0: prevent so many sicknesses from coming to you. And those who are sick that will come receive instant healing. Okay? So invite people. If you know anybody who is sick, who is looking for healing, let the person come. God will bring the healing. Especially those with problems with your bones, problem in your blood, problems in your organs, problems, cancer, and those things. Bring them. Stroke. Mumra. 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Okay? All right. God bless you. So I'm inviting the program on the 26th of October to the 1st of November. All right. God bless you so much. And the church is located in Kumasi, in the middle of Kumasi, the center of Kumasi. Edum. And we are close to the cocoa board area called the Edum Industrial Area. So we are close to the cocoa board, cocoa clinic street. You meet a filling station called Star Oil. We are inside the Star Oil filling station. So I'm inviting you to come to church and fellowship with us. God bless you. If you are getting missing, you can call me on 0275-888-888 and I'll give you direction. But better still, there's a better way to know the direction of the church. Go to Google Map. If you go to Google Maps and you type Love Encounter Faith Work Ministries, that's the name of the church, Love Encounter Faith Work Ministries. If you tap in, the Google Map will give you direction straight to the church. And you will not be missing. God bless you so much. Have a fruitful week. In fact, your week will be great. Your week will be blessed. God bless you. Have a wonderful week. Bless you. And you will not be missing. God bless you so much. Have a fruitful week.
1: I want to get the details of it. I mean, you said it was a lie. And she boldly then change the subject. So, it wasn't a prophet or so, because my friend, Graceful Swabi, said, the Benamu hosti, I'll say to you, the last day hosted was 3 years ago. That time, no more, do man. I said, that outside on. There's a honor, we're trying to back. Now to change the story, I said, yes, one of their prophets called Prophet David, honor, na yede, okay. So, I want to see him call Sophie David, oh. Now me train a call so for David. Me dem hard you. Ah, me say me expose. So I'm my own mini one. So when we went to prophet said, please, sister, when did I prophesy to you? Me, I've never prophesied. I don't even prophesy in the church. I don't even know you. Who are you? I've never prophesied anything like that to you. Then she started crying. See, that's how they are. We're your enemies. When you expose them, they will cry. They will cry. They know your enemies. Oh, susa. And listen. So, I'm so Honi matena che wo hu se obi a ode adwebo ne bebia me expose no it wo hu se bi madri die ma che no. I was lying, I was in my room as a kokoko bra meet me no ntena bio kas wo kwa me se dem atwene ne ma agum dada okọ see, but you see, she was cooking for me. God knows what she was putting inside that food. The one who left poisoned me, I survived. The second one continued. Yeah. Don't joke with these things, though. Eh? Because, sir, if you are not careful, the devil will destroy you. What were we, you know? Now, who says, bra way in the Kuwa? Born in ye. We had a she in ye. And about some, me say, about some also Kuwa, or no, but for will be so near ye Kuwa. And to Paul, I say, warfare, no, say, he rest against flesh and blood, him principality. Principalities, no, you were a nipa principality, oh, your whole principality, oh. I've told you, I'm a physical principality for God. Satan has physical principality.

0: was sharing with my team yesterday when we were praying. Okay? That what God has released me. There are some people, the devil has put them in charge of cities. They be see what Kumasi, they be see what Krebiasha, what Monsa. Omo ye ni pao. 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Tell on now, me ne intense se ne ye share. Say, obi a di Kumasi achan, the principality di Kumasi achan in sa. E so wani mi wo problem. Wa pa me. Di, ba si, wa chame suwe free. Every Kumasiya media mention a CB. Yes. And I was happy. Why? Because what's the sacrophone? They control everything. Minimum say what try me to whom mama I knew ye and they said what pam every was a Kumasiya de make mama or mama shall see on your day. One count. I wanna Mr. Poe, a shiny dear chairman. But in the software or day nino. A shiny story. Story I share. Or so food moon or a bishop or a bishop then or a archbishop and I saw a yes or say on your vision now he was flying to cities of Kumasi and everywhere and then that principality money din say ah I don't know how to call no to the number you sir mon father brafom. I'm not a paper sheet from Zebru. One in the ministry. Mr. Pony. Ministry, I say, upon some principality to me saying, I'm sorry. Oh, that's now. When you catch a bumpire, hey, any pan in the sand, and sir, who bumpire, bumpire, and sandy panomu, you are mere human or ever say. Because upon someone who beneficials can die. There are people who are around you, your workplace, your colleagues, who wants your position. One Wednesday, I'm here live from your friend saying, was it Sunday? One Sunday, a police officer. It was Sunday. The human fool. No more toy at a man, say, pa. One by man, me only view. So, what I see is, but what I say, he's getting better. I want to add in the buy. Now, you see, police officer, listen, they have a case in the criminal court over me and my accountant who stole money. And the colleagues, the prosecutor for my case, no. I'm not some friend any. Adding because it do big function be on the head. Oko. Any power or problem no can be solved through a human being. Listen to me. I can say, hey, nyame, oh yeah, I say good measure, president, shaking together. I can say, I'll put the money from heaven and give it to us. Shall men give to you? And your prosperity, your poverty is in the hands of a human being. When you're careful, you need to know how to handle a human being. How to handle a human being? If not, you bet, yes, we pray against Satan, yes. But we pray against the men Satan uses. No, Adentina, to me, my ministry, me, yeah, for Yame, will be say on a principality or say on pen, you know, Becca, and they say, a year, ho, am I, Emma, Yame, a sorry. What does I say? Me, yeah, Bonnie, but no, say on a call short. It is a one machine as here. And or sadness limitation at Tonkroff also. Say, oh, to me, me, ye crunch to certain level. Harabacosa. And he said, oh, bomb pie, and why you don't want bomb pie? So that the enemy will fall. Your brothers and sisters, you think they love you. Some of them may already be when you're born who's in the city and can walk around. Yes, some brothers and sisters are good, but some are evil. Some are pretenders. They pretend that they are on your side, but they want information to use against you. There are some people that per se, my life has come way better ever since I separated myself from them. I thought they loved me, but when they were exposed, then I realized, Charlie, I thank God for this. And sometimes, if you are not careful, one of the ways to identify these enemies, when they make themselves the victim. Yeah, not take care of them. And my enemy say, it's not onion, because when you say, oh no, I did not one man acquire man and you sue, one man acquire man and say, oh no. To the kind of thing, say, would he? But I'm casting children, I'm here on the tea. So the focus is on me or hata. Sa kasa mo ko so fun nyame o nyame hata o hata wiem hallelujah. So Psalm 41, so if we read Psalm 41 for me from verse 2.
1: Shall I start over because I'm at verse 6.
0: Oh, verse 6, Psalm 41.
1: Yeah,
0: okay, go to verse 6. Yeah.
1: Am I right? Yeah. My enemy speak evil of me. When will he die and his name perish?
0: When will he die and his name perish?
1: And if he comes to see me, he speaks lies.
0: They lie, they pretend.
1: Yeah. His heart gathers iniquity to itself.
0: His heart gathers iniquity in itself. Uh-huh.
1: When he goes out, he tells it.
0: When he goes out, he tells it.
1: Or who hates me whisper together against me.
0: They whisper together. All who hate me, they whisper. But you know, what is it? What is Obika say? What is Obika say? What is any bibia? He be do hong kong kong sasa. E pe kwen be fa suwa e bening. He be nyao. Di bia si be jubia mana benyo. No taro hon. Di bia ono unya ko bia ofreno. Neti saying, hey, na ben mana oba na. Ako si saying, hey, na ovisa neti saying, sa.
1: Against me they devise my head.
0: Against me they devise their head.
1: An evil disease, they say, clings to him. And now that he lies down, he will rise up no more.
0: These are the plans of your enemies. I said, right now you lie down.
1: He will rise up no more.
0: And this prayer, God saw the heart of Judas. And who saw it? David. Go on.
1: Verse 9. Even my own familiar friend.
0: My own familiar friend.
1: In whom I trusted.
0: The one I trusted.
1: Who ate my bread.
0: Who did what?
1: Ate my bread.
0: When in that tone said it. Yes, no, no, no, no, no. Even the day Judas betrayed Jesus, he betrayed him with a kiss. That very day, Jesus can say, one of you is the devil who will betray me. They eat. Yes, feed you all.
1: Who ate my bread has lifted up his heel against me.
0: He ate your bread, but he has lifted his heel against you. Go on.
1: But you, O Lord, be merciful to me and raise me up that I may repay them.
0: I said, raise me up. He means, Rade, what we have healed, we have raised the heel against me. But say, Okumia, Rade, Sama Menye Day, main story, I will what? Repay them. Yes, you kuno. Oh, sorry, you know. I said, then vengeance is mine. I will pay. I see God should what? Raise him up so he can what? Repay. This is the Bible. There are more scriptures that you fight against your enemy than scriptures that say pray for your enemies. And our enemies are. The scripture that says pray for your enemy, you need to understand who that enemy is. And let me explain to you so that you don't make a mistake. Don't put all of us together. There are enemies upon some one pa. Unim dear all year upon some air fan of swaye bibi. Otie, because oye omre, o town, o chiriu, we wia wadie, o se, bompaye masa ene bakrono. Yes, sir. Huh?
1: Yeah.
0: Bompaye samana, omo samana assignment o, but onu wakasa no ni greed, nina huwa yebi ye woni muno. 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Uprano. Ah, Epra. Now, listen to me, money be a when I get to ya.
1: Yeah.
0: Never got a chapel in your for bonnet.
1: Hello. Hi.
0: Listen to my name.
1: On for bonnet.
0: I mean for bonnet. Can you make the bonnet chair come a yesuma? Has so be tree or bonnet acre. And I used to buy no tree as I born in a canoe. And then I came here, can you say, well, you, but rather, according to scripture, I'll see Jesus is at the right hand side of God, always what? Interceding for us. Could be an enemy boofu, could be a fetcher, can the boofu, could you sit in chain, pay, and say, Papa, no cooking yet. Mammy, to do a coma, to be allowed to do a coma, a coma, and my aim. And if it is a yes, or no, no, do a common essence, I could problem. Yes, you are doomed. I say, Lord, raise me up that I may repay them. Come on, y'all say, God could forgive them for they don't know what they are doing. This person, he knew what he was doing. Onim dia no oye. And I know him. Yanya, too, and said, one guy be Efo. I will never forget Efo. Yeah, I feel sorry for the girlfriend. Back in the day, Efo was my carpenter. I was very young. I think somewhere about 18, 19 years. He was doing some work, carpentry work for me. And this guy had a girlfriend called Mother. And Osi, of a girl free, he had to change, you know. And why a girl need you? To person be a better girl, you know. Only girl need the no, or the draw a go. Half of the lady's side. No, also a different. Se be ma un nim nado oho be kan ne ge no ubewu. Oh yes, that's Efo. Let me say, I was a teenager no cause some time. I will never forget. Oni na ti ube wa dwen bon say one day uba be here den. Into obo no ho ban. He dey say un nim na akofa akofa uba be sa. Bia make Efo cry me later I think say before butcher by me to say if mother jano enti ye jano mother she say be me be for mother bia be den ebewu she say nyame nipa bi hu no yi side in free so see I just say e bon sane baba ye any pa baba ye any pa o enti ye ka so nipa jano samane no kro o me nsuro samane so nipa ko nipa na le be da re samane. Hallelujah. That's what you ask, mommy.
1: But this I know that you are well pleased with me.
0: You are well pleased with me.
1: Because my enemy does not triumph over me.
0: That my enemy does not triumph over me.
1: As for me, you uphold me in my integrity.
0: You are Karabasote. This is Jesus speaking here. But it's in Psalms. Who said, oh, it was David. So, mommy, Psalm 109. Start from verse 2. I was there for say, it me, Janasa area, how near your bumpire on. Ready be you a tamfun in natural.
1: Amen.
0: Hobo Samia de Bumbo Samda. Beunia ba, now near Bema, now a damfu be a onion. Ubuhuno. There are some friends, I heard God, there are some people I heard, may I thank God, say, I have a lot of examples to show. When I was growing up, I had a friend. Somewhere I was around 17, thereabout. Had a friend who I sleep in his house. And he sleeps in my house. Very close friends. Because we had one thing in common. We love music. Those times, those Snoop Doggy Dog Nessa, a friend saying, Dr. Dremo. We love those. That's an hip hop. You know, hip hop rain, naughty by nature, Monty. And it was difficult to get those songs. And I had somebody who was supplying that music. We were very, very close. But this guy had something against me. Yeah, I thought I had a friend. He was wearing my clothes. And I wear his clothes. But since I'm in the father and for one, Hallelujah.
1: Amen.
0: And see, I thought I had a friend who loved me. Until one time, I had done a very beautiful recording. You know those times? Yes, a kind of selection. Yeah, yes, selection of hip hop. And me, my code if you na down for be a better channel. And I may bought me hip hop and I got it seeing you now feel this out baby. That a friend na you suka set into you know so double be. But I'm catch him or catch him, Madame Fono. But I found so at me by me. Baba me hwe me cassette me o cassette. Enti me bia na me cassette ah. Nana obi afa me cassette no one afa o se nyo no. I miss then who because obi ama o no adam fu kwa na mo here. That was it. That's okay. I went to my room relaxing. Me name what this boy discussed. Na dan for so e panyi chem you. Me pee kwana say hey I didn't have pine and never such as a man. Do you acquire see boom in eh? Hey Miriam Fida the din no sakita me busy idea of Kwame Sidu. Oh Bomiama Enti Meswe Wieno and Madame for the girlfriend frame no say one say what I'm free in the map boy in the bowl on one like you can't want some sabono. Yes, I'm saying, sir. Now, now, but my me say so from that day, I'm saying, I've been calling for you, but you can come to my house, we can visit, but some of that will feel party now. No say when you papa. No say you know. Yeah, come here. If you say, people repent. People don't repent to what they have against you. They will still have it against you. Until one time, be. When him say, the area or not my bit area. Now, omo boyfriend, but calling papa na yejuma. Ano mo kuyi papa sika. And I'm a police for be a chum because. Boy, now or baby years can I mean him no more hunted. Into a corn if you call a quiet search, but the police group if you question them who. Boy, no baby years can I, but this is kind of who I am. Me who in a picture in one of my father's staff album. So obviously, you guys are connected. And I'm a marriage woman. Send a girlfriend, send up my person's key. No, no, they're a gay. Yeah, Fantini by the Numa by Topano. Yeah, my man, I knew the Niabon. I said, I'm going to go to the same area. Why? Almost spare me. And unfortunately, I happened to walk around there with my friend. And these, there were two women. Hi, when I see a Corona Babo, Abba Corona, Fabasica, who are you? And to me, almost Casana.

0: in your life.
1: He will do it again as he always wants to do it. You will not be exempted in Jesus' name. Come on, put your hands together one more time. Hallelujah. And take your seat in the presence of the living God. Amen. Welcome to the new month. This is the 10th month of the year. And this is the momentum night. Praise the Lord. It is my prayer that this month will see great things established in your life. In this month, the Lord will go before you like the pillar of cloud in the day and of fire in the night. His presence will envelop your life this month. The Bible says that fire devoured before them, and behind them the flame burneth, and the land that was ahead of them was like that of the Garden of Eden, and behind them was a desolate wilderness, and yea, nothing ever escaped them. This month, may nothing good escape you. I wish I'm praying for somebody. I said, may nothing good escape you. May the Lord lift up valleys for your sake. Bring down mountains for your sake. Let the crooked ways be made straight. Let the rough patches of your life become smooth. I pray that may he fill your wilderness with a pool of water. Every dry places of your life be filled. In the name of Jesus Christ, may you walk as an army. May you walk with the strength of the Lord. May you run on the feet of the horse. And may you fly with the wings of an eagle. This month, may you experience God in an unusual way.
2: Jesus.
1: May he be the lifter up of your head.
2: Amen.
1: When men are cast down, may you say, there is a lifting up for you.
2: Amen.
1: May the Lord put a new song in your mouth.
2: Amen.
1: Even a song of praise.
2: Jesus.
1: Unto our God.
2: Yes, Lord.
1: You will be filled with laughter.
2: Jesus.
1: This month will see a lot of settlements. Things will be settled for good.
2: Amen.
1: Conditions will be settled for your good.
2: Amen.
1: Whatever has been a contention in your life will be settled once and for all.
2: Amen.
1: In the name of Jesus Christ.
2: Amen.
1: Let the word of God settle every matter in your life.
2: Amen.
1: In the name of Jesus Christ. Amen. This month will see joy filling your house, filling your home. In the name of Jesus Christ.
2: Amen.
1: No weapon formed against you shall prosper. And every tongue that rises up against you, we condemn in judgment.
2: Amen.
1: This month you will be fulfilled.
2: Amen.
1: You will end.

0: 5.
1: That has materialized in the life of that believer. And for that matter, his success cannot be compared to that of the world. The world may boast of things as a means of success. But to us, it is when God's word has come into fruition. It is when we have seen the hand of God at work in our lives. It is when his purpose and plans have been accomplished in our lives. Praise the name of the Lord. And tonight, I want you to know that God is still in the business of bringing to pass his word in our life. He's still in the business of making sure that the things he says becomes the things he means. There are people who speak just anyhow because they don't mean the things they say. But I want you to understand that when God says, I will bless you, when God says, I will increase you, when God says that I will lift you, he means what he says, and he says what he means. And that is what the scripture is all about. And tonight upon this scripture, we are going to understand three basic things that we need for life in order to succeed. Hallelujah. Now the scripture says, therefore, say to them. So it's like the prophet who has received a word of the Lord, and he has to declare this word to the people who have been believing God and trusting God for a change of story, to see the manifestation of God's word in their life. You know, the Bible makes us to understand that the hope that is deferred makes the heart sick. In other words, when you are expecting something and you are believing God for something and it keeps prolonging and it keeps delaying, it looks like it actually makes you feel discouraged. And most people are in church discouraged because what was told them many years ago had not yet been fulfilled. But I want you to understand that as we come into our season of birth, the same day that a seed takes place is not the same day that birth actually comes out. Are you with me? And for that matter, I want to believe God that whatever word you have received from the Lord, this marks the season for the manifestation. No, your amen is weak. I said it marks the season for the manifestation. If you had responded louder, I see the angel of the Lord being attracted towards your direction. If you are responding louder, I see the fire of God coming towards your direction. The presence of the Lord is coming towards your direction.
2: Hallelujah.
3: Hallelujah.
2: Have you ever thought about it that sometimes we come in a service like this and some receive and some don't receive, some get blessed and some not get blessed, and not necessarily with your outworkings, but the condition of your heart determines what you attract. And the condition of your heart can be your readiness to receive. Sometimes in a service like this, you may be staring at the face of the preacher or the man of God, but nothing of the word is sinking in, and you can sit throughout the service and nothing will ever happen in your life. And you may think that, well, why did I even go in the first place? But I want you to understand that with a concentrated heart, God will visit you. Now I say that, say to them, this is what the sovereign Lord says. Wow. None of my words will be delayed. I wish I had the right people. Any longer, whatever I say will be fulfilled.
3: Amen.
2: Declares the sovereign Lord.
3: Hallelujah.
2: What a blessing.
3: What a blessing.
2: Can you hear these words being spoken to you?
3: Yes, sir.
2: At the depth of your soul and in your spirit, having waited all this while, God says that what he has said to you will no longer delay.
3: Amen.
2: In other words, it will no longer prolong.
3: Amen.
2: There are three important areas that I want us to look at in this scripture.
1: The first one made mention of the fact that he talked about the sovereign Lord. Say the sovereign Lord.
0: Sovereign Lord.
1: When we say something is sovereign or it has sovereignty, what it means is that he owns himself. In other words, no one controls him. No one actually manages him. He is by himself. For example, our nation Ghana is a sovereign state. It's a sovereign state because we are not controlled by any other nation. We have our own currency. We have our own constitution. We have our own rules and laws. We have our own president. We rule ourselves. So we live by ourselves. We operate by ourselves. And we function by ourselves. And that is the kind of sovereignty that our God is. He doesn't need somebody's opinion in order to do anything. He doesn't consult somebody in order to bless you. He doesn't take decisions by democracy. He does what he wants to do according to his own power and according to his own will. And that is the kind of God that

0: what he's saying. Number one, he's speaking according to his power to perform. According to his power to do what?
1: To perform.
0: Most people speak and they speak anyhow. They talk and you realize that their talk is empty because they don't have the commensurated power or the ability backing their words. But that is not the kind of God that we serve. He speaks according to his power.
2: Amen.
0: According to his power that he has created the world with. And therefore, if he made the world and everything that is in it, then there is nothing that he cannot do in your life. That is the kind of God we serve. And for that matter, his word is bound to happen. So number one, he speaks according to his power, his creative power. In the beginning, God created the heavens and the earth. The earth was without form and void, and darkness covered the surface of the earth. But the Spirit of God hovers on the surface of the earth. And the Bible said, and God said, and let there be light, and there was light. Out of the light of God came everything that God said. He spoke into being and it came to pass. By his creative ability, everything that you are, everything that you hope to be, everything that he has promised you is coming to pass.
2: Amen.
0: Because he is a sovereign God. He doesn't need anyone in order to do whatever he wants to do. Number two, his sovereignty speaks of his creative wisdom. His creative wisdom. We serve a God who is the architect or the sole architect of everything that he says. Whatever he says, he makes sure he brings it to an expected end. He has power and he has wisdom to perform and to do everything in accordance with his will, in accordance with his word. In Isaiah 34, the verse number 16, for those of you who are making reference, you can write the scriptures and it's going to help you. Isaiah chapter number 34, the verse number 16, I want you to be fast with me. The Bible makes us to understand that look into the scroll of the Lord and read it. None of these shall be missing, not one will lack her mate, for it is his mouth that has given the order. I put it in the King James, and his spirit will gather it. The King James says that it is his mouth that has commanded it, and his spirit will gather them together. Whenever God speaks, he speaks according to his creative wisdom. And this evening, I came to announce to you that the creative power is still active. The creative power of the Holy Spirit, the one that said that let there be and it was, is still active in your life, and the sovereignty of God is being brought to bear. Is somebody here with me? When we talk about the sovereignty of God, we are talking about whatever he says, and the things he says comes out of his ability, of his integrity, the integrity of God. It means that he does not just say anything, but he speaks because his integrity is at stake. There are people who give promises and they never honor it because they don't have any integrity of whatever they say. In other words, they just speak anything, thinking that by any means it could happen. But God doesn't want his name to be put in disrepute. He doesn't want his name to be put as to shame. Therefore, before he say anything, he knows that if he does not do it, then it is going to bring his reputation to disrepute. Can I talk to somebody here? God has spoken over your life, and he has spoken based on his integrity. And tonight he came to tell you, to remind

0: Why? Because he's a sovereign God. Shout, he's a sovereign God.
1: He's a sovereign.
0: He rules by himself. Oh, he's the one in charge of himself. No one controls him. Oh, Rabada Shataka. Can I stop to somebody? Every word of God that this year concerning your life, it is time for your manifestation.
1: Amen.

that goes out of my mouth, it will not return to me empty, which means that every word of God has the capacity to accomplish by itself. Whenever God's word comes, it doesn't come void, but it comes to accomplish a purpose. There's a reason God is speaking to you. There's a reason why you are here tonight. There's a reason why a word came to you in your closet. There's a reason why a prophecy came to you whilst you were in church. There's a reason why a particular word was laid in your spirit. The reason for that word is for you to have an experience with the word who is Christ in you. The word that is materializer, that is forming in you as a seed, the word of God that dwells within you. And I came to let you know that that word will not leave you until there is an accomplishment, until there is a fulfillment. Tonight, I don't know who is here, but there's a word of healing for somebody. There's a word of restoration for

Everything was made by his word. Everything was created in accordance by his word. There was nothing that was made without the word of God. Can I talk to somebody tonight? May

0: otherwise stated until I tell you to change it. Let the all other scripture change. He says, so is my word. It will not come back to me void, but it will accomplish the purpose of which it was sent to you, and it shall prosper.
1: My God.
0: Come on now. I said it shall prosper.
1: Amen.
0: Can I talk to somebody? Say it shall prosper.
1: It shall prosper.
0: Nothing prospers a man than the word of God.
1: So,
0: I don't know the kind of prosperity you need, but prosperity goes beyond money. The least understanding you have about prosperity

0: come down a little bit. The little in your hands will be turning to great things.
1: Amen.
0: Is somebody here with me?
1: Yes, sir.
0: So he said that it will prosper in the thing whereto he sent it. That is the God we serve. That is the one who has promised you. That is the one who said that, call on me and I will answer. That is the one who said that my word will not falter. My word will not fail. What I've spoken to you will surely come to pass. I don't know who may be giving up tonight, but the word of God has the capacity to lift you from your current situation to the place where he wants you to be.
1: Amen.
0: And I see you getting there tonight.
1: Amen.
0: Isaiah 14 verse 24 to 27. Isaiah 14 24 to 27. I'm deliberately mentioning these scriptures for your understanding, talking about the sovereignty of God. The sovereignty of God, the power of God, the grace of God, the enablement of God, that ability of God to turn situation around. Listen, now he doesn't need anybody to help him. In fact, there are times that he doesn't even need you to help him. But it's important that we cooperate with him so that whatever he wants to do, he does it. Is somebody here with me? He said that the Lord of hosts has sworn. He has sworn. This is a God we serve. He has sworn by himself. That we swear to the one that is higher in authority. Anytime you are swearing, you don't swear to a lower authority, but you swear to a higher authority. And I want you to understand that beyond God, there is no one. No, I wish I have the right people.
1: Yes,
0: beyond God, there is nobody. So there's no one to swear to. So the best he can do is to swear to him. Therefore, he said that the Lord of hosts has sworn, saying, surely, as I have taught. There are many of you who are confused about God's mind concerning you. But he said that I know the thoughts that I think towards you, says the Lord. Let me tell you, it doesn't matter what comes up against you. It doesn't matter what you go through. He knows the thought that he thinks towards you. It is important for you to know who thinks about you rather than who is fighting against you. It is important for you to know who loves you best rather than those who are destroying your life. Can I talk to somebody? He said that for the Lord of hosts has sworn, surely as I have thought, so shall it come to pass.
1: Amen.
0: As I have purpose, so shall it stand.
1: Hallelujah.
0: This is the sovereignty of God. Listen, your life is not in the hands of men. Come on now. What the outcome? Oh, come on. I wish I have the right people. The outcome of your life, who you become, your next stage, your next level, is not in the hands of any man. Can I talk to people who have come with the faith of the Son of God, believing that surely God is on my side? It doesn't matter what I may be going through. As surely as he has taught, so shall it come to pass. As he has purpose, it will stand. As he has purpose, it will stand. It will stand. Listen, it does not mean that the word will not be tried. It does not mean that the word will not be fought at. It does not mean that the promises will not be attacked. No, but then listen, at the bottom line, at the end of the day, it is what he has said that will stand. It is what he has promised.

It's about what he has taught. Oh, he has a good thought towards me. He has a good plans for my life. It is not about what I'm going through, nor the difficulties of my life, but surely as he has done, surely as he has done. Oh, the end justifies the means. The end justifies the means. In fact, I may not have a good picture.

0: thinking of you
1: than what you are going through. If the one who is thinking of you is sovereign, is the one in charge, he's the I am that I am, the creator of the ends, then you have nothing to worry and you have nothing to fear. Tonight I see God raising men, raising people, raising destinies, because his word will never falter. Continue with me in verse number 25 through to 27. He said that I will break the Assyrians in my land, and upon my mountain tread him under the foot. Then shall he the yoke depart from off them, and his burden depart from off thy shoulder. Push it again. He said that this is the purpose that have purpose upon the whole earth. Hallelujah. Let me tell you, that is the sovereignty of God, and this is the hand that is stretched out upon all the nations. Now in the last third verse, the 27 said, the Lord of hosts has purpose, and who shall disarm? Oh, come on, that is a wrong people. I said he has purpose, and who will disarm? It doesn't

0: they are trying to put in place. It doesn't matter who is taking your name somewhere. It doesn't matter who is fighting you. It doesn't matter who doesn't like you. I came to let you know that his purpose, no one can disannihilate.
1: Amen.
0: Oh, come on. I wish I have the right people. This is not to encourage.

0: hands are stretched. His hands are stretched. Whenever he stretches his hands, no one can bring it down.
1: Amen.
0: And in case you don't know, or you may have forgotten, his hands have been stretched.
1: Amen.
0: On your matter tonight.
1: Amen.
0: On your issue tonight.
1: Amen.
0: On your verdict tonight.
1: Amen.
0: His hands have been stretched.

0: And who shall turn it back? Who shall turn it back? That is the sovereignty of God. His ability, his power to perform. Let me tell you, you are giving up. You are lacking energy, strength, because you think your God doesn't have the ability. You think that he cannot do what he says he will do. Well, it may be a fiction in your imagination. It may be something that traditionally religion is trying to tell you to encourage you. But I came to let you know that he has never failed since.
1: Amen.
0: And you are not going to be the one that is going to fail with.
1: Amen.
0: No, no, no. Your curse will not be the one that will make him a failure.
1: Amen.
0: Your situation will not be the one that will make him a failure.
1: Amen.
0: He's a sovereign God.
2: Sovereign God.
0: Shout, he is a sovereign God.
2: He is a sovereign God.
0: And tonight he's here.
1: Yes.
0: He's reminding you that no case is too big. No situation is too worse for him. When he stretches his hand, no one can turn it down.
1: Amen.
0: Tonight let his hand be stretched over you.
1: Amen.
0: Oh, let his pepper stand for you.
1: Amen.
0: In the name of Jesus Christ.
1: Amen.
0: His pepper. What a blessing.
2: What a blessing.
0: The second thing about the scripture in Ezekiel 12, the verse number 28. So the first thing we are looking at is the sovereignty. We are picking the words out of the scripture. He says, none of my words will be delayed any longer. None of my words will be. Talking about fulfillment, but we are talking about speed.
2: Come on now.
0: You didn't hear me. We are not just, because sometimes, even though God, we know God would do it, the question is when. Are you with me? Because everybody here have a level of faith to the point that, oh, I know God will do it. I know he will surely come through for me. But then you pause and you think, when am I going to see this happen? When is this thing going to happen? Should I grow to a certain point where I cannot enjoy whatever is supposed to happen in my life at this moment? When? The question of when is what has brought many to a point of giving up. Because after you have waited for a while and you are not seeing anything happening, then you resort to anything. But tonight there is a word for somebody. Not only is he going to fulfill it, oh come on now, but the things that have delayed will no longer prolong.
1: Amen.
0: I said the things that have delayed,
2: Jesus,
0: what you thought could not be possible, it's going to be possible.
1: Amen.
0: For somebody, for something to prolong or to delay, you can put it in the NLT and the other versions that talked about prolong, delay. For something to have delayed or prolonged means that it is long overdue. It has really, you are almost at the verge of giving up. Not only is he going to do the things he has promised, but he's telling you that those things he has promised will no longer delay.
2: Amen.
0: And the Lord gave me a word that I should speak to everyone tonight that there is going to be a sudden shift.
3: Amen.
0: Oh, thank you, Jesus. There's going to be a sudden shift.
3: Amen.
0: Where things are going to turn over within the twinkle of an eye.
3: Amen.
0: Listen, I came as a prophet tonight that everyone that believes in the word of the Lord, there is

0: A shift.
1: My God.
0: Listen, one of the names for Gia liver. You know Gia, those who drive. One of the names is shift. Actually, some people, I don't know whether the Americans, they don't call it Gia. They call it shift or stick. Do you understand? And it has a lot of levels. Are you with me? For those who drive automatic, you can have park, then you can have a reverse, then neutral, then drive, then beyond the drive, if it is a sports car, they will have S, and then for long distance they will write L. Some places they will even add 2L. Do you understand? That means if you want to go on a certain level, when you are driving the manual, it has gear 1, gear 2, gear 3, gear 4, sometimes gear 5, and then the last one is the reverse. Do you understand what I'm saying?
1: Yes, sir.
0: Now, depending on the kind of speed you want to go, determines the drive, the shift you put in. Is somebody here with me?
1: Yes, sir.
0: And this is the sovereign Lord saying that, listen, I have spoken to you. I've said many things in your life. Though it might have delayed, but now there's going to be a change. There's going to be a change. There's going to be a change. If I was operating on the first year, then I'm about to shift you to the second year. Oh, come on now. If I was operating in the second year, then let me tell you, the higher the year, the speed it goes. The higher the year, the faster you go. And I came to let you know that in your life, in your destiny this year, for the rest of the year,

0: talking about speed here. Tell somebody speed.
1: Speed.
0: And I want you to understand that God in his own wisdom has certain determinants for everyone and your success. And among the determinants that God has given is speed. Tell somebody speed.
1: Speed.
0: And this is among other things the grace that the Holy Spirit releases upon a man in fulfilling his word in your life.
1: My God.
0: When God wants to fulfill a prophecy and a word in your life, he gives you certain determinants in life. And one of the determinants in life to see his word come to pass is the grace for speed that he gives.
1: Yes,
0: is somebody here with me?
1: Yes,
0: which means that in the word, it will no longer delay.
1: Amen.
0: In the word, it will no longer prolong.

0: know who is hearing me, but tonight speed is coming on you.
1: Amen.
0: The Holy Spirit is releasing that grace upon you.
1: Amen.
0: In the name of Jesus Christ.
1: Amen.
0: For every outcome of your life, for every expectation of the prophecies of God, speed is becoming your portion.
1: Amen.
0: In Isaiah 11, the verse number 3, you can start from the verse number 1, basically. Let me just push some few things and we begin to pray. Something is already happening. I came to let you know that, listen, the promises of God, the Bible says that God is not so wicked that he will not do what he says. His ears are not dull for him to hear. Is somebody here with me? Neither his eyes so blinded that he cannot see what you are going through. I want you to understand that every time can be God's time. Oh my God. Can I talk to you? Every time can be what?
2: God's time.
0: In other words, there is this old traditional religious adage that says that, well, God works with time. But I also want you to understand that he is not controlled by time. And therefore, he can do whatever he wants to do in

0: the Holy Spirit in releasing graces, release some kind of determinant, and we call it speed. Say speed.
1: Speed.
0: Is somebody here with me?
1: Yes, sir.
0: Now let's go to this scripture. Let's take this scripture first before we come. Now, Ezekiel, Ecclesiastes 9, verse number 11 to 12 from the NLT. And before we come to Isaiah 11, let's and we call it speed. Say speed.
1: Speed.
0: Is somebody here with me?
1: Yes, sir.
0: Now let's go to this scripture. Let's take this scripture first before we come. Now, Ezekiel, Ecclesiastes 9, verse number 11 to 12 from the NLT. And before we come to Isaiah 11, let's take Ecclesiastes as we read Ecclesiastes chapter number 9 quickly. We read Ecclesiastes. Do this fast. Says that I return. Can we read together? Can we read together from the King James, please? From the King James, please. From the King James, please. This is one of the popular scriptures. Everybody. If we were to go by how fast we are, I know some of you might have gone far. Are you with me? The outcome of your life, number two, is not based on how strong you are. Sometimes we feel that we are who we are because of our ability to do something for ourselves. Do you understand what I'm saying? But here he's telling us that the determinant of our life is not based on how strong we are. Even though strength is good, we need strength to be alive. Now he went on to say that it is not based on the wisdom. It is not based on how wise you can be. Because there are wise men who have not been able to achieve anything. There are people who deem themselves to be a certain level of wisdom, but then it has brought them to a point where they have been totally been ashamed or disreputed. Now he talked about riches. It is not how much you can possess that determines the outcome of your life. Now this scripture is telling us that there comes a time in life where time and purpose meet. Time and what? Purpose. And that is where speed is given.
1: My God.
0: Speed is not how fast you run. It's not how fast, how strong you can be. It is not how wise you can be. Speed is not your ability to do something for yourself. But speed is when purpose and time, when your purpose align with the will of God, when his purpose is aligned with you, when you come into the place of revelation, you come into the place of understanding of who you are and whose you are, you come into the place where you know

amount to nothing. Your riches will amount to nothing. Your wisdom will amount to nothing. If your purpose does not align with the will of God concerning your life, that is where speed comes in. So we don't get speed. We don't pray for speed because we want to run faster, because we want to get ahead of others. We don't run faster because we want people to see us as those that have been able to achieve it. But then whenever you pray for speed, what you're saying, the Father, align me with your purpose and let time and chance meet me along the way.

see him showing up. Somebody tonight, you are catching revelation of the timings of God. You are catching revelation of the dealings of God. You are catching revelation.

0: when you catch the revelation of his purpose for your life, that is where speed is engendered. That is where speed comes into fruition. That is where you begin to see manifestation of his will and his purposes, his promises, the prophecies coming to pass. Tonight, can I suggest something to you?
1: Yes,
0: in the speed

Issa syndrome. Those of you who are on prayer line, we prayed about the Issa syndrome. And the Issa syndrome is actually when Esau had to miss the blessing because he actually happened to be at the place late. He happens to be at the place late. Not only did he got there late, but he missed the purpose. Is somebody here with me? And

0: what has happened earlier, because you missed the time, you missed the timings, you missed the opportunity, you missed the moment. So it is not that you are not smart. It is not that you are not fast. It is not that you are not wise. It is not that you are not, you don't have the riches. Because come to think of it, if we were to buy it with money, you would have bought it by yourself. But I came to tell you, speed is coming your way.
1: Amen.
0: Speed is coming your way.
1: Amen.
0: I have some few minutes. It's time for us to pray, but listen to me. Listen to me. Speed determines how fast you go in life. We must understand that time and purpose goes together, and speed determines the outcome. It determines how fast you go. Number two, speed determines when you finish or accomplish a thing. It is speed that determines when something begins and when something ends. Can I prophesy?
1: Yes, sir.
0: From today, no project of yours, no assignment of yours, Jesus, will be delayed any longer.
1: Amen.
0: You will not place your hand on something for the pain to be stalled.
1: Amen.
0: When speed is at work, it means that everything is done within its regulated time. Within its appointed time. Is somebody here with me? In other words, when it is time for something to happen in your life, when it's time for something to take place in your life, with speed, it will no longer delay.
1: Amen.
0: Is somebody here with me? Many of you believe that you are passing your time, you are passing your stage. But tonight there is a grace that is being released that will determine the outcome of your life. And that grace says that I'm giving you supernatural speed.
1: Amen.
0: In this night month, you are entering into your acceleration.
1: Amen.
0: Divine speed is your portion.
1: Amen.
0: Speed determines how much and many you are able to do. When we talk about speed, it determines how much and many you are able to do. Which means that if a few of us are asked to do something, the one who has speed can do more.
1: Yes, sir.
0: And the one without speed can do little. Such as is in life. When you have speed, you are able to accomplish much. And if you don't have speed, you accomplish little. Don't envy those who have accomplished much, because there is a revelation of who God has made them, because they have caught the revelation of who God is, His sovereignty, His power to perform, understanding, purpose, and timing. Tonight, speed is coming your way.
1: Amen.
0: In other words, it doesn't matter how long it has prolonged. When speed sets in, things are going to move faster to make way. Oh, come on now. Things are going to move faster to actually compensate all the years. Can I talk to somebody?
1: Yes, sir.
0: Oh, this is somebody's word. I said, when speed sets in, God is

0: you. Somebody in this service shout sudden shift.
1: Sudden shift. My God.
2: Sudden shift.
1: Hallelujah.
2: Which is coming by speed. More will be accomplished.
1: Amen.
2: Within a few time.
3: Amen.
2: A little time. Much will be accomplished.
3: Amen.
2: With a little moment, much will be accomplished.
3: Amen.
2: With a few time left with you, much will be accomplished.
3: Amen.
2: That is what I'm praying for you tonight. Jesus. Speed will cause you to do much.
3: Amen.
2: And to do many.
3: Amen.
2: For the rest of the year. In fact, we are setting the pace for the rest of the year. From now to December, I usher everyone into your season of acceleration.

0: ability to win in the competition of life. It determines your ability to do what?
1: Win
0: in the competition of what?
1: Life.
0: Let me tell you, whether you like it or not, somebody's competing with you.
1: Yes, sir.
0: What is yours? Somebody needs it. There's something you are fighting about. There's always a contention. There's a competition in life. And let me tell you, speed will give you a competitive edge. In other words, speed will put you ahead. Tonight is your night of speed.
1: Amen.
0: And by virtue of speed, you will see fulfillment of God's grace.
1: Amen.
0: His promises concerning your life.
1: Amen.
0: Says it will no longer delay.
1: Yes, sir.
0: Go back. Ezekiel 12:28. Thank you, Jesus. Therefore, say unto them, this is what the sovereign Lord says: none of my words will be delayed.
1: Amen.
0: None of my words. It will not delay.
1: Amen.
0: Any longer, whatever I say will be what? It is time for us to stand on the promises of God.
1: Yes, sir.
0: And ask Him, oh Sovereign Lord,
1: oh Sovereign Lord,
0: let Your promises come to pass.
1: Let Your promises come to pass. My God.
0: In Isaiah 11, let me just say it briefly. Isaiah 11, chapter 1 to 3. Among other things that gave Jesus a competitive edge of speed is when the Holy Spirit endued him with the spirit of quick understanding. Say quick understanding. Listen, speed is not how fast you run, but it's the understanding. And that also means understanding His purpose for your life. Many have run and they have run amiss. Many have run and they have run on the wrong direction. Many have run and they have just made a waste of their life. Everybody thought they were first, but they ended up becoming last because they lack what? The Bible says in that day, oh, come on, where are you? 11:1-3. Somebody is blessed. And there shall come for the rod out of the stem of Jesse, and a branch shall grow out of his roots. Come on, push it right there. Fast. And the Spirit of the Lord shall rest upon him. See, the Spirit of the Lord. And the Spirit of wisdom and understanding. And the spirit of counsel and mind, and the spirit of knowledge and of the fear of the Lord. Now look at the verse 3. And everybody, so all the things he mentioned was pointing to one thing. And shall make him. And shall what? So one of the mark of the Holy Spirit filled person is the understanding you have to handle issues, to deal with all issues. Listen, you can never be a Holy Spirit person and miss in any issue of your life. At every point in time, He will show you what to do. He will show you what. And shall make him of what? Quick understanding in the fear of the Lord. And he shall not judge after the sight of his eye, neither reprove after the hearing of his ears. Say speed.
1: Speed.
0: I see that coming upon you.
1: Amen.
0: Today we want to stand on the word of the Lord. The third thing about Ezekiel 12:28 is how prophecies are fulfilled. Number one, how prophecies are fulfilled. Because he talked about, I say, whatever I say will be heard. So we looked at the sovereignty of God, one. And then two, we looked at what? Speed, which is, it will no longer what?
2: Delay.
0: Are you with me? And then three, we looked at fulfillment. Fulfillment. Prophecies are not fulfilled based on your desire only, but prophecies are fulfilled based on what you expect to see. Based on what you expect to all. How bad are you ready? How well are you willing to see it done? The fact that God has spoken is not automatic. Are you with me? The fact that God has said something, has revealed something to you, doesn't mean it is what? Automatic. Which means that prophecies,
3: we trust that you can be blessed, but
0: based on your expectation. Expectation is the mother of manifestation. Expectation is what? Of manifestation. Without expectation, forget about your heart. Most people have heard and they have gone to sleep. But expectation is an encompassed word of your spiritual engagement. Okay? Your spiritual engagement consistently and willingly based on the
4: state. We trust that you've been blessed with the word of God. 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

0: Life and godliness is here.
1: Amen.
0: Your strength is here.
1: Amen.
0: To make it another day, it's already here.
1: Amen.
0: Whatever you need is already here.
1: Amen.
0: Whatever you desire is already here.
1: Amen.
0: And this morning the Lord spoke to me to tell you, this week is your week of marvelous help.
1: Amen.
0: Marvelous help.
1: Marvelous help.
0: Marvelous help. This day the Lord said he will help you.
1: Amen.
0: He said he will strengthen you.
1: Amen.
0: He said he will empower you.
1: Amen.
0: Somebody will testify.
1: Amen.
0: That the Lord put it on my path.
1: Amen.
0: That the Lord put it on my path.
1: Amen.
0: How did you come so quickly? How did you make it so quickly? How did things fell for you so quickly? Your testimony will be, the Lord place it on my path.
1: Amen.
0: Let there be marvelous help for you.
1: Amen.

0: we are thanking God, this is what the Lord is saying. Your interpreters are here.
1: Amen.
0: Your introducers are here.
1: Amen.
0: Oh, thank God. Your announcers are here.
1: Amen.
0: Anyone God has assigned to help you,
1: amen,
0: they are not missing their place.
1: Amen.
0: They are not missing their time.
1: Amen.
0: As you are connecting to others, you are being connected to.
1: Amen.
0: I declare in the name of Jesus, by virtue of your thanksgiving, your interpreters are here.
1: Amen.
0: Your introducers are here.
1: Amen.

0: place that is too restricted for you. Any environment that is so inconvenient. And a situation that is so small. This morning I stand in the grace of God. Working upon my life. And working effectively on this altar. That may more room be created for you.
1: Amen.
0: And there will be biara who trev of the abedosu. 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Bebia uwanu who trewo. Say ya juma sem. 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
1: Amen.
0: And kwajia probi biama.
1: Amen.
0: Oh my God.

0: my God. May God increase your capacity.
1: Amen.
0: To handle more.
1: Amen.
0: This morning, capacities are being created.
1: Amen.
0: Capacity for more.
1: Amen.
0: Capacity for more.
1: Capacity for more.
0: Somebody, your level is changing.
1: Amen.
0: I hear in my spirit, where you are is too strict for you. God says, I'm making room for you.
1: Amen.
0: More room for you.
1: Amen.
0: More space for you.
1: Amen.
0: Oh my God. There are people that God is making more room, more space. There are people that God is forcing the blessing on your space.
1: Amen.
0: God is forcing the blessing on your space.
1: Amen.

0: anything that slipped from your hands.
1: Jesus.
0: Anything that left you.
1: Jesus.
0: By reason of your voice.
1: Jesus.
0: On this exalted altar. I see it coming back to you.
1: Amen.
0: Whatever slipped from your hands, your future is being recovered.
1: Amen.
0: Thank you, Jesus.
1: Thank you, Lord.
0: I declare somebody, your future is being recovered.
1: Amen.
0: Any bleakness that is staring at you, any unfortunate situation that you are faced with, things are turning in your favor.
1: Amen.
0: The tables are turning in your favor.
1: Amen.
0: And you are getting back.
1: Amen.
0: Every glory you lost.
1: Jesus.
0: Is coming back to you.
1: Amen.
0: The job you lost.
1: Jesus.
0: You are getting it sevenfold.
1: Amen.
0: Whatever was robbed you.
1: Jesus.
0: You are getting double honor.
1: Amen.
0: Any shame that was meted at you.
1: Jesus.
0: God

0: morning, I decree over somebody, you are walking in all the good promises of God concerning your life.
1: Amen.
0: All the good promises of God concerning your family, you are walking in them.
1: Amen.
0: In the name of Jesus Christ.
1: Amen.
0: Not a single one of all the good promises of the Lord had given to the family of Israel was left unfulfilled. This morning, may every word of God concerning your life
1: Jesus.
0: Be fulfilled. You are not missing the will of God for your life.
1: Amen.
0: You are not missing God's purpose for your life.
1: Amen.
0: His assignment over your life.
1: Jesus.
0: You are not missing it.
1: Amen.

0: I declare that the mountains be leveled in your life.
1: Amen.
0: Let the mountains of affliction, let them be leveled.
1: Amen.
0: The mountains of sicknesses and disease, let them be leveled.
1: Amen.
0: The mountains of hardship and struggles, let them be leveled.
1: Amen.
0: Listen, mountains make your journey difficult.
1: Yes.
0: Mountains make your journey difficult. You can imagine if you have to climb mountains all your life. I don't know when you are going to get to your destination. You are saying, Father, level the mountains before me.
1: Father, level the mountains before me.

0: You will not be feeble this week.
1: Amen.
0: Your career will not be feeble.
1: Amen.
0: In fact, as a matter of fact, when we say something is feeble, it means that thing cannot stand on itself. This morning, I decree that whatever makes you depend on someone, be taken away.
1: Amen.
0: This month, I decree that whatever makes you depend on others, for everything, I declare they are taken away from you.
1: Amen.
0: Shout, I will not be feeble.
1: I will not be feeble.
0: This week,
1: I will not be feeble.
0: I will not be feeble.
1: This month,
0: in any area of my life,
1: in any area of my life,
0: I will not be feeble.
1: I will not be feeble
0: for the rest of the year.
1: For the rest of the year,
0: in the name of Jesus.
1: In the name of Jesus.
0: Why? Because He brought you forth.
1: Amen.
0: He brought you forth.
1: Amen.
0: With silver and gold.
1: Amen.
0: My God, that means without silver and gold, men can be feeble.
1: Yes, sir. Yes, sir.
0: I pray that you will not lack what you need.
1: Amen.
0: In order to be feeble.
1: Amen.
0: Come on, shout, I will not be feeble.
1: I will not be feeble.
0: Thank you, Holy Spirit.
1: Thank you, Jesus.
0: Your health will not be feeble.
1: Amen.

0: before you step out of your house, the very first step out of your home, God knows everything about you.
1: Amen.
0: This morning, the Lord will be with you.
1: Amen.
0: This month, you will not miss his presence.
1: Amen.
0: I declare his presence will be with you 24/7.
1: Amen.
0: Every second,
1: amen,
0: you will feel God's presence.
1: Amen.
0: Every minute,
1: amen,
0: you will feel his presence.
1: Amen.
0: Every hour,
1: amen,
0: you will feel his presence.
1: Amen.
0: Every day,
1: amen,
0: you will feel his presence.
1: Amen.
0: Every week,
1: amen,
0: you will feel his presence.
1: Amen.
0: When you look behind,
1: amen,
0: he will be there.
1: Amen.
0: When you look up ahead,
1: amen,
0: he will be there.
1: Amen.
0: His reassuring presence,
1: amen,
0: coming and going.
1: Amen.
0: Fire, coming and going.
1: Amen.
0: And this will be too much for you.
1: Amen.
0: It will be too wonderful for you.
1: Amen.
0: You can't take it all in.
1: Amen.
0: Let there be a presence that you cannot take it all in.
1: Amen.
0: Let there be blessings you cannot take it all in.
1: Amen.
0: Let there be abundance.

0: said your depression days are over.
1: Amen.
0: You have just stepped into your days of laughter.
1: Amen.
0: Your days of celebrations are here.
1: Amen.
0: This month shall be your month of celebration.
1: Amen.
0: It shall be your month of laughter.
1: Amen.
0: Your depression days are over.
1: Amen.
0: Things are getting better and better.
1: Amen.
0: In your life, oh God, this month.
1: Amen.
0: As you are thanking God. He said that thanksgiving will pour out of thy window. Laughter will spill through the doors. Things will get better and better.
1: Amen.
0: Depression days are over.
1: Amen.
0: And you know what? This month, this is the word of the Lord to you.
1: Oh,
0: they will thrive and they will flourish.
1: Amen.

0: every word of God is having expression in somebody's life.
1: Amen.
0: No matter what has been taken away from you, no matter what was robbed from you, no matter what was denied you, no matter that which was cut short in your life, no matter what was taken from you, I came with the mandate of the Holy Spirit. And I declare over your life that is growing again. Somebody drop it, is growing again.
1: It is growing again.
0: Your strength is coming back.
1: Amen.
0: Yes. Your favor is coming back.
1: Amen.
0: That which you lost is coming back.
1: Amen.
0: I don't know about you this morning, there is a change coming your way.
1: Amen.
0: Where those things that were taken from you is coming back.
1: It's coming back.
0: Your joy is coming back.
1: Amen.
0: Come on now. Your peace is coming back.
1: Amen.
0: Your strength is coming back.
1: Amen.
0: Your favor is coming back.
1: Amen.
0: I don't know about you, but your finances are coming back.
1: Amen.
0: How bad? Your marriage is coming back.
1: Amen.
0: Your season is coming back.
1: Amen.
0: You are growing again.
1: Amen.
0: Tell somebody it is working again.
1: It is working again.
0: Hey, my life is working again.

0: from today I declare that men will marvel at your success.
1: Amen.
0: What they thought you could not do, men will see you doing it.
1: Amen.
0: What you yourself didn't believe you can make it, God is making it happen.
1: Amen.
0: I said, God is making it happen.
1: Amen.
0: From today, men will marvel at your success.
1: Amen.
0: Oh, thank you, Jesus.
1: Thank you.
0: Come on, drop it on live streaming. My change is here.
1: My change is here.
0: Change beyond recognition.
1: Change beyond recognition.
0: My change is here.
1: My change is here.
0: My change is here.
1: My change is here.
0: My change is here.
1: My change is here.
0: In the name of Jesus. You will not miss divine guidance.
1: Amen.
0: Oh my God, oh my God, oh my God. I said you will not miss divine guidance.
1: Amen.
0: You will not miss divine direction.
1: Amen.
0: You will not miss divine direction.
1: Amen.
0: Every step along your way.
1: Jesus.
0: You will not miss the right decisions.
1: Amen.
0: You will not ayabasha. You are not seeking God in vain.
1: Amen.
0: God gave him success.
1: Amen.
0: This morning, the success of the Lord is on you.
1: Amen.
0: He is crowning you with success.
1: Amen.
0: It's his help for you.
1: Amen.
0: He's crowning you with success.
1: Amen.
0: Your directions will lead to the right place.
1: Amen.
0: His guidance will lead you to the right place.
1: Amen.
0: His direction will lead you to the right place.
1: Amen.
0: You will not miss what God has for you.
1: Amen.
0: You will not miss his place in your life.
1: Amen.
0: You

0: something must happen to somebody before the daybreak.
1: Amen.
0: A blessing must come to you before the daybreak.
1: Amen.
0: A lifting must come to you before the daybreak.
1: Amen.
0: Certain things must leave your life before a daybreak.
1: Amen.
0: This man had come to bless Jacob, and yet he was not willing. Obi biara nyankopon asuma na ba ye kwem. Obi biara nyankopon adina ba so o meboye. Se o meye interpreter. Se o meye introducer. O meye provider. O meye announcer. Erade ma safo no enye willing.
1: Amen.
0: Enye willing.
1: Amen.
0: Enye willing.
1: Amen.
0: Enye willing. No munye shrama.
1: Amen.
0: Enye willing.
1: Amen.
2: Yes, Amen. To give praise to the Lord
3: Jesus.
2: Hey.
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voice will you hear in the morning. Oh Lord, and I will direct my prayers unto you. Welcome to another edition of Prayer Line on LUV99.5. Wherever you are find yourself at this point, I want us to go before the Lord in thanksgiving. I want us to go before the Lord in praise, blessing the name of the Lord, exalting the name of the Lord, magnifying the name of the Lord for the gift of life, for the blessing to see another beautiful Monday morning. Wherever you are, let's raise our voice in thanksgiving, giving glory, giving praise, giving honor unto him in the name of the Lord Jesus. Can the Lord hear your voice in the morning? Psalm number 5, verse number 3 says that my voice shall you hear in the morning. Oh Lord, in the morning I will direct it to you and I will look up to you. Let the Lord hear your voice. Direct your prayers unto him. The prayer answering God. Lift your voice and give him praise. Lift your voice and give him glory. Lift your voice and give him the honor. In the name of the Lord Jesus Christ. Blessed teka brada bashanda. Adimye me kofene kazapra di papa. Lefen tele kabrada bashanda me papa. Rala sofeno shanta. Go ahead, somebody, and let us exalt the name of the Lord. Let us exalt the name of the Lord. Let us exalt the name of the Lord. Give him glory, give him praise, give him honor. Give him glory, give him praise, and give him the honor. Because he alone deserves the glory. He alone deserves the glory. He alone deserves the glory. He alone deserves the glory. Paradine in a kafar. Lation take a plant and a kafar. Radim in a kafaya. Recola brando shantana menosha. Ikofen wantanama. Listen, can you hear? Can you go ahead with your voice of thanksgiving? Giving praise and giving honor to the Lord this morning. For it is he that has made today possible. It is he that has made all things possible. If it had not been for the Lord who was on our side, the great I am, the merciful God, the gracious God. Because of his grace, we are still here. We are not consumed. And I want you to lift your voice in gratitude unto the Lord. Direct your prayers to him this morning. Raise somebody. Raise somebody. Wherever you are right now. Raise your voice and give him glory. Raise your voice and give him glory. Oh Lord, our Father, this morning we are before your presence. And we lift our voices in thanksgiving. We lift our voices in praise. Exalting you, O King of glory. Magnifying your holy name. For all the good things you keep doing. You have mastered yourself, O God, in doing good for your people, blessing your people, exalting yourself in the life of your people. And this morning, O God, we are so grateful to stand on this day to bless your name, O God, because you are the one that has made all things possible. If it had not been for you, who is like unto you, O God? Among the gods, who is like unto you? For you are glorious in holiness, you are fearful in praises, and you keep doing wonders for your people. You are the wonder-working God. You do it wonders without number. You do it wonders without number.
We thank you, O God, for your presence that has been with us. When we went to sleep as dead men, your mighty hand was upholding us. You gave your angel charge over our lives so that the enemy will not exert upon us, nor the son of wickedness afflict our soul. That is the reason why we are here this morning. Because you have protected us. Because you have preserved us. Because you have kept us alive. And God Almighty, the one that killeth and no one can question, and the one that giveth life, we are so privileged to find ourselves alive because you have given your life to us. And today, oh God, in a new week, in a new day, we are here to magnify your name. We are here to exalt your name, for you have made it possible this day. We acknowledge you, oh God, as the source of everything in our lives. We acknowledge you, oh God, as the potentate. We acknowledge you, oh God, as the mighty warrior. We acknowledge you, oh God, as the undefeated mighty one. We acknowledge you, oh God, as our shield and our buckler. We acknowledge you, oh God, as our redeemer. We acknowledge you, oh God, as our shield, as our protector, our provider. We thank you, oh God. We acknowledge you, oh God, as our peace. You are the one that has given us peace. Even in the midst of the chaos, you are still giving us peace. And your presence was still with us. This morning, and I have grateful people giving glory to the Lord, praising the name of the Almighty, exalting the name of the King for the great things he has done. For the great things he has done. Lekete glass, antenna cobless, a little coblete, a teclati copa, a demono coblete, sharpen tenecata, lentono copa. Be grateful to the Lord. Be grateful to the Lord. Be grateful to the Lord. A tompono cote, a tompono cote, a pontono copa. Atom ponokota, alazi bradiketa, semeno koplata. In the name of Jesus. Child of God, if you are just connecting, I want you to go ahead and share. Go ahead and connect somebody as well. Press the share button. Tag somebody. If you're on radio, connect somebody to join this prayer. In the name of the Lord Jesus. Psalm number 84, verse number 11. Considering this scripture as our Thanksgiving scripture this morning. Psalm number 84, verse number 11. For the Lord God is a sun and a shield. The Lord give grace and glory. No good thing will he withhold from those who walk it upright. For the Lord God is a sun and a shield. And what God does is that he give grace and he give glory. And this morning you are lifting up your voice, thanking the Lord. And Father, I thank you that this morning I am awakened to embrace your grace and your glory. Father, I thank you for being my son and my shield. Thank you for the grace to see a new day. Thank you for covering me with your shield. Thank you for the glory that is ahead of me. Oh God, my Father, you are my son and my shield. You are the one that give grace and give glory. This morning, as I lift my voice in thanksgiving, I know that no good thing would be withheld from me. In the name of Jesus, lift up your voice. Lift up your voice.
Lift up your voice. Lift up your voice. For the Lord God is a sun and a shield. He give grace and glory. No good thing will the Lord withhold from those that walk it upright. Raise your voice and give him praise. That this morning you will not lack any good thing. This morning, whatever you need in life has already been provided. As you give him glory, the Lord is releasing them into your hands. Go ahead, somebody. Atemenoko. Shaban Tenekata. Rabban Telekata. Listen Telemenosha. Akala Blata. Akala Blata. Akala Blata. Akala Blata. Barata Kata. Listen Telekata. Rabban Telekata. Rabban Telekata. Raise your voice and give glory to the Lord God Almighty, the sun and the shield. He's the sun and our shield. He's the one that give grace. He's the one that give glory. Oh God, we thank you. This morning, take the glory. We give praise to your name. For the grace to be alive, drop your comment of thanksgiving as you lift up your voice in glory, as you lift up your voice in praise. Thank you, Lord Jesus, for the grace given to Ansambuate. Thank you, Lord Jesus, for the grace given to Nanaya. Thank you, Lord Jesus, for the grace given to Matilda. Thank you, Lord Jesus, for the grace.

This morning in your thanksgiving, no good thing will the Lord withhold from you. No good thing will the Lord withhold from you. Paradiminikovaya. Continue in praise. Continue in adoration. Continue in thanksgiving. Give him all the praise this morning. Aleka tegla. Ratekapata. In the name of Jesus. Continue to share somebody by reason of your thanksgiving this morning. I declare that the Lord will not withhold any good thing from you. Whatever you need to make your day fruitful, whatever you need to make your week fruitful, by your thanksgiving, may the Lord release them unto you. May the Lord release them unto you. May the Lord release them unto you. In the name of the Lord Jesus. Go ahead and share, somebody. Go ahead and share. Ephesians chapter 1, verse number 7 from the TPT. We are lifting our voice, going before our Father through the blood of His Son. And it is the blood that has paved way for us. You want to speak of the blood. You want to speak of the blood this morning. You want to declare the blood over your life and over everything that concerns you. Ephesians chapter 1, verse number 7. You are raising your voice and you are declaring that, Father, in the name of Jesus, I thank you for the blood of your Son Jesus. Hallelujah. Say that since we are now joined to Christ, we have been given the treasures of redemption by His blood. My God, there are treasures of redemption, and these treasures can be released by His blood. He says that the total cancellation of our sins, all because of the cascading riches of His grace. You are lifting up your voice and you are saying that, Father, in the name of Jesus, I thank you for the blood of your Son, Jesus Christ. Because of the blood, I have redemption. My sins are forgiven. Because of the blood, I have received total cancellation of my sins. And this morning, I declare that I am guiltless. Oh God, I thank you for the treasures of redemption you have released unto me through the blood. Take the glory. Oh God, today, as I step out, I plead the blood over my life, over my soul, over anything that concerns me. Oh blood of Jesus, speak for me. Speak for me. Speak for my children. Speak for my business. Speak for anything that is around me. In the name of Jesus, lift up your voice. Plead the blood of Jesus. Plead the blood of Jesus. Plead the blood of Jesus. Plead the blood of Jesus. Plead the blood of Jesus. Plead the blood of Jesus. In the name of Jesus, by the blood of Jesus, we have received total cancellation of our sins. Whatever that the enemy meted at us has been cancelled. Oh God, we thank you that through the blood we have received redemption, and the treasures of redemption has been bequeathed to us. And today, oh God, we speak of the blood. We speak of the blood. We speak of the blood. We speak of the blood. We speak of the blood. We speak of the blood. Go ahead, somebody, plead the blood. Speak of the blood. Shakopo, atelakata, pentemekobunda, aleglotes, levente,

0: blood is working. The blood is working. The blood is working. The blood is working for Senior Prime. The blood is working for Samuel Jatin. The blood is working for Francisca. The blood is working for Winfrey. The blood is working now. Who else is dropping their comment? The blood is working for Mami Ajua. In the name of Jesus. The blood is working for Prepra Samuel. The blood is working for Maisie. Alekete Glata. Drop your comment. Leko Vlantes. Let the blood work for you. Ejaba, let the blood work for you. Yvonne, let the blood work for you. Bawa, let the blood work for you. Aleko Brando Shete. Unbreakable blessing. Let the blood work for you. Atelemene Kopa. Rentene Kopaya. The blood is working for somebody this morning. The treasures of redemption has been released. The treasures of redemption has been released. And something is already happening by reason of the blood. Atelekata. Arakapandosha. Arabna, the blood is working. Nana Kwesi, the blood is working. Atelekapandosha. Avaliantenekapa. 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Leventene Kappa, Rala Zonte Kablata, Lezete Kablata, Rabadosa, Lekapantosa. In the name of the Lord Jesus, let the blood work for you. Let the blood work for you, Irene. In the name of the Lord Jesus, Rete Kablata, Lekapantosa. Oh, thank you, Lord Jesus, for the blood. May the blood work for you, Abnakesi. May the blood work for you, Irene. May the blood work for you, Tina. In the name of the Lord Jesus. Nanaya, may the blood work for you. This morning, by reason of the blood, may you receive every treasure that redemption has brought to us. In the name of Jesus, treasures of redemption are being released this morning. Treasures of redemption have been released this morning. Somebody is enjoying the cascading riches of God's grace. It is released this morning. In the name of Jesus Christ, your life will never be the same again. Continue on to share. Continue on to share. Continue on to talk somebody. Make sure somebody is joining this morning prayer section. In the name of the Lord Jesus. Luke chapter number 11. Verse number 13. Luke chapter number 11. Verse number 13. You are lifting up your voice in prayer, engaging the precious Holy Spirit, our Paracletos, the one who has been given to us to help us in life journey, the one who is our comforter, our advocate, the one that Jesus promised us, and he is here. You are acknowledging him in your life. You are acknowledging him in today. That this morning, may he take over one more time. May he pour himself afresh upon you. And may he give you what it takes to make it another day. In the name of Jesus. If ye being evil, know how to give good gifts unto your children, how much more shall your heavenly Father give the Holy Spirit to them that ask him? This morning you are going to ask your Heavenly Father to give you a fresh outpour of the Holy Spirit, a fresh anointing for the day, fresh grace for the day, fresh power for the day. And you are asking him, the Father, in the name of Jesus, this morning I open up myself to receive from your Spirit, the Holy Spirit. Holy Spirit, this morning, take over every aspect of my life. Take over my day. Take over my moment. Take over my tongue. As I pray, take over. In the name of Jesus, I commit the day into your hands. Sweet Holy Spirit, you are in charge. You are in charge. You are in charge. I relinquish my will, my purpose, my desires, my emotions, and I ask you to have your way. I give you unrestricted access into my life, into my family, into my home, into my business, in the name of Jesus. Holy Spirit, nothing restricts you from being part of my day, in the name of Jesus. Lift up your voice, lift up your voice. Give him unrestricted access into your life, into your day, in the name of Jesus. Ask him to take over every aspect of your life. Kalemenokonta Shabantanekabla Leventelekablata Ratakablakate Rapantelekapan Rashaka Leventelekapaya Ala Santa Kablata Ala Bando Shete Lekabando Shete Releplentekablata. Give him the unrestricted access. Give him the unrestricted access. Give him the unrestricted access into your life, into your home, into every part of your body. In the name of the Lord Jesus, let him have his way. Let him have his way. Let him have his way. In the name of Jesus, Holy Spirit, have your way in the life of Tena Asante. Have your way in the life of Winfred. Have your way in the life of Asar. Have your way in the life of Hannah. Adair, have your way in the life of Mavis Ajapa. In the name of the Lord Jesus. Reteke Blente. Aleso Koblanta. Alesete Kablanta. Arato Koblanta. Shete Kablanta. Rekapandosha. Alesentaya. Have your way now. Holy Spirit, have your way. Somebody give him the assets. Give him the full control over your life. Don't deny him the privilege to be the Lord of your life. Don't deny him the privilege to be the Lord of your day. Don't deny him the privilege to be the Lord of your hour. In the name of Jesus, have your way, Holy Spirit. Kelen Toloba, Ratikabandianta, Lekabanduata. He is in control. He's taking charge. He's taking charge. He's taking charge over the life of MFA. He's taking charge over the life of Irabna. He's taking charge over the life of Asamuamen Sahareta. Alekoton Shata. He's taking charge over the life of Yvonne. In the name of Jesus. Mami Adjoa, let him take charge over your life. Drop your comments right there and say, Holy Spirit, be in charge. Be in charge. Be in charge. Benka, he's taking charge. In the name of Jesus. Aleko Pandosha. Kennedy, he's taking charge. Ikala Brandosha. In the name of Jesus. Let him be the Lord over your day. I say, let him be the Lord over your day. He's taking full control over your life. He's taking full control over your day. In the name of the Lord Jesus. And when he takes control, everything is under control. My God, when he takes control, everything is under control. And I declare over the life of as many that are connected this morning, that may he take control and bring everything in your life under control. In the name of Jesus, today your business will be under control. Today your life will be under control. Today your finances will be under control. Today your health will be under control. Everything about your life is going to be under control. Your children will be under control, because the one who is in charge has taken over. Has taken over. Has taken over. In the name of Jesus, he can take over whilst your day will go bad. He can take over whilst your day will go bad. He can take over for any other thing to take over your life. In the name of Jesus. And I see him doing that. As you have given him the unrestricted access, I see him doing that. Evelyn, he's taking control. And everything is coming under control. In the name of Jesus. Proverbs chapter 3, verse number 5. Proverbs chapter 3 verse number 5. You are lifting up your voice. Ate gradientes. You are acknowledging him this morning one more time. Take me to Proverbs chapter 3. He said that trust in the Lord with all thy heart and lean not unto thy own understanding. Trust in the Lord with all your heart and don't lean unto your own understanding. You are lifting your voice and making a choice to trust him. Trusting the Lord doesn't come automatically. By the help of the Holy Spirit and with the decision to trust him, he will take over. This morning, you are saying, Father, today, this week, I make a deliberate choice to trust you in all situations in the name of Jesus. This morning, I choose to trust you and I will not lean on my own understanding. In whatever I do, in the name of Jesus, lift up your voice. Make that choice to trust him. He says that trust in the Lord with all thy heart and lean not unto your own understanding. Trust him now. Trust him now because he can be trusted. The Lord can be trusted. Don't be afraid to trust him. Don't be afraid to trust him. Don't be afraid to trust him. Lift up your voice and make that choice this morning. In the name of the Lord Jesus, in every situation, in every condition, in every circumstance, make that choice to put your trust in him. In the name of the Lord Jesus, Figaro, as you trust in the Lord, may the Lord make a way for you. Lift up your voice and trust him this morning. Kalemenosaya, Arantene Kabla, Ikolobo Sanda, Alezante Kablata, Ranchete Kablata, Lete Kablanta, Le Kablanta Kata, Rededeblete Kablanta, Maraka Pando Shata, Ale Kablanta Le Kapa, Ala Pando Shata, Ala Pantele Kapa, Rete Kapete Kablata, Ala Shete Kablata. 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Alata kaplata, levanta le kapa, parate kaplata, ralapanta le kaplata, rapanta le kapa, ralapashate kaplata, alazanta le kapa, ralazote kaplata, rate kaplanta, levanta le kaplata, rapando shata, ikoplata. In the name of Jesus, you are raising your voice. The verse number 6 is saying, go to verse number 6 from the message. The verse number 6, put it in the message. You are lifting your voice and you are saying that, Father, open my eyes to see you and open my ears to hear your voice. In whatever I go, in whatever I do, in the name of Jesus. He said that listening to the voice, listening to God's voice in everything you do, everywhere you go, he is the one who will keep you on track. Listening to the voice of God in everything you do, everywhere you go, and he is the one, he will keep you on track. You are lifting your voice that, Father, open my ears to hear you this morning. Open my eyes to see what you are showing me, my ears to hear what you are saying. In the name of Jesus, let that be your prayer. Wherever you go, anything you do, may the voice of the Lord begin to direct you. Begin to direct you. Begin to direct you. He's the one that will keep you on track. He's the one that will keep you on track. In the name of the Lord Jesus. And when he's keeping you on track, you cannot miss your way. Alantene kablata, rete kablantene kaba, parati kabanosha, izete glata. Is somebody praying right now that Father, open my ears to hear your voice, open my eyes to see the way in whatever I do, in everything I do, in the name of the Lord Jesus. This morning, I see the Lord opening the ears of Akwaboa. I see the Lord opening the ears of Dinah. See the Lord opening the ears of Tena. May the Lord open the ears of Figaro. May the Lord open the ears of Portia Quate, Hannah Ade. Let the Lord open your ears to hear His voice this morning. In the name of Jesus, divine sensitivity, spiritual sensitivity to hear the voice of the Lord. Adele Kata, Rate Koblantes, Rapantane Kappa. Drop your comment. The Father, open my ears to hear your voice. Kalibo Shanda. Living telekapa, rock up and water, alasan telekapa, rock up and oshata, lesetekapla, itakablanta, living telekapa, drop it right there. Open my ears to hear you, O Lord. Open my ears to hear you, O Lord. Open my ears to hear you, O Lord. Nana Kosiapia, let the Lord open your ears this morning. In the name of the Lord Jesus. For the Bible says that you shall hear a voice behind thee telling you, this is the way, walk there in it. When you turn to the left and when you turn to the right, in the name of the Lord Jesus, let the voice of the Lord guide your way this morning. Let the voice of the Lord guide your way this morning. Let the voice of the Lord rate kabanda, levantane kaba, alasantane kabla, rate kabanda, ikalablanta, ishabontaya, afanikataya. In the name of Jesus, you are saying, Father, in the name of Jesus, today, this week, keep me on track. Keep me on track. May I never miss the way, in the name of the Lord Jesus. Father, by your voice, keep me on track, in the name of Jesus. Raise your voice and let that be your prayer. The Bible says He is the one who will keep you on track, in the name of Jesus. This morning, by His voice, may you be kept on track. May you be kept on track. May you be kept on track, in the name of Jesus. You will not wander out of track. You will not wander out of way. Kalima no shataya. Let that be your prayer. As you drop your comment of thanksgiving, as you drop your comment, as you share right now, as you tag right now, may the Lord keep you on track, in the name of the Lord Jesus. Oh God, my Father, keep our life, keep our path, keep our destiny on track, in the name of Jesus. Evelyn, let the Lord keep you on track. Audrey Priscilla, let the Lord keep you on track. Ben Guy, let the Lord keep you on track. Bawa Paul, let the Lord keep you on track. In the name of the Lord Jesus, you will not miss the way. Winfrey, let the Lord keep you on track. Nanaya, let the Lord keep you on track. This morning, somebody will be put on the right track to fulfilling destiny. In the name of the Lord Jesus, whatever that takes you out of the ways of fulfilling destiny, in the name of Jesus, this morning it has been displaced from your life, because the voice of the Lord is keeping you on track. Raise your voice this morning. Let it be your prayer. Something is already happening. Somebody's path, somebody's feet is being kept on the track. Alezoteka, sebembeleta, mikumpalikatea, aradiminikopa, ikasheta, lezenteleka, radadadabedekapa, paranteleka. I see the Lord keeping you on track. I see the Lord keeping you on track. I see the Lord keeping you on track. Ikete kelekete, ikelebedo shata, leventene kabrate, leventene kapanda, rabadebedo kapaya, alamsontene kapanda. The Lord is keeping you on track. Drop it right there. Oh Lord, keep me on track. Oh Lord, keep me on track. Oh Lord, keep me on track. In the name of the Lord Jesus, lift up your voice now. Arrete te blanda, levante ne capaya, lesente ne capra di capa, rapando shata, levante ne caplata, rate caplata. May the Lord keep you on track. In the name of Jesus, this morning I see the Lord keeping you on track. If the Lord does not keep you on track, you will be out of track. It's the Lord that keep us updated in life, telling us the current trend, not the world. It is the Lord that tells us. It is the Lord that revealed to us what is to be done in the day, what is to be done in the week, what is to be done in the month. And I see the Lord updating you. I see the Lord updating you. He's keeping you on track. You will not wander out of track. In the name of Jesus, Nanaya Amo is keeping you on track. Tena Asante is keeping you on track. Drop your comment. Oh Lord, keep me on track. Lord, keep me on track. Lord, keep me on track. In the name of Jesus, Kennedy is keeping you on track. Anade is keeping you on track. Chris Lodro is keeping you on track. MFA is keeping you on track. In the name of the Lord Jesus. Samuel, he's keeping you on track. In the name of Jesus. Humble Lion, he's keeping you on track. In the name of Jesus. May the Lord keep you on track. And you will not wander out of the ways of the Lord. As you step out, as you go about the day, you will not wander out. Matazuma, you will not miss it. You will not miss the way. You will not miss the track. The track that leads to your destiny. The track that leads to your testimony. The track that leads to your miracle. The track that leads to your connection. The track that leads to your help. The track that leads to that great customer. In the name of Jesus. Francisca, he is keeping you on track. Aleko Tara, come on now, share right now. Share right now. At this point, if you have not shared, you have not done well. I want you to engage somebody. I want you to engage somebody. Something is already happening now. In the name of the Lord Jesus, there are divine replacements taking place this morning. The Lord is replacing things. There are divine replacements. In the name of Jesus, take me to Psalm number 90, verse number 15 from the TLB. Psalm number 90, verse number 15 from the Living Bible. Go with me right there and drop it. Father, let there be divine replacement. I want you to drop it and own it. Let there be divine replacement. Divine replacement. Divine replacement. My God, it is already happening. Adele katuata. Reteke blantikata. He said that give us gladness in proportion to our former misery. Replace evil. Replace evil years with good. My God, my God, my God. Let's take the first part. He said that give us gladness in proportion to our former misery. My God, Adeka Blata, whatever you have suffered, the Lord is giving you double proportion of whatever misery you have suffered from the beginning of the year even up till now. Anything you have suffered, anything you have gone through, any misery you have experienced, this is the word of the Lord. If you are not online, come online. You can open your Bible right there. But I don't know if you have the Living Bible translation. But this is from the Living Bible translation. He said that give us gladness in proportion to our former misery. Whatever you have suffered, it is former. And I see the Lord giving you sevenfold proportion of every misery you have suffered. And that is going to be your prayer this morning. I feel the anointing already now. Because I see the Lord replacing evil for good. I see the Lord replacing sickness for health. I see the Lord replacing kabrani kapaya, poverty for riches. I see the Lord replacing disappointment to appointment. Adele kapaya. But let's take the first part of the scripture. You are saying that, Father, in the name of Jesus, give me greater gladness to the proportion of every misery I have suffered. Give me gladness in greater proportion. this week, this month, to every misery I have suffered in the past, in the name of Jesus. Can that be your prayer? Can that be your prayer? Can that be your prayer? Gladness in greater proportion. Gladness in greater proportion. For every former misery, whatever you have suffered, the Lord is giving you greater proportion. In the name of the Lord Jesus, raise your voice and begin to pray. As you drop it, the Father, give me gladness in greater proportion to my former misery. We are praying the scripture right there in the name of Jesus. Alekopa, Shata Kapantana, Solokopa, Lesete Glantaya, Ivantana Kapaya, Alizantanaba, greater proportion to your former misery. In the name of Jesus, I see sorrows turning into joy. The Lord is giving joy in greater proportion. The Lord is giving peace in greater proportion. In the name of the Lord Jesus, whatever you have suffered in the past month, in this month, as you engage the Lord in the altar prayer, may He give you greater proportion. Lekataplat. Levels are changing. Raise your voice right now. Cecilia, the Lord is giving you greater proportion of gladness to your former misery. You and your family. Adelekata. Soloka planta. Prantelekapa. Iopontonokopa. Alajotaka. Iventelabata. For the Bible says, He will give us double for our trouble. In the name of Jesus, let there be gladness in place of your former misery. Aliquata. Shetaka Retakaba Payantanakaba Levantanakabaya Ivantanakaba. If you are not sharing, you are not doing well. Somebody needs to pray this prayer. Your friend needs to pray this prayer. Your family member needs to pray this prayer. Whoever is connected to you, whoever you care, must pray this prayer. Share to them right now. In the name of Jesus. Oh God, my Father, give us gladness in greater proportion to our former misery. In the name of the Lord Jesus, we receive gladness, oh God, in greater proportion from our former misery. In the name of the Lord Jesus, rekepanduataya alazubrate ikopandosata. In the name of Jesus, I declare over your life, Matilda Kusi. I declare over your life, MFA Henrietta. Well, I declare over your life, Nanayamo. In the name of the Lord Jesus, from now to the end of the year, from now to the end of the month, from now to the end of this week, may the Lord give you greater proportion of every misery you have suffered. In the name of Jesus, may He give you gladness in greater proportion, peace in greater proportion. In the name of the Lord Jesus, whatever you have suffered, may the Lord double it for you. In the name of the Lord Jesus, for the Bible says He will give us double for our trouble. Every trouble you have gone through, every pain you have suffered, every misery you have experienced from the beginning of the year till now, even just last month, this month, in the name of Jesus, I see the Lord giving you gladness. I see the Lord giving you gladness in greater proportion to your former tears, to your former misery, to your former disappointment. In the name of the Lord Jesus, let there be proportions of gladness begin to move into our atmosphere. Move into your home right now. Move into your home right now. Nanamake, it is happening for you. In the name of the Lord Jesus, Kingsley Hagan, it is happening for you. In the name of the Lord Jesus, Winfred, it is happening for you. In the name of Jesus, gladness is entering your home. Gladness is entering your business. Gladness is entering your health. Gladness is entering your life. In the name of Jesus, no more misery. No more misery. Drop it, no more misery. In the name of the Lord Jesus, no more misery. I want you to drop it right there. Declare it right there. Anita Rabna, no more misery. No more tears. In the name of Jesus, because greater proportion of gladness is being released into your life now. Kennedy, it is being released now. In the name of the Lord Jesus, I see greater proportion of gladness entering every aspect of your life, and there shall be no more misery. There shall be no more misery. In the name of the Lord Jesus. Look at the second part. He said that replace the evil years with good. Replace the evil weeks with good. Replace the evil months with good. Replace the evil years with good. This morning, in the name of Jesus, there is a divine shift in the atmosphere. Divine replacement. The angels of the Lord are moving to and fro, replacing evil for good. Replacing evil for good. And I see an angel entering your home. In the name of the Lord Jesus, angels are moving into marriages, replacing sorrow for good, replacing sorrow for joy. In the name of Jesus, I see an angel moving to businesses, replacing losses for profit, replacing losses for profit. In the name of the Lord Jesus, you are lifting up your voice. You are saying, the Father, in the name of Jesus, in this month, replace every evil, every day, every evil day, every evil month with good. In the name of Jesus, from today, may I experience your goodness in my life. In the name of Jesus, oh God, let there be divine replacement. Divine replacement. In the name of Jesus, where I am is not where I am supposed to be. Oh God, by your mercy, replace me. Replace me. Anything evil in my life, oh God, replace it with good. Replace it with good. In the name of Jesus, lift up your voice. Anything in your life that is not good, you have the permission to replace it. By the authority in the name of Jesus, by the power of the Holy Spirit, you have the power to replace it. Replace it right now. Replace it right now. Replace it right now. Replace it right now. Replace it right now. Shakatwa, lakata, parandisha, ikolobrandia, alizataya. I don't know what is evil in your life, but this morning, by the help of the Holy Spirit, Prisca, let evil years be replaced with good. Let evil months be replaced with good. Let evil weeks be replaced with good. Let evil days be replaced with good. Mommy, I say it is happening for you now. I am one what I tell you. Odro, it is happening for you right now. MFI, it is happening. Alaka Blanda Kappa. Francisca, the losses in your business is being replaced with profit. Divine replacement is taking place in the name of the Lord Jesus. A rock upon water. Nanayamo. The replacement you need in your organization is taking place right now. A rock upon Ushataya. Who else is dropping their comment? Nabuadiates. Ikoblandi Kapaya. Nanamake. The replacement you need in your life is taking place right now. Anade. The replacement of evil is taking place right now. The Lord is replacing evil days. Evil years with good. Robert Water. Rashata Kappa. Allah Zete Kappa. Shelly, it is happening. Seleketea. Rete Kappanu. Irene, it is happening for you. Raise your voice now. Leka Brandi Shata. Alita Kablata. brandis kapaya ala zontane kapa ala banda shata abantania abantania abantania abantania baraka bando shata ala zompane kata divine replacement is happening. Raise your voice for the next 30 seconds. Lift up your voice for the next 30 seconds. Something is happening right now. Something is happening right now. There is a shift. There is a shaya poko. Sentene kaplata. Aroko pando shata. Alizo panda. Araka pando shata. Alizete kapenta. Alikro kapanda. In the name of Jesus, I don't know who this is for. I don't know who this is for, but I wish it can be you. I wish you can place a demand on this word. In the name of Jesus, I hear in my spirit the Lord saying, whatever evil you saw, you blink your eye and it shall be no more. In the name of Jesus, the misery you experience, you wake up the next morning and it shall be no more. In the name of Jesus, any situation you find yourself, in the name of Jesus, you will wake up the next morning and everything about you has been changed, because I see the angels of the Lord moving to and fro by your prayer, and they are replacing things. They are replacing things. Whatever the enemy place in your life, they are taking away, and they are installing good things. They are bringing good things in place of evil. Any form of disappointment that you keep suffering, that you have suffered, the miseries of life, the failures of life, upon what waters, I don't know who has failed, who has failed so much to the point of giving up, but this morning, by the next 24 hours, the situation that has failed has been replaced with success. Has been replaced with success. In the name of Jesus, the health condition, in the name of Jesus, has been replaced. That evil report from the hospital, that evil report from the doctors, that evil report from the physicians, that evil report from the lab, by the next checkup, it has been replaced. It has been replaced. In the name of Jesus, every organ that has been gone, that has gone wrong in your body, every organ that has been destroyed in your body, in the name of the Lord Jesus, let there be replacement. Let there be replacement. Let there be replacement. Let there be replacement. Something is already happening. In the name of Jesus, this morning finances are being replaced. Poverty is being replaced. Poverty is being replaced. Poverty is being replaced. I see somebody, I don't know who this is for. I see somebody, the next call that will come through your phone, everything concerning your finances is about to shift. It's about to shift. It's about to shift. You have been suffering, struggling, almost hand to mouth, almost to the place of beggary life. But this morning, I see a call coming through. I see a call coming through that phone. I see a message coming through that phone. And by the time you end the call, your financial status have been changed. Your financial status will change. In the name of the Lord Jesus Christ. Somebody, I don't know who this is for, but I came to prophesy by the power of the Holy Spirit and the prophetic grace upon my father, Pastor Ben. The contract you have been chasing. The contract you have been chasing. The contract you have been chasing. A mail is about to send to you. A mail is about to send to you. An acceptance mail is about to send to you. In the name of the Lord Jesus. In the name of the Lord Jesus. That guy, that man, that disappointed, in the name of Jesus, it will be that same person who will call for an apology and for reappointment. He will apologize and for reappointment. Ali Kwadiate, Lezete Kablata, Rokopan Wataya, In the name of the Lord Jesus, I see something happening. I see it happening. Angels are on a run. Angels are on a run. They are replacing things. Body parts are being replaced. Body parts are being replaced. In the name of Jesus, marital confusions are being replaced with me. I don't know who this is for. You are on this online. You are praying right now. Marital confusion. Marital confusion. At the verge of collapse. No peace at home. No soundness at home. No joy in the marriage. But the next morning, in 24 hours, Kali Atua, Sokopali, Telekate, Panteleka, the chaos, the confusion in that marriage is about to be replaced with peace, with joy, with peace, with joy, in the name of Jesus. Reteketa, Sokompela, it is happening, it is happening, it is happening, it is happening. I don't know who this is for, but I wish you can open up your heart to receiving the prophetic declaration. This morning something is happening. The angels are replacing things. The angels are replacing things. The angels are replacing things. In the name of the Lord Jesus, in that business, in that organization, the promotion you have been longer waiting for, you are due, but it seems that they are not giving it to you. So many excuses, so many laws surrounding that promotion, but this morning, call out to us, your promotional letter is being attended to, your promotional letter is being released right now, your promotional mail is being released right now, in the name of the Lord Jesus, in the name of the Lord Jesus. You are connected. I don't know who that person is, but your spiritual life, it has nothing to write home about. You are not even praying. You are not praying. You are just listening. You are just listening. And you wish you could pray like us. But I am praying for you right now. The worldly life, the lukewarmness has been replaced with the fire of the Holy Spirit. With the fire of the Holy Spirit. With the fire of the Holy Spirit. In the name of the Lord Jesus. From today, your spiritual status has changed. Your spiritual life has changed. I let it. Rock up on those. My brother, move to the verse number 16 for me. Ikolomondo Shaya. It is already happening. I rock up on water. Verse number 16. Kenteleka. You are going to lift up your voice. He said that, let us see your miracles again. That is enough. Let us see your miracles again. Somebody, you need to see the miracles again. Whatever you need to see must be seen. Anything you desire must be seen. You are lifting up your voice and you are praying the scripture that, oh Lord, my Father, you are a merciful God. Let me see your miracles in my life again. Again, let me see your miracles in my life again. In the name of Jesus, lift up your voice. Lift up your voice. Drop your comment. Oh God, let me see your miracles again. Let me see your miracles again. Let me also share the testimony to your glory. To your glory. To your glory. A miracle that you alone can do. A miracle that you alone can do. A miracle that you alone can do. Ha! Rise up from the bed and shine. Shakata, pantalakata, rakapata, lakapantanakata, rakapanda, lakapanda, shata, ikapaya, atalakapa, akaplata. Let me see your miracles in my life. Let me see your miracles in the ministry. Let me see your miracles on this altar. Let me see your miracles in the church. Oh God, my Father, let me see your miracles. Let me see your miracles. Let me see your miracles in the business, in my marriage, in the life of my children. Oh God, my Father, let me see your miracles. Let me see your miracles. Ah, alakapa, alakapa, alakapa, alakapa, alakapa, alakapa, alakapa, alakapa, alakapa, alakapa, alakapa, alakapa, alakapa. Alakapa. Somebody raise your voice. Somebody raise your voice. Somebody raise your voice. Let me agree with you. Kingsley, may you see the miracles of God. Ahanade, may you see the miracles of God. Emmanuel Sego, may you see the miracles of God. Who is now connected on TikTok? Let me agree with you. I can see your name. Drop your name. Let me see your miracles. Ambuke. Let me see your miracles. Nanama. Let me see your miracles. Marty. Let me see your miracles. Now let's go to Facebook. Who is connected? Who is sharing? Kennedy, may you see the miracles of God. Tena, may you see the miracles of God. Mami, may you see the miracles. Ananaya, may you see the miracles. Ikolama, Sunday. Gloria, may you see the miracles. Matthew, may you see the miracles. Oswald, may you see the miracles. In the name of Jesus. Razak, may you see the miracles. Allah Zikab, any miracle you desire, it is the Lord that can do it. The Bible said, let us see your miracles again. Something good will happen to you again. Rashida, something good will happen to you again. Angelina Sadiq, something good will happen to you again. Shinya Prime, something good will happen to you again. In the name of the Lord Jesus, the miracles are already happening. The miracles are already happening. The miracles are already happening. The miracles are already happening. The miracles are already happening. Miracles of healing. Instant healing. Instant healing. Lay your hands where you are sick. Lay your hands on your chest. It is happening. It is happening. It is happening. It is happening. It is happening right now. Right now. Right now. Right now. Right now. Miracles. Miracles. Miracles. Angels of miracles are dispatched. Angels of miracles with me. Any miracle you desire, you will see it. You will see it. You will see it. You will see it. You will see it. Evelyn, you will see it. MFA, you will see it. Irene, you will see it. Nanama, you will see it. Humble, you will see it. In the name of Jesus. Alakataya. Lakolokota. Lakolakata. In the name of Jesus, I pray for as many that are connected. Oh, my radio people, the angels are coming down right now. Any miracle you do desire to see, it is happening with you. It is happening for you. It is happening in your life. In the name of the Lord Jesus, you will not miss the miracle. I tell you this morning, something great is already taking place. Something marvelous is already taking place. Somebody's testimony is even coming right now. It's coming right now. It's coming right now. It's coming right now. Olivia, take it right there. In the name of the Lord Jesus, instant miracles of healing. Instant miracles of healing. My God, instant miracles of healing. I don't know who is connected listening to her from the hospital, from that sickbed, but I see the angel of the Lord touching you right there. Touching you right there. In the name of Jesus, you are rising up from that bed. Rise up from that bed. Rise up from that bed. Shaka! In the name of Jesus. Drop it. Let me see your miracles. Drop it. Let me see your miracles. Let me see your miracle. My God, I feel the power of the Holy Spirit. You will see the miracles. Miracles are evidence of God's power, of God's presence in the life of His children. Miracles are divine intervention, interrupting the course of nature. And I see it happening for you. Miracles are God's hand turning nature into supernatural, and I see God doing it for you. I don't know the kind of miracle that you desire to see, but this morning, in accordance to your faith, it is happening. It is happening in the name of Jesus. Somebody will send in your testimonies. Somebody will begin to rejoice right now because it has already taken place. It has already taken place in the name of Jesus. You want to say, Father, I thank you for the divine replacement and the miracle I am seeing in my life today. In the name of Jesus, I am a miracle because I have experienced miracle from the hands of the Lord Jesus. Father, I thank you and I bless your name for the miracle that is happening in my life right now. right now. Right now. Child of God, it is not happening tomorrow. It is not happening tomorrow. It is happening right now. It is an instant thing. Right now. Right now. Right now. So don't assume that it will be an next year. It will be a now what you wear my a day am 24 hours a ccc so men for when you buy chiri a ccc asam na meka nyankopon yen prempren nyankopon o yen prempren me urade yes entino enaya na esie so don't think far at all pakategla shake it come le kabando wherever you are you want to say father I thank you. With my seed in my hands, I give you praise and I give you glory for the miracle that has taken place in my life. In the name of Jesus, I thank you for the miracle and the divine replacement that has taken place in my life. With my seed, I show my love and my gratitude for what you have done for me this morning. In Jesus' name, shout your loudest amen. The next part is that let your children see glorious things, the kind you used to do. I didn't even touch that one. Oh my God. Let your children see glory. This month you see glorious things. You see glorious things. You see glorious things. In the name of Jesus. So wherever you are, I want you to go ahead. I want you to go ahead and send your seed. I want you to go ahead and send your seed right now. Go ahead and send your seed in thanksgiving, demonstrating your faith of every prayer you have prayed this morning. Go ahead. No amount is too small. But I wish, if I were you, by discernment, I would send something significant. If I were you. If I were you. You are not buying the miracles, but you are sending it in faith that the miracle has already been done. Your money is too small to buy a miracle from God. God doesn't need that your money to give you a miracle, but you are showing your faith, because every seed giving is a demonstration of your love and the demonstration of your faith. So you are sending it right now. The numbers are on your screen. You are on TikTok. Don't leave it. Don't leave the platform. There are numbers on your screen. Go ahead and send your seed. But if I were you, I would be too spiritual to send something significant. I don't want to give you an amount, but something significant. It can be in the thousands. It can be in the hundreds. For that miracle that the Lord, through His mercy, has done in your life. The numbers are 0244-99-1294. 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Go ahead and send your seed right there. 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But in case you don't know Jesus, before I sign out, I want to give you an opportunity to make Jesus your Lord and your personal Savior. Wherever you find yourself, you chance on this platform, TikTok, radio, on Facebook, and it has been a blessing for you, but you want to be a child of God. You want to say, Father, I thank you for my life. I admit I am a sinner. My ways are not right. That is why you came to die for me. Jesus, forgive me of all my sins and cleanse me with your precious blood. Amen. Your sins are forgiven. Your sins are forgiven. Make Jesus your priority and it will be a blessing. I thank God, servant, my Father, for this opportunity to bring the Monday edition of Prayer Line to you. Wherever he is, God bless him. And don't forget the UK Holy Spirit Invasion is also coming on the 24th of this month. Wherever you find yourself, if you know anybody in UK, let them connect right there and let it be a blessing to them. God's servant will be joining them right there. It's going to be a blessing. So if you're in UK and you are listening to us, you know anybody in UK, let them connect to this platform. Our Father will be joining them very soon in that place, and it's going to be a blessing in the name of Jesus. I'm seeing something. He said that the picture has blocked the Momo number. Which picture are you talking about?
1: Go ahead. It's 0244 99 1294. 0244. Can you pin it on the platform? So I pin it there. All right. My name is Pastor Kojo, the son of the Pastor Obe. God willing, tomorrow my father will be here live and join you in your homes. God bless you. May your day be blessed. May God elevate you, and may the miracle you desire come with speed. In Jesus' mighty name, shalom, peace be unto you. We are out.
2: Rights group Emergency Lawyers has alleged that an Egyptian Air Force attack on a gold mine near Sudan's border with Egypt has killed at least 72 artisanal miners. The Al Okaidat mine is situated in a disputed border area. Jonathan Fruin has more detail.
3: Mine workers who escaped the attack fear the death toll could exceed 200 amid concerns that miners may be trapped underground in collapsed shafts. The location of the mine is claimed by both Sudan and Egypt, and according to workers, Egyptian patrols have previously warned them to keep away. Given high gold prices, artisanal mining can be lucrative, and the workers have told local media that trucks regularly haul ore from the site into Egypt. Saturday's attack follows an airstrike in June, also reportedly by Egypt, which killed 23 workers. Egypt has not yet commented on the latest allegations.

0: artificial intelligence technology remains a benefit to humanity. Brad Smith told the BBC that Britain was one of the best-placed countries to oversee the evaluation and regulation of frontier AI models, as it already possessed the technological capability. Action, he said, had to be taken now, and not after future generations had been affected. A BBC investigation has found that the world's biggest accountancy firm helped in falsifying documents to hide the Russian billionaire Roman Abramovich's wealth and evade tax. The investigation by the Panorama programme uncovered hundreds of backdated documents. Here's Richard Bilton.
1: Panorama has been investigating a data leak which shows how Roman Abramovich's Cypriot advisers backdated hundreds of documents to conceal his vast wealth and evade tax in Cyprus. The world's biggest accountancy firm, Deloitte, apparently advised on the falsification of records and then signed off company accounts. Roman Abramovich's lawyers deny he evaded tax or concealed his fortune. They say he was not involved in day-to-day operations and that Panorama has provided no evidence he knew about the falsification or backdating of any documents. Deloitte Cyprus says it's unable to comment because the documents are more than 20 years old and no longer accessible.
0: Deloitte says it complies with applicable laws. BBC News.
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1: God bless you. It's great to be with you today. And I hope you'll stay connected with us during the week through our daily podcast, our YouTube channel, social media, and you can come visit us in person. We'd love to have you be a part of one of our services. But I'd like to start with something funny. And I heard about this five-year-old boy named Tommy. It was his grandmother's birthday. And after wishing her a happy birthday, he said, "Grandmother, how old are you?" She said, "Tommy, I'm 39 and holding." He thought about it a moment and said, "Grandmother, how old would you be if you let go?" All right, y'all, say it like you mean it. This is my Bible. I am what it says I am. I have what it says I have. I can do what it says I can do. Today, I will be taught the Word of God. I boldly confess. My mind is alert. My heart is receptive. I will never be the same. In Jesus' name, God bless you. I want to talk to you today about winning private battles. We all have two lives. There's the life that everyone sees, and then there's the life that only we see. We know how to smile in public while we're hurting in private. We can walk into work competently, but deep down wonder if we have what it takes. We look like we have it all together, but behind closed doors, we're fighting an addiction. You can be winning battles on the outside, but losing battles on the inside. You can be admired publicly, but hurting privately. What do you do when you're living with a contradiction? You're projecting one thing, but you know it's not the whole story. And voices come trying to condemn you. And you're not who you say you are. Look what you're having to hide. You should be better than this. But God doesn't condemn you for having contradictions. He doesn't disqualify you because you don't have it all together. He sees you being your best at work while you're dealing with that anxiety, and being good to friends while you're fighting loneliness, or loving your family while you're dealing with shame. God sees what you can't show. He's not faulting you. He's the one that's going to heal you. He's going to help you conquer the contradictions. But the enemy would love for us to keep hiding, feeling ashamed. "Joel, if people knew who I really am, they knew what I struggle with, or if they saw what happened to me." Can I encourage you? Everyone struggles with something. The people that look like they have it all together, they have issues too. There's no shame in dealing with private battles. You don't have to go through life hiding, pretending, because you have contradictions. That's not how your story ends. Healing is coming. There was a man in the scripture named Naaman. 2 Kings chapter 5 says he was the captain of the Syrian army, a great man, highly regarded, a valiant soldier. Through him, God had given Syria great victories. But notice the next phrase: though he was a mighty warrior, he suffered with leprosy. You can be a mighty warrior and yet suffer with something. You love God, you work hard, but you're dealing with depression, fighting anxiety, struggling with an addiction. What's interesting is the leprosy didn't keep Naaman from doing his job. He covered it up. He had on a uniform, gloves. Nobody knew anything was wrong with him. They couldn't see his skin. When he walked down the street, that uniform immediately gained him respect and honor. People looked in admiration, thinking, "There's that mighty warrior. He's brought us great victories." Uniforms in that culture weren't just functional. They symbolized authority, status, and strength. Everywhere he went, that uniform said, "I'm strong, I'm successful, I'm competent." That's what everyone saw, but underneath that uniform, his skin was all diseased. I can imagine him coming home after a big day, winning a battle, and celebrating with his men, feeling so good. But he walks in his bedroom and unbuttons his shirt. He sees his skin all ravaged with leprosy, and looks at his arms, and that skin is rotting away. Nobody knows what he's dealing with in private. Nobody knows the battles he's fighting behind the scenes. He's winning in public, but these private battles are keeping him from enjoying the blessings. How many of us are like Naaman? We have to put on our uniform each day to cover up what we're dealing with. The insecurity, the trauma, the dysfunction. And I don't mean this in a negative sense, but you're pressing through the pain, working hard despite the loneliness. You have a smile despite a child that's breaking your heart. You're giving your best despite that addiction that you haven't been able to overcome. God doesn't condemn you for having contradictions. You can be chosen, but you're struggling. You're gifted, but you're hurting. You're successful, but insecure. I love how Naaman didn't let this private battle keep him from functioning publicly. He could have called in sick. King, I've come down with leprosy. I'm done. I got this personal problem. I got to resign. Oh, every morning, despite what he saw on his skin, despite the thoughts of doubt and fear, he put on that uniform. He dressed like a warrior. He walked with confidence. He spoke with authority. His attitude was, this contradiction is not going to stop my purpose. This private battle is not going to keep me from excelling in public. He didn't live depressed, condemned because of something he wasn't able to overcome. And some of these contradictions you didn't choose, you inherited. They were passed down, but God has raised you up to break the negative cycle. You are the one to set a new standard. And there's no shame in putting on your uniform and pursuing your destiny. You could be sitting on the sidelines, nursing wounds, feeling guilty. No, you're a Naaman. You're winning public battles while you're dealing with private enemies. A mark of maturity is when you can put that uniform on and not live condemned and down on yourself because you have private struggles. The same God that's helping you win in public, He's going to help you win in private. He sees what's limiting you. He knows the secret struggles, things that you've tried to overcome. You want to change, but you haven't been able to. Your time is coming. He's going to step in and help you do what you couldn't do on your own. Now, don't believe those lies that it's permanent. You'll never feel good about yourself. Joel, this is just who I am. I'll always have to cover up my leprosy, hide my weakness. I'd be embarrassed if people saw what I'm really like. That's not who you are. That's a temporary condition. You are a child of the Most High God, handpicked, created to do great work. It's significant how the scripture introduces Naaman. It says that he was a captain, a great man, respected, honored, who had won great victories, a mighty warrior, but he was a leper. Notice how God listed his purpose first, who he was, this powerful man and what he was called to do. And then at the end, it listed his weakness, and he was a leper. The enemy would love to reverse the order, deceive you into thinking of yourself by your weakness. Let that be the first thing on your mind. I'm a leper. I'm depressed. I'm not good enough. I've got this addiction. I've made too many mistakes. That's all secondary. That's what you struggle with. That's not who you are. If God was introducing you today, He would say, here's a mighty warrior. Here's a highly favored person. Here's a masterpiece, strong, confident, a world changer, a history maker. Don't let the weakness become your identity. Let your purpose become your identity. Hey, I'm so glad you're watching today. I hope this message is speaking to your heart. If you want to stay encouraged every day, I'd love to send you a short daily devotional, just a few minutes each morning to help you start your day in faith, in peace, and in strength. You can sign up by scanning the QR code or using the link below. It's completely free, just a simple way to keep you moving forward each day. We love you and we're praying for you. There was a young Israelite girl that worked as a maid for Naaman. She had been captured by the Syrians, forced into slavery, and assigned to Naaman's wife. When Naaman came home each night and took off his uniform, she was right there to take it from him and wash it. She got to see what no one else could see. In public, he was all covered up. That uniform said strength, power, success. But in private, with no uniform, she could see the leprosy. He couldn't hide this dreaded disease. I can imagine some of those moments were very dramatic. As he took off his uniform and she saw the leprosy for the first time, there was this silence. She stood there in awe, thinking, this man that's so powerful and influential, he's not who we think he is. He has this hidden disease. He could defeat armies publicly, but he couldn't win this battle privately. As he handed her the uniform that impressed so many people, he had to face the condition that embarrassed him. If he could keep it covered up, he is okay. But now this young woman knows his hidden struggles. Like Naaman, we don't want people to see what we're hiding. We project confidence. We don't want them to see the insecurity. We project success, but we can be hiding shame, discouragement, habits that we're not proud of. This young woman could have been bitter, angry. I mean, this was the man that took her captive and conquered her city. She had every right to say, good for you, Naaman. You deserve it. I'm glad you're suffering. But this young maid is a picture of God. She knew his private struggles. She knew his pain and what he was covering. She didn't judge him. She didn't condemn him. She didn't go tell everyone. She loved him. She had compassion and wanted to help. And sometimes we try to hide our struggles, not just from people, but from God. We know we're not measuring up. We should do better. When we get it all together, then we can go to God. God knows everything about you, and he's not faulting you. He's not disqualifying you. He's here to help you overcome. It says in Psalms, God knows your words before you speak them. He knows your thoughts before you think them. You don't have to hide things from God and pretend. You can take off your uniform. You can be real and be vulnerable. He's a safe place, someone that you can trust. This young maid was the opposite of Naaman. She had no influence, no authority, so many things against her. Number one, she was a slave, no freedom. She was young, no experience. She was a woman. In that culture, women were second class. She was from the enemy army. We don't even like you, but God will use unexpected people to help you. People you could easily overlook, discount. They don't have the experience. They're not up to your level. They don't look like you, too young, too old. Don't write off who God brings across your path. May not be what you thought. God used this servant girl, the least one that Naaman knew, not a general, not a colonel, not the mayor. This young lady said, Naaman, if you will go see the prophet in Israel, he will pray for you and my God will heal you. Naaman could have thought, who do you think you are? Since when did you start telling me what to do? I'm a commander. You're a slave. I'm respected, well-known, influential. Nobody knows you. Pride will keep you from getting free. Ego will talk you out of doing what you need to do. Naaman had conquered nations. He had stood before kings and leaders. But his miracle started with someone society had overlooked, with the least of these. God will send people to help you, but it may not be what you're thinking. Will you humble yourself and be open to what God says through an unexpected voice? A neighbor you barely know, a child or someone you run into at the grocery store. Naaman had to make a decision. Am I going to stay here where it's comfortable, where I've learned to manage my weakness and cover up my leprosy? Or am I going to take a step of faith and do what this young maid is asking me to do? We all have these destiny moments in life. We know God is asking us to take off the uniform, to quit pretending, to get real, but we have to make a move. Maybe it's to put down our pride and ask for help, join a support group, forgive someone, or to quit numbing the pain through alcohol, addictions, overeating. God came that you might be free. It's okay if you've had to cover things with that uniform for a season, but you don't have to cover them your whole life. There is no shame in having contradictions. We all do. But there is shame for going 30 years and never dealing with it. That's not your destiny. Maybe my voice is the voice God is using to say not to go to the prophet like in the Old Testament, but how about going directly to God? Call out to Him for help. When you get honest, when you take off your uniform, say, God, I don't like this leprosy that I have to cover up. I don't like this depression, putting on a smile on the outside but empty on the inside. I don't like the addiction, the compromise that's dragging me down. Help me do what I can't do. When you ask for His help, often God will give you an assignment, something you have to do, a change you have to make. God didn't just heal Naaman. He said, you have to go see the prophet. Would he listen to the least likely voice? Would he obey an unusual order to travel to an opposing country, the nation he had just defeated, and ask for help? Naaman took this step of faith. Imagine his staff loading up the animals, and getting the supplies, and they asked where they're going. He said, we're going to see a prophet in Israel. I can hear them talking. Why do we need to go to a prophet? Naaman's a commander. He has all this power, the whole army at his disposal. But some battles you can't win with physical power. It's a spiritual battle. Some addictions you can't defeat with natural efforts. You're going to need supernatural strength. The anxiety, depression, trouble in a relationship, it may be too much for you, but it's not too much for our God. He has all power. He knows what's limiting you. He sees what you're covering. He's not faulting you for wearing the uniform, but that uniform is not your destiny. Freedom is coming. Healing is coming. Breakthroughs are coming. God is going to help you do what you can't do on your own. Naaman showed up at the prophet Elisha's house. And after this long journey, over 100 miles, difficult terrain, plus he is suffering with this disease, finally made it, knocked on the door with his big entourage. Elijah's assistant came out and said, Elisha said, go wash in the Jordan River 7 times and you'll be healed. Close the door. Naaman was offended. He thought, you mean I came all this way and the prophet is not even going to come to the door? Does he know who I am? I'm a commander. People stand when I walk in the room. I counsel kings and leaders, and you don't have time to see me? There will always be tests before the breakthrough. Are you willing to swallow your pride and do what God's asking you to do? Naaman went on to say, I thought the prophet would come out, wave his hand over me, and I'd be healed. I don't want to wash in the Jordan. That river is dirty. We have cleaner rivers back home in Syria. Don't let preconceived ideas keep you from your healing. God may not do it the way you were thinking. Naaman had to wash not just in any river, but the Jordan was dirty. Sometimes what God asks you to do is not going to make sense. If you try to reason it out and figure what's appropriate, what seems like a good idea, then you'll talk yourself out of it. Naaman was upset, and he's about to go back home. One of his men said, Naaman, if he had asked you to do a hard thing, you would do it. Why don't you do this simple thing? He went and washed in the Jordan. First time he came up, nothing happened. Second time, nothing. Third time, nothing. Don't you know thoughts of doubt and discouragement came? Naaman, you look like a fool out here. You're washing in a dirty river, wasting your time. Don't let the enemy talk you out of what God told you to do. Keep on washing. Keep on trusting. Keep on believing. Not moved by what you see, but moved by what God promised you. Sixth time, nothing. But on that seventh time, he came up out of the water and his skin was as clear as a baby. He was completely healed. Now when he put that uniform on, it wasn't to hide anything. He didn't have anything to cover. He had conquered the contradictions. He had won the private battles. That's what God is going to help you to do. You may not be hiding leprosy today, but perhaps there's something you're having to cover. Weaknesses, struggles, things you're not proud of. You seem confident, but you're having to cover insecurity. You always have that smile, but you're covering the hurt and disappointment. You look like you have it together, but there's that addiction you're having to cover. It doesn't make you a bad person, but God didn't create you to live with contradictions. They are temporary. He's going to send the right people, maybe someone that's unexpected. He's going to give you an assignment, something you have to do, an act of faith. It's easy to make excuses, keep putting on the uniform, covering what we don't like, but that's going to keep you from your purpose. Naaman had to wash in a dirty river. The healing wasn't in the water. The healing was in the obedience. Don't put off what God is asking you to do. Winning private battles often requires doing something uncomfortable, forgiving someone, asking for help, changing friends, turning off that computer. A pastor friend of mine was very strong minister, very effective and well-respected. His church was growing. He'd speak at the big conferences. On the outside, he was successful, well-liked, making a difference. But he said, I preach great victory on Sundays, but on Mondays, I was so depressed, I couldn't get out of bed. He encouraged everyone else, but he felt empty on the inside. Having contradictions can make us feel bad about ourselves. Like, man, I'm a fake. I'm not who people think I am. But some of the great people in the Bible had contradictions. Elijah called down fire from heaven one time. God sent a lightning bolt that killed 450 false prophets in an instant. He was this powerful, mighty man of faith. But do you know, 24 hours later, Elijah was so depressed, he didn't want to live. He said, God, take me home. I'm done. God doesn't disqualify you for having contradictions. You know what God did for Elijah? He cooked him dinner. He had an angel take him water and put flour on hot coals. And when Elijah woke up, he had freshly baked bread. He ate that food, got his strength back, continued on his journey. The enemy would love for you to live condemned because you have contradictions, things you have to cover, you're not proud of, maybe weaknesses that you inherited. But being down on yourself doesn't help you to get better. Living condemned, thinking, I'm not who I say I am, I'm a fake, I'm an imposter, that's going to push you further down. And I'm not saying to be okay, learn to live with it. The right attitude is, yes, I have this area that I struggle in, but it's not who I am. This weakness is not my identity. I am who God says I am. Like God told Naaman, you are a mighty warrior, a leader, honorable, influential. Then it said Naaman had leprosy. The weakness is secondary. Don't let it become primary where it's the main thing you focus on. It's temporary and it's coming to an end. The pastor wore the uniform well. Every Sunday, strong, positive, confident. But underneath, he was hurting. And one day, he told a friend what he was dealing with and how he needed help. That day was the turning point. He brought it out into the open, and got into counseling, good support group, friends to lift him up. Today, he's totally free and healed. He puts on that uniform now and has nothing to hide. But he made this statement, depression didn't break me. Hiding it did. You weren't made to keep things covered up. It's not healthy. Yes, maybe for a season, but at some point you have to deal with it. Get honest with yourself and be honest with God. He already knows what you're covering. When you go to Him in humility and honesty, He doesn't condemn you. He'll help you to change. It's interesting that Naaman wasn't a believer in Jehovah at that time. The Syrians worshiped idols and other gods. But look at how good God is. Even though he wasn't a believer, God had this little maid speak to him, had him wash in the Jordan so he could be healed. Maybe you find yourself where Naaman was. You don't necessarily worship God. You don't follow Jesus. This is all new to you. God is calling you today. He wants to not only help you conquer the contradictions, but he wants to put you on a new path to freedom, to wholeness, so you can fulfill your purpose. Naaman was so thrilled that he was healed, he went back with his whole entourage to Elijah's house to thank him. This time, Elijah came out. He told him how grateful he was, tried to give him gifts, but Elijah wouldn't take anything. Naaman had one final request. He said, "Elijah, let me load up two of my mules with dirt from the Jordan River banks and take it back home. From now on, whenever I worship, I'm going to stand on that dirt and worship Jehovah, the God of Israel." He wasn't just changed physically, but God changed his heart. Now, when he put on that uniform, he had nothing to hide. That's God's dream for you. Are you having to cover the contradictions, smiling but really hurting, confident but really insecure, successful outside but struggling inside? God's not condemning you. He's here to free you. You wouldn't be hearing this if change wasn't coming. Now do your part and be willing to do what you normally wouldn't do. Listen to voices that you could easily discount, the little maid. Take steps of faith. Be obedient when it doesn't make sense. Washing in the Jordan. This is your time to be free. God is breathing on you right now. Chains are being broken. Strongholds are coming down. What you couldn't do in the past, I believe and declare God's about to help you do. Everything that's limited you, shamed you, discouraged you, addicted you, is being broken in Jesus' name. You will conquer every contradiction and step into the fullness of your destiny in Jesus' name. And if you receive it, can you say amen today? I'd like to give you an opportunity to make Jesus the Lord of your life. Would you pray with me? Just say, "Lord Jesus, I repent of my sins. Come into my heart. I make you my Lord and Savior." If you prayed that simple prayer, we believe you got born again. And we'd love to send you some free information on your new walk with the Lord. You can text the number on the screen or go to the website. But I hope you'll get into a good Bible-based church and keep God first place. I hope the message encouraged you today. Such a joy to be with you. It's one thing to be inspired in a moment, but it's another to stay strong in your faith every day.

memory with this one. Ayanadumo. Welcome to Monday morning right here on Love 99.5. Today's the 12th of October. Hey, how was your weekend? Many thanks to all the corporate companies that came out in their numbers to be part of the Love of a Corporate Games on Saturday at the Brunei Sports Complex. Yes, you made it a beautiful event. And on behalf of Team Love, Team Multimedia, we say thank you. Thank you for being a part. Yeah, you had fun yourselves. Yeah, it said that you didn't want to leave the grounds, huh? Once again, thank you so much for being part of this year's edition. Make a day with us next year when another one comes your way. It's a new week. Yeah. A new week is here. But tell me, are you just going to pass through this week? Or are you going to make something meaningful happen? Monday becomes Friday in no time. And before you realize it, another week is gone. My question is, what would you have to show for it? So don't just wake up and complain about life, go to work and come back home. Don't just do that. Live with purpose. Do your work with excellence. Be kind to people. Learn something new. And when challenges come, don't give up. You may not control everything that happens this week, but you can control your attitude, your effort, and the choices you make. So don't just count the days. Make the days count. You have a blessed day. You have a beautiful working week. And not just for you who is a worker, but to all the students out there. The various teacher unions have called off their strike, but they have suspended their strike action. That began about some 3 or so weeks ago. They have announced that all schools and all teachers should resume today. Yeah, so teachers are going back to the classroom today. I say thank you for hearing the plea. And for going back to the classroom, God bless all of you. But please find time and, you know, catch up for the lost time, huh? Well, passing showers with an overcast are expected this morning. Temperatures at 25 degrees Celsius. Humidity, that is at 90%. Precipitation is at 24%. And wind is blowing at 6 kilometers per hour. Now, after the temperature, that will be at 31 degrees Celsius with broken clouds expected. Along with it, an overcast. Now, humidity is expected to be at 68%. Precipitation will be at 19%. Wind will continue to blow at 6 kilometers per hour. Now, passing showers with an overcast are also expected in the evening. Temperature will settle at 24 degrees Celsius, and that's your weather for today. And you know that anytime I share the weather with you, I need to say a very big thank you to Amansea Community Bank PLC, which of course is your reliable financial partner. I say thank you to them because they support me to bring to you the weather forecast. Now, Amansea Community Bank PLC is one of the foremost formidable rural banks in the Ashanti region, and for that matter in Ghana. It was certified to commence business in this beautiful region on the 22nd of October 1983. They've got over 40 years of experience under their belt, and currently they are the best community bank in Kumasi and in Ashanti region. When it comes to products and services, they are into savings accounts, current accounts, Susu accounts, plus fixed deposit accounts. They also give out loans. Mention can be made of the commercial loans and overdraft. The salary loans is available for both government and private workers. The pensioners loan is there. The Simisu loan, which of course is a top-up, is also available. We can make mention of the microfinance loans. A Kriafon Koso loan is there for a group of farmers or an individual farmer. Then a flexi-cash loan is also there for you. The Funua loan is there as well. That one is available for everyone, you know. You don't need to have an account with a bank before you have access to the Funua loans. If you're a church, a Sorimputo loan is there. If you're a Susu contributor, the Susu contributor's loan is there. They all come with flexible and affordable interest rates. But this beautiful bank is also into digital banking services. So I can mention that they have ATM services. Then they also have the Ghana Pay services. 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
The branches are all over. Antwakrum is where you can find the head office. 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But quite shanty, that one is near the post office. But then Nyakwanta on the Komasi Obuasi Road, there's a branch there. At Akokari on the Akokari College of Education campus. 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Well, it has been a weekend of devastation with fires ravaging parts of Kumasi Central Market near the Abuapu Station, a mattress factory, Asokoban and Payu, and in Shaisu Moro Market. All these happened on Friday, Saturday, and Sunday. These fires here in Kumasi. So at the Kumasi Central Market, about 15 shops, we are told, reportedly got destroyed, wiping out traders' stock, savings, and in some cases, years of hard work. Even more concerning are reports that the market fire started shortly after electricity was restored following a blackout. Now, the Ghana National Fire Service, we are told, is investigating a suspected power restoration fault, but the cause is yet to be confirmed. Now, are these isolated incidents or signs of a deeper failure in our fire prevention system? Are our markets safe? Our markets, are they safe? Are our electrical systems reliable? Why are fire authorities still not adequately equipped to be able to fight fire? And why do we so often talk about prevention after the damage has been done? You know, when a market burns, it is not just goods that go up in flames. Livelihoods, family savings, and future burn with them. That's going to be our conversation here this morning on Love 99.5. What really happened to have us record such fires on Friday, Saturday, and Sunday? The Love Sports Center will come your way with the man Steve Zando. They'll be on around 7. There's going to be a breakdown for you at 7:45 this morning. It's all about BRICS. Now, BRICS is an intergovernmental organization of major emerging economies that acts as an alternative platform to Western-dominated global institutions. And last week, thereabouts, Kitito Ablakwa, Foreign Affairs Minister, mentioned that Ghana will be joining BRICS. Well, there's going to be a breakdown on that for you at 7:45. Please stay tuned. Later this morning on the Super Morning Show, the Interior Minister will be the guest on the show. All these plus some very good information and music is what we have in store for you between now and 10. Please stay tuned. Now we're getting ready to bring to you the news at 60 comes here with courtesy Premier Nursing Training College. We say thank you to them. Many thanks also goes out to Holy Mosquito Spray and Coil, to Lilian Seasoning Powder, Edimasemama, Mebedi Uswasemama, and also not forgetting Kumewuman Community Bank PLC alongside Donima Steel Complex Limited. They're supporting us to bring to you the news at 6.

0: Hello, good morning, and welcome to the news at 6. 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In Kumasi, we are on Love 99.5 and in all 16 regions of Ghana via our partner stations. We're also live on myjoyonline.com, X Spaces, and YouTube. Coming up, thousands of students have been left in limbo as the ongoing Gawa strike forces major public universities, including the University of Ghana and KNUSD, to postpone reopening.
1: Honestly, the postponement of the reopening date is quite concerning, especially for some of us who have already made preparations to return to campus. Some of us have planned our finances, our accommodation, and other activities.
2: It's very, very frustrating.
0: More as the University of Ghana branch of UTAG prepares to also embark on strike over delayed payment of their book and research allowance. Also this morning, Ghana Education Service moves to recover 2 weeks of instructional time as academic activities resume in basic and second cycle schools across Ghana today following a nationwide strike by teacher unions.
3: If there must be any consideration at all on how to recover lost lessons, those engagements will be made.
0: In business,
4: Bank of Ghana says July 2027 as date to implement new credit risk management directive for all commercial banks. We've got details on the Joy Business Report.
0: And later, we also bring you a remarkable story of a father and son whose paths to the legal profession have culminated in one extraordinary moment, being called to the Ghana Bar on the same day.
5: The disastrous part is that my two other daughters want to be lawyers as well.
6: Then very soon, we have a family of lawyers.
5: Absolutely. So there's sparkling bit of law itself as something that infested all of them, and they want to be lawyers.
0: These and more with me, Gemma Apia. Now, thousands of students expected to begin their 2026-2027 academic year today have been left in limbo after some public universities, including University of Ghana and KNUSD, postponed reopening indefinitely due to the strike by university administrators. It is unclear when their issues will be resolved after meeting the Fair Wages and Salaries Commission rendered no agreement. There is more in the following report.
7: Since the strike, auditing, accounting, IT services, staff recruitment and welfare, admission processes, legal services have all come to a standstill. Effectively, the school is non-functional. The situation has led to public universities, including the University of Ghana and Kwame Nkrumah University of Science and Technology, to postpone their reopening until further notice. Some UG students are frustrated.
1: Some of us have planned our finances, our accommodation and other activities.
2: It's very, very frustrating.
7: Meanwhile, an appeal from the Vice Chancellor's Ghana to Gawa to suspend a strike was rejected. Dr. Cynthia Sena is Executive Secretary.
8: In fact, even yesterday, we held a meeting with the Committee of Registrars and Finance Directors, who are, you know, technically their bosses on campus. We appeal to them to appeal to Gawa to reconsider their stand, especially given that Fair Wages was working for a peaceful resolution.
7: Gawa National President Reverend Amuakweku Kakeri insists the strike will only end when a new memorandum of agreement is reached.
9: We went on strike on about 8 issues. As we speak now, none of them has been addressed. We are hoping that we would have a better way of resolving this issue so that we will go back to offices to work.
7: Another labor dispute could further disrupt academic activities at the University of Ghana. Reports suggest its UTAG branch has threatened to withdraw teaching and related services from Monday, October 19th, if government fails to pay its members 2026 book and research allowances by October 16.
0: Government has meanwhile scheduled talks with the striking administrators today as it scrambles to convince them to call off the strike. Joy News editor Fred Smith is here with details of the statement issued by the Education Ministry this morning. Fred.
10: Yes, Gemma, the statement is signed by the press secretary to the minister, and it says that they've invited the leadership of the Ghana Association of University

0: 99.5 and in all 16 regions of Ghana via our partner stations. We're also live on myjoyonline.com, X Spaces, and YouTube. Coming up, thousands of students have been left in limbo as the ongoing Gawa strike forces major public universities, including the University of Ghana and KNUSD, to postpone reopening.
1: Honestly, the postponement of the reopening date is quite concerning, especially for some of us who have already made preparations to return to campus. Some of us have planned our finances, our accommodation, and other activities.
2: It's very, very frustrating.
0: More as the University of Ghana branch of UTAG prepares to also embark on strike over delayed payment of their book and research allowance. Also this morning, Ghana Education Service moves to recover 2 weeks of instructional time as academic activities resume in basic and second cycle schools across Ghana today following a nationwide strike by teacher unions.
3: If there must be any consideration at all on how to recover lost lessons, those engagements will be made.
0: In business,
4: Bank of Ghana says July 2027 as date to implement new credit risk management directive for all commercial banks. We've got details on the Joy Business Report.
0: And later, we also bring you a remarkable story of a father and son whose paths to the legal profession have culminated in one extraordinary moment, being called to the Ghana Bar on the same day.
5: The disastrous part is that my two other daughters want to be lawyers as well.
6: Then very soon, we become a family of lawyers.
5: Absolutely. So the sparkling bit of law itself as something that infested all of them, and they want to be lawyers.
0: These and more with me, Gemma Appiah. Now, thousands of students expected to begin their 2026-2027 academic year today have been left in limbo after some public universities, including University of Ghana and KNUSD, postponed reopening indefinitely due to the strike by university administrators. It is unclear when their issues will be resolved after meeting the Fair Wages and Salaries Commission rendered no agreement. There is more in the following report.
7: Since the strike, auditing, accounting, IT services, staff recruitment and welfare, admission processes, legal services have all come to a standstill. Effectively, the school is non-functional. The situation has led to public universities, including the University of Ghana and Kwame Nkrumah University of Science and Technology, to postpone their reopening until further notice. Some UG students are frustrated.
1: Some of us have planned our finances, our accommodation and other activities.
2: It's very, very frustrating.
7: Meanwhile, an appeal from the Vice Chancellor's Ghana to Gawa to suspend a strike was rejected. Dr. Cynthia Senna is Executive Secretary.
8: In fact, even yesterday, we held a meeting with the Committee of Registrars and Finance Directors, who are, you know, technically their bosses on campus. We appealed to them to appeal to Gawa to reconsider their stand, especially given that Fair Wages was working for a peaceful resolution.
7: Gawa National President Reverend Amuakweku Kakeri insists the strike will only end when a new memorandum of agreement is reached.
9: We went on strike on about 8 issues. As we speak now, none of them has been addressed. We are hoping that we would have a better way of resolving this issue so that we will go back to offices to work.
7: Another labor dispute could further disrupt academic activities at the University of Ghana. Reports suggest its UTAG branch has threatened to withdraw teaching and related services from Monday, October 19th, if government fails to pay its members 2026 book and research allowances by October 16.
0: Government has meanwhile scheduled talks with the striking administrators today as it scrambles to convince them to call off the strike. Joy News editor Fred Smith is here with details of the statement issued by the Education Ministry this morning. Fred.
10: Yes, Gemma, the statement is signed by the press secretary to the minister, and it says that they've invited the leadership of the Ghana Association of University Administrators, GAWA, and the Ghana Tertiary Education Commission to an urgent meeting today, October 12, 2026, to engage in what the ministry describes as constructive dialogue towards an amicable resolution of the ongoing strike. It says that government remains committed to addressing the concerns of organized labor through established negotiation mechanisms and constructive engagement. The government is also calling on all parties to approach the meeting in good faith and with a strong sense of responsibility, mindful of the impact of the ongoing industrial action on students, university communities, and the broader national interest. They are also urging the leadership of GAWA to seize this opportunity to

0: for meaningful engagement and work collaboratively with the relevant stakeholders towards an early resolution of the impasse.
1: Meanwhile, at the pre-tertiary level, the Ghana Education Service is facing a fresh challenge to recover teaching hours lost during the two-week nationwide strike by three teacher unions, with some lessons and topics left uncovered. With the strike now suspended following an agreement between the unions and the government, and academic activities expected to resume today, GES Head of Public Relations Daniel Feni says the service will engage the unions and other stakeholders to determine how to make up for the lost time.
2: Any adjustment in the calendar at the pre-tertiary level has some rippling effect on the tertiary calendar as well. So if there must be any consideration at all on how to recover lost lessons, those engagements will be made with all the stakeholders so that we all agree on the way forward regarding what needs to be done.
1: Meanwhile, President of NAGRAT, Jacob Anaba, says teachers are expected to fully settle by Tuesday.
3: So it will take like 2 days for us to settle down. So I expect that every teacher will be in school on Monday. There will be discussion on the issues that was in the media for like 14 days. Then we'll settle down by Tuesday. Then every teacher should be in charge. And a teacher is always in charge, the leader, mentor in instruction. And the few who travel very long distances, they come back the next day. And everything will take shape by Tuesday, God willing.
1: Still on education, the Setra South Education Directorate has issued concerns over increasing absenteeism among pupils in basic schools, particularly in the Riamuase community, blaming the situation partly on families' inability to provide essential learning materials. The directorate says some pupils are compelled to stay away from school because they lack basic items such as school uniforms, sandals, school bags, and exercise books. Away from education, the Minority Caucus is demanding an independent audit of government's 49.72 million Ghana cedis evacuation exercise, citing 16.4 million cedis in unexplained expenditure. Deputy Ranking Member of Parliament's Foreign Affairs Committee, Nana Asafwa J.I.A., said documents obtained through an RTI request reveal discrepancies in grants, transport allowances, flight records, duplicate entries and payments involving minors.
4: Put these three categories together, the reconciliation of the reintegration cost, the flight gap, the minus, and the duplications. The minister is supposed to account for 16,423,153.6 Ghana cedis, representing 33% of the amount he spent on the evacuation exercise. Now, this means only two things. One, it is either the minister is not or has not put full details of the evacuation exercise before Parliament and the Ghanaian public.
1: To health now, the Ghana Health Service is set to roll out a yellow fever vaccination exercise in the Upper West region this week following the deaths of three people in a move to contain the disease and prevent further fatalities. Yellow fever is a viral disease transmitted through the bites of infected mosquitoes and can cause symptoms ranging from fever, headache and muscle pain to severe complications including jaundice, organ failure and death. Dr. Franklin Ese Dubakwe is head of public health at the Ghana Health Service.
5: Some samples are in, and two of the samples are in Dakar. If it comes and first, they can say that we have an outbreak in apartheid.
1: For most families, seeing a child follow in a parent's footsteps is a proud moment. But for the Nafras, the story is even more remarkable. A father and son called to the Ghana Bar on the same day as Yao Eli Sebastian Nafra and his son, Greg Seto Malex Nafra, celebrate this rare milestone. Questions remain about who inspired whom to pursue the legal education.
6: More than 1,500 lawyers were called to the Ghanaian Bar on Friday. Among the hundreds of newly qualified lawyers walking in and out of the Christ Temple were Yao Eli Sebastian Nafra and his son, Craig Seto Malis Nafra. Dressed in their wigs and elegant gowns, the father and son sat among the crowds, beaming with smiles as they celebrated a remarkable milestone together.
7: Having been able to give this opportunity for myself and my son also carrying forth this, I think it's a real establishment of the fact that you just have to aspire to get something and it will come to come.
8: One thing to have your support system with you when you are striving for a goal, but to have someone like your father do it side by side with you, it's a surreal feeling.
6: But who first came up with the idea of becoming a lawyer? Was it the father or the son?
1: And that'll be all for the news at 6. Log on to myjoyonline.com. 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
6: CBS dear every bra me say e be ya contractor yi wo bia ni ho me di CBS products aye adwuma ma na won kan fo me say chance pa ya de board so It's a long span, galvanized, alloy zinc, and no metal trust is it.
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2: What a party. Isn't Mr. Blagoji a pensioner?
3: Yes, sir.
2: So where did he get all the money to do all that?
3: I heard it's because of New Generation Investment Services. They took...

0: Hi, good morning. Welcome to the Joy Business Report. Coming up this morning, Bank of Ghana says July 2027 as date to implement new credit risk management directive for all commercial banks. Also coming up, Finance Minister Dr. Kansala Tofosin leads Ghana delegation to IMF World Bank meetings in Bangkok, Thailand, as he gets ready to present the country's first budget under the fund's non-financing program, the PCI. Also, Chamber of Petroleum Consumers pushes for Jubilee Partners to accept Ghana cedis as mode of payment for crude supply to refineries in Ghana. We'll tell you why. Stay with us. My name is Darryl Kwal. Thanks for being with us. Hello to our friends listening from Koferio on KTU Radio. The Bank of Ghana set July 2027 as date for rolling out new credit risk management for all financial institutions in the country. The move is part of efforts to provide clear rules and guidelines and enforce discipline in the extension of loans and prevent build-up of bad credit. This was captured in a document issued by the Bank of Ghana seeking inputs from all the players before the directive is rolled out. Meanwhile, the bank is set to roll out another set of directives on how all financial institutions can better manage their liquidity. Now, Finance Minister Dr. Kansala Tofosin is leading Ghana's delegation to the annual IMF World Bank meetings, which opens in Bangkok, Thailand today. George Raffey has more.
1: The Finance Minister Dr. Tofosin will be joined by the Governor of the Bank of Ghana, Dr. Johnson Isiama, and some senior officials coming from the Finance Ministry, as well as the Bank of Ghana. The meeting, which starts today, October 12, and will end on October 18, 2026, will bring together finance ministers, central bank governors, development partners, global investors, and more than 15,000 delegates to deliberate on the current global economic challenges facing several countries around the world. But for Ghana, this will be the country's first annual meetings after signing up for the IMF's non-financing program, that is the Policy Coordination Instrument. The meeting will therefore offer the finance minister an opportunity to carry out those critical meetings with the IMF and on this new program, as well as the necessary investor engagement and meetings with some development partners.
0: George, you have heard that report from Bangkok, Thailand. While the finance minister has vowed to make job creation a major priority as part of government's new economy policy program, which will be outdoored in the 2027 budget next month, Dr. Atufosen said this at a program with students of the University of Development Studies, Nyangpala campus, last week.
2: We have trained young people, but the economy has not created enough decent jobs to absorb their energy and the talent. That is the problem. The new economy we are talking about is coming to solve. It is about building an economy that produces more of what we consume. It is about adding value to what we grow and what we mine. It is about creating jobs here at home. And it is about making sure that the stability shows up in people's lives.
0: Finance Minister Dr. Kansala Tofosin. The Chamber of Petroleum Consumers is pushing for Jubilee Partners to accept Ghana cedis as currency payment for crude supply to refineries in the country. This follows reports that some of the partners are only accepting dollars. But Executive Secretary of the Chamber, Duncan Amwa, says this must change.
3: We should all be minded that the only legal tender for commercial activities or enterprise in Ghana remains the cedi. And so I am happy that Mr. President has already instructed the energy minister, the finance minister, to ensure that these refineries are given a flexible trade term such that they can pay for the crude in the local currency. Don't forget, whatever they refine and sell, they sell to the Ghanaian market in cedi. And so if you ask them to pay dollar, you are simply asking them to come back to the same market that doesn't have enough dollars for the other importation space to crowd them out.
0: Duncan Amwa, Executive Secretary of the Chamber of Petroleum Consumers. Now, energy analyst Benjamin Insia is asking Ghanaians to manage expectations despite more oil exploration firms signaling their intention to commence work in Ghana. It's coming after oil exploration firms Chevron and Shell signed an agreement to commence full operations in the country soon. Mr. Insia says there have been several examples in the past where the agreements have not ended up in full exploration.
4: These companies are expressing their intention. These are no PAs. If you look at historically, since 2018, we've had over 60 applications or companies interested in operating our downstream. But as we speak, we only had one company signed a PA in 2025. That was Trista Oil and Gas. So we should just be very careful of how we are hoping and very anticipating that showing interest means that we've signed PA. We've not signed PA yet. I think that it could take a long while before PAs are signed.
0: Energy analyst Benjamin Insia there. Oil marketing firm Star Oil says it has paid $2.7 billion in taxes and levies to the state from January to September this year. More in the Flowing Business Desk report.
5: According to Star Oil's year-to-date performance, these payments covered several levies and taxes paid over the past 9 months, covering corporate income tax, withholding tax, and pay as you earn, as well as the growth and sustainability levy. The data showed that Star Oil from January to September this year sold 792 million liters of petroleum products, putting its market share at 15.78%. Star Oil also says the total number of filling stations across the country stood at 280 ending September this year. In terms of workforce, the oil marketing firm says it employs 3,106 persons across the country.
0: You are listening to the Joy Business Report. Now, Onibisik's annual health walk has attracted participants from diverse backgrounds covering a 12-kilometer route through parts of Accra. Chairperson of the Health Walk Committee, Echa Afre Ahin Adukufor, says the initiative reflects the bank's commitment to promoting customer engagement and delivering positive experiences beyond the banking hall.
6: It's very difficult to keep the consistency of anything that you start, but we have kept the consistency and we just keep getting better. It has now become part of our crest calendar, and so we are just taking it in our stride, and we know that people look forward to it and come when we call them. People know the quality of what we provide. We have experienced aerobics instructors, experienced brass band people. We choose the best security. I mean, people know that we care about them. And so when they are here, they feel safe. And we also don't take anything for granted. We work as hard as we worked for the first edition.
0: And we're turning to the stock market now. Here's Kevin Dazzi of Data Bank Research on how your investments will fare this week on the Ghana Stock Exchange.
7: Last week, trading activity on the stock market started with 7 gainers and 11 laggards. The top gainers were Hordes, Digits and CPC, while Societe Generale, Goyo and SIC declined. Driven by the price moves, the Ghana Stock Exchange Index surged to a year-to-date return of 60.5%, while the Data Bank Stock Index declined to a year-to-date gain of 71.5%. Weekly turnover decreased to 104.6 million Ghana cedis after trading 18.8 million shares across 33 counters, with MTN 2.3% of the market turnover. This week, we expect the share prices of Enterprise Group, ETI, and Intravenous Infusions to increase, while Societe Generale declined. The Joy Business Report, Caitlin Dazzi of Data Bank Research.
0: Now, demand for government treasury bills continued to pick up strongly on the market. According to auction results from the Bank of Ghana, government got more than 5 billion cedis in bids from investors. It, however, just accepted 4.4 billion cedis despite a target of some 2.8 billion. This actually represents about 76% oversubscription. The Bank of Ghana in the auction results noted that that came from investors looking for the 91-day instrument. Before we go, let's take a look at the commodity market. Crude oil open trading at $103 a barrel. Gold dropped marginally to open trading at $4,191 an ounce. Cocoa selling at $5,665 a ton. On the currency market, the dollar going for 11 cedis 91 pesos. That's what major commercial banks are offering their clients. The euro 13 cedis 33 pesos. The British pound 15 cedis 76 pesos. The forex bureaus quoting the dollar 12 cedis 32 pesos. More news on our website, myjoyonline.com/business. Back to you, Winston and the team.
8: Thank you very much, Dara. Let's look at the crude oil. Okay, 103. Wow. Anyway, let's have our inspirational song, Semeshe, by T.Y. Crew and Akwaboa. Let's enjoy it.

0: And that's TY Crew and Akwaboa with Semeshe. Good morning, Gogo Ashanti.
1: Good morning, Winston Amoa. Good morning. How you doing?
0: Oh, God is still taking very good care of his children. How about you, Gogo Ashanti?
2: Yeah, I'm very fine. The weekend just flew past like a breeze, man. I didn't even see it. The next thing I knew was Sunday evening, I had to iron.
0: What? You had a lot of party on Friday and Saturday for those who were called to the bar.
2: It's not easy.
0: And that's how come you felt that the weekend was very short. For many of us, it was okay. It was a good weekend. Anyway, let's get into our safety tip for today.
2: Yes, treat every LPG leak seriously. If an LPG leak is detected at a facility, raise the alarm, follow the site's emergency procedure. Operations may need to be stopped, ignition sources controlled, and people moved away from the affected area. Do not allow curiosity to create additional casualties. Safety is everyone's responsibility. Manage the risk before it becomes an incident.
0: Okay, let's learn how to say it right. Brought to us by Kingdom Books. At Kingdom, quality and affordability are their hallmarks, and Societe Generale Bank Ghana, the future is you.
3: Something must be done.
4: You say either. I say either.
5: I hope you have been enjoying our daily Say It Right sessions, and I hope it's improving your command over our official national language, English. Now, there are still a few common mistakes that I keep hearing people make, which means our work here is not quite done. Here's an example. Please say, switch on the light, not on the light. It should be easy to remember, on is not a verb. It is a preposition of place. It is used to describe where something is happening. You eat in a restaurant. You sit on a chair. You walk under a bridge. Now, you wouldn't say, I'm going to in a restaurant, would you? Neither would you say, I on a chair or I under a bridge, would you? Of course you wouldn't, because those sentences would make very little sense, about as much sense as on the light. So from now on, let's say it right. It's switch on the light. Now, time to look at the papers for this morning. See what I did there?

0: And that is how you say it, right? But question, before we continue, you know, my friend Lawrence Dowuna Hammond was also called to the bar on, you know, Friday.
1: Please, you have not finished mentioning the name. Where is the Esquire at the end of the name?
0: Why?
1: Please.
0: Is it by force to add Esquire?
1: Please. After three days.
0: So Lawrence Dowuna Hammond
1: Esquire
0: was called to the bar over the weekend.
1: Yeah.
0: But he didn't invite me for the party. So, Lawrence, congratulations. You have a lot to do.
2: Is he related to the famous Dowuna Hammond of the law of contract?
0: I beg you, I don't know. Now, let's get into, let's say thank you to our partners for say it right.
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0: Okay, let's get into the papers now. The newspaper review brought to us by Syntex Tanker, you're stronger, you're tough. 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
1: Let's start with the Daily Guide, because the minority are talking about the South Africa evacuation, and it says 6.3 million CD of payments are missing. That's according to the minority. And as one strike has just ended, another is keeping public universities shut. UGK and UST postponed reopening over Gawa strike, and Afro-Arab boss promises Mahama 200,000 houses, and Cocoa Board partners Kairos Fiber, GK6 structures in sustainable ceiling production, and cease all campaign activities, NPP to MP aspirants.
2: The Daily Graphic newspaper, UG and KNUST stranded over strike, reopening dates for students uncertain. US seeks changes to rejected health compact. President Mahama insists country will stand firm. Assemblies of God World Congress opens Wednesday. And Sal Payment Global launches in Ghana. That's it for Daily Graphic.
1: The Custodian newspaper, another World Cup scandal hits. NDC minority demands probe into ghost NAC staff and $630,000 fraudulent visa fees. They say that minority story again on the South Africa evacuation is also on the front page of the Custodian newspaper. Minority uncovers 16.4 million CDs missing in the data submitted by the Foreign Ministry, and no need for NPP primary in Tolong constituency. That is some Chief Akilu Saibu speaking to Honorable Habib Idrisu there. But also, NPP bans parliamentary campaigns. That is the General Secretary's photo on the front page.
2: The Ghanaian Times, bus preaching ban is for public safety. President Mahama says, turn skills into careers. Church of Jesus Christ of Latter-day Saints urges youth, enforce laws against child marriage, and probe drug trade and hold state institutions accountable. Minority leader challenges the media, and UG, KNUST postponed reopening over Galwa strike. The story is running through many of the papers today.
1: The Informal newspaper, Raymond Archer under fire as emergency cabinet and NDC fake meetings call for his head over reckless Yoko arrest. Mother of all World Cup scandals, over 30 people allegedly misrepresented as GTA board members to U.S. Embassy. Baumia rescues Guta, vows to scrap $300 used car import fee if elected 2028. And dark clouds hang over Gimpa. Forensic audit reveals 629,000 cedis paid over 11 years for unused ERP modules.
2: Government owns La Pleasure Beach lands, a 1967 record show. This is in the exclusive newspaper. Other stories here: Boa assures Nzema Chiefs of sustainable Adamus revival. Gamanche says poverty must not deny Ghanaians health care. Akando urges calm amid yellow fever surveillance. We know that in some parts of the Upper West region, an outbreak has been declared. Also here, balancing Galamsey fight with law books. Amaboa's call to the bar praised.
1: The final paper with me: 3 years of genocidal war. The Palestinian people remain steadfast in their struggle for life, freedom, and dignity. Gassem accused of invading Ghanaian investors' concession at Akosombo, and coalition of CSOs raise red flag over election of former Delta Force leader. That is the story there. And Africa Court decisions must not end at verdict, says Ameibo. Challenges journalists to expose the late Ameibo. Challenges journalists to expose delays in court rulings.
0: Okay.
2: The Chronicle newspaper: SA evacuation. Minority accuses Okudzeto's ministry of failing to account for 16.42 million cedis. Government to recruit 40,000 youth into security services, President Mahama says. And then justice and society disputes that never need a courtroom. The Bible quotation for today on the front page of the Chronicle newspaper: Titus chapter 2, verse 7. Show yourself in all respects to be a model of good works. Titus chapter 2, verse 7. Show yourself in all respects to be a model of good works. So that's it for the Chronicle newspaper.
0: Yeah. Now, so the Dona Hammond you talk, that's Mrs. Dona Hammond, yes. Right? Okay. So Lauren says that's my uncle's wife. So the husband is my uncle.
2: Okay.
0: So that explains it.
2: All right.
0: Let's go online.
3: Well, let's do that, and as usual, we'll do it from the studios of Love 99.5. We've got some very interesting stories to share with you. But before then, well, we've got some messages as well for you. Now, these messages, some of them are on investments, others are on education, and others, well, they would just catch your interest. Take a listen to these messages. They're very important.

0: children's fee for the next academic year.
1: In fact, prepare another cow and let the party continue.
2: What a party.
3: Isn't Mr. Blagoji a pensioner?
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3: So where did he get all the money to do all that?
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10: 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This advertisement has been vetted and approved by the Gaming Commission of Ghana.
11: Well, I hope those messages were worth your while. And again, thanks very much for staying with us. It's now some 12 minutes to hit 7. In a bit, we shall bring to you the very latest from the world of sports, where Man City defeated Liverpool by some 3-0. Accra Sokoto won, you know, against Port City by 2-0. Kotoko lost over the weekend. That was on Saturday. So much more coming up your way. Please stay tuned. But for now, Premier Nursing Training College says I should tell you something important. 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Now, Premier Nursing Training College offers programs like Registered General Nursing, Registered Midwifery, Registered Nursing Assistant Clinicals. Premier Nursing Training College is accredited with the Ghana Tertiary Education Commission, that is GTEC, and also Nursing and Midwifery Council of Studies, NMC. That's very important because if you're attending an institution, you need to make sure that they are accredited. Premier Nursing Training College is also affiliated to the University for Development Studies, that is UDS. Premier Nursing Training College is equipped with modern computer lab, skill lab, and classrooms in a very serene environment. Now, internet facilities are available, plus a well-stocked library. 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Now, for more information, please call them. 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
12: Dave.
11: I'm trying to know.
12: by God's grace.
11: you got me scared along the line, you know, when I saw the bandaged, you know, foot. I saw they applying some leaves and were like, what is this?
12: Yeah.
11: But my doctor helped, didn't he?
12: Oh, yeah.
11: So what do you want to say to
12: Tremendously.
11: Tremendously,
12: yeah.
11: Yeah. Alfred Edu.
12: He took very good care of me.
11: Okay.
12: But it's not even done, no. So I'm starting the actual clinicals this morning. So all that we did over the weekend was just testing.
11: Okay.
12: So the actual treatment will start today. I spoke to him before I got here.
11: Okay.
12: He's mobilizing some doctors to, you know, take care of.
11: You'll be fine.
12: I've suffered.
11: You'll be fine. You'll be fine. Usually, I'll say to you, it's also right here. Good morning.
13: Yeah,
11: you had a good weekend.
13: Yeah, it was okay.
11: How was church yesterday? What was the sermon about?
13: Oh, so the sermon was about tell them.
11: Tell them.
13: Yeah.
11: Tell them what?
13: There's about the Anakazo spirit where, you know, in the Bible, the rich man who organized the banquets and people were giving excuse that they bought a land, they have to go and see the land, admire the house, and he tell people to go to the alleyways, the streets, and compel people to come. So basically, the sermon was about we telling people about Christ and that we shouldn't think that by just telling them they will come. That's why there's a word called compel or anakazo, meaning that sometimes you need to go beyond just invitation to bring people to the house of the Lord and you leave the rest to God. So that's basically it. Okay. Yeah.
11: Talking about...
13: But why the accident?
11: Well, because, you know, there's this back and forth now, postponement of people can preach in buses, people cannot preach in buses and, you know, take the word out there. So first of all, read the second story. Then you read the first story because then they said it's part of the 2159, the New Road Safety Act. And then they say that, you know, the
13: 2519 or 2151?
11: 2519.
13: Yes, you said 21 something.
11: No, 2519. Yeah. 2519. Now they say they are, you know, postponing it or calling it off, and I'm like, what?
12: The government has suspended the implementation of the provision of the Road Traffic Regulations 2026, which prohibits preaching and hawking in moving public commercial vehicles. The decision follows public debate over the regulation, particularly concerns about its implications for religious expression and evangelism in commercial vehicles. The provision captured under Regulation 141 of the Road Traffic Regulations 2026, LI 2519, prohibits causing or permitting a nuisance, including preaching and hawking, in a public commercial vehicle while in its motion. While it is in motion.
13: No, pause there for me. So, David, I think that there's a misunderstanding of the law.
11: Exactly.
13: And often our government lack the testicular fortitude because, you know, this thing was started by Reverend Bempa, the Assistant Superintendent of the Assemblies of God Church. That has been what has been trending over the week. Now, David, the point is that the law didn't say that you are not allowed to preach in cars.
11: It says in a moving car. Exactly.
13: So if there's a moving car, it's just common sense. Why are you preaching when the car is moving? I mean, sometimes our government
11: it says
13: should be
11: in
13: able
11: a moving
13: to,
11: car. You know? And have you heard the president, our president, speak about this? He says, well, it's not about don't preach. He says it's for the safety of the preacher man or preacher woman himself or herself.
13: So
11: if the car is in motion and something happens, he's dodging the portal, he applies the brake, you are standing. What will happen to
13: he's
11: you?
13: He's sounding contradictory. So what are they suspending? I don't know if you get me.
12: Yeah.
13: The law is that you can't preach or hawk
11: in a moving vehicle.
13: Yeah,
12: right now, suspending it actually means now you can preach and hawk in a moving vehicle.
13: It doesn't make sense.
12: It doesn't make any sense.
11: Have you read Jimmy's article on this?
12: No.
11: Listen, if any of you can find time, go on my journal online and read, you know, agenda manager's, you know, article on this. Beautiful writing. And so his question, he had a few questions. These are Christian, in quotes, religion that we're talking about here. What about the traditional people also get up and say they also want to have access to the buses and preach? What about if, for example, the Muslim brothers and sisters also say they want to go into the buses and preach? And for me, even to a large extent, they're not necessarily propagating the word of God. They're looking for money.
12: I want to understand something here. He says the reason why they are doing this is the debate over regulation, particularly concerns about its implications of religious expression and evangelism. How is stopping that one stops you from religious expression?
13: David, the point is that our government always put electoral gains, fear, and they just go with anything. What is the law? The law says that when a car is moving from VIP station heading towards Accra, you can't preach and get down at Konongo.
14: That's what the law is saying.
11: Simple.
14: Simple. Now, the pastor raised issues with it.
11: Those who were
14: pastors. And it's a misunderstanding of the law. The law didn't say that. When you go to, I usually say to you, I cannot go to VIP and say that the VIP people will stop me from preaching. They're only saying that when the car finishes loading and the car moves,
11: you don't preach.
14: David, you see, we all drive. Let's stop this hypocrisy. David, let's advance as a country and let's use laws and common sense to advance. Why are you preaching when the car is moving? As David explained, you can be hit. The driver needs concentration. David, there's even a reason why you remember that they even prohibited the showing of movies in cars, if you remember.
11: They got a permission,
14: so,
11: yes.
14: Exactly. So all these things are supposed to keep the drivers concentrated so that they can be able to deliver on what they are supposed to do there.
11: Listen to drivers themselves. What does the driver say?
12: Some drivers and pastors have shared mixed views

0: So David, I think that we just need to do what is right. I'm very, very disappointed that a law passed. You know, as if you are even considering the thing where it's at as a stakeholder, something engagement or whatever. The law is passed. And you said that we are suspended. David, you know why the last time I told you that? Me, this thing that you people did, the 3 months, the thought leadership thing. I told you when we are ending that, the whole success will come to what? Enforcement. Yeah, and already the government is showing that they are weak. Already the traffic tech, they postpone it. You see, we need to, David, we cannot always allow. That's why I like the Lee Kuan Yew spirit. David, sometimes, it's like what my pastor said. You need to compel people. You need to have a bit of a force, minimum force, and pull through.
1: Testicular, for how you say it?
0: Testicular 42. Kind of movie. And everywhere, yeah, my movie. And sometimes I feel that maybe because of the English. So allow me, David. Would what came can be tunes or cry and a canny movie? And that man, Mikomutu, Ometim Kratia, Kakrabe Faso. Oh, it's just here, dear, no car, quiet, and Twan Yum, or Sontias, Ontias, as David Tadiripa, then the Dan one who I want to say. How is this difficult to understand? Then a whole government also says that they were the Katao. Say that, oh, yes, you and Tiasi, and you are suspended. And David Sadia, I'm assuming Tiasi, you are roadway, almost suspended. Roadway didn't send him. Because where I live, there's nothing that on the road that shows that the road
2: comes,
0: is ready.
2: When it comes to Christianity, the numbers, and that's what is scaring them. But Leo, are you aware that very soon, Eugene will go naked and demonstrate? He and Kofi Badrinba.
1: Why?
2: Oh, you don't know?
1: No.
2: So last week, we spent a considerable number of time talking about, you know, the teachers and their strike.
1: Yeah.
2: I was pleading with the teachers to go back to the classroom because at least government has shown good faith and negotiations were ongoing. He, along a few other people, were like, no. The teachers should not go back to the class. If they do,
0: they'll go naked
2: and demonstrate against the teachers themselves. And I had some intel on Friday. I couldn't break that information because they were now going to meet the Council of State. But I knew that the outcome was automatic. They were going to call off the strike and then go to work either Monday, that's today or tomorrow. So I said it, that by Monday or Tuesday, they'll go back to work. He was like, no, if they do, he will go naked and demonstrate. When I go to start your naked demonstration?
0: So I'm fasting. When you're fasting.
2: But I'm talking
0: there's
2: to
0: a
2: the
0: caveat.
2: Teachers. I'm talking to the team.
0: They are saying that if they don't see the payment by 16th.
2: So let me just share some information with you.
0: So if I caveat, take
2: home. Oh, boy. Okay, so I've misplaced it. Oh, boy. Where did I place this on my stuff here? So here we go. So it says that from the teacher unions, it says, please be informed that the strike action has been suspended. That's number one. Number two, all must resume work on Monday, October 12th. Now, the DDA starts January 2027 to be paid in 2027. Then the CPDA...
0: No, wait. The DDA.
2: The DDA, yes.
0: That's the deprived area allowance.
2: Yes. Okay. We paid from January 2027. They have understood that. Then the CPDA will be paid in December.
0: The CPDA is what?
2: And then they... Oh, I wrote it down somewhere. I'm coming.
0: Okay.
2: And then they have the CDSA that we paid by November 26th. The promotion issues to be paid in two badges in October. So that is where we are right now. So that's with it.
0: Mm. So the promotional thing will be paid. So the 16th and the next badge will be paid when?
2: It said we paid in two badges.
0: Let me reserve my energy.
2: So teachers, like I said, thank you very much for going back to the classroom. But and government.
0: But I've been trending over the weekend. Have you noticed that I said 6 out of 10 teachers don't have good shoes?
2: And government, don't disappoint. Make sure you fulfill your part of the negotiation. Make sure that you do what is needful, please. Because if you don't, Erasmus also sends a message and says, Charlie, where is it? It says, we were nearly scammed of almost 7,000 Ghana cedis this morning. He says that Traffic Police Department mobile speed camera has recorded your vehicle information and then blah, blah, blah, puts it out there and says, well, your account number, blah, blah, blah, has been debited with 6,940.33 pesos. And you're supposed to pay that amount of money. So he says, I was lucky I didn't have that much in my on my account, else I would have paid. Scammers are using the MTTD new law to scam people. This is from one victim. Also, it's not from Erasmus himself, from a victim. So far, I've received two complaints. But they've told us that you'll be getting something from something.gov. And that is what you need to be using to pay.
0: No, but people can still clone it. So there's a, there's a step. It's

0: started by the Bulgarians. When you read the history, it's called Olio ATM cloning. Mm. So there's a way where it's like the pizza man, chicken man thing that they arrested people for. Okay. So for example, if there's a Love FM page, they can clone the interface and everything will be like that. Mm. So I think that the people must have be one step ahead. Mm. Maybe pure, I don't know, but they need to find a way, right? Because this is not the first time I'm hearing this. I think I came across one. When did you do the corporate game? Saturday. When I was going back home, I checked my phone and I saw someone make a Facebook post. Before I could screenshot and post it on our page, I lost it.
1: Okay.
0: So it seems people are taking advantage of it. We need to find out
1: what the security features are, what we need to be looking out for. We need to do some education on it.
0: We'll
1: get some details and even
0: the sister near people today for advance. Oh. Now their English are very, very correct English. Mm. Yes, they send the... It's like they receive Momo. What I told you, I received some 200 CD. I don't know where it's coming. Apparently, it was fraud.
1: The money came to you?
0: Yes, but the description, everything. So it was when I checked my balance later, I was doing some transaction. I thought I had 200 and it didn't go. I realized that I didn't have 200 in my account. So, David, the sister need to have advanced.
1: 10 minutes past seven, so 10 minutes. The man, Steve Zano, is right there. Steve, good morning.
2: Good morning, my boss.
1: Tell me, how would you describe Saturday's Love FM Corporate Games?
2: It was what?
1: It was what?
2: Unfortunately, we didn't have enough time to...
3: I was on injury, my chin guard is all...
1: Oh, yeah, right.
2: Oh, wow.
1: Hey.
2: But I didn't see
1: if I go and buy a stethoscope, does it make me a doctor? if I buy a stethoscope, I have it around my neck.
2: Eh? Where are you? I didn't see you around. Where are you?
3: My ex partner, Minabu.
2: Okay. David, let's say a big thank you to our practice sponsors and partners. I think they made Saturday a memorable day for all of us here in Kumasi, the Ashanti region. Sure. Congratulations to Kumasi Central Prisons for winning the football competition. I mean, Fiman also won Ludo and the other sporting disciplines. So I think it was a great day, indeed. If you miss, if you really miss a lot, like Leo missed out. So, David, let's say a big thank you to our sponsors, okay?
1: Mm. So say thank you to them.
2: Yeah. I'll be going through them in a moment. But Saturday, you see, the most disappointing part for me was when Okukusoku showed up in white shirt. White shirt in the bubble.
1: And truth be told, you know, my very good friend Zano here, he ran away from the wrestling. Kofi Dunfe told him what he had to tell him.
2: Oh.
1: And so that gave me satisfaction. But you know that our assistant... Our assistant accountant... Clement's father's funeral is happening.
2: Would you allow me to break your arm?
1: So, but you know what Kofi Dunfe told you? That is indeed okay for me.
2: If I break his arm, who will edit my stories for me?
1: Clement Apia is an accountant here at Love 99.5. And this coming weekend, his father's funeral will be, you know, held. He says the burial funeral, you know, arrangements are as follows. Lane estate will be at 8:30 a.m. to 9 a.m. on Saturday, the 17th of October, 2026, at his residence at Amanfrom Prison Camp, Kumasi. Funeral service will be held between 8:30 a.m. to 10:30 a.m. at his residence at Amanfrom Prison Camp, Kumasi. Interment will be private. It's going to be private burial at Orfenso. Then at the Amanfrom Prison Camp Canteen Gardens, Amanfrom, from 12 noon to 6 p.m., the final funeral rites will be held. Thanksgiving service will be on Sunday, the 18th of October, 2026, at the Ebenezer Presbyterian Church, Asawase Kumasi, at 9 a.m. prompt. Family gatherings at the Amanfrom Prisons Camp Canteen, you know, Gardens, Amanfrom, from 12 noon to 4 p.m. Listen, Clement is a very good friend of ours. He's a very hardworking, you know, person as well. So those of you who know the late Victor Kofi Appiah will be laid to rest this weekend. And so to you, Clement, Appiah,
2: will
1: be there to, you know, commiserate with you. God be with you in these difficult times. Okay, so Kotoko lost on Saturday. Hasofok won yesterday.
2: Yeah, Hasofok back to win
1: City,
2: ways.
1: City, but Hasofok won't pardon. Truth be told, yes,
2: the coach has been complaining bitterly about the...
1: They create chances.
2: The University of Ghana pitch. He says it's that poor.
1: But even if it is
2: poor, doesn't support your style of play.
1: Listen, even if it is poor, you have glaring chances.
2: Yeah.
1: Just like Haaland's opportunity he got
2: against
1: Liverpool yesterday.
2: Against Liverpool.
1: I mean, there's some chances you don't have to score.
2: It happens. I mean, But the most unfortunate part is that if you get a chance and you miss them, right? Football has a way of hunting you.
1: Yeah.
2: And the good thing for us folk is that they were able to win the game by a goal to nil. But I think they created a lot of chances to get more goals from the game against Port City. But David, I was talking about our sponsors and partners for the corporate games.
1: Okay.
2: So let's say a big thank you to Mira Company Limited, Bonagro, Kofkans Limited, Kofkans Company Limited, General Dentasal Limited, Mid City Dental Clinic, and Coca-Cola, as well as EcoBank, Royal Basin Hotel, Amenfiman Community Bank, Oak Specialist Hospital, Medimosis Day-to-Day Eye Clinic, Optimal Medical Diagnosis Center, Rango Construction, and Astor Links. But the overall winners, Kumasi Central Prisons, congratulations to them again for winning football. They beat Rango on penalty shootouts.
1: You know, I said a while ago that this ban and then the postponement of preaching in moving buses is something that for me I supported in the first place. I mean, if it's a moving
2: this
1: bus,
2: this issue was the controversy.
1: I don't even get it. They say moving bus. Hey. You know, Jimmy wrote an article about it, and I was talking about it this morning.
2: Yeah.
1: Somebody sends me a message and says, "Tell your general manager I have read his write up on this preaching on buses matter, and it makes a very good read." He says, "I intend to turn it into a movie script with a borrowed line from his write up, House of Worship, as the working title for the upcoming movie." Jimmy, are you going to charge him some?
2: I think Eugene has dealt with the issue. Because me, I don't see the issue.
1: Doesn't make sense.
2: The bus is moving. Don't preach. Now driver, I go break. Or do bump in it. Or bad mom and I pay. Yeah, but before so quite to be. I don't really understand as well, David.
1: Sometimes I don't know. We're from a different.
2: We play the emotional game. Oh, yeah. Well,
1: it's all about politics. I was saying it a while ago. It's all about politics. If you look at the Christian fraternity, the numbers are huge. So if they all come against you, then your party will become more popular.
2: We as Christians, we should know better.
1: Use common sense. Use common sense.

0: Indeed, it was a weekend full of sports and activities from the corporate games through to the Ghana Premier League and, of course, European football. And my name is Stephen Zandwe. 17 minutes past 7. I'm here to bring you the very latest sports news. 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Let's begin with the Love FM Corporate Games. The other side happened, Kumasi Central Prisons. Amemfiman Bank won big on Saturday at the 2026 Love FM Corporate Games at the Brunei Sports Complex in UST. Now, the event brought together more than 22 corporate institutions for sporting activities aimed at promoting physical fitness, workplace relationships, and business networking. The event saw the Kumasi Central Prisons team emerging overall winners of the much anticipated 2026 football competition. Other winners of the day's activities included Amemfiman Community Bank, which won the table tennis and volleyball competitions, while Glyco emerged winners of the lime and spoon race and draft competition. CKM won the chief executive's penalty kicks contest. Now, speaking after Kumasi Central Prison's victory, Deputy Superintendent of Prisons Richmond Opon said the players remain focused despite having only 3 days of training ahead of the competition.
1: Actually, we had the letter that was 2 weeks before this games, and then we had only 3 days training. And I told my players that they should psych themselves for this competition because we have done some before. That was last 2 years. We were the champions for the security and the cooperative games. So I just told them that they should psych themselves for this competition. So that was the only thing that we did for the competition. We thank all of them for showing a good sportsmanship and also being disciplined. On the way, we had some challenges, but in all, everyone did well.
2: Okay. So are you really confident that you will next year you can make
1: sure we are coming back? We are coming back to defend the trophy.
0: That was Richard Opon of Kumasi Central Prison speaking. That we can now listen to relationship manager of Love FM, Mr. Maxwell Frimpong Manso, on what he makes of the games.
3: I'm Max of Freeport Manson, the relationship manager for Love FM. The objective for this corporate games in Kumasi, one is to bring the corporate Kumasi together for exercise, and two, a good rapport to one of various institutions that we have in Kumasi for business to grow or to flourish in Kumasi. So these are the two key areas that we are looking at for bringing corporate Kumasi together for this exercise. One, we sit in the office 8 hours, Monday to Friday, Saturday we are attending funeral, Sunday we are attending church. We hardly have enough time to exercise our body. So this.
0: So that was our relationship manager Maxwell Frimpong speaking after the corporate games that took place last Saturday at the Brunei Sports Complex KNUST. Now, away from that, Minister of Sports and Recreation Kofi Idi Adams has broken his silence on the controversy surrounding Ghana's 2026 FIFA World Cup visa arrangement, insisting that his ministry is not responsible for any alleged financial misconduct and calling for a thorough investigation to establish the fact. The controversy involves allegations of irregularities in visa facilitation arrangement involving the National Sports Authority, the Ghana Tourism Authority, and private entity Tribe Cultural First. The scandal has drawn widespread public attention following allegations that hundreds of thousands of dollars were collected from Ghanaians hoping to travel to the USA, Canada, and Mexico for the World Cup. Now, Sports Minister Kofi Idi Adams, in an interview with TV3 yesterday, revealed he received a list of four people from the US Embassy inquiring whether they were staff of the NSA, and after verification, he informed the embassy that they were not known to the ministry or the NSA.
4: As part of their processes to check on qualifications of persons or otherwise, I, as Minister for Sports and Recreation, received a letter with a list of four persons requesting to know whether they are staff of the National Sports Authority. So I communicated with my Director General, asking him to submit to me these names that I have given him, their staff ID, their salary level, when they were employed, their station, where they are working from. He got back to me that they are not staff. So I signed, it wasn't a letter, it's a note with a name. So I signed, and you have a position where you can add additional notes. Mm-hmm. So I signed and indicated that they are not known to the ministry and NSA.
0: Now, Honorable Kofi Idi Adams dismissed the minority's claims of being negligent and his failure to do due diligence during the visa acquisition process.
4: What due diligence were we to do again? We knew Tribe Culture First existed. We knew they have been introduced to the NSA for purposes of activation. We knew then that they will be doing some activities also in the United States of America. And we know they will need personnel to do the work in the United States of America. So if they submit to us that these are people we have selected as volunteers and event coordinators to make us function effectively in what we want to do, what other checks would you have done? That to go and be calling those people, are you a volunteer or you are not a volunteer, or what? What other work were we supposed to do? Ours is to ferry it. And when you go there, the embassy has a responsibility to go through all the details and to see whether truly you qualified or you do not qualify.
0: Now, the sports minister is therefore calling for criminal action against Tribe Culture First CEO Nana Boateng Jima over the $600,000 he collected illegally.
4: We didn't have those details, and that the guy is trying to run away from refunding monies that he took illegally. So he's pushing all kinds of information out there to cloudy the situation and the environment. Uh-huh. So we must hold him
2: responsible.
4: He cannot run away with $611,000 of people's money. We must make sure that we get him, and if it is found that from the word go, he deceived the people, we must take the appropriate criminal actions.
0: All right, the issues keep on folding, and later at 3:05 p.m. on the Sports Blitz session, there will be more on this World Cup visa scandal. Now, let's talk about the Ghana Premier League Week 6 fixtures played over the weekend. Medium Sporting Club strengthened their position at the top of the Premier League with a commanding 3-1 victory over Heart of Lions, while Accra Hearts of Oak returned to winning ways, but Asante Kotoko lost to Shedrua Blacks.
5: Send up by whistles. We have 3 steps forward, and all Blacks have the opening goal. Have truly conjured some magic in this top liner in Aguna Swaycho.
6: Insobila wants it, now he gets it. Sends the cross.
5: Has to work out the opening goal. Lovely cross, brilliant finish. Frank Aburaduku puts the Fabian ahead just against the round of play.
0: So that's how it happened over the weekend. Hartlepool climbed to second after Frank Duku's header and them a hard-fought 1-0 win over newly promoted side Port City, ending their three-game winless run. Medium Sporting Club also strengthened their position at the top of the table with a commanding 3-1 victory over Hearts of Lions. Bechem United delivered one of the weekend's most dramatic performances, fighting back from a 2-1 deficit to defeat Vision FC by 4-2. Brookham Chelsea also returned to winning ways, beating debutant Derby United by 3-0 to climb out of the relegation zone. FC Ashanti Gold 04 edged Samatex 1996 by 2-0 in Obuasi. Kerala United completed a weekend's run-up of winners with a 1-0 victory over Dreams FC. And then Wiafe Dakwa converted a dramatic 95th minute penalty to hand Swedru All Blacks a 1-0 victory over Asante Kotoko in the Premier League last Saturday. Let's get some post-match reactions from the managers. And Hartlepool head coach Neboja Kapo was happy after grabbing 3 points against Port City.
7: Really, I am very happy because of my players. We faced a lot of problems during last week with injuries, but really we came here. We didn't expect a nice game. We expected a serious war on the ground, and really we responded well. We scored an early goal after this. Some moments, really they played well. We didn't control the game after we tried to achieve stability, something we created in this segment, something we didn't, but the most important for us is we won 3 points. And I'm also sure some players will come in squad, and that will be better situation for us.
0: So the Hartlepool coach also bemoaned the poor state of the University of Ghana pitch. Later at 3:05 p.m. we'll play that insert for you on the Sports Blaze Extra. Now, assistant coach of Asante Kotoko, Hamza Obin, says it was a painful defeat to Swedru All Blacks on Saturday.
8: Well, it's very painful defeat, and I would say we stick to the boardroom and then make our corrections. Well, I think we had a lot of ball loss with our build-up. As I said earlier on, we couldn't get much control in our build-up, and whenever we get to the creation phase, that is where exactly that we had a lot of problem, losing a lot of balls in the middle, and it's something we need to work out on it.
0: Now, assistant coach of Swedru All Blacks, Joe Ajeman, says the win over Kotoko will boost their position on the league log.
9: I can say that this win is very, very important for us. Looking at the league log, this win will boost our confidence for the next game. And without our head coach, still the boys and the technical team, we stood behind him and then worked very hard to win this game for him. So we wish him a speedy recovery, but we thank all the supporters for what they have done for us today, because they have cheered us. The start of the blast of the whistle, they started cheering us up. So we thank them very much. And the players, I congratulate them myself.
0: We can now listen to Medium Sporting Club head coach Ibrahim Tanko after the win over Hearts of Lions.
10: Yes, I mean, they did, but we find it very difficult in the first half because we give them enough space to play. But I think in the second half, when we changed to back four, we have our wingers and dominated, and we have our goals. So definitely, I'm very, very happy.
0: So that was Medium Sporting Club head coach Ibrahim Tanko. Now let's look at the Ghana Premier League table after 6 matches. Medium are lead with 14 points. Hartlepool follow with 11 points. Sabates are third with 11 points. Port City, Ashanti Gold and Adriana Football Club are on 10 points each. Now Asante Kotoko are 12 with 8 points. The drop zone, Vision FC are 16th with 6 points. Derby United are 17th with 4 points. And Dreams FC are 18th with 2 points after 6 matches. Now let's look at how Ghanaian players performed abroad over the weekend. Mohamed Kudus made his first start of the season for Tottenham Hotspur in their 1-1 draw against Manchester United. Antoine Semenyo returned from injury to help Man City to secure a 3-0 win over Liverpool at Anfield. Hey, Semenyo! Now, in the French Liga, Nathaniel Adjei played 90 minutes for Lorraine in their 1-0 win over Paris FC. And then, of course, Ernest Nyama saw 71 minutes of action for Lyon in their 2-1 defeat to Lens. In the League 2, Augustin Bouwachi returned to scoring sheet after the international break, helping Saint-Étienne to a 2-0 win over Rodez. In Belgium, Jerry Afiye saw 30 minutes of action for Genk in their 3-0 win over Kotrijk. Now, in the Saudi League, Christopher Babonsu scored for Al Kadisha in their 5-0 win over Al Kolod. In Switzerland, Lawrence Atizigi was imposed for St. Gallen in their 1-0 win over Luzerne. And lastly, in Turkey, Elisha Wusu saw 90 minutes of action for Erzurumspor against Alanyaspor, which ended in a draw. Now, this is how it happened in the Premier League.
11: Might not need any help, of course. He's teed up for Jordan Henderson! Oh, it's barely a minute into his Stamford Bridge debut. Puts it back, it's Guimaraes! What an impact he's made! From 1-0 down to 2-1 up.
12: Doku back on the inside. Doku can't find the shot. Haaland! City 1, Liverpool 0. Erling Haaland has smashed it into the corner of the net. Doku coming at Liverpool now. On the edge of the area, Jeremy Doku. Back on the inside, Jeremy Doku! City 2, Liverpool 0.
0: It was a big game and Manchester City shut out all the noise and controversy to overcome a hostile Anfield atmosphere and beat 10-man Liverpool by 3-0 in their return to the Premier League. Here's Manchester City boss Enzo Maresca.
13: Yeah, very, very difficult circumstance, very difficult environment. But again, I think we struggled a little bit first half. I think we were quite good off the ball, but not good enough on the ball. And half time we changed something, we adjust something. And I think second half we were much better and yeah, happy.
0: Now Liverpool boss Antonio Areola says the red card to Gravenberch changed the game.
14: I think the first thought is that we played two different games probably today, you know. One game until the red card, I think 62 minutes, where I think the players have been very good. I think we've been the best team. We haven't materialized, and it probably has arrived in our best moment, you know, the red card. And a second game from then, where I think City has been better, obviously, than us.
0: You heard the voice of Liverpool boss Antonio Areola. Now, in the other games, Aston Villa drew against Brentford, Ipswich won over Fulham, Brighton won at Sunderland, Hull held Everton, and Crystal Palace accounted for Nottingham Forest. Chelsea also tried Bournemouth by 5-1. Here's Chelsea boss Xabi Alonso after the win.
15: Yeah, we are pleased because even a few weeks back that we were still hurted by the defeat in Brentford, so we wanted to give back a good performance. A win playing home, and for sure it has been a very great afternoon for us.
0: Now, Arsenal also came from behind to beat Leeds United by 2-1. Listening to Arsenal manager Mikel Arteta.
16: Well, before the game, we talked about two things. One, the challenge ahead, because it's a team that didn't lose in the Premier League, and they fully deserve to be where they are, and it was going to be really tough. And the second one, to restore our identity and to be ourselves again, regardless of the context of the match or what happened. And we weren't pleased about what we did against Brighton, and today was the opportunity to put that right.
0: Man United also played a 1-1 draw against Tottenham Hotspur, and United manager Michael Carrick was left disappointed.
17: Massively disappointed with the result, for sure. Right mixed performance, to be totally honest. I think it was tough, it was challenging the first period, definitely. We just couldn't find a way to get ourselves into the game, you know, whether that was with the ball, without the ball, we were just a little bit off it.
0: In Spain, Atletico Madrid won at Alaves. Barcelona maintained their perfect start to the season with a 3-0 win over Hatefe. Real Madrid also beat Villarreal by 2-0 in a game Vinicius Jr. got a red card. In Italy, Inter Milan beat Parma. Napoli won over Frosinone. Come held AS Roma, AC Milan drew against Sassuolo, and Cagliari also held Juventus. In Germany, Augsburg held Bayern Munich to a 2-2 draw. Leverkusen won at Mainz in a 7-goal thriller. Dortmund drew against Werder Bremen last Friday. And lastly, in France, AS Monaco were held against Toulouse, while PSG accounted for loss. So that'll be all for the last Sports Center. We are meeting later at 3:05 p.m. on the Sports Bliss Extra. But the show has been brought to you in association with Vim Energy Drink. It gives you Vim. Kivo 4-in-1 Gary Soaking Mix, Soaking Zaya Igzi Ankasa, and for the best daily breakfast, daily lunch, and daily dinner buffet, please go to Inkoya Restaurants at the Oak Plaza Suite at Asokwa, the Ark Buildings at Asokwa Kumasi. All right, my boss David Akwete and Eugene Osei Tutu. We'll continue live in the morning. David Akwete,
18: Chief,
0: what's up this morning?
18: Okay, so there's
0: how do you feel after the corporate games? Do you feel good?
18: Oh,
0: feel...
18: they made the event beautiful.
0: Yeah,
18: we had time to ourselves to do a few, you know.
0: But unfortunately, we couldn't play. I mean, for obvious reasons.
18: Yeah, the time factor.
0: Oh, Charlie.
18: And you know, there are a few people who are of the view that, listen, why don't you do this twice a year? And I'm like, you guys, when you have fun like this, you don't want it to end. I mean, I remember when we do the fitness work, it's like, oh, let's do it twice or three times a year. Oh, corporate games, let's do
0: but
18: twice.
0: But it will be bad anyway.
18: Yeah, it won't be bad.
0: Maybe first quarter, last quarter.
18: You know, we have a lot of events.
0: Yeah,
18: not really the Love Affair, we have a lot of events. Mm. So if you're planning the event, you want to do it once or twice, one particular event, it makes it a bit challenging and difficult, but something that we'll consider though.
0: Mm, sure. So what's up coming up this morning?
18: All right. So you know that there was a fire outbreak on Saturday, on Friday, at Soko Ban, a mattress factory got burned.
0: Ah, yeah.
18: Then on Saturday, I saw
0: the video on our platform.
18: Then on Saturday there was another fire outbreak at Central Market.
0: Hey.
18: Then on Sunday there was another fire out the Moro Market where they sell the shoes.
0: Oh.
18: So what is really happening? Now, one interesting thing that came up, you know, remember that fire outbreak that was very close to Love FM, where Leo went to the grounds and covered it. We're picking some intelligence that there's one worker there who the woman went on a maternity leave, and she was managing the place on behalf of the woman. And realizing that the woman was going to return to work, she touched the place herself. So it buttresses the fact that some people are of the view that some of these fires are arsons. People touch the place themselves. So how do we manage all this? Going into Christmas, where oftentimes, you know, between the Novembers and the Decembers, we have a lot of fires. What do we do? Somebody also says that there's a prophecy from one prophet who says that from October, there's going to be a lot of fires. And then within the October 1st till now, in Ghana, we've had about 12 fires.
19: Back. It's not correct, girl.
18: All these are more coming up your way here on Love Nights at 4.5.
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So anytime you hear this song, it tells you it's about time for us bringing to you another edition of The Breakdown. Now today we want to talk about Ghana deciding to be a member of BRICS, or to be a partner, you know, of BRICS. Now BRICS is an intergovernmental organization of major emerging economies and developing countries designed to promote economic cooperation, you know, alternative financial systems, and a multipolar global order. That's what The Breakdown is going to be about this morning. So if you're ready, here we go.

0: Good morning, welcome to another episode of The Breakdown. My name is Eugene Osei-Tutu. Today, my ringman is not here, Leo, because he's on the sick bed. So, Leo's not here with me. But today, we are talking about BRICS. Last week, the Foreign Affairs Minister, Samuel Kujita Blackwa, announced that President Mahama and the cabinet has decided that for Ghana to join BRICS. But he gave some perspective last Saturday. So, Leo will give us the audio of the Foreign Affairs Minister talking about exactly what Ghana is going to do at BRICS.
1: Next decision. And I can confirm to you this morning that the decision of cabinet is that we should begin as a partner country.
2: We should begin as a partner country.
1: As a partner country.
2: So that's the part that Nigeria has taken.
1: Yes.
2: I see.
1: So we are going to apply to join BRICS as partners. We want to start as a partner country. And then we will gradually progress into full membership.
3: So that's the position of government, that we will join BRICS
0: as a partner country and subsequently, based on the ties of global politics and geopolitics, join as a full member. Now, when you come to our touch screen, this is Jim O'Neill. He is the man that orchestrated the whole name about BRICS. He used to work with Goldman Sachs from the early 90s to the early 2000s as a chief economist. He coined the word BRICS. That there was no S then. That is B-R-I-C. Brazil, Russia, India, and China. He wrote an article where he was trying to look at emerging economics and where Western companies should bring their investments. And he identified four countries that he believed are the superpowers of the world, or the emerging countries in the early 2000s. That is Brazil, Russia, India, and China. So everything about BRICS largely stems from this man. If you read extensively about it, you see the kind of work he did on BRICS. Now let's go to more details about the country. As I told you, it's Brazil, China, Russia, India, and the S represents South Africa, who joined in 2001. Subsequently, in 2024, other countries have joined full membership. In Africa, we have Egypt, Ethiopia, Indonesia has also joined, Iran, Saudi Arabia, and also the United Arab Emirates. The other partner countries will get there soon. But when you look at the BRIC country, or the BRICS in total, they represent 49.5% of the world population, meaning that when you pick 10 people, almost five come from these countries. That is how huge they are. Now, they contribute to about 40% of global GDP. GDP is the output of a country at the end of every year, right? What the country produces in terms of goods, services, when you accumulate everything together, that is 40%. And that is also very, very instructive. When it comes to global trade, they contribute about 26% in there. Now, these are the partner countries. And when I was going through the list, I found the countries very, very interesting. Some of them, I don't think there are countries that anybody would love to go there. I don't know why. Belarus is in there. Bolivia is in there. Kazakhstan is in there. Cuba is in there. Malaysia is in there. Nigeria, Thailand, Uganda, Uzbekistan, and Vietnam. They all join as partner countries. I'll give you the differences between the full membership and the partner countries. But let me even do that. It's like Leo. If Leo is my friend and we go home and my mom is dishing out chicken, Leo will not decide or cannot tell my mom he wants the thigh of the chicken. I can do that. So basically, when you're a full member of BRICS, you have more access, more opportunities than a partner member. That's basically what the difference is. South Africa, as I said, joined in 2011 and therefore became the BRICS. Now, because of the partner membership and the new membership, now it's what they call the BRICS Plus. So these other countries all join together to make it the BRICS Plus. Now, in terms of population, this is where it gets a bit of interesting dynamics here. Now, when you look at it, this chart is 2024. Look at it. Of the 20 most populous countries in the world, the BRIC has almost 8 of them joining them. So India is number one, 1.45 billion. China, 1.41 billion. We have Indonesia, about 289,000 population. Brazil, 217,000, Russia, 143,000, Ethiopia, 129,000, Egypt, 114 million, Iran, 88 million, Thailand, 71 million. In fact, when you even add the member countries or the partner countries, Nigeria is also a very populous country in there. Now, this is where some people believe that what John Mahama and the NDC government want to do is very, very important. Now, let's look at this chart. This chart basically will compare the G7. If you say the G7, you are talking about USA, the UK, Canada, Italy, Germany, France, and Japan, the G7. Now, in 1995, they were looking at the GDP of the G7 countries as against the BRIC countries in 1995, in 2010, and 2023. And they were comparing what they call the PPP, the purchasing power parity, looking at how well the countries are doing compared or adjusting that to see the living conditions and the purchasing power of the people that live in these countries. Now look at it. In 1995, the G7 were doing some 44.9% of GDP and the PPP, that is purchasing power parity. Now, the BRIC countries were doing just 16.9%. In 2010, that is 15 years down the line, the G7 were doing 34.3%. They've reduced from 44.9% to 34.3%, whilst the BRIC countries have gone up from 16.9% to 26.6%. Now, let's look at 2023. The G7 reduced further to 29.9%. That's about 30%. So between 2023 and 1995, in the space of about 28 years, they've reduced almost 45% to 30%, 15 percentage point drop. Now, where do you see it? The BRIC countries in 1995 were at almost 17%. Today, they are doing 32%. So you see the 15. 17 plus 15 is 32. So you can clearly see that the purchasing power, the GDP growth, how they are building their country, the living conditions of the people who live in these countries have improved compared to the G7. Canada, USA, UK, Italy, France, Germany, Japan. That is how powerful the BRIC country is. Now, someone will ask, what will be the dividend that will accrue to Ghana when we join the BRIC as a partner country and go along with the tide and maybe become a full member? I decided to spend my weekend reading this report. This is the NDB, that is the New Development Bank. Now, the New Development Bank is a baby of the BRIC. So it's the bank that they have. It's like the British Institution, IMF, the World Bank, and all that. So the New Development Bank is a bank that the BRIC countries have set up to be able to facilitate their projects, improve the lives of their member countries and all that. Now, when you read the two reports, Alfred, the 2024 annual report and the 2025 annual report, something is telling for me, and this is possibly what Ghana will get when we join the BRIC. Now, look at it. When you look at the areas where they invest in, they largely invest in these areas: clean and renewable energy. They invest in water and sanitation, social infrastructure. They invest in digital infrastructure, COVID-19 emergency assistance, environmental protection, and transportation infrastructure. So what Ghana and I have a total system. So it means that possibly if you go in there and you do attention, you may get in there. Look at the inefficiencies at ECG, maybe renewable energy, energy sufficiency, we can be in there. Water is also another problem because of Galamsey. We can get some funding in there. Now, when you go forward and look at the 2025 funder, this is the numbers. They are currently funding or they approved some 19 projects in 2025. Now, of the projects that they approved, they were investing some $35 million in these projects. Now, what I find very, very interesting is here. When you look at the formulation of the NDB, the New Development Bank that operates on the principles of the BRIC, this is what they do. Of the loans that they gave in 2025, sovereign loans were some 86.5 million. Percentage of that were from sovereign loans. Now, sovereign loans means that the GOG, so the government of Ghana, can go and take a loan facility at the New Development Bank. Now, when you say non-sovereign loans, it means that private entities like ECG, Ghana Water, can also go and contract loans from these banks to be able to improve their system. Then you have equity investment, where the NDB can say that maybe Leo has a project, I want to buy equity. Equity is to say that maybe 50% of the project that Leo is doing, invest 50% equivalent in money, so that when the profit comes, we share. That is what we mean by equity. So these are all things that private entities, individuals, the government of Ghana can also benefit by joining the BRIC. Now, when you look at China, this is where I have a bit of an issue too, because there's a positive, there are pros and cons to everything. When you look at 2025 data, Ghana and China alone transacted about 14.1 billion. But I always say that data is like a bikini, partly reveals, partly conceals. Let's go to the OECD data. This is 2024. Whilst Ghana sent just about 2 billion of export to China, look at what China did. China also exported about 9.84 billion. So a difference of about 8 billion. If you are going to join BRIC and you have a country like China, 1.41 billion, would they flood our market with their product? Can we compete? This is where some people are raising the issue. When you look at India, 1.45 billion, if they are bringing in fact, India brings 13.7% of their goods to Ghana. Can Ghana compete? China is doing up now about 49.7%. The China malls are here. They are opening more branches. Yesterday, I had a call from Kufuria that my own Kufuria, they now have a China mall. So can we compete? For me, I believe that I'm not too excited about this, because if you are getting these finance and you are getting access to these powerful people and meetings, and you can be able to invest in productive sectors of the economy, I will go with this. For example, if you are getting a facility from the NDB and champion it to industrialization, especially the great value chain, where we say that we are going into food processing, we are adding value addition and everything. That is where I would believe that maybe when we do a 10-year analysis, a trend analysis after we successfully join them, we can be able to see what we accrue. But when you look at the numbers, it seems as if we are not too strong because Ghana is just around 36 million. If 36 million in China is 1.41 billion, how can we negotiate? And I believe that these data and these nuances present a very interesting angle that before we join some of these formations, I believe we need to position ourselves. We need to know exactly where we are going for. When we get the money, as I've showed you, the NDB is investing in renewable energy, infrastructure, water, sanitation, environmental protection. This is the areas I believe that we should be able to target so that we can be able to maximize what we get from BRICS. In the coming days, there will be a lot of conversation. I'm told President Mahama will meet Parliament on some of these nuances and we see where it will go. My name is Eugene, and this has been another episode of The Breakdown. Thank you.

0: 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Yes, your username and password, just to verify.
1: 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If you

0: All right, so thanks very much for staying with us. It's exactly 1 minute to hit 8 o'clock, and the weekend has been very, very bad for many people who are into businesses. Now, it began on Friday, where a mattress factory at a place in Kumasi, to be precise, around the... Say again? We'll call him Relax. Asokoban, you know, got bent down. Then some parts of the central market, we're told, on Saturday morning also got bent. Then just yesterday morning, Muru Market, a place I normally used to go and buy some shoes from, also got burnt. And if you hit social media and you get to listen to the people narrate what this means to them, it breaks your heart. And so we decided to invite the fire service to come have a conversation with us, because oftentimes when we're getting to Christmas, we know that there are a lot of fires, especially when the weather is dry. We have bush fires, we have residential fires, we have business fires and all that. So we have with us DO3 Atta Ahin Mensah. He's a Ashanti Regional PRO for the Ghana National Fire Service. He joins us in the studios of Love 97.5 right now for a conversation. Chief, good morning.
1: Good morning, sir.
0: All right, so first of all, let me throw this question at you, because it's crazy that 3 fires in 3 days in the Ashanti region, that is huge. Now, I was saying a while ago that there are people who have raised concerns that there's this prophet who has mentioned that starting, October, we're going to have a series of fires in Ghana. And Leo, check the figure for me. How many fires have we had? I think about 12 or 13 fires or so. As people who are into firefighting, fire prevention, fire education and all that, do you take some of these prophecies seriously, or you just allow them to slide by?
1: David, a very good morning to you. My boss says hi.
0: I say hi to him as well. I've missed him, so.
1: Yes. Let me start by saying my first submission would be sympathizing with the business owners, traders who lost their livelihoods on the 9th and on the 10th. Now, when it comes to fire service, as part of our directorate, we have religious affairs, and we believe in spirituality and the growth of the spirituality of our personnel. However, the objective of our job is paramount, to prevent and manage undesired fires. And so we put premium on the causes of fires and not predictions. So we can't tell people what to believe when it comes to faith. But then what we believe in is what causes these fires. Mm. So that's what we are looking into, and ensuring that we would have measures to mitigate some of these fires.
0: We have had a series of fires, not just this year, but several years gone by. And oftentimes we hear, oh, the fire service is looking into it, the fire service is investigating the cause of the fire and all that. Are you able to come to conclusive finding as to what normally causes the fires?
1: Yes, we do, with some fires. Most of the fires that we record, we have probable causes as to why they happened. We normally, as you would always ask, why don't we put it out there for people to know? Mm. But then these reports are for individuals.
0: Who are these individuals?
1: The business owners, if it's the market. Let's say KJTI, we have a board there, so they are the owners of the markets. Mm. These reports goes to them. Mm. And if they decide to make it public, then they do. However, SOPs tells us that when they apply for these reports, we give it to them. But then what we do as fire service, at fire service, is that we use some of these probable causes, some of these causes of these fires, for education. And so when we come to your businesses, when we go to the markets, we use some of these as an examples as to how and why some of these fires happened, and use that to educate the public.
0: So can you confirm to me and my listeners this morning that it is possible that some of these fires are as a result of people touching their own premises or touching their own business, what we call the arsons? Can you confirm to us that due to the investigations you've conducted in previous fire incidents, It leads to people touching

0: businesses also catch fire, they also lose, you know, property, money, and all that. So when you realize that this is as a result of arson, what do you do?
1: So it's a criminal offense to actually put your business on fire. Then it extends to other people's establishments. And so after our report, our investigation, we do hand it over to the police for them to continue with
0: prosecutions. I've never had any prosecution ever.
1: They do.
0: I've
1: actually
0: never had any prosecution. I've never seen any read any story or anything like that.
1: They do. I mean, it's because I've always said that there are a few people that actually follow the works of Ghana National Fire Service. Mm. And so they do prosecute people.
0: I see. So what can you tell us about these three fires that occurred on Friday, Saturday, and Sunday?
1: It's unfortunate. So was it on the 9th, around 5:56, there was a distress call to attend to a fire at Sokobani. And when we got there, in fact, the fire was intense.
0: And Sokobani is a place where the foam factory was or is?
1: Yes.
0: Okay.
1: And because of the materials they use in there, it was very difficult to fight the fire. We all know how flammable our foams are. Even at its raw stage, the foam, the chemical, is very, very, very flammable. And so we had a very hard time fighting the fire. They had to call two additional pumps to augment either the men or water so that we could put out the fire. We got to base somewhere around 6, and immediately we had a call to attend to a fire at Abuabo Bola Market, which was also a very big fire. But then now the regional commander is here for one, Peter Tete, says that fires that happen around the central business area, the moment we hear that there's a fire, now they standard operating procedure is you get there, then you call for additional pumps, meaning you get there, the first appliance gets to the scene and call for, like, depending on scene assessment, call for 3 pumps. So that
0: when you say pumps, you mean tenders?
1: I mean tenders, okay. Engines. So that we don't know how some of these things escalate at the business center. The transfer of heat is very swift in there, just because we've the stores are closer to each other, and the way we've arranged things in there, the flammable materials are way, way, way packed over their levels. And so these are some of the things we are doing there. However, it's unfortunate. But then the men did a yeoman's job. I mean, out of 54 shops, and we were able to protect 44. I think in as much as we are counting our losses, I mean, the men also did a very good job over there.
0: And what about that at of Moro Market?
1: Yeah, Moro Market.
0: That was yesterday.
1: Yes. So we got up at dawn, somewhere around 1. Then our office had a distress call. We had to go to Moro Market. Now, what we are picking from Moro Market is that the fire started from an eyewitness. It started from a chop bar that extended to one of their warehouses. Then it had to spread to other shops. If you've been to Moro Market, you know that a shed contains like 3 or 4 people who sells over there. And so at Moro Market, we were looking at 235 sheds.
0: Wow.
1: But then 35 was engulfed.
0: So hold on for me. I just want to go into the phone lines right now and speak to Dr. Asante. Now, Dr. Asante, we are told, is the owner of the foam, you know, factory at Sokoban, and he's a very strong man. I mean, when I called him yesterday to tell him, you know, to sympathize with him and ask him to be part of our conversation this morning, he didn't seem to be bothered at all. Doc, good morning to you.
2: Good morning.
0: So, Doc, what can you tell us? First of all, what really happened, and how are you taking your losses?
2: Okay, so let me first of all say good morning to all your listeners. You see, if you can do something about a loss, mostly you are not really so bothered. You just have to pick the pieces up and then go back again to the drawing board and try and then sort yourself out. The main thing is that once

0: And there are losses. My main worry is even about 80 workers that we've employed, what you tell them this morning, whether we are letting them go as we wait to sort ourselves out, or, I mean, we are still letting them stay, find some money and try and then recoup. So the main thing is that we trust in God so much that we know, though the path is not clear yet, we hope that God will actually define our path and then show us a better way. Yes, that's why we feel very strong about some of these stuff.
1: Do you have any ideas what might have caused the fire?
0: Okay, so for now, it will be too immature to say anything because the experts have come to the site. They've done their preliminary investigations, and then they will give us a report hopefully in the coming weeks. So it will be difficult to tell, but you know, when it comes to foam production, we know that foam, you know, it's a chemical process which is highly combustible. So it is something that can burn. But this time around, we had already produced the foams, and then we had even closed the factory entirely. So it's difficult to tell. Even the cameras that are inside were banged. So it's difficult to really know. We've not had anything for us. So we brought in the fire experts. They've come to look at it. They will give us a report. Maybe we'll be able to come up with what really caused this particular fire.
1: Can you share with us the extent of damage? I mean, if you don't mind, paint a mental picture for us. What would you say are some of the items that have gotten burnt? Okay. If you want to quantify them, how much would you say you might have lost?
0: Okay, so the factory has actually burnt to the ground. Every single machine we have, except part of the production plant, the whole factory has burnt to the ground. Fortunately, if I let me hasten to add that the fire officers did a serious job. If I in Ghana, you hear people insult them and see all sort of things. But in our case, they came in handy. They really helped us a lot. And you could see the professionalism, even though you could see that they were restricted in terms of logistics. But in fact, they did a very serious job helping the fire not to extend to the showroom. So if we want to quantify, we are looking at between about $7 million to about $10 million, because every machine that we bought them directly. They were brand new, and even if there is depreciation and all that, we are looking at up to about $10 million. We have not even quantified the building itself. In addition, looking at just there, yesterday we sat down and we tried to add everything together. In fact, we've really had a huge loss. Fortunately for us, there were some decisions we took which we think will be able to help us salvage part of the situation.
1: You're talking about $7 to $10 million investment that has been bent to the ground. How do you envisage to bounce back? What will it take?
0: Okay, so you know, basically when it comes to a business this big, you mostly have to insure it. So we did some form of insurance that we hope, they've actually come to the site to also inspect it themselves. We hope that we'll be able to have some money from there, and maybe some of the, in fact, when you analyze, you realize that there are so many people who had already brought us. We are in the peak season, the peak foam season now. So people have actually brought us money waiting for us to produce goods for them. So this is where we feel we may not be able to meet up the contracts. We may have to find money and pay them back as we wait for the insurance process to go through. Devoid of all legal issues, we hope that we'll be able to, in the shortest time, get our money and then go back into business.
1: In the interim, you mentioned that you have about 80 workers, if I heard you correctly. What do you intend to do with these 80 workers?
0: Yeah, we are going to meet them with their labor team and then have a discussion. If with these issues, you cannot just sit as a director and make a decision. We are going to meet them today, sit with them, deliberate. They all saw what happened, so I'm sure already they've already have ideas about what we should do. So they will come, we sit together. We've always done that. In fact, last week, we met almost every department and we had a discussion as to how we will be able to meet the demands coming from the market. Unfortunately, we had this fire issue, and hence we'll meet them again and have a discussion. Whatever comes up, I'm sure it will be an agreement between the two sides. Yeah.
1: Dr. Sandy, tell me this. Is there any lesson you would say you've learned from this fire outbreak? What advice would you want to give to businesses and individuals out there who sometimes, when we're having fire education, take it lightly? What lessons have you learned? What advice can you share?
0: Okay, so first of all, in fact, for us, we were always in touch with the fire department. So we had some hydrants inside the factory. Unfortunately, by the time we realized all those things were bent. And the advice I would say is that the advice would be in twofold. First of all, if you build a factory, know that one day you can have a fire issue, a flood issue, or any of these natural disasters. So once you have those things are present, it's better you have an insurance for your factory so that in case of these things, you have something to first of all rely on. That's the first bit. The second bit is hydrants. I realize the importance of hydrants. So I feel Ghana Water, we are going to actually lease with them. You know, on our stretch, we have about 3 or 4 factories in the same line. So imagine when you have a fire issue, there is no hydrant. The fire officers had to go back all the way to Atunsu to refill before they come back. So I feel we should have hydrants almost everywhere. That would be for the fire officers. For our bit, I feel the best lesson we've learned is to know that if you can have a natural disaster, and you have to always have contingency measures that will help you curb some of these problems.
1: Dr. Shante, we're grateful to you for your time this morning. And once again, have our sympathies. I don't know how you do it, but you're a strong man. Keep being strong for yourself, the family, and the workers out there. God be with you.
0: Yeah, thank you very much.
1: All right, so you heard Dr. Asante that he owns that foam factory. You know, Asoka about that got bent on Friday. He gives a thumbs up to the fire service, you know, personnel who did, to him, according to him, they did a very great job. He says, well, it's an investment worth about $7 to $10 million. That's been bent to the ground. Cameras and everything bent to the ground. I don't know. I don't know. You were saying, you know, Ms. Ahin, that when you go to cool from, what you've decided actually to do, that when there are market fires, you call for additional pumps, especially after assessments and all that. Over the past months, getting too close to a year or a little over a year, we've talked about the inadequate tenders you have and even the firefighting equipment. How are you able to do this? If you say that you're going to call for other tenders, do you have enough to call, you know, for these tenders? What if they've broken down? What if they also have other fires to go attend to? How do you do this?
2: David, the challenge now at regional headquarters are the tenders within the metropolis. So we have 27 appliances as in tenders. We have 5 out of commission, meaning even though they are serviceable, but then they are out of commission. They are not working now. Mensha is one. We have Ejoso. We have Kwadaso. So some at the metropolis. At the, let me say, in Greater Kumasi, that's where we witnessed most of the fires. Now at the metropolis, that's where we're having a little bit of a challenge. Just let's use the Central Market Fire as a case study. Should Mensha, if Mensha was available, he would have gotten there in like 4 or 5 minutes.
1: Because they are close to the Moro Market.
2: They are close to, even not Moro Market.
1: The Central Market.
2: The Central Market. Now it took, we had to fall on Asokore Mampon. It took Asokore Mampon like 30 minutes to that place.
1: 30 or 13?
2: 13.
1: 13, okay.
2: So just imagine. Like,
3: that's enough to burn.
2: Exactly, exactly. With the right sources of combustible materials, I mean, in 5 minutes, everything will be done. So these are some of the challenges. The regional commander is looking at, with the help of the regional minister, on his administrative tour. It was laid before him. He knows about it, and they are working to bring back to life some of these.
1: And we know that interior minister, who will be, you know, on the Super Morning Show later this morning, you know, has also intentions to restock the fire service in Ghana by bringing down some 100 fire tenders and spreading them you know, across the regions and all. But what lessons are we learning from these things? Because fires keep happening. And you keep investigating. For example, this one that happened at the Central Market, it's been alleged that there was an outage, and upon the restoration of power, then they saw fire at the Central Market. Is that something that happens? Because I called the PRO for ECG, Ben, you know, entry yesterday, and I raised it with him. He says it's not something that should happen.
2: So I was making an argument this morning that why is it that the other shops, why is it that the dwellings around Central Markets, we did not have fires in there? So this is where fire service comes in, the investigators.
1: Mm.
2: So what actually was in those particular shops?
1: Mm.
2: What happened? Were there faulty wiring? Did they use inferior cables? What actually caused the fire?
1: And having
2: raised, it shouldn't happened.
1: Having raised this, that would then lead me to my next question, because you're not just there to fight fire.
2: Yeah.
1: You're there to inform us about fires and help us prevent fires.
2: Sure.
1: So oftentimes we sit back and we say, oh, okay, there's a fire outbreak, the fire service is delayed. Some people, you know, throw stones, insult the fire service people, which of course they shouldn't be doing.
2: Yeah.
1: But how often do you go around to check whether people have done the right thing? I mean, enforcing the laws. That don't sell these items in the market because it's not permissible, it's unlawful, and yet people are selling in the markets. How do you enforce the laws? Don't be cooking in the markets. People are cooking in the markets. If you have false cable usage or inferior cables installed, what do you do just to ensure that we prevent the fires?
2: So, David, in the beginning of the year, the regional commander sat down with his sectional heads and MMDC FOs, and these strategies were laid before them. One, public education; two, enforcement; and three, operational readiness. So the public education, we had to be specific and target certain markets. So even though, as we speak, there are some fires, you've not heard of them, they were pockets, it's because we dealt with them. That's why it did not escalate. Now, in these specific markets, there are eyes over there. Example is Kejetia, we know. Kejetia, over the years, even within this year, we've had pockets of incidents, but then it did not escalate. Why? Because the men were there to suppress the fire. Places like Asafo.
1: Asafo Market?
2: Asafo Market. We have a place in there for firemen who, at dawn, at night, are in there ensuring that some of these things you are talking about, not cooking at the place, even if it's a place that you have to cook, certain protocols, safety protocols are adhered to and all that. We do them. I remember that, was it last month, my boss, due to Peter Ade, being the regional safety, you can count the number of safety audits they've done, the number of inspections. It's getting to over 1,000, even within the metropolis. And we do this, we ensure that we give you the necessary safety tidbits, and some to we ensure that you comply, because the LI 1724 mandates you to do that. So some of these things we are doing them, especially with not cooking at the in the markets. You take cylinders to that place, we go in there, you seize them, you go and meet cylinders again.
1: Mm. Seizing them, is it enough, or punishing them, taking them through what the law stipulates? So that would be more deterrent than just seizing the cylinders.
2: Sure. So even sometimes, to the extent that the market managers come in to tell you that you are going to lose your shop if you don't stop doing these things. And for about 2 months now, KJTR has been a little bit safe. Let me put it.
1: Mm.
2: It's because some of these things are being adhered to.
1: If you go to a shop where you realize that they have used inferior cables or wires, or they've done illegal connections, first of all, how often do you detect some of these things, and what actions do you take?
2: No, so very soon, Ghana National Fire Service will be rolling out an automated fire compliance system. And it includes that we'd have thermal imaging system that will be able to check some of these wirings. However, for now, it's on our brothers at ECG to ensure that if anybody wants to do some wiring at this place, contact the right person to ensure that these cables are not inferior. Energy Commission recently also got us an app that, depending on your location, you get certified, qualified electricians to do that for you. So they are in the right place to determine whether these cables are inferior or not. Mm. But then they also determine the standards of cables we are getting into
1: the country.
2: Our country. Mm. So they are doing their bit. We're also doing our bit. But then I'm sure that Ghana National Fire Service, in some few months, when we enroll this automated fire compliance system, then we'll be able to ensure that going for inspections, my brother, you are, these are inferior cables, we direct you to the necessary authority or agencies, then they can fix that.
1: What if we direct somebody to the appropriate agency, he or she fails to adhere?
2: Then LI 1724 will be enforced. It's you are mandated to put certain protocols in place. Mm. If you do not, then definitely you meet the laws. You go to either you face some penalty points, or then we take you to the court.
1: How would you respond to this question from me that says that you have some powers, but you're not enforcing those powers you have? You have been given some mandate, but you're not really making use of it that well. An example is the fact that if somebody is putting up his or her own house without a fire permit,
2: yeah,
1: you cannot complete the building of the house. Yet many people are building without these fire permits, and then you don't really take action. You understand why?
2: So this authority given to us, we do that with our brothers in the assemblies. And so on special planning sub-technical committee, you sit in there and you permit, you give permits to people building. Now at fire service, what we do is to ensure that the safety protocols are in place. Sometimes, just as you are alluding to, sometimes you go to places where the building is already operational, but then they don't even have a permit. I know my brothers at the assemblies also faces some of these things. Yes, sometimes the powers that be pushes you. But then in Ashanti region, we are doing our bit. The regional commander wouldn't take it lightly. And when you go back reporting to him that some powers are, no, you do your job. Should that power respond to, they should come to the regional headquarters and make a complaint. So we are doing our bit. We are doing our bit.
1: But it's not enough.
2: It's not enough, yes. AFCAS, as I earlier stated, Automated Fire Compliance System, is here to address some of these compliance issues.
1: That power given to you when it says that the builder needs to have that permit from the fire service before he or she completes a project, is it just for when the person is building, or you can even enforce that power after the person has built, maybe living in it, trading in it, and doesn't have the fire permit? Can you still act upon it?
2: So what we do is before you put up the building, you come for a permit stating that in principle you are going to do A, B, C, D, E. Then after you put up the building, fire service will come in there and ensure that whatever you told us you are going to do, you've really done it for inspection. Then we issue you a certificate. This is the norm, the standard practice. However, there are some people, they put up the building. Now, when we go in there, one, we did not go according to law, and so there are some penalty points you are going to pay. Then we ensure that you meet the safety protocols, then we can issue you a fire certificate. During these procedures, all of them, there could be an action against you. Mm-hmm. And we've realized that because safety is a bit, my boss always said, safety is a bit expensive. So we reason with you as human that, okay, you have A, B, C, D, it's left with E, F. Okay, we are giving you a month to ensure that you are done with that. Then when you are done, then we issue you these certificates.
1: How often do you do these checks to ensure the compliance?
2: We do. In from January to, we did about 1,000 risk assessments, inspections.
1: If you look at the buildings in Ashanti Regional Kumasi, you say you did 1,000. Mm-hmm. That is way, way below par.
2: Way. I mean, within the metropolis, not in Ashanti region, within the metropolis. It's way, way beyond power. But then, yes, definitely. That's why I'm saying now we've been told and we know that this compliance system I'm talking about is here to fix some of these.
1: The automated compliance system you're talking about.
2: Fix some of
1: these. Is it going to be in effect before the end of the year or somewhere next year?
2: Yeah, that's the plan. That's the plan.
1: Next year?
2: Before the end of this year.
1: So we're getting to December. Today is the 12th of October. And you and I know the issues of fires when the weather becomes drier, when it's getting to Christmas, where people are buying and bringing all manner of things from the banned, knockouts and stuff like that. They'll still sell it. They say it's banned, but we see people on our streets selling them and all. You see them yourself. You don't apprehend them. You don't do anything. We don't go to the markets to see where they are, you know, keeping these things under what conditions and all that. And then they can, you know, cause fires and the like. So between now and December and beyond, what's the plan to ensure that we record very, very minimal fires?
2: So we are not going to deviate from the plans we took earlier this year. So education, enforcement, then operational readiness. But then I know that getting closer to the end of the year, I'm sure by next week, there's going to be a strategy rolled out. Now we are going to be more visible in our markets, more visible in our on the streets, ensuring that compliance levels are high. And please again, if you see us in your premises unannounced, we are mandated to be there. In fact, we don't announce our coming when you are coming for an enforcement. So bear with us, and if you see our men there, politely you ask them some questions, they'll respond to you, but then they will make sure and ensure that compliance is adhered to. There will be patrols at the markets at night because of recent happenings, and so certain markets that were picked up, certain neighborhoods, i.e. Dagumba Line and etc., are flashpoints. So we'll be going there during the daytime at night. So visibility is going to increase. Visibility and enforcement is going to increase.
1: Now, before you take leave of us, I mean, have we done better this year in terms of the number of fires, or we've done worse as compared to last year?
2: We've done a little bit better. We are looking at a decrease of 23 as compared to last year, the same period. So we are doing a little bit better. But then, I mean, we can do more. We can do more. Now, our worry is not with the awareness, but then with compliance. The messages are out there. When you go to markets, recently, was it in March, first quarter, we had a market quiz, and you'd be amazed some of the things the market women will tell you about fire. So, but then our worry is now the compliance. When you hear these safety tidbits, do you use them in your markets? And that's where our problem is.
3: Now. So they will answer all the questions, but still go and cook.
2: They will.
1: But Leo, haven't even asked that. Even those of us who say we're corporate people, in your residence, you're supposed to have fire extinguishers.
2: Yeah.
1: It serves as a first, you know, safety measure. How many of us have fire extinguishers in our homes? And even those who have it, how often do they even service it?
2: Yeah.
1: How well do they even know how to use it? If I give you a fire extinguisher right now, I don't know whether you know how to use a fire extinguisher yourself. You
3: probably threw it behind the door somewhere.
1: You don't even know how to attack the fire. Yeah. So you've spent so much money in buying your car. You have an extinguisher in there. You've spent so much to build that house of yours, that luxurious house. You might not be caught up in the fire where you will lose your life, but you lose that property. Well, if you had the fire extinguisher there, if you adhere to all those safety protocols and you had the fire extinguisher in there, once you call on the fire service, you can yourself attack the fire and fight it somewhat before the fire service comes in. But unfortunately, in many homes, we don't have the fire extinguishers. In our cars, we don't have the fire extinguishers.
3: People
1: we have
3: this affinity that fire extinguishers are for corporate buildings and businesses. Like, you know, having it in your domestic abode, it just doesn't ring.
2: It's unfortunate.
1: It's because we think that fire is far away from us.
2: Yeah.
1: Unfortunately, even our neighbors, there are people who do not even know their neighbors. So when their neighbor's house is on fire, they cannot say, like, call the neighbor's name and say ABC and D is happening. They just say, I go to what and to who? You understand? And the person doesn't have the fire extinguisher. You yourself, you don't have the fire extinguisher to even go in there and help. We're taking fire lightly, and fire is creating a lot of problems for a lot of people. Those people who are selling at the Moro market, I saw some of the videos, and they were crying bitterly. Yeah. I know the government went there. The regional minister was there. Yeah. I know the local minister, Ayaraga was there. Zuba was there. And they're making some promises and pledges to them that they'll support them between now and Christmas and all that. How much will government give you? Now help you bounce back to your feet.
3: And that's one place that employs a lot of young men.
1: Look at this doctor who says that his investment is about $7 to $10 million. And it's all been raised to the ground. Can insurance give you that same $10 million?
3: Hardly.
1: So let's be very vigilant and mindful of how we do things, so we don't find ourselves, you know, laughing at the wrong side of our mouth. Let me say a very, very big thank you to you, DO3 at Ahim Mensa. He's Ashanti Regional PRO for the Ghana National Fire Service. Thanks very much for the education.
2: Thank you for
1: we wish you well. I'm happy that you said there has been a lot of pocket fires. Yeah. But because your presence are now in the market daily, you mentioned that you've been able to do a lot of firefighting at KGTS, so it never blew out.
2: Yeah.
1: You've done a lot of firefighting at Asafo Market, never blew out. That's what we're looking for from you guys. Keep serving the nation. And we pray that you get all the equipment you need to work with. And talking about equipment, in a bit, the Interior Minister, Muntaka Mohammed, will be on the show. He's on?
3: Yeah.
1: So let's join the feed and get to know what he's going to tell us about Ghana's ports being used as transit points for drugs, and again, what they're going to do to retool the Ghana National Fire Service. Let's join the feed now.
4: There'll be certain, analysis that you may have done. So share those figures with us that show that we're safer than we were previously.
5: Well, I always tell people that I hate the situation when I say, last year 200 people died, this year 190 died, so we've done better, because there's loss of life. But let me just give you some few things to let you appreciate what I'm talking about. Last year, 2025, we ended the year with almost about 9 curfews. We started the year with about 11 curfews. We ended the year with about 9 curfews. As we speak now, we have only 3 more curfews. Let me draw your attention to Boko and the enclave. It got out of hand sometime the first, second quarter of last year, where there were these retaliatory attacks. It moved out of the conflict zone, Boko, stretches to Binduri, to Nalorgu, to Waluwale. People were burning buses of each other as they were plying those highway. It stretched to Aswanse, where Ekusasi chief was killed in Aswanse. It stretched to Ashama. And I can bet you, these were periods that I could hardly sleep.
6: Mm.
5: But it's like you are constantly trying to review the situation. What is it that we can do to hold this? Then it got even worse when they started killing their own children in secondary schools. So you can imagine the situation that we find ourselves. Trying to pull everything that is available.
6: Mm.
5: The kinetic, the non-kinetic, using the Peace Council, we push back. We push back so heavily. By the close of the year, we had narrowed it down to back to the Boko and Binduri. Today, all those places are free. And I'm happy to say we've gone 150 days, no gunshots in Boko.
6: Yeah.
3: 150 days?
5: 150 days, no gunshot. And as we speak, the curfew has been reviewed to 10 to 5. Every security person will tell you.
3: What was it previously?
5: It used to be 6 to 6. It came even up to 4 p.m. to 6 a.m. That's how terrible it came. Nalorgu, Waluwale, they've all tested the 6 o'clock, the 4 o'clock. I remember during the fasting, they were up. And I said, look, we have to contain the situation. Today, it's 10 to 5. Everybody who knows security very well tell you, when a curfew is 10 to 5, it tells you that it has largely eased.
6: Mm-hmm.
5: They were not riding motorbike for more than almost 5 years. Today, they are riding motorbike from 6 a.m. to 6 p.m. And very soon, we've been reviewing. Very soon, we may even lift it up completely.
3: You're considering lifting the curfew?
5: The curfew and then the motorbike riding. But okay. We are analyzing all the situation. Okay. You remember the Savannah-Binyiri conflict?
6: Yeah, the Binyiri one, yes.
5: Yeah, you wake up at the back door of the president himself. Then you have a situation that escalates and you have over 40,000 people displaced, moving to Cote d'Ivoire, to Burkina Faso, to the streets. And it's like, what is happening to us as people? We have to push back. We need to use the kinetic. And thank God to Bombardier Committee. We set up the committee. We went into mediation. Tempests were so high. You have to impose curfew. The president's own village. You have to impose curfew there and the whole of that enclave. They were really up. We have to contain it. We have to do all manner of operations to return people. Within the period of 3 months, we have returned more than 90% of the people back into their homes.
6: Mm.
5: And now we've been able to bring peace, set up a standing committee that they keep talking to each other. Because this is, after all, both the Boko and the Binyiri, the Savannah, they are one people who have intermarried. Some misunderstanding comes and it gets out of hand. My own backyard, as one say, when these shootings happened, if you recall it, we imposed movement of motorbikes. You could not ride two of you under. All this today is ease. Of Nkwanta, how Nkwanta has degenerated. You know how Sampa got degenerated.
6: Mm-hmm.
5: today, you look at all that. Sometimes, until I became Minister of Interior, I didn't know how much our security people sacrificed for you and I to have the comfort that we are having.
4: Okay. I'll get back to you on the motorbike thing. You know, the reasons why at every point in time when there's a conflict, then you say, okay, we're banning movements of motorbike. But this morning, we've been joined by the Honorable Muntaka Mubarak Mohammed, who is the Minister of Interior. You've been telling us, how things have improved. You started with 9 curfews this year. Now it's at 3.
6: In 2025, they ended with 9.
4: Now it's at 3. What would you say has been your biggest security challenge that you faced? And where would you say we need more work?
5: Well, like these ones that I've told you, when the inter-tribal conflict, the chieftaincy, land disputes, and obviously these narcotics things are things that are very worrying. I know maybe along the line we'll maybe discuss it into more details. You come and inherit a situation where the UN Office on Drug and Crime has consistently showed that in the last probably decade, the West Coast is being used as transit point for illicit drugs. Now you have a situation where you have the Sahel that is it was almost getting out of hand when we first came. I can tell you that without mentioning specific countries, some of them don't control up to 60% of their area.
6: Sure.
5: When the world countries that are most affected by terrorists, the top 10 are in Africa. And interestingly, the first 4 are in our sub-region.
6: West Africa?
5: Mm. Yes. And then you are seated right in there. You can imagine the challenge. Mm. You need to try and strike alliances with most of your colleagues across the sub-region. So there's no any interior or national security minister in the sub-region that I don't have a direct contact with. You have to try and share intelligence. You have to work together. As difficult as it is, sometimes there's mistrust and all that. So, yes, these are really, really, really challenging moments. Knowing very well that the kind of borders that we have, I don't know whether you've been to either Elubu or Hemele or Paga or Aflao or Akanu, and you just see that, you wonder how the colonial masters drew the boundaries. Because there's like one community that is split right in the middle. So you could farm in one country and sleep in another country. Based on the way they've done it. So the borders are really porous. And I can tell you, this is a very big platform. The number of unapprovals that we have across our borders, well over 300. Meanwhile, the legitimate crossing points are 48.
6: No, legitimate crossing points are 48. We have over
5: 300 illegitimate crossing. Every day you close it, they open anyone. You close it, they open anyone. So you go to the border town and all they do is trading across the borders. And unfortunately for them, moving the people for them is like business. But we keep trying to educate them that in moving the people, we are not careful, you are also moving the bad guys.
4: Mm-hmm.
5: Because you don't have the eyes to see the good and the bad. But because we have a system within the sub-region, we have what we call the West African Police Information System, the WAPIS, where if something's happening in Nigeria and somebody's being hunted, we could easily tell this person is on a watch list or this person is being sorted. Now you use the unapproved things to assist them to cross. They evade all that. So what have we been doing? Graciously, as part of the retooling of His Excellency John Dramani Mahama, we are retooling the immigration, and as we speak, we have deployed anti-ballistic carbines, and then we are very soon we are trying to use technology to help us keep ourselves much safer. So we have something that is coming up very soon. We call it Three Border 360. The biotricity is said that anti-ballistic carbine, let me even speak about that first. They are said that they are bulletproof carbines, so you cannot fire at them. And then they have cameras that can see up to 15 kilometers.
6: Mm.
4: Okay.
5: So it may be sitting here, but it can see up to 15 kilometers. So when it sees mass movement of people, then they can move, and they have it like the gadget is like a phone. They can pick their fingerprints. And when they pick, if there's somebody who's been sorted out, they can easily see that this person is on their watch list or on a wanted list. Mm-hmm. Then what it does is, so when they pick their biometrics, it helps us do multiple tests. Automatically, it's registered into the system. You cannot come in and take our national identification. Mm-hmm. Ghana card, you can no longer do that. You can't go onto our health insurance and all that. So our hope is that when this comes into force, most of these guys who try to cross and take advantage of our health, facilities, take advantage of our Ghana card, and will become a thing of a sport.
4: When is that likely to come into force?
5: We are currently working on it, and the financing, we are still at the finance ministry. I don't like giving date, but I'm very optimistic maybe at the close of the year that will come.
4: Was that part of your plan for this year?
5: Yes.
4: Okay, so it was part of your approved budget for this year?
5: It wasn't part of the approved, because we are using PPP to do it.
4: Okay.
5: We are using partnership to do it. And you know the partnership, we need to go all the routes. I mean, there's a number that we've done, like Traffic Tech, which is completed. We've done AFCAS, which is completed. We have the CABIS that is also completed. All these things are to enhance the work of the security people using technology.
4: Now, you talked about, you know, one of the major challenges you face has to do with issues of narcotics and all of that. Yeah. And that would bring us in on our, you know, borders and points of entry.
5: Yeah.
4: Because the Ghana Immigration Service is under your ministry.
5: Yes.
4: And so you talked about, oh, there are over 300 unapproved routes, 48 approved routes. But when it comes to drugs, you would agree that what has been in the news are drugs that have gone through approved routes, approved places into other jurisdictions.
5: Mm.
4: How is your ministry dealing with that?
5: Well, obviously, it's something, it's a concern for everybody, not only those of us in government or those of us in position of responsible positions to hear some of these things that are happening. And it's a worry. The ministry, you know, narcotics also is under the ministry.
4: Yes.
5: One of the things that we have observed and is that a lot of the agencies work in silos. So everybody has his laws. So it's like, you know, custom doesn't work under us.
4: Mm-hmm.
5: It's under finance.
6: Mm-hmm.
5: You have, I also supervise the national security, so that makes it easy. I'm able to pull interior and national security to work together because I supervise both.
6: Mm-hmm.
5: But you have GRA not under us, Energy Commission not under us. Energy Commission, because people go out with charcoal, and just Energy Commission does have to certify that and all that. So when you, and then aviation, security, and the transport.
6: Mm.
5: So when you work on silos and you don't allow the information share, intelligence sharing, you turn out to have this. So when this thing happened, we had to call in a meeting and set up the border security and narcotics control task force under the leadership of the president. Now we have bringing all of them under the same roof. They will work together. And I've heard forwarders and complaining.
4: You see, now we are bringing them, or now we've brought them. Which is which?
5: No, we brought them.
4: Uh-huh, okay.
5: We brought them together under the same roof. So working together. And I've heard freight forwarders talking about delay and all that. No, they are not going to be doing like narcotics will come and inspect and go.
6: Mm-hmm.
5: GRA or customs will come and do and go. Then this one, no, they'll be doing it together. They'll be doing it together. And we are trying to use technology. I mean, gadgets. Because one of the things that we also realized that the numbers were low. For example, we inherited a situation where Narcotics Control Commission, the total staffing was about 1,003. They were operating only less than 10 districts in the country. And for the security agency, three things work most. The numbers, the training, and the gadgets. They need the two to be able to work. So one of the things that we've emphasized is that currently narcotics will stretch to 77 districts. They were just about 1,003. We are doubling that. 1,002 are in training to be able to come and augment the number. In terms of gadgets, as we speak, when we came, there was not a single gadget in this country that could detect narcotics.
6: Mm-hmm.
5: I had in a meeting with Netherlands.
4: There was not a single gadget.
5: A single.
4: That could detect narcotics.
5: That could detect narcotics.
4: In this country?
5: Yes. And when we came,
6: so how were we checking?
5: Yeah, so they use their fiscal, so they use their fiscal eye. So when the thing's going through normal scan, you suspect something, then you say, okay, let me do fiscal. And you can imagine 5,000 containers going.
6: Wait, so
5: and then you have, say, the over thousands of bags being turned every day. So you sit, you even get tired because there's something they call image analysis.
6: Mm-hmm.
5: It's not everybody at narcotics that can analyze that. It's just a few people. So you have to intensify training and get more people on board. What are we doing now to improve what we came to inherit? They had only just about, 5 or 6 vehicles, narcotics control. Immediately, as we speak, within this year, I think about the first quarter, we gave about 25 more vehicles. Like I said, we are doubling their number. And in between, when this thing happened, we realized that numbers were also challenged. So stop working in silos, pull together. I've instructed the police, the immigration, the fire, the prisons, all to second officers, intelligence officers, to support narcotics. What this their recruits are going through training.
6: Mm.
5: We are also using the canine dogs of the police, the canine dogs of the military, to augment what the what they call narcotics control commission canine dogs are doing.
6: Okay. Mm.
5: And now, with the help of the Netherlands, like I said, they managed to get us 2 intrusive scanners, one for the human and then one for the bag, which we have installed at the airport since, I think, last week,
4: right,
5: which is all working now.
4: Now, when we return after these messages, this is when we're joined by the Interior Minister, General Mutaka Mohamed Mubarak, and what we are interested in when it comes to the safety of our borders also, because you're talking about all the things you want to do, and, you know, years ago, I think when Kwame Nabatels was there, the UK envoy said, no matter what equipment you put in there, if you don't have the right people, you have a problem.
5: Mm.
4: You say, oh, we're increasing the number. How sure are you that all the efforts that you're putting in place would make Ghana a no-go area for drug transiting?
5: Mm.
4: But also, look at other issues here on the Super Morning Show. One major issue, you had over 500,000 applying for security service jobs, which in itself is a national security concern.
5: Yeah.
4: We'll be right back.
7: 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So, if you're ready to try your luck and stand a chance of winning, the time is now. 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This is the CD Cash Community Raffle. Dow Star 716. Follow the prompt and play. This game is for persons aged 18 years and above, and it is annually approved.
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10: 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When was the last time you listened to music like this? 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
8: Mohamed Mubarak Muntaka, who is the Minister for Interior and also the Member of Parliament for the people of Asamase. We're having a conversation about the state of security in Ghana. Before the break, we're talking about, you know, narcotics at a point of, you know, in Ghana becoming a transit point for narcotics. And, you know, Joy News research, based on what they checked, indicated that Ghana had recorded 11 cases in some 28 drug busts since March 2025. And these seizures by NACOC, the National Intelligence Bureau, the Ghana Police Service, and foreign authorities. So the telecovers, they period from March 2025 to September 2026. Now, they estimate the street value of the cocaine seized at between $1.3 billion to $1.7 billion. And seven of the 11 cocaine busts were made in Ghana, and four were made abroad. We'll get into, you know, your discussions with those abroad. And most importantly, based on all the things you're doing, how sure we are that going forward, we'll not have this again. Because if these busts are done internationally, it affects the country's image. 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
8: Okay, so let's get back to the conversation. And Honorable Muntaka, so let's look at the issue of drugs, because that's where we were before we went for the break. We know that in 2026 September, French authorities see some 3.9 tons. Yeah. We're told that 10 persons have been arrested.
11: Yeah.
8: You are still investigating. Have more people been arrested?
11: Yes, many more have been arrested, even last night.
8: Even last night, people were arrested?
11: Yes. So there's a lot more.
8: How many people have been arrested in total?
11: Well, I don't want, because one of the things we notice is that the more we talk about who and who have been arrested, then those guys like, maybe let me not give you so much information. Because like, you give lead, and others who listen begin to flee. Okay. And then along the line, they realize that we still have some more that we have to grab. So we will not want to be putting up much details. I mean, permit us, but you can be rest assured, we are presenting all of them to court. And in the court, you know there is public hearing. You can get to know whatever is happening. Thank God we have dedicated court and we have our dedicated prosecutors. So as of this morning, those that we have in our narcotic cells, in relation to narcotics alone, are 84.
8: 84?
11: 84, but not necessarily just one case. I mean, all the cases that we have who have been duly remanded by the court that are in our custody are 84. It tells you the extent of work we are doing. It is something that is a major challenge. I won't sit here and make it look as if, oh, this is a very easy thing, we are going to nip it tomorrow or tomorrow next. It requires constant review. That's why I agree with you before, when you were talking about the persons.
8: Yes.
11: You see, the image analysis is a specialty within the narcotics. If you don't train enough, you'll be left with just some few people who will be doing it. And the tendency for them to be compromised is then very high. Yeah. So what we are doing is that we are training many more so that you can easily rotate them.
9: Okay.
11: You can easily move them around. We are doing polygraph of every person that will have to let you be part of that kind of thing. Yeah. So that we can at least vouch your integrity in terms of what you are doing. We are looking at other incentives because, I mean, my brother and sister, if you look at what the fault that we find, they will put these young men and women, and you look at their salary against the kind of

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2: Okay, so let's get back to the conversation. And Honorable Muntaka, so let's look at the issue of drugs, because that's where we were before we went for the break. We know that in 2026 September, French authorities see some 3.9 tons. Yeah. We're told that 10 persons have been arrested.
3: Yeah.
2: You are still investigating. Have more people been arrested?
3: Yes, many more have been arrested, even last night.
2: Even last night, people were arrested?
3: Yes. So there's a lot more.
2: How many people have been arrested in total?
3: Well, I don't want. The one of the things we notice is that the more we talk about who and who have been arrested, then those guys like, maybe let me not give you so much information. Because like, you give lead, and others who listen begin to flee. Okay. And then along the line, they realize that we still have some more that we have to grab. So we will not want to be putting up much details. I mean, permit us, but you can be rest assured, we are presenting all of them to court. And in the court, you know that it's public hearing. You can get to know whatever is happening. Thank God we have dedicated court and we have our dedicated prosecutors. So as of this morning, those that we have in our narcotic cells, in relation to narcotics alone, are 84.
2: 84?
3: 84, but not necessarily just one case. I mean, all the cases that we have who have been duly remanded by the court that are in our custody are 84. It tells you the extent of work we are doing. It is something that is a major challenge. I won't sit here and make it look as if, oh, this is a very easy thing, we are going to nip it tomorrow or tomorrow next. It requires constant review. That's why I agree with you before, when you were talking about the persons.
2: Yes.
3: You see, the image analysis is a specialty within the narcotics. If you don't train enough, you'll be left with just some few people who will be doing it. And the tendency for them to be compromised is then very high. Yeah. So what we are doing is that we are training many more so that you can easily rotate them.
4: Okay.
3: You can easily move them around. We are doing polygraph of every person that will have to let you be part of that kind of thing, mm-hmm. so that we can at least vouch your integrity in terms of what you are doing. We are looking at other incentives because, I mean, my brother and sister, if you look at what the fault that we find, they will put these young men and women, and you look at their salary against the kind of bust that is happening, people can easily influence them. So you need to do a lot more, which have been reviewed with the help of His Excellency the President. He has declared zero tolerance for narcotics, and be rest assured, we are working to ensure that zero tolerance does happen. Mm. It requires gadgets. It's supporting us. I mean, I've seen a lot of booths that have been put in place. Aside what the Netherlands have given us, a lot more is being done by our own government to be able to retool the agencies so that you'll be able to stand the difficult situation that we find. Because, you see, from the South American enclave, the easiest way to reach Europe is through the West Africa.
4: Mm.
3: And because of our porous borders, because of the challenges of the Sahel, and our democracy.

0: democratic credentials. You see, the more democratic a country is, the more people freely move. So that free movement, if you go to the airport and you see the number of people that travel in and out of our country, you go to our port and you see the number of things that are moving out in and out of our country, it's because of the democratization. And they want to also take advantage of this seamless, efficient transport system to also carry out their goods. And they try to influence almost everybody in chain. So, yes, it's a real challenge. But believe me, I believe that we are capable of cementing this challenge, and we are working at it. I want to commend all the security agencies for all they are doing, and they've started working together under the same roof, sharing intelligence, and making sure that we cover each other's back to make sure that this thing doesn't tarnish the image of our country unduly.
1: Still on the subject of the narcotics, one of the major concerns that have come up is that these key seizures are being done outside the country. What is happening?
0: Well, I mean, like you rightly said, you said 11. I mean, mine is far more than that. The kind of seizures that we've done in country is massive. Some of them, you don't want to create panic because you believe that that is not all. Okay. So you don't even announce it. You just take them to court and get the court to remind them whilst you pursue the others. Mm. We've done more seizures, I mean, in the last 20 months than you can imagine.
1: Okay.
2: You've done 28. That's what our research shows. But 11 of those have been related to cocaine.
0: Okay, you are talking. Okay, you are related to cocaine.
2: Cocaine is 11.
0: And even that 11, even though I believe we've done more than the 11, what you are saying that has happened outside, you are talking about 4.
2: Yes.
0: I'm talking about 5.
2: Okay. Which is the fifth
1: outside,
2: one?
0: No, I mean, there was 2 in Belgium.
1: Mm-hmm.
0: One in Australia.
1: One in France.
0: Even though the one in Australia is not cocaine, it's meth.
1: It's still narcotics.
0: But it's still narcotics. And then we have France.
1: Yeah.
0: And then the Netherlands.
1: Okay. Uh-huh. So Belgium 2, Netherlands 1, France, and Australia. And then. Okay, that makes it the 5.
0: For example, the Belgium 1, we give them the lead.
1: Okay.
0: We give them the lead. For the Belgium, one of it, we gave them the lead. And the way this thing works is very interesting because it looks like some of the guys study the chain and observe certain particular individuals when they are on duty. That's when they try to move. And like I said, I mean, these are operational things. When you have this, your platform is a very huge one. You don't want to give people lead for them to know what you now know and what you are trying to do. But I can tell you that a lot of revelations are coming up and changes are being made.
1: Okay.
0: And all I will say to the ordinary Ghanaian, when you are going to the airports, when you have to export things, we are working around the clock to ensure there are no delays. But there may be some minimal inconvenience. Like now, the canine dogs, before you enter, you go and check in, there will be canine dogs. Together, there will be scanners. Even now, before you board again, we are trying to introduce canine dogs. The courier section, we are introducing other measures. So these operational things, all this we are doing to ensure that we minimize. Because remember I told you, crime is as old as man. One of the things that I can assure you that what we are realizing is that those who are into this network are constantly reviewing their method to outsmart the system, just as we are constantly working to make sure the system is.
2: But you make a point. You make a point. You say it looks as if people do this only when certain people are at work, which means you've identified the local collaborators.
0: Well, that's why I kept telling you that the operation is so huge, and because we are still perceiving other persons. Well, before yesterday's arrest, I can tell that we're pursuing about 39 more people. And so you keep talking about it
2: in relation to the September bust, the France bust. Okay,
0: you keep talking about it in a very big platform. You keep giving people indication as to what you are doing,
1: but what you're saying,
0: endanger the whole operation.
1: But what you're saying clearly is that there are some people that are compromised.
0: Yeah, obviously, because even those we are prosecuting, there are insiders among them.
1: Okay.
0: Yes.
1: You had cause to express concern that, you know, this compromises you talk about, that even some of your international partners are unwilling to share information because they don't know who could have access to those kind of information. In fact, that, what are you doing with that?
0: Yeah, so in fact, that was in relation to the security people.
1: Okay.
0: Remember, sometimes I tell my PR guys that sometimes your media guy, you need to let them understand. Like the context within which we are having this conversation may be different if I'm addressing security couples.
1: Yeah.
0: I was addressing security couples and said that, look, because some of us within you are fine, you create doubts on the minds of our friends who want to work with us. Because usually, when these things are happening, they talk among themselves.
1: Mm-hmm.
0: When by the time it gets to us, the one say, as I'm talking about we, the political actors, you normally use formal communication channels, what we call the mutual legal assistance channel. So we write officially, France will write officially, Netherlands, and then we share this thing. But among the security guys, let's say the national security coordinator here and his counterpart in Togo, and when things happen, they keep talking, they keep sharing information among themselves. Once we later do the legal one to give them head start. Now, if you now realize that, the guys I've been talking to, some of their own subordinates are part of it. You create doubt on their mind. That was what I was trying to address and say, look, your action and action is now creating doubt on the minds of our friends.
1: Mm.
0: But it will speak as though the doubt is about our country.
1: Okay.
0: It is within the security group.
1: Okay.
0: But for us, we write, since this thing happened, we have written for mutual legal assistance. Interestingly, just as I wrote, I think the day after the whole thing happened, through the Attorney General to France, 3 days later, they've also written. So it's like we are all about the same page.
1: Okay.
0: And last week, Narcotics Control Commission, Director General, was with the UK and I think one other European country, and they were signing a memorandum of understanding among them. So I want to assure our listeners and the country that, look, we are in good hands. We are working with our partners. They see the sincerity with which we are working. Look, in the tampas, when these things are found, check how long does it take to even zero down to the individuals or the possible individuals who committed the crime.
1: Okay.
0: Today, it happens, and within 3-4 days, we are able to zero down on the few individuals and get them arrested. Mm-hmm. In the case of the Australia, those individuals are arrested. The France, they are arrested. The Netherlands, they are arrested. The Belgium, they are arrested.
1: Okay.
0: So we
2: all these people
0: yes, at least we've zeroed down on persons that we suspect, and we put them before the court, and the court sees reason with us to remand them.
2: They are part of the 84.
0: Yes, they're part of the 84. So a lot of work is being done, but let's not pretend that the way the South Americans and others want to use the sub-region, it is something that we, Ghana, can deal with this thing in isolation or alone.
1: Okay.
0: That's why we need international collaboration with our neighbors, all citizens. You see something, say something. If you get to know certain things are happening, please draw attention. And sometimes don't demand so much money from us. Someone came to the Director General Narcotics Control Commission, I think last week or the last 2 weeks, and told him, Chief, there's a huge one that I can lead you to, but you have to give me $20 million.
1: Just for providing the lead.
0: What is the budget of the whole Narcotics Control Commission that somebody informant is could be making this kind of demand?
1: Mm.
0: But I can tell you, I sit at the ministry, people run and they come. There's this thing happening, but you have to give me something. I say, okay, what is it? Give me 5,000. Okay, I'll give you. But what is it? He gives the details. Okay, take 2,000. They'll go with you. When they find it, I'll give you the rest of the 3,000. And since I came to the ministry, 99%, they give us the right information. They'll give you, you go, and you find it. And you have to compensate the person for what you promise him. But why should, frankly speaking, an average Ghanaian just walk to you and say that, give me money before I give you this information? We are pleading with our citizens that we need to keep all of us safe.
1: Yeah.
0: We don't have an unlimited resources. Sometimes we do this from our own pocket. Please help us. Without necessarily making untoward demands, where genuinely we need to assist you to be able to cover your transport and other things, why not? Where we have to cover you with security to be able to protect you because of the information you give us, we'll do it. But please, the demand sometimes to breaks our neck and sometimes makes the security people, piff off that we are trying to protect you. You give us information, you say we have to pay you so much before you give us those information. So, yes. It's not an easy thing. I won't pretend that it is a walkover because it's a big client. It's a huge thing. Yeah. And sometimes the kind of people that are involved, the kind of cash that they are holding. So you need to be watching all in all to be able to nip this.
1: The minority has been talking about this. Mm. They don't seem to be satisfied with the level of work being put in their fight against, you know, this drug trafficking. In fact, they have called for your head. They've called for your sacking. They say that you and other security couples in the chain of command, you don't deserve to be in office.
0: Well, the usual politicking will always be there.
1: You think it's usual politicking?
0: It's usual, because I want to confront enough. I mean, if you know me for all these years in politics, I don't like doing the we and them. Mm. But I would simply put to you, what did I inherit from you? If in 8 years, all narcotics could do, Narcotic Control Commission could not be even 10 districts. All the staff they have is less than 1,300. All the vehicles they have is less than 10. That's what I inherited from you. You don't talk to me about what we are doing. If I tell you that we are doubling the number in just 20 months, we have given them over 25 vehicles in 20 months. We've managed to get intuitive scanners in 20 months. In all these years, you've not been able to cover this. You've not been able to get them to work together. In fact, you decided to dissipate them. When they were doing this joint inspection, you decided to dissipate them and ask others to walk away and leave the known core security guys there. I don't want to say that you are virtually assisting the drug dealers to carry out their work.
1: Really? They said,
0: because, for example, if you have a joint inspection, then you say that, okay, I'm dissolving all the system. I'm leaving only standard authority, leaving custom, and then FDA. With the greatest of respect, anybody who knows the security architecture of this country, when it comes to intelligence, tell me this three. Tell me, which of them is an intelligence, agency?
1: But they say that it was never an issue until these seizures were done, and all of a sudden, government in power is pointing to this 2018 or so regulation took NACOT out.
0: So, like I said, don't want to turn the whole thing into a we and them. Okay. Because for narcotics, even if it's one gram that is found passing through our country, it's enough for us to be alert. But the challenge that I keep saying is that if things are not found, it doesn't mean that things have not been passing through. But go and check the record. In the light ACS, how many have been busted abroad? And when it was busted in abroad, what did they do?
2: Okay.
0: Whether they were able to even zero down on who the perpetrators were.
2: Okay.
1: We're not able to do that.
0: Yeah, because I don't want us to reduce the thing to we and you.
2: Okay.
0: Let's compare. But the crime has been committed. Let's deal with the crime. And we will continue to treat crime as crime without having to do this.
2: Okay.
0: But when they invite us to parliament, at the committee, which today, I think today we are going to meet the committee. Mm-hmm. If they bring their committee, I think we'll confront them with the facts.
2: No problem.
0: What they were able to do and what we are currently doing.
2: What we're going to do after these messages is also to talk about not just, you know, shores being a transit point, but even the usage within the country.
0: Yes. Mm-hmm.
2: You know, the Ministry of Youth Empowerment and Development has launched the Say No to Red and the usage of drugs within the community, but also unemployment is a security threat. We're joined by Mohammed Mubarak Muntaka, who is Member of Parliament for Asmasi and Ghana's Interior Minister. We'll be right back after these.
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8: 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Disobeying traffic control officers or devices, you can equally be charged 120 Ghana cedis to 300 Ghana cedis.
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10: Not wearing your seatbelt, 300 Ghana cedis to 600 Ghana cedis. Riding a motorcycle without a helmet or reflective clothing, 300 Ghana cedis to 600 Ghana cedis.
11: Failing to slow down in dangerous conditions, 600 Ghana cedis to 1,200 Ghana cedis. Breaking railway crossing rules, 60 Ghana cedis to 300 Ghana cedis.
12: Street racing, drag racing, or excessive speeding, 120 Ghana cedis to 300 Ghana cedis. Exceeding the prescribed speed limits, 120 Ghana cedis to 300 Ghana cedis.
13: If you jump a red light, that's 120 Ghana cedis to 360 Ghana cedis fine. Failing to stop or yield at stop and yield signs will attract a fine of 120 Ghana cedis to 360 Ghana cedis.
14: Driving without warning triangles or approved devices, you can be fined 300 to 600 Ghana cedis.
15: Driving with unsafe or worn-out tires attract 300 to 600 Ghana cedis.
16: Commercial transport operators, take note. 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
1: In the book of Psalm, chapter 63, verse 1, David said, "Early will I seek thee." Abraham was an early riser. Joshua was an early riser. Moses was an early riser. Jesus prayed early in the morning. David also prayed early in the morning. What about you? Be an early riser as you join God's servant, the pastor, Obed Joy Obing, on Prayer Line on Love 99.5 FM from Mondays through to Fridays, 2 a.m. to 5 a.m. each day. Prayer Line, the presence of the Lord is here. 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
2: So the countdown has begun. The much-anticipated 2026 World Assemblies of God Congress is almost here. Special guest of honor, President John Dramani Mahama, and Congress host Reverend Stephen Wengam, General Superintendent of the Assemblies of God Ghana, will welcome you and the rest and the entire world to Accra for the 2026 Assemblies of God Congress from the 14th to the 16th of October. 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
1: Yes, when a customer loses money through telephone-enabled financial fraud, who should bear the loss and who bears the responsibility to prevent such a fraud in the first place? 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
9: 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Ohuru unse ye. Afi, oba uhuru unsa ansua. 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

And you're still here on Love 99.5 FM, your superstation. And this morning the discussion was about the rampant fires that has been ravaging through the city and other parts in of Ghana. And that we had our representatives from the Ghana National Fire Service coming here to educate us and tell us to be more aware of our surroundings, especially in this time when we are just about to approach the dry season. I'm hoping that people heed to the advice and take care of their homes, the wiring to their houses and stuff, to make sure that we don't experience some of these things. A company lost over $10 million because of a fire that happened over the weekend. Wow, nobody wants to hear this kind of bad news. My sympathies to all of those who have lost property, money, investments over the fires that happened, during the weekend. But I hope we don't record more this October as we go. At least to the end of the year, it has to come down. But we have some messages to share with you before the time knocks 10. It's about 41 minutes past the hour 9. And at the top of the hour will be the business news, as always. And right after that will be the Metropolitan Mix part and DJ Monster. And the rest will come here and come and have some fun with you on the airwaves. So, are you a shareholder of the National Investment Bank, PLC? Well, the National Investment Bank, PLC, is hereby notifying all its shareholders that the bank, acting jointly with its appointed share registrar, NTHC Limited, is conducting a shareholder contact update. The objective of this campaign is to update the phone numbers, email addresses, and Ghana card numbers of all shareholders in the bank's share registrar. Accurate and up-to-date contact information is essential for the bank to fulfill its statutory obligations. Update your contact details at any NIB PLC branch or NTHC office nationwide. Don't miss your next AGM notice or dividend. This announcement is for NIB shareholders. For more information, call 059-387-1543. I repeat, 059-387-1543. 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National Investment Bank, PLC. 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For all 590 mobile game related complaints and inquiries, kindly call the official Keed Ghana Limited customer service line on 0308-249-477, or you can dial *959# or visit 590mobile.com.gh now to play on your phone across all networks. 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
1: 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Coming up this morning, traders count their losses after fire engulfed the Tafumoro market. Also, Love FM Corporate Games 2026, Kumasi Central Prisons and Memphuman Bank win big amid fund. These are more coming up on the news at 10 with me, Josephine Stego. Now to the details. Traders at the Tafumoro markets continue to count their losses after a raging fire swept through the market on Sunday. The fire destroyed stores and merchandise, one of the Kumasi's major second-hand shoe trading center in the old Tafu municipality of the Ashanti region. The blaze disrupted trading, leaving affected traders to assess their losses and clear debris from their burnt stores. Here are some victims.
2: The fire was in the Molo market here and I'm a town cowboy with our children. More free and I refer myself to Molo Market here to me. The maker and buy the buyers who made them. The general statistics are trouble, honey, trouble, honey, chassis. More normal, ever watch my home, and I'm more normal to society. Good my petemura. To the watch my home in the man, now one pair cry, union ash, bear 150 pairs, union ash. To the walk, my petemono, and then I can crash over an eye, I say. Nese di siye. 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Sika ana ashe. 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Ana gas so e blaste. Into a school, be the man a fire hanging in. Into Sana, the buyer

0: has launched the Agriculture Our Future Clubs initiative in basic schools within its operational areas. The clubs are designed to go beyond classroom learning, exposing pupils to opportunities in the agribusiness, science, technology, processing, marketing and entrepreneurship. More in this report.
1: So far, the initiative has been rolled out in 40 basic schools across 12 districts within Ecom Ghana's operational areas. All the clubs have already secured farmlands and commenced cultivation of various crops and rearing livestock. At the official launch at Old Edubiase in the Adanse North District, the Acting General Manager of Sustainable Management Services at Ecom Ghana, Emmanuel Bafoboni, explained that the initiative, which stems from a growing concern in agriculture, is the issue of the aging farmer population in the country.
2: We are not simply launching school clubs. We are investing in the future of agriculture by creating opportunities for children, young people to learn, explore, and appreciate the immense potential within the sector. Agriculture remains the backbone of many of our communities and continues to support livelihoods, food security, and the national development. Yet, many young people do not see agriculture as an attractive career path. Most of our farmers are bare 50 years, which is too bad. If we do not inspire the next generation to develop an interest in agriculture, who will produce the food that we eat? How do we sustain the crop that supports our economy in the future? It is from this concern, and I believe in the potential of our children, that Agriculture Our Future Clubs were established.
0: Away from that, energy analyst Benjamin Insia is asking Ghanaians to manage their expectations despite more oil exploration firms signaling their intention to commence work in Ghana. This is coming after oil exploration firms Chevron and Shell signed agreement to commence full operations in Ghana soon. Mr. Insia says there have been several examples in the past where these agreements have not ended to full exploration.
3: These companies are expressing their intention. These are no PAs. If you look at historically, since 2018, we've had over 60 applications or companies interested in operating our downstream. But as we speak, we only had one company sign a PA in 2025. That's Tristar Oil and Gas. So we should just be very careful of how we are hoping and very anticipating that showing interest means that we've signed PA. We've not signed PA yet. I think that it could take a long while before PAs are signed.
0: And those were some local stories. We go for international news.
4: Oil prices fell on Monday about optimism improved supplies after President Donald Trump said that Russia and Ukraine will not be targeting each other's energy facilities, while Iran reached out to Saudi Arabia after Houthi's attack against the kingdom. In other news, the South African rand was steady in early trade on Monday as investors remained cautious amid the Middle East conflict and awaited key U.S. inflation data later this week for clues on Federal Reserve's interest rate path. And that is all for the international news.
0: And that's all for the business news brought to you by ACE Consult. 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They guide SHS and university graduates to apply to U.S. schools for bachelor's, master's and PhD programs with great scholarships. They also give guidance to apply for U.S. visas. Education USA Accra, which is based at the U.S. Embassy in Accra, also provides these services too. 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

0: 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Telesel Funded is available online. 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Telesel, connecting energies. And that's all for the business news at 10. But before I go, this is a public notice. So, Rango Construction Company Limited wishes to inform the general public, particularly motorists, pedestrians, residents and businesses within the Swami area, that as part of the design and construction of the Swami Interchange project, various construction and road improvement activities will be undertaken within their project corridor. So, in view of the ongoing works, there will be temporary traffic diversions, lane restrictions, road closures and other traffic management measures along sections of the affected roads. These measures are necessary to facilitate the safe and efficient execution of the project work. The works are scheduled to commence. It started on Friday last week, October 9th, 2026, and are expected to continue until Thursday, December 23rd, 2026. As a result, road users may experience temporary delays, changes in traffic flow, and restricted access within the Swami Interchange Corridor and adjoining roads. Appropriate traffic management measures will be implemented to minimize disruption and ensure the safety of motorists, pedestrians, workers, and other road users. Traffic diversion measures says motorists and other road users are kindly advised to observe the following traffic diversion arrangements during the construction period. So it says that diversion of heavy and long vehicles using the M10 from Airport Runabout towards Swami Runabout, heavy and long vehicles traveling on the M10 from Airport Runabout towards Swami Runabout shall be diverted at Mushizongo Junction. The following alternative routes shall be available. Route 1 says that Mushizongo to Tafo Mampong Road to Magazine New Road to Brema UGC. Vehicles shall proceed from Mushizongo Junction through Mushizongo, Tafo Mampong Road, Magazine New Road and Brema UGC before exiting at Brukutu Junction to rejoin the N10. Route 2 says Mushizongo to Tafo Pankrono to Brema UGC. Vehicles shall proceed from Mushizongo Junction through Mushizongo and Tafo Pankrono Road, joining the Brema UGC Road to Tafu Police Station Junction and continue to Brukutu Junction to rejoin the N10. Route 3 says Mushizongo to Pankrono to Etimetim to Eduman Junction. Vehicles shall proceed from Mushizongo Junction through Mushizongo and Tafu Pankrono Road, joining the Etimetim Road at Pankrono Methodist Church Junction and continue through Marse and Eduamwa before exiting at Eduman Junction to rejoin the N10. These alternative routes are intended primarily for heavy and long vehicles to avoid congestion and conflict within their construction zone. diversion of heavy and long vehicles using the M10 from Ofensu towards Swami Runabout. Vehicles shall proceed from Brukutu Junction through Bremen UGC, the Tafu to Mampong Road and Tafun Shayaso before exiting at the Crowfrom traffic light and joining the M10. It should be noted that other existing alternative routes are also available for use by long and heavy vehicles, depending on prevailing traffic conditions and operational requirements. Diversion of light vehicles from Swami towards Ofensu. Light vehicles traveling on the N10 to and from Swami Runabout towards Ofensu shall be diverted from the slip road onto the main dual carriageway. Traffic will proceed to and from the three overpasses before continuing towards their respective destinations. This is an advisory to road users. So motorists, pedestrians and other road users are therefore kindly urged to exercise caution, observe all traffic signs and instructions, follow the designated diversion route and comply with the traffic management measures put in place throughout the construction period. Road users are encouraged to plan their journeys accordingly and allow additional travel time, particularly during peak traffic periods. Rango Construction Company Limited regrets any inconvenience that may be caused by the execution of the works and sincerely appreciates the cooperation, patience and understanding of the general public as the project progresses. Any inconvenience caused is deeply regretted. And that's all for the business news at 10. For more stories, log on to myjoyonline.com/business. My name is Josephine Sego. Up next is the Metropolitan Mix.
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0: I have also decided to pay all my grandchildren's fee for the next academic year. 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
2: 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Do not wait. 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
3: This is the match of the moment, my fellow football lovers. 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
4: 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It's what you put into the 90 minutes.
3: We have Semenyo on the ball. Semenyo, what is he going to do? Semenyo! It's a goal! It's a goal for Ghana!
4: It's not just about the win. It's about the will to win.
3: What a skillful goal!
4: It's not just about the jello. It's about what's inside.
5: It's not just about the game.
6: It's what you put into it.
7: L'Avance Tomato Mix. Love for the game. Love day inside. This advert is FDA approved.
8: New road traffic regulations are here and some of the penalties have changed. Do you know what you could pay for breaking the rules? 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Using a mobile phone while driving will cost you 600 Ghana cedis, and driving under the influence of alcohol or drugs will cost you between 600 Ghana cedis to 2,400 Ghana cedis.
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11: Not wearing your seatbelt, 300 Ghana cedis to 600 Ghana cedis. 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
12: Failing to slow down in dangerous conditions, 600 Ghana cedis to 1,200 Ghana cedis. Breaking railway crossing rules, 60 Ghana cedis to 300 Ghana cedis.
13: Street racing, drag racing, or excessive speeding, 120 Ghana cedis to 300 Ghana cedis. Exceeding the prescribed speed limits, 120 Ghana cedis to 300 Ghana cedis.
14: If you jump a red light, that's 120 Ghana cedis to 360 Ghana cedis fine. Failing to stop or yield at stop and yield signs will attract a fine of 120 Ghana cedis to 360 Ghana cedis.
15: Driving without warning triangles or approved devices, you can be fined 300 to 600 Ghana cedis.
16: Driving with unsafe or worn-out tires attract 300 to 600 Ghana cedis.
17: Commercial transport operators, take note. Operating commercial motorcycles or tricycles without authorization can attract fines of 600 Ghana cedis to 1,200 Ghana cedis for the operator and 300 Ghana cedis to 600 Ghana cedis for the rider. And remember, boarding or alighting at unauthorized places can attract up to 60 Ghana cedis.
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0: That is One Sweet Day. One Sweet Day coming from Boys to Men featuring Mariah Carey.
1: I thought you'd always be there.
0: May every day be a sweet day for us, okay? Good morning, Kumasi. Good morning, Ghana. Welcome to Metropolitan Mix on Love 99.5 FM. It's another beautiful week with you wherever you're listening to us from. My name is Patricia Mabunsu and I'm your proud host. It's always exciting to be with you here on Radio Love 99.5 FM, the station where you and I get to experience the joy. It's a beautiful Monday morning. Money Making Mondays. It's the 12th day of October 2026, the day of our Lord, and we thank God so much for the gift of life. We thank you for making us wake up, yeah? No matter the troubles and the struggles, you're still alive, and so there's hope. I hope you had a great weekend. I mean, I did have a great weekend, I must say. So I believe that you also had the same thing. Yes, time checking the studio is 45 minutes past 10 a.m. here. This is still Love 99.5 FM and the show with Metropolitan Mix. And you know this is how we do it every Monday morning. We play you beautiful love songs. Ooh, calm, soft and easy one, you know. And if this is the first time you're listening to Metropolitan Mix, I'd like to say thank you so much for choosing this dial. And also let you know that this is a show that comes your way every Monday to Friday from 10 a.m. to 12 midday. And at 12 midday, we get everything happening in and outside of Ghana. Kanketi, our sister station, Joy 99.7 in Accra. Yes, by way of the midday news. 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There are also more stories there that you can read. As you always know, I also do the show with DJ Monster. Yausafu Jemfi. And also with support from the production team, Eugene Osechi to DJ Apuzo, and also the technical team. Our WhatsApp number is 055-111-1995. 055-111-1995. Send us a message, okay? Let's get interactive. Today promises to be another exciting show, of course, with great information, nice music. And like I always say, things that will give you value for money. And of course, talking of value for money, today we're going to have a conversation with our friends from Astrolinks International. Yes, Astrolinks International. Now, if you're an SHS graduate and national service personnel, you hold a master's degree or bachelor's degree. If you're a professional, please, please, please just know that I have great information from Astrolinks International for you. And of course, they'll be joining us very soon in the studio for us to have a conversation. If you've always wanted to travel abroad, study abroad, or work abroad, Astrolinks are going to tell us something great you need to know. So of course, tell someone right now to also listen and be a part of the conversation. This morning, a very big congratulations going out to all the companies that featured at the Love FM Corporate Games over the weekend. Yes, at the Brunei Sports Complex at KNUSC campus. And to the new champions, the Prison Service. Congratulations. Yes, you faced off with Rango Construction in the football game, like the finals, yeah? And Prison Service came out victorious. We'd like to say thank you to Kofkans Company Limited, Coca-Cola, Voltic. Yes, Astrolinks International, Ultimate Medical Diagnostics, Rango Construction, Royal Basin Hotel, Born Agro Limited, and Memphiman Community Bank. Kofanochi Teaching Hospital, yes, they were the winners last year. but omatna how about prisons abedi free onsem. Also, a big thank you going out to Hari Hari Enterprise, Day to Day Eye Clinic, Glyco General Insurance, Pimsign, CKM, Denk Texas Company Limited, and also Kumasi Technical University. We are also grateful to the Brunei Sports Complex for giving us the space here. Good morning to you, Efia. Efia of Coca-Cola. You sent me a message that you want something. Efia, then I know it. Anyway, welcome once again to Metropolitan Mix Love 99.5 FM. My name is Patricia. Stay tuned, don't go anywhere.

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and yes, forever. Our hearts will go on. That's a beautiful piece coming again from Celine Dion. You earlier heard her with Because You Loved Me. You also heard from Westlife featuring Diana Ross with When You Tell Me That You Love Me. English Family Band, The Course, also came through with Runaway. Tony Braxton with I Wish. And also Boyz II Men featuring Mariah Carey with One Sweet Day. This is still Love 99.5 FM. Time checking the studio is 11 a.m. Thank you for choosing this dial. Now today, if you've not heard anything beautiful, I have something beautiful and nice to share with you. Yes, and I hope you still stay. And I want you to stay very soon with our friends from Astralynx International. They will explain to us why the corporate games no. Or meant to me anyway. But I want to tell you that if you're still looking for the best toothpaste on the market, your search ends today, okay? 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It comes in 150 and 80 grams. 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

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And of course, at 11:45, they'll be telling us what's cooking. Crash Smoothies and Juice Bar. But just remember that our WhatsApp number is 055-111-1995. And I have a message from Brakofi Richmond from Apiedu Kokobin Unity Junction inside Elysian International School. Now he says, good morning, Patricia. I hope you are doing well. Yes, thank you so much. I'm doing fine. And you say, well, this is my prayer today. Lord, thank you for the gift of life and a new day. Guide our steps, protect our loved ones, bless our efforts, and of course hustle, and also fill our hearts with peace, joy, and gratitude. May your favor go before us today. Amen and amen. Brakofi, thank you so much for that prayer. I actually tap into it, yeah? Now, so over the weekend, something amazing too happened. 1,568 people were called to the bar. I'll be telling you more about that very soon. But parents, we know that your WAEC results of your wards are out. And Obanu and Chapepe Biwe Japa. Well, let me tell you that there's hope, okay? If you're a parent or guardian, don't lose hope, because if you lose hope, that's going to happen to the child. 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There's a pathway for them, and that pathway is coming from Garden City University. Now, they are offering diploma programs designed for WASI holders who did not qualify for direct admission into a degree program. Now, so instead of spending additional time and money on remedial classes, please save yourself that money, okay? 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

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And also 0501454462. 0501454462. 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

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And of course, at 11:45, they'll be telling us what's cooking. Christ with the St. Jude's Bar. But just remember that our WhatsApp number is 055-111-1995. And I have a message from Brakofi Richmond. From Apiedu Kokobin Unity Junction inside Elysian International School. Now he says, good morning, Patricia. I hope you are doing well. Yes, thank you so much. I'm doing fine. And you say, well, this is my prayer today. Lord, thank you for the gift of life and a new day. Guide our steps, protect our loved ones, bless our efforts, and of course, hustle, and also fill our hearts with peace, joy, and gratitude. May your favor go before us today. Amen and amen, Brakofi. Thank you so much for that prayer. I actually tap into it, yeah? Now, so over the weekend, something amazing too happened. 1,568 people were called to the bar. I'll be telling you more about that very soon. But parents, we know that your work results of your words are out. And Obanuwa in Chapepe Biwe Japan. Well, let me tell you that there's hope, okay? If you're a parent or guardian, don't lose hope, because if you lose hope, that's going to happen to the child. Now, if your child missed the grades for admission into a university degree program, don't lose hope. There's a pathway for them, and that pathway is coming from Garden City University. Now, they are offering diploma programs designed for WASI holders who did not qualify for direct admission into a degree program. 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

0: Okay, so I have this very nice birthday message. One of our babies here. He's a very handsome boy, yeah. Yes. And we pray that he grows up to be a man that the family will be proud of. The country is going to be proud of. Happy birthday going out to you, Gerald Jemfi, aka Gigi. It's your birthday today. And Gigi is the son of DJ Monster Yalsafu Jemfi. Yes, Gigi is celebrating his birthday today. From all your aunties and uncles here at Love 99.5 FM, Isha 104.5 FM, we say, Gigi, may God bless you, okay? And also, we know that Mommy Diamond loves you so much, as well as Daddy does. So happy birthday to you, Gigi, Gerald Jemfi. May you grow in wisdom. Now also I'd like to send a congratulatory message going out to the freshest, amazing industrious lawyer in town. Yes, good morning going out to you, Madam Shirley Amengo Esquire. Yes, formerly of Fidelity Bank Corporate Banking Unit, Ahonjo Branch. And you're also the acting board chairperson for Odotobri Community Bank. Congratulations, Auntie Shirley. Counsel, papa, a business leader, a mentor, and a mother. Auntie Shirley, may she guide you so much in this journey. And also, congratulations going out to my very own family member. Yes, my sister's husband. Yeah. He's also been called to the bar. Mr. Richard Kwashi Esquire said the whole family is so proud of you. Yes, especially your wife and the kids, Na, Ni, and Soa. Everyone is so proud of you, Mr. Richard Kwashi, for aiming at this and actually, by the grace of God, gaining this feat. So all our fresh lawyers in town who were called to the bar last week, we say congratulations also going out to you. Now, let me come back right here. Oh, did I even go anywhere? Yeah, I've still been in the studio, I must say. And get my guest in the studio right now. Yes, I'm going to speak to them. And so, ladies and gentlemen, help me welcome to the studio my guest from Astralinks International. Of course, they were also part of the Love FM Corporate Games that was held over the weekend. Hello, good morning, gentlemen.
1: Good morning, good morning.
0: I like how this gentleman is sitting up straight. Sadiq, hello. Sadiq, please. Can you people explain to us why you didn't win anything on Saturday?
2: So, we won our first match, and then the second match, too, we did our best, but unfortunately, like, it did not happen how we wanted. But that third match, we were able to, eliminate Kat. So, we really did well.
0: Yeah. But the plan was to win the whole game.
2: The plan didn't go how, we wanted, but we were able to, did our best, and then
0: people should just focus on education. Just send people abroad to go and study as a football and ensure that more talent. But we are happy that you actually came. Okay, we are very, very grateful for your support. And ladies and gentlemen, yes, like I said, if you know anybody who's a professional, a WASI graduate, and a degree person, obi or what degree be a person or bonny bra, ewa broche, please. This is the reason why Astralinks International are here, and I have in the studio right now, Denzel, yeah?
1: Yeah.
0: Okay, so Denzel, please, what's your full name?
1: Denzel Samuako.
0: I thought it was the American actor. No. Okay, yes, Denzel, and please, what do you do there? What do you do at Astralinks?
1: Oh, okay, I'm currently the recruitment lead and also leading the business development managerial activities. So that is what I'm doing currently.
0: Hey, your pay big, your salary huge.
1: Astralinks is a good place to be.
0: Okay, and to the gentleman who was explaining why he didn't win. Let's have your full name, of course, and what you also do at Astralinks.
2: Okay, so my name is Ibrahim Sadek, and then I am assistant to Mr. Denzel.
0: Okay, nice one. So there's a for someone who has not heard of Astrolinks International before, what would be the first way to describe Astrolinks?
1: Oh, okay. So if you are this is the first time you are hearing, I'll say that Astrolinks is a consultancy firm in Ghana, and we focus much on study abroad or overseas education.
0: Okay.
1: That is just as you've said earlier, those who have completed either SHS, those who have diploma or HND certificates, those who have first degree or even second degree and they are looking forward to do PhD. I believe currently our current market, the PhD application is quite very hectic, so many people try not to engage in that. That is why Astrolinks is there. We are there to relieve you of all those burden, where we can get you some of these PhD courses for you to travel and also go with your family. So
0: don't go alone, you go with
1: you
0: the whole squad,
1: of course, so that you can make a better living out there. But we also have, of course, people who want to just go get the knowledge, get the certificate and return back home, and then also improve upon our situation here in Ghana. So we assist with everybody. So depending on your budget and your taste, that is where Astrolinks, we are there so that we can assist you in terms of course selection, in terms of destination or country profiling, in terms of guidance in scholarship application and even visa application processes. We can assist you with that.
0: I like the fact that you mentioned budgets, because there are people who have tried and I'm out for the OMSC. I'm out for the OMSC. School in the crab, you know, I'm speaking from experience because it happened to my brother. We had to chase some Swift code over 1 weekend. I gave him the money myself to go and pay. At the end of the day, they were like, school in the crab, there are no more taking admission. I'm like, what are you people trying to say? See, I'm trying to find out if Astrolinks isn't like what my brother experienced.
1: Yeah, of course. You see, one thing
0: what makes it stand out?
1: Okay, one thing that makes it stand out, first of all, I'll say that we have trained counselors, and we also work with integrity. It's very important, because if you are working for people, you need to sometimes sympathize with them.
0: Yeah.
1: You see, and one thing about Astrolinks is also that we are a Ghanaian-owned business, and we started operation 20 years ago. And you see, not everybody has been in this industry that is a Ghanaian-owned setup.
0: 20 years? Been,
1: yeah, of course. So you can see, when they started, it was quite a bit on a patch. But now, Astrolinks is everywhere. Even I myself have been with the company since 2019. I even started as an intern, and of course, I've been there.
0: Please don't
1: now.
0: To come and intern.
1: Looking at the great works that Astrolinks does, that is why we go out there to market ourselves and also let people know that, in as much as there are some bad agencies in our industry, there are still the good ones out there, and we can count on Astrolinks. Because when you come to us, just as you said, when you come to Astrolinks, we schedule a free counseling with you.
0: Okay.
1: That's very crucial in terms of you wanting to start the process, because we need to update you on all the relevant information you need.
0: Absolutely.
1: We need to do country profiling with you. And just as you said, your taste and budget will let us know which destination we have to send you to, because I will tell you, education is not cheap. It's expensive. But it's worth investing.
0: Good.
1: Because if you are investing in the right destination or in the right application
0: you
1: process,
0: get value.
1: Yeah, you get value from it, or return on investment. So Astrolinks, so what we are doing is that we are expanding our scope of market. At first, we were really targeting the top English speaking countries like UK, Australia,
0: Canada.
1: Ireland, Canada, USA, New Zealand. These were where we were much focused on. But now we've realized that many Ghanaian applicants also are concerned about the kind of investment or funds that get into all these destinations. So it's expanded to some of the Schengen countries, because over there we can get a relatively lower tuition fee for you that can suit your budget and also your taste. So we've expanded. Now we are doing European application.
0: I know people talk about a country like Finland a lot these days.
1: Finland, Netherlands.
0: Yeah.
1: And you see, one thing also is that if you are going to a country that they have an embassy here also in Ghana, it makes it stress-free a little bit. It releases you of some of the pressure. So yeah, that is what we are looking at. So now Germany, Netherlands, all these are Schengen countries, and Malta too, we are doing it. And Malta, we are really promoting it for nurses, especially those nurses that have completed, maybe we know our situation 3 years or 5 years ago, and they are still waiting for posting. We are not saying that you shouldn't work here in Ghana, but then
0: there's an opportunity for you
1: out there for you to go. And one thing that we love about Malta is that recently our CEO traveled there. He came back last 2 weeks, and the good news is that even you, if you go to Malta for studies and after your education, you can apply for 70% of your fees paid to be given back to you, provided once you are able to secure employment after your studies.
0: You see the way I open my mouth?
1: Yeah, these are all, and it also gives chances for nurses to become a registered or licensed nurse over there. And Ireland too is a very great destination where those who are interested to further the education at the master's level in terms of nurses, through Astolins, we are getting you 50% scholarship off your fees. Yeah.
0: I like that. Please, we are live on Facebook, LUV99.5 FM. We're having a conversation with our friends from Astolinks International right now. And I'm going to come to Coach. I love the bit where he mentioned the scholarship and everything. So for a student or for someone who wants to study but has funding challenges, how easy is it? Is it going to be for Astolinks to secure funding or scholarship for such a person?
1: Okay, so as I was saying, normally, we look at your profile.
0: Mm-hmm.
1: First of all, when you come to us, we schedule the counseling session. During the counseling session, we want to know everything, and also you to know everything, even before you start, in terms of documentation preparation, in terms of funds that are involved, in terms of the country that best fits your taste and also your budget.
0: Yeah.
1: We'll do all this, and we'll also let you know the kind of scholarship available in those particular countries. One thing good about Astolinks is that in every country that we are sending you to, we have a partner institution over there.
0: Okay.
1: So Astolinks is not just like we are sending you out there for you to go and fend for yourself.
0: Yeah.
1: We have trusted higher educational providers. Higher educational providers simply means the universities.
0: Yeah.
1: Where they've accepted us as their agent here in Ghana, that they work hand in hand with us. Yeah. So we're giving them people they are going to. We also do some follow-up to make sure these people are settling in and they are making sure all their things are being met. So this is what Astolinks we do for our clients that are exceptionally different from other people. So yeah, and if you are listening to us and maybe you want to pick our numbers or you want to call for
0: drop the numbers right now.
1: If you want to call for any inquiry, you can reach us on 0509-0509-26-88-88-38. I'll repeat 0509-0509-26-88-88-38. So the same number is also on WhatsApp. So maybe if you are calling and maybe the line is busy, you can leave us a message on WhatsApp and we'll respond to you. Just as I said, free counseling, unless you want to book a consultation in terms of if you have an immigration problem. That one, you need to book a consultation with our immigration team so that they can assess your past immigration records. They can extract data for you. Even, for example, those who have applied a visa before, I know there was a need for... Recently, the youth have the urge to travel, and most people fall on other people to apply visas for them without even knowing the kind of information the person is putting out there. Yeah, so sometimes you might think you are clean. Maybe somebody did a process for you. You didn't know the outcome, whether you were refused, whether you were banned, whether you just didn't follow up because you weren't hearing from the person or you don't hear from the person. So you thought it's okay. Maybe 5 years later, now you want to do an application to that particular country. One thing that people doesn't pay much attention to, if we are submitting an information on your behalf and it contradicts with already information provided to them, they term it as deception of information, and that can lead to total ban, which you might not even know. So sometimes once you've applied a visa before, which you don't know the outcome, we have a team there, an immigration team that can extract those data for you. They can do a pre-action protocol for you. With that, you can book a consultation and come and meet them, and they will explain everything and get your details for you. These are all the things that we are doing for people.
0: I love the fact that people can book a consultation. Where is Astolinks located at the moment?
1: Okay.
0: Where in Ghana? Where? All the 16 regions? Or you are just doing Kumasi?
1: No, we are in currently we are in three regions. We are in this western region, which is Takrade. We are in Greater Accra, we are in Accra East Legon, and in Ashanti region we are in Kumasi. Kumasi, you can locate us as Asqua. We are directly opposite the ARC building. We are on top floor of Just Hide building at Asqua.
0: Okay. Yeah, where the Stanbic Bank is.
1: Yeah, where the Stanbic, we are on top of Stanbic Bank. And one thing is, if you have any inquiry, you can even walk into our office for free counseling to ask of anything that you want to. We will not charge you for anything for counseling session. You can just come. Okay. So all these are some of the things we are doing for our people. And recently we are also going to Tamale. So if somebody
0: you're going to open an office in Tamale, that's already
1: set up. So it's just one or two things. We just want to go everywhere and make, because there are people out there in the northern part where sometimes
0: region,
1: they need to
0: upper east, northeast, in terms of upper west,
1: cost involved, traveling down to the southern part to get the application process done is quite hectic. So we think the market is there, so we are moving there. So that will actually, and Astonis, just as we said, we do genuine things, so we are not afraid of going there. And always we put our offices and our location, we share it with people, because you can come there and we know not a single person can come and even complain about certain things. Maybe they can complain sometimes, turnaround time can be a little bit stressful, but then we'll make sure we get the things done. So these are some of the things we do at Astonis. Yeah.
0: Oh, goodness. You guys are just amazing. I wanted to ask your assistant a question if he's ready to answer. Assistant, are you ready?
2: Yeah, I'm ready.
0: So I want to know who is actually eligible to study abroad, and what would technically or typically be the documents required for such a person?
2: Oh, okay. So those who just completed SHS, and then those who are having master's, you know, degree, and then those who want to study the PhD courses and stuff. So we do all of this. And then there those who just completed SHS and then they are having their English is not good. We have
0: let's break down English is not good. Okay. Is it the speaking? Is it the writing? Okay, or is it the understanding?
2: So maybe they are having E8 in their English, or maybe the English is being withheld or something like that.
0: English 8 power.
2: So we have proficiency writing like the IELTS, Duolingo, SAT, GMAT, GRE math. So we have all this, you know, service we render at our place. So if you come, we will just
0: take you through all the needful things that you need to know. Okay, that's quite beautiful. I have some 2-3 minutes for you, but I'm just going to go back. I want us to speak directly to professionals who want to gain something else outside of Ghana. Let's speak to those people again.
1: Okay. Yes. So
0: our dear nurses, our midwives, medical people, engineers. I mean, any opportunities that we have for these professionals outside. Thank
1: you. Just as you said, you see, in terms of traveling outside, you have to know the kind of application of this type you want. As long as we focus on education, it doesn't mean there are people who doesn't really want to travel purposely for education. Astonis also have skilled migration processes that we do.
0: Okay.
1: But the reason why it's skilled migration for a reason. It's not like those who will come and be like, I want job opportunity, just get me job opportunity.
0: You need to be skilled before you can.
1: For work and pay and all those stuff. Ours is for professional workers. Maybe you're a nurse and you have about 3 years working of experience. You're a teacher, you are an engineer, you are IT technician, you are a lab technician, you are a doctor or any field that requires a skill.
0: I'm waiting to hear radio station.
1: You're a presenter. there's communication and journalism also there.
0: Goodness,
1: there are job opportunities also there. Okay. So provided you have an educational background, even if you are, you see, sometimes here in Ghana, we have so many people that are skilled, but they don't have the professional licenses.
0: Yeah.
1: For example, let's say in a normal layman's way, like electrician, we have some electricians that they just, after GHS, they are following somebody and they've been learning. Yeah. Even though they can do all the process, they have the skill, but they don't have any certificate to prove. With these people, it's hardly for us to assist you. You understand?
0: You
1: need to get a certificate to prove that you are qualified to do such work. With that, looking at your age, your qualification and other stuff, we can get you those jobs, skilled, highly in demand job opportunities for you out there. So Yeah, that is what we do for those people. So if you're a mason, you're a plumber, and you don't have those certifications,
0: you need to have the certification.
1: You are not part. Okay. Yeah, we can assist you. So that's one thing about our stalling. If we can't do this for you, we'll let you know. This is not our process. It's not like we do everything.
0: Yeah.
1: No, we'll let you know this is what we do.
0: Please give us the number again.
1: Okay, so if you're listening to us, 0509-268838. I'll repeat, 0509-268838. If you're also watching us on Facebook, we have a different number under the screen.
0: Back, yeah,
1: on the squeeze back. You can also call that one. That too is our number. It's 0550-199-991.
0: Mm-hmm.
1: 0550-199-991. Maybe somebody is watching and you say, the number you are giving is different from the one I'm seeing.
0: It's same, still the same thing.
1: You can just call or WhatsApp us and you can make all the inquiries you want to make, and then we can assist you with that.
0: Okay, so they actually came with another beautiful lady, Phyllis Ajobonsu. Yeah, so we share the same surname. I'm Abonsu. Phyllis, in 30 seconds, speak to women about Astrolinks.
3: Okay, so Astrolinks is actually a great organization. It's a Ghanaian-owned business too, which has been operating for 20 years. And then I would recommend, if you want to travel outside to continue your studies, you can come and start with us, and then everything will be smooth and then great for you. You won't regret.
0: Oh, that's Phyllis. She says you won't regret, of course, if you work with Astrolinks. And I want to say thank you so much to you guys for coming.
2: And then
0: through.
2: This coming 30th, we have Ireland
0: Friday.
2: Section. Yes,
0: Ireland we section. Are, yeah,
1: 30th September.
2: 30th of October.
0: So
2: we are having, you know, like Ireland section. So
1: info session is online.
2: Info section is online, so everybody can join and then listen to the great things Astrolinks
1: and opportunities we have. We are bringing our institute, some of the universities
0: in the UK,
1: Ireland, purposely. So they will be on the meeting, university reps. They are all there coming to share great opportunities and some of the updates, and especially immigration updates, because it's very crucial. If you are traveling to a particular country, you need to know the immigration policy there before you go. You don't want to go and later you find yourself wondering. Yeah. So you can join that platform on the 30th of October.
0: Okay.
1: We'll share everything. You can listen to our CEO himself.
0: Okay.
1: Yes,
0: I see.
1: Yes. So you can search Astrolinks International on all socials and we can assist you.
0: Oh, thank you so much, Denzel.
1: Thank you very much.
0: In fact, you've really proven that you are a recruitment lead and business development manager.
1: Thank you.
0: They should increase your pay this month.
1: Thank you.
0: Yeah, so you heard our friend from Astrolinks International, consultancy firm based in Ghana, working for over 20 years, focusing on overseas education. They advise students to make the right decisions on study abroad destinations, of course, the courses to study, and also guide you in scholarship and visa applications. Please call them right now, 0509-268838. 0509-268838. Also find them in the Just Height building at Asokwa. Baby, I interchange. No traffic lights in one. The one I'll be home Astrolinks. A for Astrolinks. S for study. T for training. O for opportunities. L for links. I for integrity. N for neutrality. K for what, cry? For Catherine, and S for Sadiq. That's Astrolinks International for you. Thank you so much, guys, for passing through. Yeah, time check in the studio is 11:30. We have more for you here on Radio Love 99.5 FM. But before we do so, I have some messages also on my WhatsApp page, and it says, good morning to you, Patricia. Please, I didn't go to where you are saying I went to. I was around Rahel, I was around. Thank you for your message. Now this message also from Sabuya David. David, how are you? Says good morning to you, Patricia. I'm I'm enjoying the wonderful songs and everything on the show. As we enter this new week, may our forefathers and ancestors continue to guide us with wisdom and knowledge to make the right decision as we move on in life. And you say we'll continue with the good works. Patricia, thank you so much. David, all the best to you as well. Now remember that your health matters, okay? And that is why you need to keep your NHIS membership also active. For general consultations, specialized consultations, laboratory tests, X-rays, ultrasound scans, medications under the NHIS medicines list, surgical operations, family planning services, maternity care, outpatient physiotherapy, oral care, eye care services, managing your blood pressure, also under the free primary healthcare policy. Just know that everything is NHIS. Now, with the NHIS, we have over 5,000 credentialed healthcare facilities nationwide to support you every step of the way when you need healthcare. All you need to do is to make sure that your membership card is active. The patrol say, who are dial *929# right now to renew. And remember that the scheme covers over 95% of disease conditions in Ghana. So please don't wait till you fall sick, eh? Before checking your NHIS status. Now, the good news also is that with your Ghana card, you can register for My NHIS, or you can register using the My NHIS app. And if your membership, like I said, is expired, simply dial *929# to renew. 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
4: 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You wake up in the morning, the first agenda, God. And I
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1: Just because it seems like God is too late doesn't mean that He's not going to come through. 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

0: This is Bryan Adams. Love a woman. Bringing us to 49 minutes past 11 here on Love 99.5 FM. The show is still Metropolitan Mix. My name is Patricia, and I'm happy to serve you today too. In a couple of minutes, we'll cross over to Joy 99.7 for the midday news. And just so you know, after the news, it's going to be waves. Then I'll be back because I'll be sitting in for your regular host, Rebecca Sway, tomorrow. And in a jiffy, we'll be telling you what's cooking at the Christ Moody's and Juice Bar. Your feature meal for today. The fun facts that you need to know about the Christ Moody's and Juice Bar. If you're coming into town, that's the place you need to go to and eat, yeah. But before that, let's go to our friends at Daffy's Health and Beauty. 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And also 0202-514-020. 0202-514-020. I will direct you to the nearest reseller. Daffy's is still giving you an eye, confidence and freedom. If you've never had any nice meal ever in your life, there's a place I want to recommend for you this afternoon. Because this afternoon and beyond, it is the Crash Smoothie St. Jude's Bar. And I have Dr. Marley Sego on the line right now. Hello, Doc. Good morning.
1: Hi, Pat. Good morning.
0: And how have you been? How was your weekend?
1: My weekend was amazing. It was great. Yes.
0: Hey, mine was also good, though, but the way you didn't call me to spend yours with you, yeah. World War III.
1: I'm sure you were busy at the corporate games.
0: Please, it's okay. You want to find an excuse. Anyway, so do we have a fun fact for today? And tell us, of course, the feature meal for today as well.
1: Yeah, so you see, today is Monday, right?
0: Yeah, and I enjoy that.
1: You started the week heavy, we have to take something heavy to take us throughout the week until we start with our own local dishes.
0: Okay.
1: So as I always say, there's everything else is on the menu, but the feature food for today is the banku akpele, and on special request eba, with the
0: okro green fetri dechi.
1: Yes. So those who want oil on it, you can get oil. Those who want it with just pepper, you can just get it with pepper and tilapia. Or if you want the fetri dechi, the okra green, you get it with three proteins. That's tilapia, goat, and hot salmon.
0: Hot salmon. I like how you say that. Okay. So like you said, everything else is on the menu, but this is our feature food for today. You need to eat heavy. And not just eating heavy, eating healthy, yummy, tasty meals only from the Christ Moody's and Juice Bar. Underline that. Okay, great. Yes, yes, and then, Pacho, we are then the bed washing it down.
1: Yes, indeed. We have the fresh juices, the sorrel juice, we have tamarind, we have the pineapple, ginger, turmeric, pine. In fact, we have just pineapple juice too alone.
0: Okay.
1: Then we have the smoothies too available. Then we have the soft drinks and the alcoholic beverages also available.
0: Okay, I see. That's good to know. And as usual, there's a number we need to call, yeah, so that it makes ordering very easy. Share with us.
1: Yeah, so to remind people or the parents around, those who have worked in Kane UST, St. Louis, and Mantels, you can call this number 059. Anyone else too who needs any inquiries, you can call 059-431-0121. Yes, yeah, so those who have awards there, they can call to draw a place and order for their awards, maybe a full timetable that will deliver either weekly or daily to their awards in those schools. If they are not able to make their trip all the way to Kumasi to come and visit, we have that package for them. Then also anyone else who wants to place an order, graduation is coming, their birthdays, weddings, anything, any event at all.
0: Yeah.
1: You can call the number again, that's 059-431-0121.
0: Okay, all right, sure. Thank you so much, Mali. We really, really, really appreciate every information that you give us.
1: Thank you, Pat, and good afternoon to
0: all. You have a lovely day as well.
1: You too.
0: Great.

0: So in 5 minutes, we cross over to Joy 99.7 for the midday news. I would like to say thank you so much for being a part of Metropolitan Mix for today. My name is Patricia Mabosu, and I did the show with DJ Monster with support from production and technical team. Thank you for listening. Thank you for the messages. Thank you for the prayers. Thank you for the love. And remember that we love you so much. After the news, it's going to be Waves. I'm going to be back on your radio here on Love 99.5 FM. Stay out of trouble. Be kind to someone. And be LI2159 sane. Aye. Some really are to be up with them. Drive safely, okay? If you're a pedestrian too, observe all the regulations. We love you. This is still Love 99.5 FM. Good afternoon, Kumasi. Good afternoon, Ghana.
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0: 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Get ready for the next Habitat Fair mini clinic in Ho this Friday and the weekend. 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Coming up, United States FBI and Ghana security agencies seize $17 billion in a joint crackdown on cybercrime dubbed Operation Blackout, targeting mainly romance scams in Ghana.
1: To cyber threat actors or criminals who believe the internet provides anonymity, let me be clear. Anonymity does not mean immunity.
0: Also, Interior Minister Alhaji Mubarak is set to appear before MPs amid concerns over Ghana's drug trafficking transit tag, saying he will challenge the previous government's record if the minority raises the issue.
2: But when they invite us to Parliament, at the committee, which today, I think today we are going to meet the committee. Mm. If they bring their committee, I think we'll confront them with the fact of what they were able to do and what we are currently doing.
0: Also this afternoon, Fair Wages and Salaries Commission accuses striking university administrators of breaching MOU and citing bad faith in refusing to return to work. With scores of students and their parents already stranded at the universities today, we hear from the administrators who remain resolute. They will not go back to the classroom unless all their concerns are addressed.
3: Our expectation from him is to maybe appeal to us to go back to the office. And we've consistently told him that we respect him so much, but the respect doesn't put food on our table.
0: Meanwhile, academic activities bounce back in basic and second cycle schools for the first time in 2 weeks after teachers there suspended their strike.
4: I feel happy. I'll learn hard. I don't want the teachers to go on strike again. It affects us.
0: But how will they recover the 2 weeks of instructional time lost as a result of the strike? We'll find answers here. And we bring you a remarkable story of a father and son whose paths to legal profession have culminated in one extraordinary moment, being called to the Ghana Bar on the same day.
5: The disastrous part is that my two other daughters want to be lawyers as well.
6: Then you become a family of lawyers.
5: Absolutely. So the sparkling bit of law itself has something that infested all of them and they want to be lawyers.
0: These and more with me, Gemma Apia. This is Joy News, independent, fearless, and credible journalism. Please stay for details. The United States Federal Bureau of Investigation, FBI, in collaboration with Ghanaian authorities, have launched a major operation targeting cyber-related crimes in Ghana, resulting in the seizure of $17 billion. The director of the FBI, Kash Patel, says the global crackdown on scam centers and financial fraud continues to deliver results in Ghana. In a post on X, Mr. Patel highlighted the progress of Operation Blackout, reporting that the operation has so far led to the arrest of hundreds of alleged scammers and the rescue of thousands of trafficked workers. Here's the Director General of the Police Criminal Investigation Department, Lydia Donko.
1: And at this juncture, I want to sound a word of caution here. To cyber threat actors or criminals who believe the internet provides anonymity, let me be clear. Anonymity does not mean immunity. The CID, together with its partners, will continue to strengthen intelligence-led investigations, digital forensics, and cooperation with domestic and international partners to identify, disrupt, and prosecute offenders. This is a promise I make.

0: how many have been busted abroad, and when it was busted in abroad, what did they do?
1: Okay,
0: one of the things they were able to even zero down on who the perpetrators were, because I don't want us to reduce the thing to we and you. Let's compare, but the crime has been committed. Let's deal with the crime, and we will continue to treat crime as crime without having to do this. But when they invite us to Parliament, I mean at the committee, which today I think today we are going to meet the committee. Mm-hmm. If they bring their committee, I think we'll confront them with the facts.
1: No problem.
0: What they were able to do and what we are currently doing.
2: Muntaka Mubarak has also disclosed that authorities are pursuing additional suspects, while 84 people are currently standing trial for various narcotics offenses.
0: As of this morning, those that we have in our narcotic cells, in relation to narcotics alone, are 84. 84, but not necessarily just one case. I mean, all the cases that we have who have been duly remanded by the court that are in our custody are 84. It tells you the extent of work we are doing. It is something that is a major challenge. I won't sit here and make it look as if, oh, this is a very easy thing, we are going to nip it tomorrow or tomorrow next. It requires constant review.
2: Let's take you to Parliament now. The Ministry of Food and Agriculture has come under scathing criticism from the Public Accounts Committee for failing to meet the committee's requests since March 2026. The Agric Ministry appeared before the committee over infractions in the 69 billion cedis special audit report into the 2024 government outstanding claims and commitments. The committee was not happy when the Deputy Minister in Management appeared today, and my colleague James Aveji was there for us. He joins me with details. James, first remind us what these infractions were.
3: Well, Gemma, you recall that there was a 69 billion Ghana cedis special audit into the 2024 government arrears on claims and commitments. And in that report, the Auditor General indicated that the Agric Ministry undertook some procurement of grains, including maize and rice, during the 2024 dry spell in the north. And in that report, out of the 34,000 tons of rice that was procured, only 24,000 was distributed. 100 metric tons of maize was procured, and only 11,900 metric tons were distributed at a cost of 771 million Ghana cedis. Now, as part of the probe, the Agric Ministry appeared before the committee, and the committee indicated that they would need the presence of those who undertook the procurement to appear before the committee to answer, especially the companies that are involved. The promise was that that was in March 2026, that all these people will be brought before the committee. But the indication we get is that the special report is still on hold because the Agric Ministry failed to present these people to the committee.
2: And James, the committee was not happy about it.
3: Of course, the chairperson, Abinah Osei Asare, expressed her disappointment at that, indicating that this report is still yet to be presented before Parliament just because the Agric Ministry has not fulfilled their part of the bargain and delaying the entire process.
4: The people who had been cited in the reports, we never heard of you. And because of Ministry of Agric, we are not done with the special audit reports. Is that fair? You remember we were asking certain questions, and then everybody felt that maybe the best people to answer those questions were those who had been cited in the reports, the supplier and a couple of other people. And you told us you were going to bring them. We were in Aqua Safari together, and we're hoping you attend upon the committee. You asked that we shift it to another day because one of the stakeholders had a visa appointment on that particular day. We did that, and we never heard from you again. I don't think this is how you should treat the committee. Respectfully, we are here together to work in the interest of the nation.
2: And James, let's talk about today's substantive hearing. What has come up so far?
3: Some agencies under the Agric Ministry, two of them, their hearing have been suspended for now. First is the Animal Health and Production College in Tamale in the northern region. They were involved in some transactions amounting to 2.5 million Ghana cedis.

0: separate transactions, and they failed to present payment vouchers to the auditors to substantiate those payments. Their justification is that the receipts were given to a former principal of the college who is now late, and that because he died, they could not trace those payment vouchers to substantiate that. The committee said the substantive principal or the current principal must appear before the committee to answer on that. The Ghana Irrigation Authority has also been sent home to reappear tomorrow over some 300 million cities worth of procurement issues that they will have to come and justify tomorrow.
1: And James, we heard from the Interior Minister this morning who said he was headed to Parliament to brief the committee on some issues related to security. Has he arrived yet, and has the meeting started?
0: Yes, Gemma, the indication is that meeting has commenced. Unfortunately, it is going to be held in camera, and so the media is not allowed to be part of that meeting. But I can confirm to you that the meeting has begun, and the issues on the table are concerns over Ghana's security status in the wake of the issues that have been coming up in relation to drug trafficking and other issues of concern to the minority, especially on the Defense Committee of Parliament. And so that meeting has started, but it is behind closed doors. But we are monitoring the proceedings to know what exactly the turnout would be and what the responses of the minister would be to the committee. And we'll bring all of that in our subsequent bulletins, Gemma.
1: Thank you very much, James Avegi there. Now to education, as the Ghana Association of University Administrators remain on strike, demanding complete resolution to their concerns, Chief Executive Officer of the Fair Wages and Salaries Commission, Dr. George Smith Graham, has expressed surprise about their continuous absence from work. Some negotiations have been held, but the association says that that is not all. Meanwhile, thousands of tertiary students expect to begin the 2026-2027 academic year today have been left in limbo, with their reopening dates indefinitely suspended due to the strike. Let's go to the phone line and speak to Emmanuel Brightquick, who is joining me from the KNUSD in Kumasi. Emmanuel, what's the situation there? Emmanuel, kindly unmute for me.
2: No,
1: I can hear you. Carry on.
2: All right, sure. And so the situation on the KNUSD campus, as we already know, that they on sometime last week, the administrators actually, or the university, released a statement with regards to the postponement of first year admissions. It's supposed to happen tomorrow, but unfortunately, that's not happening on the KNUSD campus, because administrators who ordinarily accept these students' admissions into the campus will not be around. And so we do not know when they will be returning. And so for postponement of the admission of first years, it's currently ongoing at the KNUSD campus. But when you go to the University of Skills Training and Entrepreneurial Development, that's USTED, we cited some administrators around. We saw one lady who had come there for a service, and she was actually served. And so for Kumasi, the situation is that on the KNUSD campus, the administrators are not available, but in some public universities like the University of Skills Training and Entrepreneurial Development, you'd find some administrators at post, Gemma.
1: But do you, on KNUSD campus, do you find the freshers already on campus trying to register? Even though
2: as we speak now, okay, so ideally they are supposed to come to school tomorrow. That's Tuesday. That's when they would be coming in. So Tuesday we'd expect that. Once the announcement have gone down, we do not know if some people might miss it and come to campus. So for now, the admission is currently not ongoing. We've not found any first-year students around. And so hopefully tomorrow we should cite maybe one of a few of them on campus.
1: Thank you very much, Emmanuel Bright. Quick reports from the Ashanti region. Let's go to the central region. Abigail Issel is reporting from UCC. Abigail, how different is the situation there?
3: Right, Gemma. So what I can report is that lectures are ongoing at the University of Cape Coast for continuing students. school had already reopened and registration portals had also been opened long before the Gawa strike was announced. So a majority of the continuing students had been able to register their courses, so they are now attending lectures. However, for fresh students, they weren't so lucky. When they came, the strike was already in session, so they haven't been able to register their courses. However, what they are doing now is that the orientations are happening, and also some lecture sessions have been organized for them because they're already on campus and can't be sent home. So instead of them remaining in their halls, the school has organized some lecture sessions for them to, you know, occupy their time while they see what happens from the Gawa strike. So for now, continuing students are attending lectures, but fresh students have not been able to register their courses to begin formal lectures.
1: Abigail Issa reports from the Central Region. Let's come back to the Greater Accra Region. My colleague Desmond Danso visited the University of Ghana campus and spoke to some students.
4: I just got admitted to the University of Ghana, and I was supposed to begin school that's this Monday, the 12th of October. But due to the whole strike something, we have to wait a while. Yeah, with the whole postponement, we don't really know when we are going to get our halls due to the random allocation system being not working at the moment due to the strike and all. So we really hope that the government can work out something with the teachers so we can all come back to school. And
1: Well, Dr. Graham is not enthused about the development. Speaking on the AM show on the Joy News channel, he said salary negotiations with Gawa had been concluded and the association had been paid.
5: So Gawa has concluded their negotiations and they have been paid. Why are they on strike? Immediately they noticed that UTAG has also come on for their negotiations. Then they said UTAG got more than them. And because UTAG got more than them, they declared strike. Because nobody coerced them to sign this agreement. Under normal circumstances, we wouldn't have been bothered about it. But at the end of the day, as Fair Wage and Science Commission and as government has said, because we want to resolve these inequities in the system, when Gawa raised the issue, Gawa came to my office about a week ago.
1: Okay.
5: And they signed a memorandum of understanding with me. And I said, give me time. You've given me some proposals how we can resolve this inequity. We are also interested in resolving the inequity. And so we will study your proposal. It is not as if we've not concluded negotiations with you, but we'll study your proposal and then get back to you by the end of October.
1: A meeting with Gawa and the Education Ministry later today is expected to help resolve the issue. Ahead of that meeting, General Secretary of Gawa, Charles Kojo Edu, said appeals will not work.
6: For us, the minister has told us that he doesn't negotiate on conditions of service. And that mandate is with the Fair Wages and Salaries Commission. So our meeting with him today, we don't expect him to be negotiating with us or to resolve what we have. Our expectation from him is to maybe appeal to us to go back to the office. And we've consistently told him that we respect him so much, but the respect doesn't put food on our table. We expect Fair Wages to call us and conclude whatever negotiation they've told they want to do with us.
1: You're still listening to the Midday News on Joy FM. And still to come, having twins could be as simple as regularly eating okra leaf soup. And that's according to some locals in Igbora, Nigeria, a town known for its high number of twin births.
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13: Kwame!
14: Yes, ma.
13: Who is it?
14: It's luck.
13: Who?
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0: You're welcome back to the Midday News. After days away from the classroom, learners in basic schools are returning to lessons following the suspension of the teacher strike on October 9. The industrial action by NAF, NAGRAT and PRETAG disrupted academic activities, leaving pupils waiting to resume learning. My colleague Adobia Asari visited the Kanda cluster of schools this morning to see how pupils are settling back in school and joins me in studio with more. Adobia, how was it like when you visited these basic schools?
1: The Kanda cluster of schools have fully resumed academic work, so teachers and students have reported and everything seemed fine. I did observe with excitement most of the students coming to school. They were so excited, and they had the opportunity to come back to school, and I did interact with them. Let's listen to some of them.
2: I want to be learning so I can pass my exams. So when the strike was declared, I was really not happy.
3: What are some of the things you did to keep yourself busy?
2: I did study.
3: What are some of the things you were studying?
2: Well, I was studying math. What I studied was fraction. I feel happy.
4: I was so sad when they said the teachers are on strike, so I couldn't learn.
3: When you went home, you were not able to learn?
4: Yes, I was helping my parents to do some work.
3: What kind of work?
4: We are selling food, spaghetti and indomie on the roadside.
3: That's what you were doing?
4: Yes.
3: But now that the strike has been called off and you're back in class, how do you feel?
4: I feel good and happy. I'll study hard.
5: I feel happy. I'll learn hard. I don't want the teachers to go on strike again. It affects us.
0: Now, for most families, seeing a child follow in a parent's footsteps is a proud moment. But for the Nafras, the story is even more remarkable. A father and son called to the Ghana Bar on the same day as Yao Eli Sebastian Nafra and his son Craig Nafra celebrates this rare milestone. Questions remain about who inspired whom to pursue the legal profession. Legal Affairs correspondent Fatal Bayaga has more.
6: More than 1,500 lawyers were called to the Ghanaian Bar on Friday. Among the hundreds of newly qualified lawyers walking in and out of the Christ Temple were Yao Eli Sebastian Nafra and his son, Craig Seth Malice Nafra. Dressed in their wigs and elegant gowns, the father and son sat among the crowd, beaming with smiles as they celebrated a remarkable milestone together.
7: Having been able to give this opportunity for myself and my son also carrying forth this, I think it's a real establishment of the fact that you just have to aspire to get something and it to come to come.
8: One thing to have your support system with you when you are striving for a goal, but to have someone like your father do it side by side with you, it's a surreal feeling.
6: But who first came up with the idea of becoming a lawyer? Was it the father or the son?
8: It was those subtle moments of seeing him study those tort textbooks and those criminal law textbooks. I think it imprinted some kind of interest in my mind. And when it came for me to decide what to do in university, I just decided that law was going to be the option for me.
6: Mr. Nafra says the family is overjoyed to witness both father and son being called to the bar on the same day.
9: Talk to me about what this actually means for the general family, seeing you both now lawyers in Ghana.
7: Well, the disastrous part is that my two other daughters want to be lawyers as well. Initially, they wanted to be architects.
9: Then very soon, you become a family of lawyers.
7: Absolutely. So the sparkling bit of law served as something that infested all of them.
0: Well, a mother and daughter were also called to the bar on Friday. Now, to our last story, in the small Yoruba town of Igbora in southwestern Nigeria, locals believe that eating okra leaf soup can bring the blessing of twins who are worshipped as gods in the community. Thousands of people gathered in Igbora on Saturday for the World Twins Festival, celebrating the town's remarkable record of twin births.
10: They tend to address them as one. And because of that, they have a deity, an orisha, behind it, which is called Orisha Beji.
0: An interesting way to get twins.
1: Would you want twins yourself?
0: That's an answer I'll give another day.
1: But
0: not
1: why
0: today.
1: Can't you just say it? You don't want everybody to hear. Grandma is very superstitious. She's afraid that it will close her womb if she says she wants twins. But that's a very interesting story, I think. Yeah.
0: From Nigeria.
1: Exactly.
0: And that's how we end the Midday News. Log on to myjoyonline.com for more stories. My name is Gemma Apia. Pastor Mensah Otabil continues with Living Word.

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2: Father Lord,
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2: Oh.
3: We have freedom, you are still waiting for justice, Lord.
2: Father Lord, you promised me. 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
2: Only with my eyes will I see it and I shall pick it, Lord.
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1: 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When was the last time you listened to music like this? Wow. It's here now with Ziggy Brown's Jazz Lunch. 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
3: In the book of Psalm, chapter 63, verse 1, David said, "Early will I seek thee." Abraham was an early riser. Joshua was an early riser. Moses was an early riser. Jesus prayed early in the morning. David also prayed early in the morning. What about you? 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Prayer Line, the presence of the Lord is here. 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
1: It's a shame you don't share your love with me. Beautiful song coming from Kenny Rogers here on Love 99.5 FM. Man. It's 2 minutes past 1 p.m. My name is Patricia Mabunsu. And I'm sitting in for your regular host, Rebecca Swizmar, on Waves this afternoon. Good afternoon to you, wherever you're listening to us from. I hope you've had a nice day. And your afternoon is going well as well. Yeah, Waves comes your way from 12:30 to 3 p.m. here on Radio Love 99.5 FM. The station where you and I get to experience the joy. And after the midday news, we've been listening to very good country music coming from DJ Monster. If he's gone, all your favorite country songs, we're going to play it right here for you here on Radio Love 99.5 FM. And you know, we started this show with your dedication and request. 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Oh, how lonesome. 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And of course, if you're sending it to someone, if you don't add the person's name and message that you want to add, we'll send across to the person. 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The number is 055-111-1995. 055-111-1995. Oh. You can equally send us an SMS on it. 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Alternatively, you can send us a voice note or a WhatsApp message on that same number. Let us have the songs, the country music you want us to play for you wherever you are. Something to relax you this afternoon. Talking of this afternoon, and it's a shame if you still have a lunch, you don't share, or you finish eating. 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Vienna is nature's finest. And it's also recommended by the Ghana Medical Association. So, according to DJ Monster, I have the privilege of requesting the first song. And my favorite country music I want to listen to this afternoon is coming from another Kearney. That is Kearney Chesney. You must try. And my favorite track from him is All I Need to Know. And I dedicate it to everybody listening to Love 99.5 FM right now.

0: Pat, good afternoon to you and to entire WAVE team. This is Mansoor, recording from Ababun No. 1 inside Black Man Design, where quality footwear is made. Patricia, any song from El Tof will do. And it goes out to all the customers of Black Man Design and all, and to the weavers as well. Thank you.
1: After yawns in the cradle, I found myself in the same saddle. 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

0: That Is What I Did For Love from Kenny Rogers. And that's a message I received from Mr. Kwesi Appiah. Yes, of SIC Life Insurance, Edum Office. He says, Patricia, please play any country music for staff of SIC Life Insurance, Edum Office. And I hope you guys enjoyed that music. What I Did For Love from Kenny Rogers. Now you also heard Sacrifice from Elton John. That was a dedication that came in from Nana Buachi Yadom of Tepa. It says, Mama Pat, good afternoon. I want you to play me Sacrifice by Elton John for the listening pleasure of my dear friend Kofi Badrimba of Kumasi. Yes, I'm Nana Buachi Yadom of Tepa in Ashanti region. Thank you so much, Nana, for your message. Yes, we'll play your second song for you, yeah? Yes, we're receiving your country music request here on Radio Love 99.5 FM, the show Waves. My name is Patricia, sitting in for your regular host, Rebecca Swayze-Maro. 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Now back to your request. This message says, good afternoon, Patricia. Please play me Jesus Take the Wheel by Carrie Underwood. And this is a beautiful message coming in from Doris, listening to us from Treden. Jesus Take the Wheel by Carrie Underwood. It is for you.
1: 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Send your request.

Good afternoon once again, Mama Pat. This is Nana Buachi Iyadom of Tepa once again. Please, I want you to play Main Stuck on Me by Lionel Richie for the listening pleasure of my dear wife, Madam Emilia Yvonne Amepoti of Presby Primary School. She happens to be the headmistress. And also to my best friend Kofi Badrimba of Kumasi. Thank you very much.

0: And that's a puzzle of my heart. Coming from the English boy band Westlife. And that's a track I played for you, Nanayao. Nanayao of Big Des iPhone started doing right behind the Access Bank. Says, good afternoon, Patricia. I trust you well. Thank you so much, Nana. I'm doing fine. Said, please play any nice song from Westlife to my homeboys inside a Doom Melcom. And to myself, yeah, thank you so much, Nanayao. I really appreciate it, yeah. And to everybody who's doing business with Big Des iPhones, we also heard Wagon Wheel, which came from Darius Rocker, and it's a request that came through from Sky Prince. My brother says, good afternoon, Patricia. Please, my afternoon song goes to myself and my mom, and it's coming from the camp of Darius Rocker, titled Wagon Wheel. Thank you very much for sending that message, okay? You can actually send your request also on 055-111-1995. Your 55111995. Yes, keep them coming in. But I want to find out from you, are you an SHS or HND graduate? Do you have a diploma in nursing, midwifery, or a bachelor's degree in any of these fields? Do you know that you can get work permit after your studies in Australia, Canada, New Zealand, and Ireland? Yes, can Kesi at the Links International. They can help you secure admission, scholarship, and a visa to study in the above countries. We had a conversation with them this morning on Metro Mix. There's a lot for you, okay? Make your way to Aster Links International today. 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Right up to the Arc at Asokwa. That is where you'll find Aster Links International. You can also find them at Takrade and also Accra. Remember that Aster Links International can help you secure scholarship and visa to study in the countries I have mentioned, Australia, Canada, New Zealand, and Ireland. All you need to do is to call 055-019-9991. 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Some messages here, and this message says, good afternoon, Patricia. I hope you are well. Thank you so much, Andy. I'm doing so well. Andy, you're listening to us from Chrono Point now, to say. He says, I want you to play me Old Flames Can't Hold a Candle to You by Dolly Parton featuring Keisha. Yes, Old Flames Can't Hold a Candle to You by Dolly Parton featuring Keisha. Definitely, we're going to play your song for you. And also, this message says, good afternoon, Patricia. Please, I'm Iris from Eputioja. Iris, I hope you're doing fine. And I hope everyone at Eputioja too is doing amazing. Says, please play me The Gambler by Kenny Rogers. Yes, keep your messages coming in. 055-111-1995. Time check in the studio is 1:44. And we're doing this all the way till 3 p.m. I must say, sorry, this is not Metro Mix. Yeah, this is Waves, yeah. And at 3 p.m., the sports crew will come through. But before they do, will be the Love Headline News. Your songs are ready, DJ Mosa is here. Yeah. 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
3: 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He said, son, I've made a life

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It's gonna take eternity to break us when the love is so strong, deep, and powerful. Yeah, coming from the late Whitney Houston, American superstar. And yes, this is a song that came through from Kenneth. Kenneth listening to us from Diapompo on the Kumasi Konongo Road. He says, Patricia, good afternoon. I hope you're doing well. Kenneth, I'm doing fine. I hope you are also. He says, please play me Judgment Day by Whitney Houston. Kenneth from Diapompo. In regards to everybody listening around that area, yeah. This is still Love 99.5 FM. 1 minute more to the top of the hour. 2 p.m. here. The show is still waves. 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
1: Don't cry, cause on earth we wasn't meant to stay. And no matter how we get on, it's okay.
0: And also would like to say thank you to our friends at Duffy's Health and Beauty. If you're a woman, please come to the front seat. We have a conversation. My brother's in the front row. Because I'm coming where you come out. I know it's that time of the month for one lady out there. And you have always been suffering. And I will pop bina. These are the reason why Duffy's has produced the Ohima Feminine Mixture. 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And also relieve you of any menstrual pains. 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

Yes, I have this gentleman who's also celebrating his birthday today. Yeah, so happy birthday going out to you, Henry Akwa Emisa. Henry Akwa Emisa, it's your birthday today, gentleman. May God really bless you. Anything that you want in this life.

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0: 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Now very soon we'll be enjoying more songs from DJ Monster. I have a message from Sledge Bonner. Yeah, Sledge, I'll read it, okay? Oh, well, good morning. They made Diano, no? Me do it. Sledge Bonner, thank you so much for listening, okay? But I don't know you from anywhere. Now, I have this other birthday message. I'll read it very soon.

So, like I said, I have this birthday message and it's going out to Bishop Peter Doe. Bishop Peter Doe, he's the founder and leader of Aroma of Faith Chapel, House of Glory at Ushim Police Station near an Angel Hotel. Bishop Peter Doe, founder and leader of Aroma of Faith Chapel, House of Glory, Ushim Police Station near Angel Hotel. You're also known as Adumra. Happy birthday to you, sir. And may everything that you hope for come to pass in the name of Jesus. Now, I have this very final request coming from Justice K of Hetty Design. Says, good afternoon to you, Patricia. Thanks for your selection. Indeed, you make us feel loved. Okay, yeah, this is Love 99.5 FM, yeah. And you want us to play a classical one for Michael Lenz to rock for you. Yes, so the song title Sleeping Child to the Pleasure of OOGs. OOGs, but okay. The listening pleasure of all OOGs of my joy pub at Tunsu S Line, especially Nana Jua, and of course my big brother Owusu Buache Vanush. Owusu Buache Vanush, I hope I got his name right. So Justice K, thank you so much for that request. And when we are done, we'll be listening to more music also from DJ Monster.

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0: you ready to do for your lover? What are you ready to give that sweet person in your life? 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At 3 p.m. is going to be the Love Headline News, and when they are done from the newsroom, Steve Zando and the rest of the sports team are going to come through with a sports blitz here. And when they are also done, everybody's favorite enigma, Melvin, is going to drive the city home on Drive Time here on Love 99.5 FM. But this show is still Waves, and I'm sitting in for your regular host, Rebecca Suizumaro. My name is Patricia. Welcome on board if this is your first time listening to this show. 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I have a message here. It says, good afternoon to you. Yes, a very good afternoon. Dennis from Tanoso. Dennis, you say, well, today's your birthday. Okay, so happy birthday to you, Dennis, listening to us from Tanoso. Yes, he says, wishing myself a glorious happy birthday and more blessings. Yes, Dennis, whatever you want in this life, may you receive it in a zillion folds. And I know you are screaming amen where you are. Happy birthday to you, Dennis. And if you know anybody celebrating their birthday too, we'd like to say happy birthday to them. And if it's yourself too, may you enjoy the best of the year. We'll be back after these breeders. Please don't go anywhere.
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too polite to insult your intelligence. Why do I believe that we have met? Maybe not in this life. Time's frozen for a second, so I'm thinking tonight. Break the ice, or better still, we can set it aside. Temporarily, my temperature is telling me that you got me so hot. Stuck, girl, there is no remedy. But you don't know me well enough to reply. And I don't really know you that well.

know you're, because I know you're always stuck to Love 99.5 FM. And I hope we served you well today. I really wanna tell you how my day. Yes, we hope you made your day. You want to spend a week. In 5 minutes, we'll go for the headline news. And I'd like to say thank you so much for being a part of Waves for Today. I sat in for Rebecca Suez Mario, your regular host. Maybe. My name is Patricia Mabunsu. It's always a delight to come your way here on Radio Love 99.5 FM. To all our friends at that's Royal Group of Companies, Kakmi Enterprise, Traffic Watch, Ize Ayiko. As always, stay out of trouble, okay? Be safe on the road. Why I think I love you. I love you so much again. You're on Radio Love 99.5 FM. Enjoy the rest of our shows. I for sure you this thing. And thank you also to DJ Monster for doing the music for us. I really wanna kiss you. And also to the production team and the technical team as well. Happy, baby. If you like, say I don't remember, say I. SP Riser is ready for the news.

0: 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Yay! I never turn it off.
1: Live from our studio here at Top High Bomb, so this is the Love Headline News. Coming up, government structure 1 million coders program to prepare students for jobs. This according to Sam George. Fire service to roll out automated thermal compliance system to check inferior wiring and reduce fires in Kumasi. This and more coming up here on the news at 3 with me, Na Ayoko Ajite. We go to the details now. The government is restructuring its flagship 1 million coders program to focus on third and final year students instead of first year students to better prepare them for the world of work. According to the Minister for Communications, Digital Technology and Innovation, Samnati George, the shift in implementation at the universities has become necessary to bridge the gap between training and employment. Speaking during the tour of the 1 million coders lab at the Kwame Nkrumah University of Science and Technology, Mr. George said training first-year students leaves a long gap before graduation, during which skills acquired may not be applied. Mr. George explained that the redesign followed a review of the program in line with government's job creation initiative.
2: I've spent the first 2 years basically working on policy and putting in place the framework. The next 2 years is largely implementation, and that's where we would want to see our partnership with you grow more. But that partnership cannot be even more visible than in our 1 million coders program, which is the president's flagship in building the human capital. Because it's one thing having the policy, the human capital is the next block that you need. And so we're looking to work with you.
1: According to him, the ministry had earlier provided 500 laptops to set up 10 training centers, and the additional 2,000 will bring the total to 2,500 laptops, enabling the establishment of 15 learning centers across campus. Vice Chancellor of KNUST, Prof. Christian Ejari, has welcomed the shift, describing it as an excellent idea to target final year students. Away from that, the Ghana National Fire Service will in the coming months roll out an automated thermal compliance system, a digital tool to check inferior wiring in commercial and domestic facilities. The move is part of the service's digital transformation agenda aimed at improving fire safety compliance, monitoring, and service delivery across the country. It follows recent incessant fire outbreaks in Kumasi, which consumed portions of the Tafumoro market and a section of the central market over the weekend. Before we take a listen to the PRO for the fire service in Ashanti region, here are some victims of the fire incident in the Moro market.
3: The former Pasibu was in Molo Market here and I'm a Tom Pabua. The tall children, Mofi, and I, the flame is at Molo Market here, Timidimica, a buy. The buyer should make that then. The Danish Statifia, Troba, Honey, Troba, Honey Shas, Muanoma, a watch my hole, and I'm one of my society group my patemura. Until they watch my honey, be a man, now one pair for a union ash, bear 150 pairs, union ash. Until they walk. My petty mono, and a miniac across the door and I beg. I say, there's a decision. So far, this is the idea, no my share here. In fact, there are 20,000. Sika and Ash.
4: Mulu market, how do
5: you drink? Oh, Mulu market in here, Yante and Nijisium, and Brown Machi. But da, they are three more. Measurement in a teacher here, and I'm a teacher here, Fremia, Usu, Ganesh, a dim kikikikiki, you buy. 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
1: We can now hear from the PRO for the Ashanti Regional. The Ashanti Regional Command of the Fire Service, Ata Aheng Mensah, who says the service is set to roll an automated thermal compliance system to clamp down on inferior wiring.
6: Very soon, Ghana National Fire Service will be rolling out an automated fire compliance system. And it includes that we'd have a thermal imaging system that will be able to check some of these wirings. However, for now, it's on our brothers at ECG to ensure that if anybody wants to do some wiring at this place, contact the right person to ensure that these cables are not inferior. Energy Commission recently also got us an app that, depending on your location, you get certified, qualified electricians to do that for you. So they are in the right place to determine whether these cables are inferior or not.
1: Meanwhile, the service continues to battle logistic challenges.
6: Tenders within the metropolis. So we have 27 appliances as in tenders. We have 5 out of commission, meaning even though they are serviceable, but then they are out of commission. They are not working now. Mensha is one. We have Ejoso. We have Kwadaso. So some are the metropolis. Let me say, in Greater Kumasi, that's where we witnessed most of the fires. Now at the metropolis, that's where we're having a little bit of a challenge. Just let's use the Central Market fire as a case study. Should Mensha, if Mensha was available, he would have gotten there in like 4 or 5 minutes.
7: Because they are close to the Moro Market.
6: They are close to. Even not Moro Market.
7: The Central Market.
6: The Central Market. Now it took, we had to fall on Asokore Mampong. It took Asokore Mampong like 30 minutes to that place.
7: 30 or 13?
6: 13.
1: And that's how we end the Love Headline News R3. For more stories, log on to myjoyonline.com. I am Na Ayoko Ajiti. Up next is the Love Sports List Extra. Keep going.

0: might not need any help, of course. He's teed it up for Jordan Henderson!
1: Almost barely a minute into his Stamford Bridge debut.
0: Puts it back, it's Guimaraes! What an impact he's made! From 1-0 down to 2-0. Doku back on the inside. Doku can't find the shot. Haaland! City 1, Liverpool 0. Erling Haaland has smashed it into the corner of the net. Doku coming at Liverpool now. On the edge of the area, Jeremy Doku. Back on the inside, Jeremy Doku! City 2, Liverpool 0.
2: Send up the whistles. We have 3 steps forward and all blacks have the opening goal and it's late, deep in stoppage time. The Black Magicians have truly conjured some magic in this top liner. In Agunas Wejo. Insobila wants it, now he gets it. Sends the cross. Hasebo can the opening goal. Lovely cross, brilliant finish. Frank Aburatuku puts the phobia in her head. Just against

All right, it's 9 minutes past three on your superstation Love 99.5 FM. Good afternoon. Welcome to the Monday's edition of the Last Pause Bliss Extra. It was a weekend full of sport and action from the corporate games. Yes. I really enjoyed Saturday at the Brunei Sports Complex. A big thank you to our partners and sponsors, as well as participants, all the corporate institutions that thronged the Brunei Sports Complex and Kane Westy Campus for the 2026 Love FM Corporate Game. But there were matches in the Ghana Premier League. Hearts of Oak returned to winning ways after beating Port City. Medeama Sporting Club kept their momentum with win over Heart of Lions, while Asante Kotoko lost in Swedru

A visa scandal, you know, controversy continues. Tribe Culture First Chief Executive Officer Nana Buwati Jima has challenged Minister of Sports and Recreation, Honorable Kofi Idi Adams, to provide evidence for allegedly failing to refund $611,000. And according to the CEO for

0: So some are the metropolis. Let me say, in Greater Kumasi, that's where we witnessed most of the fires. Now at the metropolis, that's where we're having a little bit of a challenge. Just let's use the Central Market fire as a case study. Should Menchia, if Menchia was available, he would have gotten there in like 4 or 5 minutes.
1: Because they are close to the Moro
0: Market. They are close to. Even not Moro Market.
1: The Central Market.
0: The Central Market. Now it took, we had to fall on Asokore Mampo. It took Asokore Mampo like 30 minutes to that place.
1: 30 or 13?
0: 13.
2: 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I am Na Ayoko Ajiti. Up next is the Love Sports List Extra.

Might not need any help, of course. He's teed it up for Jordan Henderson! Almost barely a minute into his Stamford Bridge debut. Puts it back, it's Guimaraes! What an impact he's made! From 1-0 down to 2-0. Doku back on the inside. Doku can't find the

0: Doku coming at Liverpool now. On the edge of the area, Jeremy Doku. Back on the inside, Jeremy Doku! City 2, Liverpool 0!
1: Send up the whistles. We have to step forward. And Oblak have the opening goal and it's late. Deep in stoppage time. The Black Magicians have truly conjured some magic in this top liner. In Agunas Wejo. Insobila wants it. Now he gets it. Sends the cross. Has to work out the opening goal. Lovely cross. Brilliant finish. Frank Aburaduku puts the Fabian ahead. Just against the run of play.

Alright, it's 9 minutes past three on your superstation Love 99.5 FM. Good afternoon, welcome to the Monday's edition of the Last Paul's Bliss Extra. It was a weekend full of sport and action from the corporate games. Yes. I really enjoyed Saturday at the Brunei Sports Complex. A big thank you to our partners and sponsors, as well as participants, all the corporate institutions that thronged the Brunei Sports Complex and Kane Westy Campus for the 2026 Love FM Corporate Games. But there were matches in the Ghana Premier League. Hearts of Oak returned to winning ways after beating Port City. Medeama Sporting Club kept their momentum with win over Heart of Lions, while Asante Kotoko lost in Swedru on Saturday.

Tinio's Tribe Culture First Chief Executive Officer Nana Buwati Jima has challenged Minister of Sports and Recreation Honorable Kofi Idi Adams to provide evidence for allegedly failing to refund $611,000. And according to the CEO for Tribe Culture First, if the minister fails to do that, that may prompt some legal battle for him. Wow. Now, former Black Princesses head coach Masudi Dramani says members of Ghana's women's under-20 team are still owed 3 qualifying bonuses dating back 2016. Princess, do you hear that? Hey, hey. Didi Dramani says the princess, they are still owed some qualification bonus from 2016. Hey, Ghana. Anyway. But before that, will be the foreign segment of the show. Manchester City overcame hostile atmosphere at Anfield to beat Liverpool by 3-0.

0: Man United drew against Spurs, Arsenal won over Leeds United. But Pierre Hincapié and Martin Zubimendi were injured in a post-match training session after the Gunners won by 2-1 against Leeds United. Chelsea also trashed Bournemouth for sure. Chelsea, the Blues. In Spain, there were wins for Barcelona, Atletico Madrid, but Real Madrid labored to win over Villarreal. Hey, Jose. Oh, my bro. But we're going to take him like that, though. In tennis, Alexander Zverev is guaranteed to finish the 2026 season as world number one after Carlos Quiroz's surprise defeat in the Shanghai Masters. He will become the first German to end the year as number one and the oldest player to achieve the feat for the first time. So these are the many more issues coming on board in the next 15 minutes right here on Love 99.5. It's a good time to acknowledge our proud sponsors. 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Prince, good afternoon. How are you doing?
1: Good afternoon, Zando. Well.
0: Mandam, you prefer Studio B, right?
2: Yes. Okay. So today we'll do Studio B.
0: Okay. Yeah, it's clear. It's really, really clear.
2: Yeah.
0: But actually, I mean, shouting out to all our corporate institutions who thronged the Brunei Sports Complex.
1: Yes.
0: Last Saturday for the 2026 Love FM Corporate Games. It was really fun.
1: It was fun. Exciting.
0: Yeah.
1: Had a lot of fun.
0: But it had everything that you expect from a proper corporate, you know, competition.
1: Of course.
0: And so I really enjoyed myself. And for you guys too, you did a yeoman's job on Saturday from, I think, from 8 a.m. to 7 p.m.
1: Yeah.
0: It was not easy. Straight. But, I mean, you showed up to make sure that everything was, you know, being done successfully and smoothly. So, a big thank you to you, Princeton Radio, and to Joshua Holotu, hey, champion commentator. Hey, Charlie. He go fit run commentary for like 2 hours non-stop.
1: It's a dream.
0: Me, I don't go fit.
1: You don't go fit.
0: 2 hours.
1: That's the job for you. That's the job for you. Was
0: Joshua,
1: fun.
0: I mean, yeah. I mean, that was weird. And Melvin, the enigma.
1: You don't try.
0: Why?
1: Saturday, Joshua. Melvin came with his boots prepared.
0: Oh,
1: the man was fit.
0: Oh,
1: you could see that he was coming right away from the gym.
0: Oh,
1: but there was no match for him to play.
0: You're talking about Melvin?
1: Yes. He was ready to play,
2: but no match.
1: But no match for you.
0: Do you understand? Do you understand this statement, Crocodile John?
1: Crocodile John. No, you have to explain.
0: And that's what he came to do.
1: No, but he came. I mean, I saw him.
0: He looked sporty. Yes, we understand. Yes. But that was a camouflage. Don't worry. Yeah, I know my man.
1: So next time he's
0: going to play. To deceive us.
1: Next time he's going to play. He's going to have a
0: your
1: chance.
0: Your man,
1: to,
0: he can't play.
1: To forget to exhibit his talent.
0: Yes. So what we're going to do is, unfortunately, because of time factor, we couldn't have the Lab FM and Insure FM game, right? But next year, you know, I mean,
2: that should be the Ketty Razor.
1: Oh, yes,
0: exactly. Yes. Next year, just 12 months away. So, or it's 12 months away. So, we'll put stuff together and make sure that we cross the T's and you know the I's and make sure that the Lab FM and the Linshu FM teams will be able to play before the Cuban institutions you know start the games. Yeah. But congratulations to Kumasi Central Prisons for winning football. They beat Rango Constructions Limited in the final on penalties, right?
2: Yeah.
0: I think that both teams deserve, you know, something, but for Kumasi Central Prisons, they were on top, obviously. They really played well.
1: You are standing. Yeah. You are standing. And they really, even really for Rango, you know, last year
0: they played the final.
1: So this time around, they kept on saying that we are here to win.
0: And you can clearly see the steady progress. It tells you that next year, when they come and they win,
1: very ready.
0: Don't be surprised.
1: Very
0: Josh.
2: Yeah.
0: Charlie, that was a great organization.
2: I really enjoyed the corporate games.
0: This is your first time, right?
2: Yeah, this is my first time.
0: Okay.
2: And when you look at how most of the institutions that were in the studio for the draw ran their mouth, Bonagru, I always remember them and their King Kong
0: people.
2: You know? And I thought they were going to do...
0: I'm sure they are listening to us.
2: Day-to-day eye center.
0: Eye clinic, yeah. Dr. Eben.
2: Charlie.
0: Good afternoon, Dr. Eben. Actually, there was this goalkeeper. I've forgotten the institution. The one who was in cap.
2: Oh,
0: he was in post for, I think, was it Aston Links or Kofkans?
2: One of them.
0: Charlie, proper corporate player. What's up, Bruta? But that's supposed to be the heart of, you know, the competition, right?
2: Yes.
0: I mean, corporate, you know, institutions, parading corporate, you know, people. I'm a bumper.
1: The bankers, some of them surprised us.
0: Oh, yeah. That means my community.
1: Like bankers.
0: They won the other sporting discipline. I mean, for example, won the Sacrifice Lamb and Spoon.
1: Yeah.
0: And I also enjoyed the CEO penalty kicks. That, for me, was really fun. Unfortunately, our own Maxwell Frimpong, relationship manager of Lab FM, he disappointed us. But CKM, the boss of CKM.
1: No, he's good.
0: Charlie.
1: He's a baller.
0: From distance.
1: He's a baller.
0: He was just shooting on target. Exactly.
1: He knows what he's doing.
0: He was just shooting on target.
2: The guy with experience.
0: So it was all fun. Okay. So expect more from us next year. So like I said earlier, a big thank you to our partners and of course all our practice sponsors for always coming through to support us. It was really fun last Saturday at the Bruna Sports Complex. So congratulations to all the participants and for coming through to be part of the 2026 Lab FM Corporate Games. Guys, let's zoom into European football. Real Madrid won, but they labored to win anyway over Villarreal. But the highlight of that game was Vinicius Junior's red card. Barcelona, you know, one without struggle against Atletico. Atletico Madrid also beat Deportivo Alaves by 2-1. And in England, there were wins for Man City. Yes, Gravenberg got a red card in the game between Liverpool and Man City. But City, after that red card, they took advantage of the situation and won by 3-0. And then Chelsea trashed Bournemouth by 5-1. Leeds United also lost to Arsenal despite taking the lead. And unfortunately, after the game, two players, Incapriere and Martin Zubimendi, have been injured, according to Arsenal boss Mikel Arteta. Tomorrow will be Champions League, but for now let's talk about European football returning to action over the weekend. Josh.
2: Yes, Ando. So I'm going to start from Arsenal because they had the early kickoff, and then I'll bring it down to Manchester City's game at Anfield yesterday against Liverpool. For Arsenal, I think for one, I honestly think that Mikel Arteta and his team, the only thing they needed to do was to try and bounce back from that defeat against Brighton and Hove Albion before the international break. Now, you also look at the fact that for Mikel Arteta, he signed a new contract, which is more or less a vote of confidence in his capabilities. But to be able to build a team that is very dominant, you need to be able to win certain games. That game against Brighton at the Amex was a one-off, where Arsenal on the day were just uninspiring. So he needed to find a way to help his team to bounce back. And this was a very difficult game against Leeds United. Because, of course, you're playing at home, but Daniel Farke, in his last five games, had not lost. So it was always going to be difficult. He comes in and he scores the first goal. And then Arsenal now have to claw from behind to try and then find a way to win that particular game. But in steps, a Bruno G, who after being bought for £80 million, needs to also find a way to vindicate that price tag on him. And I think he did that in the game against Leeds United. Because if you have a player of his caliber, who in his own words wants to win trophies at Arsenal, then it means that on the big occasion when your team needs you the most, you need to step up and help your team to win that game. And that is what he did. Got that winning goal, and it worked well for Arsenal. You look at the games on Saturday, maybe the biggest one, which it's not really a big one, mm-hmm. but because of the teams involved, we have to have that conversation, is Manchester United as well as Tottenham Hotspur. For the United faithfuls, they are angry, and I understand. So many people are not confident in Michael Carrick and whether he's going to be the one to carry United to the promised land.
0: Mm.
2: I'm going to say, state it on record, that I honestly don't think that Carrick is that one.
0: Is it maybe too early for you to conclude?
2: No, it's too early, but you see, a few months ago...
0: who really did one when he was in charge as an interim?
2: Yeah, but that period is over.
0: Mm.
2: This is a business. This is the business... You know, this is a time for you to show what you are capable of doing in the season for United.
0: Okay.
2: And you see, time, just as you see it, every manager does not have time. But with that same time, you need to be able to deliver and show your fans or your faithfuls what you are capable of doing. But Michael Carrick seems to fail and falter here and there. I don't want to make so many excuses for him. What I am trying to say is that in that game against Tottenham Hotspur, you had no business playing a draw because you were 1-0 up. Tottenham Hotspur before this game were the last. They have their own troubles. They've spent more than £300 million in the window.
0: But Spurs were not that bad in the game. I mean, they were not bad.
2: So you see, in my assessment, I see the two teams cancel each other out. These are two teams that are struggling in one way or the other. But they have to cancel each other out, because if the game had been won by either of them, it would have been very detrimental to the other.
0: So the picture you want to create or paint is that, look, Spurs has been bad, so United should have walked over them just like that. I'm saying
2: they
0: that
2: should have.
0: In the game, Spurs were not bad. They were not bad.
2: Well, they were not bad. Mm-hmm. But Zandu, given the record that they have so far in the season, they should be a walkover for United at the Old Trafford.
0: Okay.
2: You are not playing at the Tottenham Hotspur Stadium.
0: Okay.
2: But you see, for Tottenham Hotspur themselves, I learned, according to reports, that they are going for a retreat.
0: Mm.
2: That retreat should have been had before the season began. So they should have sacrificed some time of the preseason and gone on that retreat.
0: Hmm.
2: Because Zando, I've said it and I'll say it again, you cannot just assemble star players with hefty price tags on their heads and expect that they come into a team and instantly they gel well together. They won't.
0: Okay.
2: You look at Tottenham Hotspur as well. They have so many players on injury and they are coming back into the team gradually. And Mohamed Kudus played yesterday. Hmm. Of course, he did so well, but you can see that he was very cautious in that game. You see the performance of Rodrigo Bentancur. Mm. He's also a player coming from injury, and he got a red card. Mm. So you see, these are things that you don't expect Roberto Di Zerbi's team to be doing. Because you are a team, you are struggling. But at the same time, you are messing up.
0: Okay.
2: So how do you expect to get the result? So they cancel each other out, so to speak. That game between Chelsea and Bournemouth.
0: Hmm.
2: Zando, I think the popular analysis going around in town is that the out of the 11 players that play for Chelsea this weekend, close to about 7 or 8 of them did not go for the international break.
0: Okay.
2: And this international break was the longest ever in men's football history.
0: Almost 3 weeks, right?
2: Almost 3 weeks, 19 days.
0: Mm.
2: Now, you have a Chelsea team that is trying to make sure that that game that they lost against Brentford is something that the Chelsea fans will forget after the game against Bournemouth. So, Marco Rose and his team, they came to Stamford Bridge with an intention that they will try and dominate that game. But I think one lesson that Alonso has learned is that in order to win your games, you need to hold possession of the ball. Maybe the game against Bournemouth is an outlier, because Chelsea, they've scored early goals. So scoring an early goal in this game was not, it was no news.
0: Yeah.
2: Scoring 5 goals, JP Morgan is scoring, so it's no news.
0: 5 goals?
2: Yes, it's no news.
0: Okay, well, this Chelsea side, you know.
2: They are scoring, so it's no news. Maybe conceding is also no news.
0: Hmm.
2: But the way Chelsea played on the day, the way they held possession of the ball, the way they carried the ball, and after Cole Palmer signed his contract earlier before the game, you could also see the influence he had on the team, even though he didn't score.
0: Mm.
2: Look, what I want to say briefly is that Chelsea need a lot of time to be able to settle down and be very comfortable with the kind of football they are playing.
0: Okay.
2: For the very first time, you saw the midfield pairing of Jordan Henderson as well as Moise Caicedo.
0: In fact, you mentioned
2: the
0: fact that Chelsea possessed, you know, in fact, they had the...
2: They held the ball, exactly. Yes.
0: And I was going to ask you whether that was down to the presence of Jordan Henderson in the middle of the pack, because, I mean, he scored some beautiful goals as well.
2: Yeah. For Jordan Henderson, his conversation is quite different. I think it is more down to the reintroduction of Moise Caicedo.
0: After the injury.
2: Yes, because, you see, when you plug Moise Caicedo in that team, he solved so many problems. And after the game, you heard what Alonso said.
0: Yeah.
2: He said he was so happy. In fact, he was so relieved that Moise Caicedo is back in the team.
0: Then you guys should be worried.
2: when he's not there.
0: Exactly, because I mean, Chelsea, a big club like Chelsea, the team is being built around that player.
2: Yeah.
0: To the extent that in his absence, the team struggles.
2: Yeah.
0: And that's a cause for worry for Chelsea.
2: No, very, very important point that you've just made. And it's something that Chelsea fans need to be, you know, very careful about. Don't just look at this 5-1 over Bournemouth and say that Chelsea is back.
0: Yes,
2: that's what Chelsea is a team that is result oriented.
0: Oh, yes,
2: so anytime we win, you see our fans shouting and making noise.
0: We are winning.
2: But we need to calm down.
0: Okay.
2: JP Morgan will score. But the question is, can Chelsea play the next few games without conceding a goal?
0: Okay.
2: That's the next hurdle that Alonso would have to say.
0: All right, thank you very much, Prince. You will take me to Spain.
1: Yeah, Charlie, Spain is fun. You know, something happened over the weekend. And it's actually now trending on X. So I want to just briefly tell you about it. You know, Valverde got scary injury against Atletico Madrid. That Madrid fans were crying, and then they said they had to give Lee Cahin a red card. Remember that tackle?
0: But he escaped.
1: He escaped that red card. Remember they said that Valverde has sustained a grade 3 ligament tear and is expected to miss for about a month. But I mean, during the game over the weekend against Villarreal, Valverde played. So what happened?
0: So what's your problem?
1: What happened?
0: What statement did you just read? That he was expected to be out for about a month.
1: A month.
0: So it means that it was not
1: so
0: even
1: why
0: certain.
1: Is he playing?
0: Hold on. It was not even certain. But you know the international break was 19 days, right?
2: Yeah.
0: So almost 3 weeks. So if Madrid tells you that the player will be out for about a month, I think they are right within.
1: Let me read what Atletico Madrid wrote on their ex. They said, "We want to congratulate Real Madrid for continuing to make history by proving that 100% of the world medical community was wrong."
0: Yeah. No, so but Madrid was not wrong. No, it was not wrong. I said I am expecting the player to be back probably in about 4 weeks' time. And the player is back in 3 weeks' time. What's the issue?
1: No issue.
0: So let's continue.
1: So congrats to Real Madrid for bringing Barca
0: beat
1: Valverde.
0: Yes.
1: But I want to talk about Vinicius Junior.
0: Real Madrid versus Villarreal.
1: Look at what he did against Villarreal.
0: The guy, I think there's something wrong with him.
1: You put someone's hair, you got a red card, and you are upset. You see, and you see, Real Madrid, sometimes I think they have this kind of sub standards, and I don't understand them. When Mourinho was coaching Benfica, and then he did similar things against his club, he criticized the player. He said that when Vinicius is playing, things happen at their way sides. Look at how he did over the weekend. Madrid should be able to call him to discipline him and tell him that, look, you play for Real Madrid, whatever you do on the field of play, even if the referees ignored them, it will be scrutinized by the world.
0: Of course.
1: So if you clearly did this thing and is subject to review and you are given a red card, why do you play victim's card as if you are the one that is being done wrong things here? You understand?
0: I think there's something wrong with him.
1: I mean, they really have to talk to him. They really have to talk to him. He's likely to miss the El Clasico. I am not happy.
0: But what did Madrid say? Are they going to appeal or they will let
1: slide? I don't think they are going to appeal because they know what they've done is very, very wrong. He's going to miss the El Clasico, likely.
0: Mourinho did not go for the
1: post-match conference. He celebrated the group.
0: Did he not go for the... did he go for
1: he didn't go.
0: With reasons that if he talks...
1: Because he knows that if he talks...
0: He'll be in trouble.
1: Mourinho. Why this attitude? You see, from the top to down, you guys, you are all beating around the bush. It's not helping.
0: We overcome the worry.
1: Your president is going against Barcelona for the wrong reasons. Your coach too is skipping press conference. Your players too are complaining bitterly. What is going on?
0: We overcome.
1: 6 points gap, Zando. Next 2 weeks.
0: But that's just 2 matches. If we beat you in a Clasico, we will slash the point to just
1: if you beat Barcelona.
0: Oh, but
1: the question is...
0: That one is a big game. So
1: on a serious note, the question is, yes, Madrid will be able might be able to beat Barcelona. But what about the other teams like Villarreal, like Real Betis? Yes, they beat Real Betis, Villarreal. But if you look at the game analysis and the statistics, Villarreal played 4 shots on target. And again, Courtois came to the rescue.
0: If we had taken our chances in the first half,
1: you should also be scoring the goal. Yeah. So Madrid, they are not able to walk past the teams that they should be walking past them. And that is a very, very key problem.
0: So what the Barca win would do to us is to boost our morale, boost our confidence, to whitewash
1: the run.
0: So Barca beat at David. This one is no news.
1: Of course.
0: Yeah, it doesn't require analysis.
1: The good news is that Hansi Flick is getting a very, very good squad depth that he's able to bench Pedri, Kubasi, Rafinha, Christiansen, Zendo. And to get that performance, it is very, very good.
0: But that was against
1: Galatasaray. Is on Tuesday. Rafinha will be missed.
0: That was against Atefe.
1: Of course.
0: At home.
1: But we'll see against Galatasaray how they will perform.
0: All right. Now, the good news for Ghanaians too is that Antoine Semenyo is back. He played over the weekend.
1: And even got married. Ah, you forgot.
0: Ah, yes. He got married.
1: Beautiful ceremony.
0: Antoine Semenyo, after missing Ghana's games against Ivory Coast and the Gambia, miraculously returned to action this weekend.
1: When I talk about Valverde, you didn't say miraculously.
0: No, but you see, the Valverde situation is different.
1: It's different. Yeah.
0: Yes, he got injured. During the game, we saw the tackle. But when Semenyo played, the last game that City played before the tournament was against which team? Was it Sunderland or Brighton?
2: No, it was Sunderland.
0: Sunderland, good.
2: Okay. Yeah.
0: We didn't see any injury.
1: Yeah.
0: We didn't see. Exactly. Right. And after the game, then the international break comes. During the international break, we had reports that, look, Antoine Semenyo says he's injured, so he cannot be part of Ghana's games against Ivory Coast and then the Gambia. Well, I defended him because I always say that when a player tells you that he's injured, there's little you can do. But you see, Antoine Semenyo should be very, very, very careful. And I will tell you why after this break.
3: Mami money ejuma udan ya ye fe
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20: Right, welcome back from the break. You're still live on your superstation, Love 99.5 FM. Guys, the Ghana Premier League entered week 6 this weekend across the various centres. Hearts climbed to second after Frank Duku's header and them a hard-fought 1-0 win over newly promoted side Port City. And after the game, the head coach of Accra, Neboja Kapo, complained bitterly of the poor nature of the University of Ghana Stadium pitch. In fact, he describes the situation as worrying for Ghana football because he thinks Ghana has a serious problem when it comes to playing surfaces. Mediama Sporting Club also strengthened their position at the top of the league with a commanding 3-1 victory over Hearts of Lions. Bechem United delivered one of the weekend's most dramatic performances, fighting back from a 2-1 deficit to defeat Vision FC by 4-2. Brekum Chelsea returned to winning ways, beating debutant Derby United by 3-0. FC Ashanti Gold edged Samatex 1996 by a 2-0 in Obuasi. Kerala United completed the weekend's run-up of winners with a 1-0 win over Dreams FC. Hey, Dreams! 6 matches, 2 points. Okay. Wiafi Dakwa converted a dramatic 95th minute penalty to hand Sue Drew Oblak's a vital 1-0 victory over Asante Kotoko. Let's quickly look at the Ghana Premier League table, right? After week six, Mediama Sporting Club still leading the table after 6 matches with with 14 points. Hearts of Oak follow with 11 points. Samatex are third with 11 points. Now Port City, Ashanti Gold, Adriana Football Club, Bechem United, they have 10 points each. Kerala United are 8 with 9 points. Asante Kotoko are 12 with 8 points. And if you look at the drop zone, Vision FC are 16 with 6 points. Derby United are 17 with 4 points. And Dreams FC are 18 with 2 points in there. Now, guys, before you come in A quick one. Antoine Semenyo returned to action. I told you that Semenyo should be very, very careful because, look, there's something about Ghanaians, right? You may be playing so well for your club. But when you're not delivering for the national team, it raises a lot of concerns. And Semenyo, for me, has been excellent for the clubs that he plays for in Europe. From Bournemouth to Man City, now Man City. Very, very consistent in terms of deliverables. But what has been his performance with the Black Stars? Especially at the time that we're playing crucial AFCON qualifiers, a competition that we failed to qualify, the last edition. Me, assuming Semenyo was not even fully fit, I was expecting him to show up. Listen to my point carefully. It was a crucial AFCON qualifier against Ivory Coast. It was a crucial AFCON qualifier against the Gambia. Because this is a competition we failed to qualify the last time out. And Josh, the last time out, what team did we lose to? Or what teams did we fail to qualify over? We are talking about Niger, Angola, Sudan. And Sudan. Exactly. So, it tells you we needed to start this competition on a very strong footing, right? We played 90 minutes against Sunderland. And look at the statistics in that game. The Sunderland game, let me get it for you. Man them played 90 minutes. He played 90 minutes.
0: Yeah, that game he played 90 minutes.
21: Yeah.
20: Provided two assists or so. And scored.
0: Yes, he scored.
20: Everybody knew Semenyo was going to show up for the qualifiers. Only for us to be told that he said he's injured or something like that. He's nursing injury, so he wants to use the international
0: break. Remember, I said I haven't seen any statements from Manchester City.
20: He wants to use the international break to get fully recovered. And within that period, he got married. And then yesterday, he returned to action, played 90 solid minutes for Man City against Liverpool when they won by 3-0. I have no reason to doubt his injury. But if you connect the dots, something is not right somewhere. Because look, this was not just a friendly match in the international break. We're playing crucial AFCON qualifiers.
0: Yes.
20: And that was not a time for you to be giving us excuses.
0: Mm.
20: He should be very careful because Ghanaians, we have a way of appreciating people who show patriotism. That's my only message to Antoine Semenyo.
0: No, it's not just Ghanaians. You know, even Lionel Messi, Dr. Messi. After all he did at Barcelona, without winning a trophy with
20: Argentina. They were bashing him.
0: Oh, they said it was a fraud.
20: You remember the Chile incident? The Chile final.
0: The one scored a penalty.
20: Yes.
0: He was forced to retire, crying.
20: Was it 2015 or 2016? Yes.
0: At the MetLife Stadium, I remember. He retired after the game.
20: Master, that is even Messi, the greatest footballer of all time. So, and you, Semenyo, how many goals have you scored for Ghana?
0: In 4 years.
20: Oh, but three goals. You played 90 minutes for your club 3 weeks ago. And you told us that you are injured. You failed to show up for Somalia. Somalia and Ivory Coast. Sorry, Ivory Coast and the Gambia.
0: Yeah. You remember when...
20: If you had not played this weekend, I would have probably understood where he was coming from. Yeah. But for you to show up and play 90 minutes, what injury were you nursing within this period? Master, you should be very careful, Antoine Semenyo. Me, I know they will cut this video and send it to him. Me, I don't even care.
21: Zondo, remember I told you that I would not be surprised if Enzo Maresca was behind
20: the move.
21: Antoine Semenyo's, exit. Should I say, not exit, maybe his refusal to join the national team.
20: He refused.
21: Why was I saying that? I gave you reasons that there was competition for that particular role that he was playing. But Zondo, let's put that aside. I honestly believe that there's some friction between the players who are... How do I describe it? There are some players in the Black Star setup who seem to have some issues with the authorities. That is what it looks like to me. Because I'm trying to understand why Antoine Semenyo does not want to come to Ghana to play for the Black Stars.
20: Against Ivory Coast and the Gambia.
21: Yeah. You see,
0: it's AFCON. Simple.
21: No, you see, maybe. You cannot say it's just AFCON because Antoine Semenyo.
20: But AFCON is our premium
0: competition. Remember when Otuado failed to qualify for the AFCON, he met the ESCO members. He told them that he didn't feel the sort of commitment
20: from the players.
0: From the players when in the AFCON qualifiers. Yes, but during the World Cup qualifiers, there was a quick switch. Everybody was available to play.
20: So that's why we're doing well in the qualifiers. Oh, but rather on the contrary.
0: You get it. That is the story. That is the story.
20: Challenge this player, they should be careful.
21: What I want to say is that when Antoine Semenyo suddenly says he cannot play for the Black Stars because he's nursing an injury, there needs to be an investigation over there as to what is the frame of mind of the player when it comes to the national team. Because until now, Zandu, I've not seen Antoine Semenyo redraw himself the way he did it in this
20: particular. Okay, this is the first time he's doing that.
21: You see, and it's quite strange, like you're saying.
20: Yeah.
21: Because Jordan Ayew was injured. He came down, he was assessed.
20: Babaraman
21: was injured. He came down, he was assessed. So Antoine Semenyo, of course, when you know that this is the longest international break, number one.
20: Mm.
21: Number two, you have family. Maybe his family don't live here. But to show that dedication to the national colors.
20: Can't even talk to your teammates.
21: And because your captain as well has come down.
20: Oh.
21: England, I mean, that your captain also plays in England.
20: Mm-hmm.
21: So at least we expected that he will subject himself to that check by the team doctor. And if you are cleared, maybe you can go back.
20: Of course.
21: But you refuse to come. You say you are injured. And just last week, you got married. Even if you use your marriage as an excuse, I don't think anybody would have beat him up.
20: Mm.
21: We wouldn't have been sitting here having this discussion if he gave a genuine reason that I'm going to get married, and so for which reason I will not be available. Maybe, but you tell us you are injured.
20: Maybe that's the genuine reason that was given to the
21: FA. But then he didn't do well. Because why will you give that reason to the FA and come and tell the public that you are injured?
20: No, but well, officially we didn't hear from Antoine. These are reports that we picked, right? These are reports that we
21: Zandu,
20: picked.
21: Zandu, he could have come to clear the air. So I am also particularly disappointed in him because you could have just told us the truth. You got married. It's in a very nice ceremony.
20: 055-11-11995. 055-11-11995. Let me pick about three calls on this Semenyo incident before we talk about the Ghana Premier League. Hello, good afternoon.
1: Good afternoon, Zando.
20: Chris, what are you calling us from?
1: This is Yankata.
20: Uncle T, how are you doing?
1: I'm good, and you?
20: I'm good. Let's hear your name.
1: Maybe Jamaican is on none of no, yeah, you know your hosa, it's answer. So what me I say who Nesu ne injuries na utimi kobo Man City 90 minutes. I won't fan Ghana Hopana. You need to admire Ghana.
20: Thank you very much, Uncle Atta, for coming through. 055-11-11995. Christoph is next. Christoph, good afternoon.
2: Amen.
20: How are you doing?
2: Oh, very well. Say yourselves.
20: Yeah, I'm good. Let's hear you.
2: You see, Zandu, I am surprised. You are also surprised. Oh, you are surprised. You are surprised. No. You see, we shouldn't bounce our hopes in these people. No, don't disappoint us. Some of you will choose his class over Ghana Black Stars at any point in time. Are you getting me? And see, that's not when they come. We don't get the best out of them. Because they look like a dusty car, so you can see it, right? So you won't tell him, say, Uncle Wari, I can't tell. But the nice way I say, my plan, or when you say my plan here, will be better than us. And so I've always maintained that we shouldn't put all our eggs into one basket. Our local players, see, they are hungry, they are thirsty, they are yearning, they are anxious, to be fixed so that they can do something for us. Let's start looking at our local players.
20: Okay.
2: Let's fix them. And let's forget about these buggers.
20: Okay.
2: We are always disappointed.
20: All right. Thank you very much, Christopher, for coming through. Hi. 055-11-11-995. Hello, good afternoon.
22: Good afternoon, bro.
20: Evening.
22: From Tepa.
20: Okay, let's hear your name.
22: You know what?
20: Mm-hmm.
22: These players, is it wrong to die for your nation? They should look at their friends they are playing with over there.
20: Oh.
22: The commitment that they show to their nation. In everything, your nation first. If you had no intention of becoming a Ghanaian, nobody could have forced you to become a Ghanaian. We have brobes who are praying for the Netherlands and other places.
20: Yeah.
22: But since you have opted to pray for Ghana,
20: show commitment.
22: Please, show commitment. Show commitment. Be proud of where you come from. You see, Man City, you were with Bournemouth. You cannot stay forever and ever with Man City. But always remember where you came from. And you are from Ghana.
20: Okay.
22: Please, don't try to play tricks with our national team.
20: All right.
22: It's not the best. Thank you.
20: Thank you very much for coming through. Let's pick one or two more calls before I come back to the studio to continue the conversation. Hello, good afternoon.
23: Good afternoon. This is Prophet Adjoa.
20: Prophet, how are you doing?
23: But
20: you've been a footballer before. If a player tells you he's injured, it's very difficult for you to doubt him, right?
23: Yes, it might be true, it might not be true.
20: Oh.
23: But Ghana is not worth it dying for, so I don't blame them much.
20: I see.
23: I'm telling you the truth. Who is here? I'll be able to carry a bind.
20: Alright, thank you very much, Prophet Adewale, for coming through with your thoughts. 0551111995. Hello, good afternoon.
3: Zandu.
20: Yes, sir. Nana?
3: Zandu, Zandu.
20: Hey, Nana, but you know, say you, my son today, your side, though.
3: I know, Zandu. Very soon, right?
20: Nana, Kotoko lost, though, but how you go do?
3: Zandu, Your penalty, yeah. Professional player.
20: But that was a clear penalty. That was a clear penalty you guys considered.
3: It was a clear penalty.
20: And I don't even know why you, the supporters, forced Patrick Asiedu to release an apology statement. Is he going to apologize for every mistake that he commits?
3: But I believe that he doesn't owe anybody apology.
20: That's a bad precedent. And I wrote it on Facebook yesterday. If a player commits a mistake, mistakes are part of the game. Supporters must not force the player to release apology statements. It's not right.
3: Because always players will continue to make
20: exactly
3: mistakes. We just have to criticize them and encourage them to do the right the next time, but not always giving apology.
20: Let's hear you.
3: Zandu, but since you are so surprised, that's a show power Semenya has done.
20: Because you know, I have always been defending these players, right?
3: Zandu, let me tell you something. I don't know if you have watched it. Our players, the Black Stars players, when it comes to put AFCON here, put World Cup here, look at how they rush and come and play the World Cup qualifiers as compared to AFCON. So our players doesn't like playing the AFCON because they believe the AFCON is so physical, it's so difficult to play. They want the World Cup. At least for the World Cup, at the end of the World Cup, they will get
20: contracts.
3: You know, remember, what was Semenyo playing when he was first coached the Blasters? He was playing the championship,
20: I think, right?
3: Bristol City. He was going to Blasters. So through that, he got Bournemouth. You know, Charlie, I'm going to blast us in the air, stepping into his hand. But me, if the GFF is going to a buffo, we have a Kwame Nkrumah there. If Kwame Nkrumah will listen to me,
20: Maza.
3: If Osagyefo will listen to me,
20: Nana.
3: You know, he should, Zano.
20: It's okay.
3: let me say, if Osagyefo will listen to me, we should start using the local players. To play the AFCON qualifiers. Okay. Also take them to the AFCON because the professionals doesn't want to play in the AFCON.
20: Okay, thank you very much, Nana. But you know, it's quite funny because rather on the contrary, if you go to Europe, their premium continental competition is the Euros, right? And look at how the players attach commitment and seriousness to the European Championship.
0: No, don't go to Europe. Go to South America, Brazil.
20: Yes, the Copa America.
0: They played 3 friendly games. Rafinha had to cover 35,000 kilometers without playing a single competitive game. Played against Australia twice and then against India. He still played.
20: We have to continue this conversation, Timo. But you're about to say something.
21: Before we go, right? On Saturday, during the corporate games, one of my seniors, in fact, he's miles ahead of me. He's a MOBA, all right? He came to say hi when I was running the commentary. I think I've just forgotten his name, but if I'm not wrong, he's called Senior Eric of MOBA 98. Yeah, I just want to say a good afternoon wherever you are, Senior Eric. It was nice to see you on Saturday. In fact, he was looking for you, Zando. He wanted to say hi to you as well. But he came around. Senior Eric, of course, he's listening right now. He sent me a message. Senior Eric of MOBA 98, a warm good afternoon to you. And then we'll
20: shout
21: see
20: out
21: you.
20: To man like Eric.
21: We'll see you at
20: for always supporting.
21: No, he came and he said hi and he was very nice on all Saturday.
20: Right. Charlie, guys, our time is up. Melvin, good afternoon. How are you doing?
4: I'm fine, my brother. How about you?
20: Charlie, I'm good. Thank you for last Saturday. You were amazing.
4: Yes. Yeah, I told
20: amazing.
4: You.
20: That was a great organization from the entire team led by Eric Nkum.
4: Proper
20: organization. And again, a big thank you to our corporate institutions for showing up and for being part of this, as well as our partners and then proud sponsors as well.
4: My only pain is that
20: Because of time. We ended the competition around 7 p.m. So
4: that's
20: there was no way we were going to play. But next year, certainly, we'll do something about it. What's up this afternoon?
4: We should wait till next year. Maybe we can even organize a corporate
20: No, no, we are thinking about something. We'll talk about it later.
4: Definitely.
20: What's up this afternoon on the drive?
4: On the drive, why are you rushing me and not giving me opportunity to say something about...
20: Why? You want to say something?
4: About your thoughts on Semenyo. I'm even surprised that you yourself, you're acting this way towards Semenyo. Because with this Ghana Black Stars team and what they are doing,
20: but that must not be tolerated. You know why?
4: It has to be tolerated.
20: Until we change things with the Ghana Black Stars.
4: Some of these things would be tolerated.
20: Are you encouraging the player to stage a revolt or what?
4: Oh yeah, yes, I will do that.
20: What I'm saying is that when it comes to national team football, is either you are in or you are out. You don't choose and pick.
4: No.
20: We must not encourage that.
4: No, listen. I love the stance you've taken with patriotism, which is actually the good thing to do.
20: So you can't be
4: a patriot in the rot system.
20: Okay, good. So who should come in and fix the broken system for you to come and enjoy?
4: No, there are always people who are willing to even kowtow to a point whereby some of these things they still would love to be a part of.
20: I've asked you a simple question. You think the system has been broken, right?
4: Yes.
20: Who should fix the system for Antoine Semenyo to come and enjoy?
4: Ah.
20: He should be part of the process.
4: So you see,
20: always showing up to
4: play the Black Stars. Per your own statement, so it has been agreed and accepted
21: that there's a problem.
4: Hold on. You've agreed that there's a problem. You also agree that always some people are being used as scapegoats for others to come and play when everything is all right. You get it. The problem I have with the whole system is that we think that changing the Black Stars coach is enough to solve the every problem.
20: Yeah, that one too, I agree with you.
4: That's not it. Yeah. You see, you can't be a patriot within a rot system. If it gets to a point whereby all of these players will have to revolt for us to get things done, I agree to it. For what Semenyo has taken, I agree.
20: Your time is up. You have to know is that, you're suggesting... It's largely down to administrative decision. It's either we take a decision to probably elect new leaders of the GFA. Whatever thing that must be done, according to what you are saying, should be done administratively. Hold on. Whatever decision, because you are talking about the fact that Ghana football has collapsed.
4: Yes.
20: And it's down to the administrators leading the football.
4: True.
20: Semenyo has no business thinking administratively because he's no administrator. He's not a football person. Oh, I'm coming. He's only a footballer. And I'm saying that once you've chosen to play for us, yes, the system may be broken, but always be part of the process and play your part. Your part is a footballer. You show up and play for Ghana while we deal with the other administrative issues.
4: But I'm very much surprised with some of your input, because Semenyo would always...
20: Hold on.
4: I'll let Joshua come in briefly. Hold on. You think Semenyo would come and they will bring in fringe players for him to come and play with these players with all of the sacrifices he would give, still fail. He will definitely come and play his part, right?
20: Yeah.
4: Do you think Semenyo should come and play with Sibu?
20: But why?
5: That's his teammate.
4: Why should we even have Sibu in the team?
5: Semenyo, what has he done for us?
20: Semenyo, who is he?
4: Who is he? He's not Messi, but then he has proven elsewhere that when he's got quality players around him,
20: what has he done in football? What has he done in football?
4: He's won one. Amongst all of the players in the Black Stars, how many of them have won a cup? What are you saying?
20: I hate doing this.
5: No.
4: What are you saying?
20: To be honest with you, Melvin, Semenyo is just an ordinary player.

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1: It's not about the 90 minutes, it's what you put into the 90 minutes.
2: So many crabono, what you mean me and sir? 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Wobosso, a ye go!
1: It's not just about the win, it's about the will to win.
2: So many twatina fefe!
1: It's not just about the jello, it's about what's inside.
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1: It's what you put into it.
2: 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You want to mug Kesia, Sanse, or do woman.
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0: Ghana, are you ready? 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
9: 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When was the last time you listened to music like this? 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
1: Just because it seems like God is too late doesn't mean that He's not going to come through. 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
3: Hashtag you see on Twitter. It's not a hashtag you see on Twitter, but there's the hashtag behind the turntable. DJ Hashtag, give it to them. Primo say so. Oh, God.

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How you doing? My name is Melvin Fifi Grant Biney. Simply call me Melvin, the enigma, the city chauffeur driving the whole city home. Great to be having you plug yourself into the show once again. Money Making Monday. How was your weekend? My weekend was an amazing one. Hey, big shouts going out to my brothers Kujokiv and as well Shaker. Yesterday at the highlights was an amazing jam. Amazing listening to the Pen and Paper 2. I'm telling you, get yourself prepared because the Pen and Paper 2 from Kujokiv and as well Shaker is going to blow your mind. Well, big shouts going out to you for tuning in once again. Welcome to the drive. From now till 8 p.m., it is always our duty to be

on the drive convo. And today, in as much as I look too happy on the show, I'm very much sad equally as well. Because of what I chanced on over the weekend, yeah? Specifically yesterday. So in front of my house is a footballing path that guys do come around to come play football in the evenings. So I had time to just go sit with them and be having conversations. Now, one individual who's actually giving it all to family, now he's being rejected by family. Oh boy, such a sad story. I can't share with you all of the story though, but I'm asking you, should you always help family even when they take your kindness for granted? Should you always help family even when they take your kindness for granted? That is the conversation I'm having. He's giving it all for the family. At the point whereby he needed family, family has actually rejected him. Yesterday was a sorrowful time at the footballing park at Awomaso. But hey, the only thing I could do was only to console a brother and tell him that it's definitely going to be well. Hence, I'm bringing this very conversation on the show. Family is everything. It is something that I equally believe in. I trust in family. But again, this same family could actually beat you to stupor for you to do things that you never thought yourself to be doing. So I'm asking you, should you always help family even when they take your kindness for granted? 055-111-1995 on the WhatsApp console. Send me a voice note. Send me a text. Let's talk about this one. And as well, for those of you that are not on WhatsApp, you can share with me your thoughts on text or SMS. 055-111-1995. I'm Bevo Fuano, Gen Z Fuano. 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My name is Melvin Dianing, welcome aboard.

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Exuberant men and women of faith is calling on you to get ready for a life-transforming encounter

create Spirit Life Community Church. Ajinyase also attending. Now, get to know that before the main event on the 25th of October, we are coming to you with a free health screening in collaboration with a multimedia group that will take place at the forecourt of Love and Issue FM. And the screening we have for you, the eye test, the breast cancer, the cervical cancer, dental, all of these are going for free. And that will be happening on the 24th of October. The 24th of October, which is a Saturday at the forecourt of Love FM. And the start off at exactly 10 a.m. Then on Sunday, the 25th of October, that is where we all converge at the God's Word of God Words of Wisdom, Chapel International, at Atonsu S-Line Junction, opposite the Unity Junction, or Unity Oil, I should say, at 10 a.m. for a great encounter with the Lord. So do not miss out. So the 24th of October, 2026, is the health screening at the forecourt of Love and Issue FM. You love to be a part of for screenings like the eye test, breast cancer, cervical cancer, and also dental. All is going to be available for free. Then on Sunday, you join us at God's Word as Wisdom Chapel International, at Tonsu S-Line Junction, opposite the Unity Oil. 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
0: 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Excessive drinking can be detrimental to your health, so it's not recommended for persons under 18 years, lactating mothers, pregnant women, and people that are sensitive to caffeine. This advert is also FDA approved. For those of you just joining us, welcome to the show. City's greatest late afternoon show, The Drive Time. Most vibrant airspace, love 99.5 FM. My name is Melvin Fifi Grant Biney. Call me Melvin the Enigma as well. Everybody knows that I'm the city chauffeur driving the whole city, and welcome aboard. Our conversation on The Drive, I'm asking you, should you always help family even when they take your kindness for granted? Should you always help family even when they take your

straight back into the music. One of my personal favorites from Kojoku features Oforiam Ponson on this one, and the guy of the moment, Ara DJ, on this very, very song. Song title is Tontonte. It is still the drive time.

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1: From Kumasi to the whole Riase, nobody does it like Melvin. 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
7: CBS die e free bra me me say e be ya contractor yi wo bia ni ho a me di CBS products aye adwuma ma na won kan fo me say chance pa ye de bodan so long span, galvanized, alloy zinc, and no metal trusses zinc.
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me coin. I feel I'm who says until your mind. Yeah. As until your mind. Your kind. Say now as until your mind. Yeah. As until your mind. 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

Big tune from Sarkodie, and there's a song he did for Asante Man when he was here the other time. Telling you, Asante Ayo Mayampa, Rapaholic is once again coming off on the 24th of October, which is a Saturday, Rapaholic Kumasi 2026. If you've not bought your ticket, get your ticket ASAP. 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Also leave the room for 15 minutes after spraying and do not stay in a room with a burning mosquito quail. Keep out of reach of children. Holy Mosquito Spray and Tum Tum Police. Holy Mosquito Spray. Yes, it da and that conquer. To my dear women out there, get to know that this very October, CCC Agape City Chapel and the CLM Women's Ministry under the leadership of Pastor Steve Adolfo Autry are giving you 4 Sundays, and I mean 4 Sundays on your well-being, your faith, your relationships, your finances, and they are calling it Dear Woman. And they've got amazing speakers.

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Dear woman, this one is for you. 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

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Beware of fraudsters. 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Sasso, Sasso, you see a kumen tuntum prequel. It is the best insecticide spray and mosquito quail in the market now. So insist on the brand Sasso all of the time when you're looking for the best of insecticide spray and mosquito quail. It is a product from Samara Company Limited, which has been a

0: My phone lines are activated. Give me a call ASAP. This one says, first of all, wishing myself a glorious, happy birthday and more blessing and grace. As this one says, helping family is good, but helping when they keep taking your kindness for granted will break you. It turns love into resentment, and it's coming from Dennis inside Tanoso. Okay, let me pick this very caller and hear what he or she has got to say. Hello.
1: Hello.
0: Hey, Josephine.
1: Awara so ebi. Eh mamfa ho kakra.
0: Debi. Why show no head there?
1: Good evening, Melvin.
0: Good evening, Josephine. How are you?
1: I'm doing great, and you?
0: I am very fine as well. Josephine, talk to me.
1: Ah, yeah, the moon. Ebusi afa oye. Oye nse me bring. E dey enkan kese. Then I will be saying, but if I'm showing, like, I'm helping you, now you think my kindness is my weakness, I'll just cut it off. Like, me and Bob Craig, I have come from.
0: You know,
1: this time, no one, like, a peace of mind, no, here.
0: Very, very and important.
1: Pressure, no. It's too much. I'm not for by heart, too. In see, I'm saying, fine, you can help them. But actually, maybe all get like oh,
0: you cut them off, yeah. Nice one, thank you very much, Josephine, for your thoughts as well.

This one says, oh, Melvin, somehow, cause home be home, but has to be done in wisely way. And this one is coming from Justice K of Hetty Designs. This one says, another problem with having a good heart is that people think you are stupid. Melvin, keep being ye. No be today ungratefulness starts, even in the Bible, a day. It's coming from Kofi Richmond Brown Kofi from Apiedu Kokobain Unity Junction inside Elysian International School. And says, good evening.

0: Hale.
1: Hello.
0: Yes, sir.
1: DJ Enigma.
0: Hey, Uncle Atia.
1: DJ Enigma.
0: Uncle Atia.
1: I don't want your show there. I don't want Sunday.
0: Sorry?
1: I'm not Sunday.
0: Forgive me. We do this for God and country, yeah, yes. And for you. So forgive me. When I'm tired, I need to take a rest. I beg of you.
1: That's it.
0: Uncle Atta, let me hear your thoughts.
1: When you understand, if you say Bible school, you talk about one, you go to school tomorrow. Then mum, Bibia, so we Bibia, yeah, binu minu minu. The Bible on why? You go ask Oshon who be say Oso Obo Bushi, and that's why we debate me. No way. And then since so say when you be crying now, you tip them from copy Bibia there be. Sano, moi. And so we say Oshon who be timidia. Na waboa ontimi so a because e ma obi mfo ne mbeye se we unyo bia yakopo bo ni pass bo bia ne nse so what I say e ti se e pa ne se we ye bibi ne se obi appreciate ya yakopo ne ne wo so nko ne nim de ye why e ti ni kwa so so bibi na ka se mi ni na ma madam fu bi ti china no ene amwa
0: Right, Uncle Atta, thanks very much for your thoughts as well. As and when you can help family, help family. Hale.
2: Yeah, man, how are you?
0: I'm very, very fine. Who do I have on the line?
2: Hassan on the line.
0: Hassan, good evening. How are you doing?
2: Alhamdulillah, I'm doing great.
0: Nice one. Great to have you on the show. What is your thoughts as well with our conversation?
2: Well, it's a very good conversation. Mm. I think helping family is always a good thing. Mm. There's always going to be people within your family who will laugh,

0: drink, do whatever with you, but deep down inside, they don't like you.
1: Mm.
0: But for me, that's none of my business. No matter who you are, I will still do good to you.
1: Mm.
0: I don't care how much bad, you know, you are to me. I have a couple of people that I know within me that they don't like me.
1: Mm.
0: But believe me, their problems is always mine.
1: Mm.
0: And it will always be mine till I die. That is their own business, but that's not my business. You know, alhamdulillah, as a Muslim, you don't need to die with anybody's hilla in your heart. Hilla means don't die with anybody's sin or whatever in your heart.
1: Mm.
0: So I will always support and believe in whatever I'm doing for them. I'm not just doing it for them. I'm doing it for the sake of Allah. So that's fine with me.
1: Mm.
0: Alhamdulillah. I know they don't like me, but I'll always do it for them.
1: But because since they know you don't like them, yeah, and you keep doing and taking up their problems, don't you think they'll be taking you for granted as well?
0: You see, the more you think about it, as you know, remember one thing. These things that you always do for them, they have never been above you.
1: Mm.
0: You are always flourishing.
1: Mm.
0: So why would you stop doing those things?
1: Mm.
0: What is advantage? If whatever they take from you is it's just a peanut. So whatever it is, just give it to them until maybe God cleans their hearts and be like, oh, this guy, it's over. Let's just surrender. Fair enough. So whatever advantage they are going to take, let them do it.
1: Okay.
0: It doesn't take anything away from whatever Allah is giving to me.
1: Nice one. Nice one. Thank you very, very much, Hassan. That Hassan for you. Irrespective, just keep doing you. I'll pick my last call on this very one. Hale. Kofi?
2: Yeah, I'm having.
1: Yeah, Kofi, good evening.
2: Good evening, how are you?
1: I am very fine, how about you?
2: I'm very fine.
1: Nice one. Kofi, talk to me.
2: See, if you know that the good things that you are doing it for God, you don't have to stop it.
1: Okay.
2: But if you think that you are doing it for your family, to know that you are a good man, and for them to heal you, that one, if they are not appreciating it, you have to stop. Because you are doing it for them to praise you or to reward you or to say you are a good man, you are this, you are that. And so if that is not forthcoming, then you should stop. But if you know that the good things that you are doing it because of God, you don't have to. Unless maybe it has gotten to a time that you can no longer continue because of your finances. Else, you don't have to look at what they will say. Look, let me tell you something. My own family, my siblings, I was taking care of them, providing them everything that they need. Every year, I had to give them money to do business. I'll give them today. Next year, the money will go. And I have to give them again. Only for me to hear or to hear that they were one of them was going around circulating information that I had gone for Sikaduro. Because he doesn't understand why I am able to do what I do for them. Because he believes I've gone for
1: secret.
2: To him.
1: But
2: when I heard it, I just laughed at it. And I said, I am doing you good, not because of you to reward me, but I'm doing good because of God. Now that I am blind, I can't go anywhere, I can't work at them, I can't do anything. Do you know that people that I don't know, people that I have not helped before, they are taking care of me? Yes, it is because when I was good to them, I said to myself I was doing it to God and not to them. So that is my opinion. And like the last caller said, you see, if for Muslims,
1: Omo de omo no om bibia omo ye alhamdulillah nyaminti alhamdulillah etino omo no wo chane mene kura won wo nhwe wo won de onim se nyaminti na oye se na ho de betimi dia obeye sa de na won kramofo so me mani ji ho nkramofo omo woni o ma papa na ye na ya ne aye se Right, thank you very much, Kofi. That's Kofi's thought as well. Hale.
3: Big man.
1: Yes, good sir. Evening. Good evening, sir. Who do I have?
3: How are you? please.
1: Okay. Allow me to finish laughing.
3: Oh.
1: Anyways, how are you doing?
3: I'm doing well, and you?
1: I'm very fine. How's the weekend, though?
3: Oh, very busy weekend. I came hiding somewhere, looking, watching you.
1: You came where?
3: Oh, I was there. I was watching you.
1: Where?
3: Over the weekend.
1: I said, wow.
3: Ask my sweetheart.
1: Oh, okay. Oh, so you were there?
3: I was there. I was around.
1: Oh, then I didn't see you.
3: Oh, yes. I decided to hide and watch you.
1: I see.
3: So the media was through.
1: Mate. Anyways, my brother, share with us your thoughts on our conversation. Talk to me.
4: In this world, in our part of the world, there is no one who have helped a family member that the family member will go out there and say that this my family member helped me. One for someone. No matter what you do to your family member, still the person who says the man Lisa. Family never appreciates your effort. You know that you go above your limits to give to your family. But they will say, you are not helping them. Especially when you are married and they see your wife and kids, living good. So you know what? Give what you can give to them and leave the rest to God. Don't because you have bad kids.
1: I hear you. We'll meet there. Don't worry. Do as you can for family. Leave the rest for God as well. 055-111-1995. 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

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The event is also sponsored by Momo from MTN, The Luckiest, as well as Check Check City, Flora Tissues, Vena, and Inkatia Burger, with media partner being multimedia brand Love 99.5 FM. It is happening live in Osekrom, Rapaholic Kumasi 2026, Saturday, 24th of October 2026. Do not miss out on this one. 24 minutes after 5, 6 more to 5:30, and we're crossing over to Joy 99.

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News Night, we are back at 7 to 8 for the After Drive. Keep your doors locked in here. Good evening. Beautiful song from Stacey Mens. Song is titled Wishirame.

President Mahama swears in two new deputy chairpersons of the Electoral Commission, including NDC's 2024 manifesto spokesperson on governance, Emilia Agbenyo, an appointment already raising red flags. So tonight we ask, does this appointment create a cycle where every president stacks the EC with loyalists? Top story is brought to you by Telecel, connecting energies, holy insecticides, pray and coil, enjoy a holy sleep, shield pension trust. Into the future with you. After the break, we'll hear from President John Mahama, the opposition NPP, and governance experts on this issue. Don't go anywhere.

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5: Good evening. This is Top Story. My name is Kenneth Jesse. Tonight, the referee is now a former player. President Mahama has sworn in two new deputy EC chairpersons. One of them, Emilia Agbanyo, was the face of the NDC's governance message in the 2024 manifesto. That appointment is already triggering alarm bells over the neutrality of Ghana's election management body, the Electoral Commission. The opposition MPP and some civil society organizations are already raising red flags about the latest appointment, warning that the EC must not be tainted by partisanship. Speaking at the swearing-in ceremony, President Mahama told Emilia Agbanyo and Dr. Joseph Kweku Asamoah that he expects no preferential treatment from the Electoral Commission for himself, his party or its governance, urging the institution to apply the same standards to everyone.
6: Translate those strengths into diligence, impartial and effective service. So let me state clearly, your duty is to the Republic of Ghana and its people. You must discharge your responsibilities without favor towards any political party, any candidate or government. The authority that accompanies your office must always be exercised with fairness, restraint, and

We are sorry for the breaking transmission from the capital. We are trying to get the feedback and get you back online with the top story and as well news night from Joy 99.7 FM. 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Keep your dials logged in.

0: recall that the government announced their departure in June 2026, and then this created a vacancies in the commission's leadership.
1: And who are the two new deputy chairpersons, and what experience do they bring to the Electoral Commission?
0: So, Dr. Asamoa is not new to the job. He's a law lecturer at the Kwame Nkrumah University of Science and Technology, KNUST. He has more than 10 years of experience spanning public service, legal practice, academia, and electoral governance. He previously held several senior positions at the EC, including Director of Finance, Director of the Training Center of the EC, and Head of Audits. Dr. Sam also brings considerable. He participated in the management of several major electoral exercises in Ghana. During his time at the EC, we know he played an active role in the 2012 and 2016 general elections, the 2010 and 2015 district level elections, and the 2019 referendum on the creation of six new regions. He also, we know, served as an instructor for the Association of African Election Administrators, contributing to capacity building initiatives and many others. Now, when we come to Amelia Afi Agbenyo, we know that she served as the Ghana TVET. She served at the Ghana TVET service as the Deputy Director General in charge of operations. We know that she's a commissioner of the National Development and Planning Commission of Ghana, and a member of the National School Inspectorate Authority of Ghana. She's a development professional with extensive experience and inclusive TVET skills and enterprise development, international development cooperation, and gender transformation. Ken,
2: the credibility of elections undoubtedly depends on our collective commitment to the rule of law, to fairness, and to the principle that every Ghanaian matters. We have sworn an oath and we will deliver our mandate. In the coming months, Mr. President, the Commission will work hand in hand with its dedicated staff, primary stakeholders, and critical stakeholders to review extensively the electoral processes with the aim of perfecting and seeking continuous improvement of same. And we will do that with the mandate that has been given to us without fear or favor. This is particularly critical, Mr. President, because we assume office at a time when the public confidence in the Electoral Commission is at its lowest point in more than two decades. According to Afrobarometer, only 33% of Ghanaians say they trust the Electoral Commission somewhat or a lot. Somewhat or a lot. This is down from 75% in 2005 and 63% as far back as in 1999. The same figure, Mr. President, was recorded just after the 2024 general elections. Fellow citizens, these numbers are not mere statistics. They are a verdict and a call to action and a call to duty. Restoring your confidence in this commission is therefore not an option. It is an obligation imposed on us, and we personally must be judged by that particular figures.
1: Joseph Asamoa there is one of the newly sworn in deputy electoral commission chairpersons. And let's refresh your memories a bit, because the chairman of the NDC, Johnson Esiedu Nketiah, spoke on PM Express on June 25th last year and launched a scathing attack on the Electoral Commission, declaring its entire leadership were unfit for purpose and calling for their removal. Listen to him.
3: We are having a wrong election management body in place, and so that is a subject of reset in future.
4: Resetting the EC?
3: Sure.
4: What does that mean?
3: It means that bringing it back to an institution that is fit for purpose. The way it is existing now, it's not fit for purpose. Because you cannot have, with all the laws that we have, you cannot still be having an election that will go into a stalemate. There is no anticipation of any stalemate in elections in any of our laws, unless people don't want to do their work well. And so it's a clear case of, you know, negligence or inability to perform its functions. So it's a good reason why the Electoral Commission needs to be reset. And that is not the only issue. Remember, 4 years ago, there was the issue of SAL. A whole constituency went unrepresented for 4 years. And then, so when this commission, as presently constituted, took over the reins of the Electoral Commission, they have never done an election that is satisfactory. These two major elections, the first one, one constituency, went unrepresented for 4 years. And then their second election is this one. And then with the by-elections, Ayawaso West, Wogon, everything has been emerged. So there is overwhelming evidence that this commission is not fit for purpose. And if any serious country will want to maintain this type of electoral commission, then I don't know what the country is about.
5: So there will be a change of the EC leadership?
3: There has to be a change.
5: Jimensa must go?
3: Yes, I think three top leadership must all go.
5: So that will be the chairperson herself and her two deputies.
3: Yeah.
1: You heard Johnson Esiedu Nketiah, who is the national chairman of the governing NDC. However, on August 4th this year, speaking on the same program, PM Express, Mr. Esiedu Nketiah suggested that the departure of the two EC deputies had changed the situation, indicating that the NDC was prepared to work with Chairperson Jean Mensah.
5: Things you said here linked to the resetting was that you believe the chairperson of the Electoral Commission and her deputies must all go.
3: Yeah.
5: Subsequent to that, a year on, petitions were submitted.
3: Mm-hmm.
5: They were put through the process.
3: Mm-hmm.
5: The Chief Justice says there was no prima facie against them.
3: Mm-hmm.
5: Subsequent to that verdict, one of them has resigned, another has retired, but Jean remains. And you were clear the last time that she must go. What happens now?
3: Resetting has taken place.
5: So you're happy with Jean now? You no longer want
3: to? No, why you go in together? So either she may wish to go out herself, or even if she's there, I believe she's been neutralized.
5: You believe that now? So you're okay working with her as a political party?
3: We don't have an option. If the Supreme Court says she should stay, whom am I?
5: I mean, last year you were clear that your only option was to get her gone.
3: No, I was clear that the option was to get her gone even before last year, before the election.
5: True, before the election, you're right.
3: She remained and we won the election. So even if I wish her gone and she's still there, it means that we will have to work harder than if she were not there.
5: Mm-hmm.
3: And we can still win our election.

0: Joining the conversation right now is Dennis Miracle Savoaje. He is the MPP's Director of Communications. Rashid Tanko Computer is the Deputy Director of IT and Elections with the governing NDC. Professor Bafuaje Mandua is a governance expert. Gentlemen, I'm glad you could join me this afternoon. Let me begin with you, Rashid Tanko Computer. The NDC, as we all have become aware, listed Emilia Agbenyo as a governance sector spokesperson for its 2024 manifesto. Really, the concerns is that how can a former referee now be appointed as a deputy EC chairperson? Is that not conflict of interest?
1: Well, let me say good evening to you and your cherished listeners. There's no conflict of interest here. I mean, let me tell you, and let's be the funk for ourselves. Look, the Electoral Commission, as it was set up as far back 2018, we had issues with it. And we made it very clear that the precedent that was being set by Patron as a deputy commissioner, I'm talking of Dr. Bosma Afari, as a deputy commissioner, when they removed Charlotte Asay and the two other deputy commissioners, we raised issues with it. Ghanaians didn't listen to us. Rundown, when there were vacancies, another three vacancies came. And they hadn't divided the region into two. It was Bono as one. It was called Bono Ahafo. The gentleman was in charge of their elections. He was the director of elections. In fact, he was always seen on

0: vice president of this country. So we had all manner of women groups across the country who were not known NDC members, who came out strongly to advocate for the voting of NDC to make sure that we get a first female vice president. And it came to pass. So we had all manner of women group coming to support that.
1: Rashid Tanko Computer, let me understand your argument. So is your argument that the newly appointed deputy EC chairperson is not an NDC member, although she was part of the NDC manifesto spokespersons on governance? Is that what you're saying?
0: I am saying that I've just given the background that Ghanaians wanted MPP out at all costs. So people who were not known party members came and joined us at that time to make sure that we get MPP out. And I've given you an example of that. Look, I've used a lot of professors, law lecturers, medical doctors in 2024, trained them and deployed them to regions where they didn't even know the region that they were going to work for the party and make sure that MPP were out. And their reason for joining us at that time was to just make sure that MPP was out of office. Some people, you cannot come today and tell me that they are NDC members. Just because at that time moment, they wanted the best for this country. And I'll just give you, some people have been appointed in our current government. They are not known NDC members. They don't hold NDC membership card, but they are occupying sensitive position in this government. Are you going to tell me that they are NDC members?
1: I'm still struggling to get the argument here, because on the 24th of August 2024, your party, the NDC, released a long press statement which included this woman's name, Madame Emilia Agbenyo. On that list, on the governance sector list, included the now Foreign Affairs Minister, Samuel Okudjeto Ablakwa. We also had somebody like Sylvester Mensah. It was not any mere position or any mere appointment. This was somebody who was supposed to speak for you on governance, on your manifesto, in order for you to win the 2024 elections.
0: MPP put up a gentleman who missed a penalty in 2010 World Cup in South Africa. Remind me the name of that footballer.
1: Is it Asamoah you're talking about?
0: Asamoah Gyan, MPP member. Asamoah Gyan was a member of their sports committee on this manifesto. Go and check in 2024. His name was appearing there. Is Asamoah Gyan an MPP member? I will not work on that, Asamoah Gyan.
1: Dennis Miracles Abuaje is on the line, so he will be the best person to tell me whether Asamoah Gyan is.
0: I'm telling you that we have it. We have their committee members on sports. You should tell me that Asamoah Gyan was not a member of their district.
1: So
0: we have other names I can mention to you today.
1: So
0: some of them are working.
1: Rashid Tanko Computer, is she an NDC member or not? That's the bone of contention here.
0: I am telling you that the president has appointed two competent persons to come and fill the vacant position that we have. And I'm telling you that these two people are very much qualified in their own state in order to do the job they are appointed to do. And secondly, this afternoon, I was with my brother Dennis Abuaji, where he indicated that you don't even need the electoral commission to win an election. And I said that was good. Assertion from him.
1: Right. Rashid Tanko Computer, you make the argument that this woman is competent, although you are refusing to admit or otherwise if she is indeed an NDC member. But you, the same person in your earlier submission, did mention some persons that you believe were affiliated to the NPP and were appointed to sensitive positions then. Is that not double standards, some would argue?
0: Their portfolio in the NPP. They are non-party people. I gave you, and I'll ask you, this woman that you are talking about, can you show me her membership card?
1: Right, don't go yet. Let me bring in Dennis Miracles Abuaje. He is the Director of Communications of the Opposition NPP. Dennis, grateful for your time this evening. You've been listening to your colleague on the NDC side, who is refusing to tell us whether or not the newly appointed deputy EC chairperson is a member of the NDC. But what he has maintained, though, is that she is qualified to fill the position that she has been given now. So really, why the argument from the opposition?
2: I guess I will be qualified to be EC chairman, isn't it? I mean, whatever it is that the NDC are espousing, I think it makes sense to only them. It's a shame how low they are sinking this democracy that we've all been fighting for and working towards its growth. It's a shame. There is absolutely nothing they can do to clean it up. They should bow their heads in shame. They should bury their faces in sand. And they should know that what they are doing would never be allowed to stand. Never. Listen, Ken, this lady is not just an advocate of the NDC. In fact, he is a die in the wool NDC, even more NDC than Rashid Tanko himself.
1: How do you know that?
2: Are you aware that this lady was a special assistant to Honorable Ayariga when he was Deputy Education Minister during the John Mahama No. 1 presidency? Is that a role for consultants? Is that a role for neutral people? That is not all. This is a lady who currently holds a political appointment, a partisan political appointment under this government. I read this to you, and I want you to hear me and hear me very well. I read this, and I want you to listen. A vote for John Mahama is a vote for two competent hands with a right mindset to do what is right by the people of Ghana. Consider these two as our tools to bring dignity to governance, provide quality education for all, and expand economic opportunities for all. The hashtags he writes are Vote John Mahama 2020 for Vote for Change 2024. This is the lady that is being sold to us as somebody that can independently steer the affairs of our election. A citizen who has openly taken side, a citizen who has openly declared her support for one group of persons in this country, is being sold to us as an independent person. Only NDC people will buy this hogwash, because nobody is going to sit down for a few people, Rashid Tanko and very few people who have political power today, to destroy the democracy that people have taught. Some people have laid down their lives for. Why? Why is the NDC doing this? So they have no human beings in the party who are even subtle members. There are no people in this country that have not worn the NDC jersey, for which reason they could appoint to this position. Let there even be a controversy over the person's affiliation. Who accept it? Let the person be accused to the NDC, and let there be some defense to it. Who accept it? But to the extent that you blatantly disregard every principle when it comes to independence, accountability, neutrality, and appoint this lady who goes on political shows as an NDC rep, is a complete shame. And this shameless attempt by the NDC to say, oh, she's a neutral. She's a neutral where? This lady has been part of the NDC from the John Mahama No. 1. Not just now, from the John Mahama No. 1. She was in the John Mahama No. 1 government. Why? They think we are kids or what? We have been on a banter with this lady on social media from day one. This is a lady that didn't contest the decision of the Electoral Commission publicly on social media. This is a lady that is on record. I have all the social media posts I'll share with you, who is on social media fighting tooth and nail for the NDC. And then you come and tell us that we should accept her as an NDC. Maybe she's going to work for the NDC. Because you see, election is a process, it's not an event. And how is this lady, who is either going to be the director for corporate affairs or services, or the director of operations for the Electoral Commission, how is she going to be able to sit at a table with any other political party, look them in the eyes and say, the decision she's taken is an independent decision?
1: Dennis Miracles Abuaje, don't go yet. I also have Professor Bafo Ajimandria on the line with me. Professor Ajimandria, I'll come to you shortly. But in the meantime, though, it's time for News 9, and Faustina Safo is standing by with the headlines. Faustina, what's coming up?
3: Coming up on News 9, government directs Ghana Tertiary Education Commission to honor the demands of striking university administrators as it targets the reopening of universities before the end of the week.
4: To request all public universities to extend retirement rule over to all senior members as have been their practice, that the universities can reopen towards the weekend and not later than the weekend.
3: By But will the aggrieved university administrators heed to the call as they call for an emergency national executive meeting to decide on the way forward? We have details, plus also hear from some students and parents who are unhappy about the delays in resumption of schools across the country.
1: Also tonight, Police Service, Narcotics Control Commission and Interior Minister face three-hour grilling by Parliament's Defence and Interior Committee over serial drug bust. Well, more as the two parties remain tight-lipped over details of the engagement in business.
5: Moody's upgrades Ghana's credit ratings to B3, but changes outlook to stable.
1: In sports,
6: Ghana's Black Queens face Mauritius in the second leg of the Olympic qualifier.
1: Later on, you say,
3: can tattoos cost you a job? One woman believes her appearance is standing between her and employment. But would Ghanaian employees or employers agree?
7: Leviticus 19:28 said, you shall not make any cutting in your flesh, nor tattoo any marks on you. So as a Christian, I will accept it.
3: Remember, you can be a part of the conversation and share your thoughts on all our stories on X and the hashtag Newsnight, or by text or voice note via WhatsApp number 055-1111-997. Do keep them brief, straight to the point, and within 20 seconds.
1: The latest of these and many other stories are coming up shortly. My name is Kenneth Jesse.
3: I'm Faustina Saffold.
1: We'll be bringing you those stories momentarily, but in the meantime, let me continue the conversation with Professor Bafo Ajimandia. He is a governance expert. And if you're just joining us, it is the story about the appointment of one of the new deputy EC chairpersons, Emilia Agbenyo, who served as a spokesperson on the NDC's 2024 manifesto. And the opposition NDP is raising concerns about that. Professor Bafo Ajimandia, thank you for staying on for me. What do you make of all of this that is going on? It is clear, as I read to the hearing of our listeners, that on the 24th of August 2024, Miss Emilia Agbenyo was named as part of the spokespersons for the NDC's governance committee on the 2024 election campaign trail. What do you make of that? Good? Hello, Professor Ajimandia.
0: Problem over the years. And so far as these very sensitive governance institutions, leaderships are appointed by the president, these kinds of arguments will continue. Listen, we know that previously someone was appointed by President Akufo-Addo, who allegedly was heading one of the party's branches and taking active role. And we remember the furore raised by the NDC over that. So today, if somebody else is appointed and is seen to have been an activist of the ruling party, again, I'm not surprised of the reaction. I think what is important here, and at times the parties fail to realize this, these two parties have won and lost elections under the leadership of Electoral Commission that was perceived to be an opponent. If you take NPP, for instance, under Shadow Osei, Akufo-Addo won, and she was perceived to be an NDC person. In the same way, under the current chairperson, Ms. Jean Mesa, perceived to be an NPP person, and yet NPP lost the election. So what is now? Of course, the optics are always bad if a person appointed is known publicly to have been affiliated one or the other with a political party. So my wish would be that in making such appointments, President take this into account just to avoid these kinds of needless debate. On the other hand, it's clear to me that whether the person was for this or that party,
8: is really irrelevant. I remember what the first chairperson, I believe,
1: Farijan?
8: No, the first Dr. Farijan. Yes, Farijan. He used to say, look, elections are won at the polling stations. It's not at the electoral commissioner's office. Because if we follow the rules laid by the commission, and if we are to follow it, there's no way anybody manipulate the results at the electoral commission.
1: Professor,
8: and I think that's right. Was right.
1: Professor Ajimandria, but the concerns really is the perception of biases if you nominate or confirm somebody who is as politically exposed as the newly confirmed deputy EC chairperson. Then you heard somebody like Miracles Abuaji say that can he, as director of communications of the NPP, also be appointed as a deputy of the EC chairpersons? After all, it doesn't spoil anything.
8: Precisely. And I made that point earlier, that appointments made by either party in power is always seen as appointing a favorite of that party. And I made the point that, irrespective of that, these two parties have lost elections under the leadership of those that they appointed to the commission. So how do you explain that? And I think the statement made by the president today and the response given by one of the newly appointed commissioners, if they will be true to the outburst, then I think it's settled. Look, in some countries, presidents appoint Supreme Court judges hoping they will be on their side all the time. But in the end, people develop their own principles and, do the right thing by respecting the law, upholding the law. So, for me, if we take the politics out of it, I don't think it matters, you see. But I will agree that the optics are bad when the person appointed is known to be an activist of the ruling party. That one I don't dispute at all, you see. But in practical terms, we are not seeing the manifestation of people appointed doing the untoward to make people win or lose. I don't see that. I have observed elections in this country since the beginning of the republic.
1: Don't go here, Professor Bafo Ajimandria. Rashid Tanko, computer, is still with me. Mr. Computer, in opposition, the NDC, you criticized the composition of the Electoral Commission under then-President Akufo-Addo. So, really, the concerns that many are asking is, what objective standard is your party applying to these appointments that it will also have accepted under an NDC or MPP government? It appears that we have lost connection to Rashid Tanko computer, but let me go to Dennis Miracles Abuaji. He is the Director of Communications of the Opposition MPP. Dennis, you've been listening to Professor Bafo Ajimandria, who says that he sees nothing wrong with the appointment. In fact, he quotes the famous words of the former Electoral Commissioner, Afarijan, that elections are won at the polling station. So it's not who is appointed there. It's how you man the polling station during elections that will determine whether you win or not as a political party.
2: I mean, I've already made that point about the polling station and the elections and the fact that no single individual can influence an election. But I respectfully disagree with Professor to the extent that, Kenneth, would Professor accept me, Dennis Miracles Abuaji, as the Electoral Commission Chair?
1: I asked him. He said he doesn't have any problem with that.
2: Well, I think then, Professor, respectfully, I disagree with him. Election is not an event, it's a process. Remember that even before we get to the 7th of December, there are series of activities and series of events and things that need to be done before we get to that day. Now, getting to that day requires a lot of engagement, a lot of consultations, a lot of negotiations, a lot of understanding between the Electoral Commission and the stakeholders. And most of these things are hinged on the level of trust and transparency

0: embarrassment. It is needless. This controversy is easily avoidable if we have a government that is sensitive to the realities of the time. It's not something that we should be going through. We should not be having this discussion, because I don't see how any government, any party could fathom this particular decision.
1: But Dennis, the NDC says that the MPP should be the last group of people to criticize this appointment, because in March 2023, then President Akufo-Addo swore in Dr. Peter Apiahene as a member of the Electoral Commission, and a report surfaced that he was MPP's Bono Regional IT Director for the 2020 elections. So if you are connecting the dots and saying that this person served on the election committee of the NDC, you should also remember that this is not the first time this is happening. So why the fuss, really? That's the argument of the governing NDC.
0: Your airtime on that lie. Professor Piain has never been a director of IT for the MPP. Never. That is one. Two, he has never been a card-bearing member or even a non-card-bearing member of the MPP. Not even once. Never. Professor Piain has never been on record, ever, be at any MPP campaign activity or any MPP rally. Never. If he has one evidence, he should present it. I have presented to you over 20 screenshots and 4 videos of this Afil lady actively playing a role in the NDC. Let me tell you, the Afil lady, she's even more NDC than Rashid Tanko. I told you earlier that she was already in the John Mahama #1 government. You cannot say the same for Professor Piahine. If they have one evidence, they should present it. That is a complete falsehood. And to even think that this shame that they brought to our democracy, their only excuse is to try to build equalization with a certain Professor Piahine, tells you how much disregard this particular group of people have for the people of this country.
1: Dennis Miracles Abuaja, thank you very much. He's the Director of Communications of the MPP. And earlier we heard from Rashid Tanko Computer. He's the Deputy Director of IT and Elections of the governing NDC. We also heard from Professor Bafo Ajimandia. He's a governance expert. In other stories this evening.
2: In other stories tonight, government is making another appeal to striking university administrators to call off their 2-month-long industrial action. The Ghana Association of University Administrators is demanding improved conditions of service, including the resolution of salary disparities and outstanding allowances. Previous appeals have failed to end the strike, which has disrupted academic activities across public universities. The University of Ghana and the Kwame Nkrumah University of Science and Technology have already postponed the reopening of schools for the first-year students. The impact was evident on the University of Ghana campus, where activities were subdued following management's decision to postpone reopening. My colleague Desmond Danzo was on campus today. He joins me in the studio with more. Desmond, what was the mood on the ground when you arrived?
3: Well, first of all, it was very calm. It was very quiet on the University of Ghana campus, where ordinarily you would have a lot of students coming back to school. But due to the announcement by the university yesterday postponing the reopening of the 2026-2027 academic year, not so many of them were on campus. The few of them were on campus were trying to sort out the accommodation issues and came with their parents. Let's listen to them.
4: It's quite bothering, and I hope that the government will do something about it so that we can start our academic year. So currently I'm here to look for a private hostel since the random allocation system hasn't been opened yet.
5: I just got admitted to the University of Ghana, and I was supposed to have begun school as this Monday, the 12th of October. But due to the whole strike something, we have to wait a while. Yeah, with the whole postponement, we don't really know when we are going to get our halls due to the random allocation system being not working at the moment.
2: So you had some students, that's when you spoke to them earlier.
3: Right, some students.
2: And you spoke to parents as well.
3: Yes, I spoke to parents who say that they had made plans for the academic year, and this situation has disrupted their plans. Let's listen to the parents also.
6: Yeah, I'm here.

0: to take my ward through the medical examination process for now. And the student, really, my ward per se, it stands up because of the currently the strike action. But the anxiety is towards where the academic year really opened.
1: We just had information yesterday that they've postponed their reopening dates. In fact, this thing has taken a toll on me as well as my daughter, because we know she's coming to school today. And one worrying aspect is their accommodation. As I speak to you, the portal has not been open for them to apply for accommodation.
2: Well, let's head now to the Ashanti region. My colleague, Bright Kweku, has visited the Kwame Nkrumah University of Science and Technology. He's been engaging some students and parents there as well. Bright, he joins us via Zoom. What's really the impact of Gawa's strike at the university?
3: All right, so firstly, unlike what happened at the University of Ghana, at the KNUSD, the students, the first-year students, are expected to arrive tomorrow, and that's Tuesday. And so last week we received a statement or a press release from the school that it has also postponed this admissions. And so today on the campus, well, not so much of activities, but offices where you have the administrators operating there, some of them have been shut down. You go there and then there's nobody at the office. If you're attending to any service, it will be very difficult for you to gain access in there. Fortunately for the KNUSD first year students, they opened the portal sometime 2 weeks ago, and so some of the students or the first years were actually able to book their traditional halls and then pay for admissions into the university. But when it comes to receiving the students, hopefully tomorrow, we do not know what is going to happen on campus, but definitely with this postponement, it will surely affect those who may not be aware of this press release and will come on campus, and so they will be affected.
2: Well, tell the stories again.
4: Because we've also been hearing from the Education Minister, Harun Idrisu, who has convened an emergency meeting with stakeholders to prevent a prolonged shutdown of public universities and further disruption to the academic calendar. After hours of discussions, the minister directed the Ghana Tertiary Education Commission, GTEC, to immediately address some of Gawa's outstanding demands. My colleague Collins Frimpong was at that particular meeting and is joining us in the studio with the very latest. Collins, what exactly has the minister directed GTEC and the Fair Wages and Salaries Commission to do?
5: So, first of all, there are 8 demands from Gawa, and according to the minister, government has already agreed to 4 major of them, and some of them include which falls within Fair Wages and Salaries Commission's jurisdiction. He said that the matter with regards to their market premium has been directed to Fair Wages and Salaries Commission, which they expect that the commission will address the situation in the coming days. He also disclosed that the finance minister had issued clearance for the payment of the one-off research allowance, which is also within the Controller and Accountant General's Department's jurisdiction, which they are finalizing process to get the matter done. And finally, he also revealed that the Finance Minister had approved a 40% adjustment to the market premium and non-basic allowances.
6: Can be resolved and will be resolved immediately, including the Ministry of Education expediting action through GTEC to request all public universities to extend retirement rollover to all senior members as have been their practice. That we can do, and that we assure you that we would do. The major issues, including but not limited to market premium and its restoration to parity, is accordingly referred to the Fair Wages and Salaries Commission. I believe that between tomorrow and tomorrow's week, the Fair Wages and Salaries Commission will do what is appropriate.
4: Well, that there is the Education Minister, Haruna Idrisu, and Collins is still in the studio with me. Collins, because we've also been hearing again from the minister who is hopeful that the universities will reopen soon. What steps are being taken to secure an end to the strike?
5: So in addition to these agreements, which I stated earlier, the Education Minister is hopeful that GAWA is going to suspend their strike and allow the public universities to resume school by the end of this week. One of his reasons is the fact that one of the demands from the union is the fact that the universities should extend the retirement rollover arrangement, which will allow them to retire at the end of the academic year instead of the month in which they were born.
6: We have been engaging with the leadership of GAWA and TUSAG on some matters that are outstanding. As I've indicated, the Minister for Education has no mandate for salary negotiations. I'm only facilitating on behalf of government. But to recognize that government remains the employer of the entire membership of GAWA and TUSAG. And therefore, sometimes, even the tongue and the teeth, they quarrel, even though they are all in the same mouth. There can be legitimate disagreements. There can be legitimate conflict.
4: And Collins, what does GAWA think about all that is happening?
5: So after the meeting, we tried to engage them, which they said they will not speak to us on camera. But whether they will suspend their strike or call it off or not, they will have to go and engage their members. And they are expected to give a decision by tomorrow.
4: Collins Rimpong, thank you. Dr. Cynthia Sena Kpekbulu is the Executive Secretary of the Vice Chancellor's Ghana. Dr. Kpekbulu, thank you very much for joining me this evening. There are already concerns that this could disrupt the upcoming academic year's calendar. Is that happening? And do you see that happening if the strike is not called off as soon as possible?
7: Thank you very much, Evans, and good evening to our listeners.
4: This is Kenneth.
7: Kenneth. So thank you once again for having me. It is a truth that if the universities do not start full business and operations within the week or next week, we will totally have disrupted the academic calendar. The good news is that so far is just KNUST and UG who have suspended reopening. Largely, the universities, many of them have already reopened, except that they are operating at half percent because the administration and operation is not really going on. They have had to postpone a number of things, orientation, registration, academic board meetings, and so on. And these are the things that run the institution. So once they are not taking place, then there is a problem. So yes, if we don't find any solutions and then sort out all these issues and the schools don't operate or are not able to operate fully, then yes, the calendar will be disrupted.
4: Dr. Cynthia Sena Kpekbulu, thank you very much. She is the Executive Secretary of the Vice Chancellor's Ghana.
2: Well, away from that, Ghana's drug trafficking fight is under scrutiny. The Interior Minister, the police and NACOC faced 3 hours of grilling before Parliament's Defence and Interior Committee. Joy News has documented 28 drug busts since March 2005. 11 cocaine cases valued up to $1.7 billion. Some were intercepted abroad, raising questions, really, about how they left Ghana.
4: Well, the latest 3.9 tons of cocaine seized in France last month, hidden in a container from Ghana, declared as waste plastic. 4 customs officers have been arrested. The minister says Ghana had no drug detection equipment when he took office in 2025 and suspects leaks within the security services. And this comes as President Mahama's 2-week deadline for a task force to produce a roadmap on the crisis is due this week. Government says it is acting, but wants debate grounded in evidence.
8: That flag was already there.
9: But he was saying, should be a question
8: listened to him from the onset when he started raising this issue, and then the national security went into his house.
9: When
8: I mean, if you had listened to him and had taken the evidence,
9: You remember the Honorable Ntimfojo said that an air ambulance from this island, what do you call it? I don't recall the. An air ambulance came here. Up to now, where is the evidence to that? The issue is about politicking to the extent that his commentaries are concerned. You don't use the recent events, because some of the the bags that have been done, even abroad, were based on tips from Ghana. You don't use those recent events as an opportunity to launder what was essentially disinformation you were spreading. What the Honorable Ntimfojo is trying to do is to use the recent events to launder, to wash what was disinformation. He was on Joy News platform. We all watched him that day when he was pressed for the evidence of for the claim that there was cocaine in the air ambulance that transited through Ghana. His response was to leave the studio.
2: You heard that press secretary for the Interior Ministry, Julius Anthony. Well, he went further to tout government's policies for dealing, really, with the situation, insisting that calls for Muntaka Mubarak's resignation are misplaced.
8: That Ghana is becoming a transshipment point for drugs and all of those things. When I hear becoming, I laugh. Because if you look at the reports by the U.S. State Department, there are reports on drugs. If you look at 2023, if you look at 2025, and if you look at the 2025 report, which is reported in March, Imperial Police accounting for 2024. Look at 2023, the UNODC, their reports on cocaine. All of them have consistently, and I have the look at page 204 of the 2005 report, which is an account for 2024.
4: Press Secretary of the Interior Ministry, Julius Anthony. James Savage was at that particular meeting and is joining us with the very latest. James, we now know that the meeting has ended. Which officials were present, and what do we know about the engagement?
10: Okay, this meeting was a joint committee meeting between the Defense and Interior Committee as well as the Security and Intelligence Committees of Parliament. We also know that both minority and majority were present at this meeting. The ranking members on the Security and Intelligence Committee, Dr. Brian Echampong, was in this meeting. Honorable Ntimfojo was at this meeting. The Honorable Amankwa Menu, who was a former Deputy Minister for Defense, was there. On the side of government, the Interior Minister himself was there. The Director General of the Narcotic Controls Commission, Brigadier General Maxwell Mante, was at this meeting, as well as the Director of CID of the Ghana Police Service, COP Lydia Donko, was also at this meeting. So those are the key players in this meeting. Unfortunately, the meeting, as some would expect, was held behind closed doors, not open to the public. What we did was to hang around to speak to these persons, especially the minister, on what policy directions have been agreed on at this meeting, but he declined to make any public comment on this. The committee members from Parliament also declined to make any public comment on this. And so as far as this meeting is concerned,
4: right,
10: it is still unclear what key concerns the minority especially have been putting before the minister and what his assurances have been today.
4: Thank you very much, James Savage.
2: Well, let's explore this further. Ken, join us now is Richard Kumodo. He's a security consultant. We appreciate your time here on Newsnight. We've been hearing from the Interior Minister, at least early on SMS, when he spoke, give us like a tip of what

0: Richard, can you hear me?
1: No, I didn't hear you.
0: Okay, let me take that again. I want to start with your initial reaction. We spoke to the Interior Minister earlier on SMS today, and he gave us a hint of what exactly they'll be discussing today in that in-camera hearing, where we know that members of the Defense and Interior Committee sat to grill him and other key players in the stream, including the police and NACOC. From where you sit, is this approach the right way to deal with the concerns about the recurring drug bust in the country?
1: Definitely, yes. You remember when they were calling for public inquiry, we spoke and I laid down the fact that public inquiry wouldn't help them. The opportunity they had is to use the committees. So I was happy to hear that they are using the committees and they are asking for specific help to make appearance. I think that is the best way to go. Secondly, this particular committee is one of the only few committees in Parliament that has sworn an oath, and therefore everything they do is based on secrecy, the oath of secrecy and the oath of confidentiality, and that explains why they are tight-lipped and they are not speaking.
0: And we know that the president on PM Express, we heard from Felix Kwachiofo to tell us that the president had given heads of security agencies at least 2 weeks to address the drug trafficking issue. Do you feel they've tackled it swiftly enough?
1: Definitely, yeah. My understanding is that the report was presented to the president last week when he returned from the U.S. And as a result of that, some of the key ingredients in the report, we have begun to see some implications at the airport and at the other points of entry and exit. To that extent, these are law enforcement officers who put themselves on the line, particularly NACOP, who has taken their rightful position.
0: And what really do you expect to happen following the meeting today in Parliament?
1: Now, what I suspect and what I pick from the vineyard is that there were issues bothering about their preparedness in dealing with crime in general and specific areas like such as drugs. That has become an emerging issue in our country. Then there were other issues that borders on intelligence and related activities.
0: Thank you so much, Richard Kumodo. He's a security consultant. It's time now for business. And Winston Taki joins me in the studio. Hi, Winston.
2: Hello. All right, well, coming up in business, Moody upgrades Ghana's credit ratings to B3, but changes the outlook to stable. And Association of Ghana Industries moves to address raw material challenges in garment, textiles and leather sector. Welcome to the business news on Newslands, brought to you by MTM Business and also Kingdom Books and Stationery, Syntex Tanks and Pepsodent Charcoal and Herbal.
3: Your home could be anything you want it to be. 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
4: He's just 12 yards out. 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
1: This advert is FDA approved.
2: Welcome back to Business on Newsnight with me, Winston Taki. Now to our first business story. Ratings agency Moody's has upgraded Ghana's credit ratings to B3 from CAA1. The agency, however, changed Ghana's outlook from positive to stable. This was captured in the agency's latest report on the country. There was more in the following Business Dex report.
3: According to Moody's, the action was influenced by what it describes as sustained easing in the country's domestic financing condition, which has led to lowering its financing costs. This, the agency also believed that it has helped in reducing Ghana's debt to sustainable levels. Moody's was also excited by the fact that despite the current development in the Middle East, as well as external factors, Ghana has taken adequate steps to reduce the stated risk to the Ghanaian economy. The B3 ratings can be described as speculative and subject to high risk. But for some, it is still an indication to investors outside that Ghana is now in a better position to meet its debt obligations than a year ago, based on some positive developments in the Ghanaian economy. Standard & Poor's, another ratings agency, last month affirmed Ghana's ratings at B, but reviewed the country's outlook to stable.
2: That was a Business Dex report. Moving on, the Association of Ghana Industries is stepping up effort to address challenges facing the garment, textiles and leather sector, particularly skill shortages and high production costs. Chairperson of the sector, Edwina Asan, says the association is engaging industry stakeholders to facilitate training programs aimed at bridging the skills gap and retaining production contracts that risk going to foreign companies.
4: We are looking at going to meet the very institutions that need to train people for our industry. Already, there are members who have been in this business for many years who are capable of teaching and giving people skills. So we are looking at also coming up with programs.
5: No, the fam. Kumasi. Ghana. No, the fam. Kumasi, Ghana.

0: expected AGI Edwin Asambe. In another development, the banking consultant Dr. Richmond Tiahene is calling for a review of the Bank of Ghana directive requiring all regulated financial institutions to reduce their non-performing loan ratios to a maximum of 10% by December 2026. He argued that the deadline is too short for banks to meet and therefore urged the government to settle all debts owed the banks.
1: Do you know all these non-performing are with CBG, ADB, NIB? It's not with the foreign banks, because the foreign banks have no what we call no strategic goal area, GOG contracts. They haven't paid. Somebody takes the loan and it doesn't pay. And you want to drop it from 18 to 10. If you want, I can assure you, if they should enforce it, all these four banks that I've mentioned, at least the three, will go down because they are sitting on time bomb. Their NPLs, some are 33, some are 40. But when you go to the Nigerian banks, one of them is at 2%. They don't have any problem.
0: Dr. Richmond Tiahene is a banking consultant. The Ghana Association of Banks has assured of more support to its businesses as lending environment improves. The Bank of Ghana has already announced that work is ongoing on a credit directive to the banks expected next year. Speaking to Joy Business, the chief executive of the association, John Ewa, said banks are already implementing the new directive from the regulator.
2: It's been a good 2025 for the banks. As a community, as you know, we are the anchor of economic development. So as people talk about growth, you can't have growth without an efficient, effective, and capable banking system. And that is exactly what, as an industry, we've been doing. So 2025, as you can see from our annual report, there's a lot that we did to help individuals, households, and businesses. But there's a lot more we can do if the credit environment is improved as we go forward.
0: Johnny Wah is the chief executive for the Ghana Association of Banks, and that's all for business on Newsline, brought to you by MTM Business. Welcome to the new world of business, Kingdom Books and Stationery, Synthes Tanks and Pepsodent, Charcoal and Herbal. Kenneth?
3: Thank you very much, Winston. Let's do sports. Ruth is here with the latest.
4: Ghana's national women's football team, the Black Queens, arrived in Sekondi Takoradi on Monday, October 12th, to prepare for their upcoming match against Mauritius. The team, including all players and technical staff, kicked off preparations with a training session at the Isipong Sports Stadium. The Black Queens entered the second leg with an advantage after securing a 3-0 victory over Mauritius.

0: Lagos Sports Stadium. And also, Ken, I'm thrilled to share that my colleague Mubarak Haruna has produced an inspiring and eye-opening documentary titled Silent Football, When Passion Speaks Without Words. And following its recent broadcast on Joy Prime, the documentary will actually air tonight at 8:30 p.m. on Joy News. And this compelling film delves deep into the remarkable achievements of Ghana's deaf footballers while shedding light on the profound obstacles they overcome in pursuit of their athletic dreams. And it's a powerful testament.
1: No, the fan. Kumasi, Ghana. No, the fan. Kumasi, Ghana.

0: simply because you cannot afford to pay 300 Ghana cedis following a fight. It may sound unbelievable, but for many vulnerable people, this is the harsh reality of a justice system they can barely afford to navigate. There is more in the following report.
1: For many vulnerable people facing minor criminal charges, the biggest obstacle is not just access to justice, but poverty. With access to legal services like the rich, some might ordinarily never have found themselves behind bars. However, due to poverty, even minor offenses can land them in prison. At the launch of the Legal Aid Week in Accra, Executive Director of Crime Check Foundation, Ibrahim Oponkwatin, explains why this situation is disturbing.
2: What we see is poverty on trial. A young mother jailed 2 years because she could not pay a fine of 300 Ghana cedis for fighting. A 19-year-old boy jailed for stealing a bunch of plantain to feed his siblings. A Trotro mate jailed because he could not afford a lawyer to defend him. Their crime at times is not stealing. Their crime perhaps is being poor. Distinguished guests, how can justice be at their doorstep when they cannot afford the transport to the court?
1: He adds that the Legal Aid Commission must be adequately funded to address the challenge.
2: We commend the Legal Aid Commission for defending the poor, but we must resource them more. Government must increase the budgetary allocation to the Legal Aid Commission, employ more lawyers, and open offices in all the districts.
1: The Legal Aid Commission was established to tackle these challenges and ensure that every citizen has access to proper legal representation. However, the institution remains seriously handicapped. Justice Samuel Kwame Asiedu Adibu is board chairman of the commission.
3: Presently, however, the commission has offices in 10 out of the 16 regions and 45 out of the 261 districts, manned by about 180 staff.
4: Kumasi Hospital doctors have removed arguably the largest bladder stone from human body in Africa because for nearly 3 decades he endured pain, urinary difficulties and a gradual decline in his quality of life. Now a team of doctors in Kumasi at a private health facility in the Ashanti region have removed an extraordinary 880-gram bladder stone from a 49-year-old man, measuring almost 12 centimeters long. The stone is believed by the surgical team to be among the largest ever removed in Africa. Emmanuel Bright-Kweku reports.
5: At a first glance, it looks like a ball of clay, but this is no ordinary lump. It is a massive bladder stone, a hard crystallized mass that developed and grew inside the bladder of a 49-year-old man. For nearly 3 decades, Akoto, not his real name, endured abdominal pains and change in urination. What may have started as tiny mineral crystals gradually developed into an enormous stone, affecting his health and everyday life. There was blood in my urine every time. It was painful, especially when you try to pass urine. The stone weighs approximately 880 grams with length of 11.8 centimeters, a breadth of 9.5 centimeters, and a width inching close to 8 centimeters. The medics say it is arguably the largest reported bladder stone excised from the human body across the African continent. Dr. Med Samuel Krante Asante is CEO of the Kumasi Hospital.
6: We tried to do some reading around it and some research on it and realized that the biggest ever taken in the world initially was in Brazil, around 1.9 kilograms. And then recently Sri Lanka removed another one around 3.1 kg. But in Africa, we've gone through all the documented literature. We've not found any stone bigger than this one. In fact, the initial weight before it got desiccated was around 0.98 kg. Today, it weighs around 0.88 kg. And as of today, even after desiccation, it's still the biggest ever taken out in Africa.
5: Bladder stones form when leftover urine stays in the bladder too long, causing the minerals inside it to concentrate, turn into crystals, and harden over time.
4: It's now time for your say. Noella Carignale is in the studio. Noella, what's up?
7: Hey. I'm good. How are you?
4: I'm fine.
7: Awesome. Let's begin with some voice notes from our listeners.
8: Hello from Keta Tetekofe. I am agree with Professor Bedio Akosa that the election is win at the polling station because the ballot paper, they count for you. That is what make you win the election. It's not the electoral commission who declare you in turn the paper to, for you to win.
9: This is Joseph and I'm speaking from Bulgar. There is nobody who's not political. But the most important thing is that when you are given an opportunity to serve a country, you should know that serving a country is bigger than a political party, and there is a need for you to be professional. That is all.
10: I understand why Dr. Rashid Tanko is struggling to defend this position, because we have all become petty, too petty in this country. I don't believe in anything called neutrality. As a human being, you might stand for or against something. What matters most is that you must not be biased.
7: And we'll continue with BB in North Kanishi, who says Dennis has no moral right to complain about the appointment. Is he telling us that the NPP destroyed the democracy by the partisan appointment they made to the EC? Ghanaians are wide awake now. And Matilda Armour from Keta constituency says, indeed, the current NDC government is a listening one. Things are now getting better. So when we talk about good governance, today's administration deserves credit because it is a talk and do government. And Musa Abatoa says the NPP's hypocrisy and double standards are evident in how they respond to EC appointment. When concerns were raised about their own appointments, they defended them in the name of competence. Today, they are questioning a new appointment. The standard must be the same regardless of who is in power. What Ghana needs is an EC led by competent, credible, and professional people. And Justice K of Hetty Designs in Kumasi says, we need no prophet or prophecies to tell us what the national chairman of the NDC said some years ago. They are up to your task for your foot soldiers to get jobs, but we shall resist every attempt to force any party person in the EC. We say no to party people at EC. And David McLean from Binduri says, good evening. It's shameful for NDC to appoint a party's affiliate to this sensitive position when they fought against it in the previous government. They should rethink it. And Michael Inchibosiako in Abofo, Okaikwe North says, is it the case that the net of appointment can't be cast wider to fish competent but less politically exposed persons, unlike Madame Afi? Or it's probably part of the reset plan, Yechiguho Ankasa. And Baba in Bubua, she says, for me, whatever NDC is or are doing, I'm very okay with it. When the tables turn, we should keep the same views. And Anna on the Spintex Road says, interestingly, some of us told the NPP when they pulled heaven and earth to remove Charlotte Osei from the EC and replaced her with your choice that this would come to bite us all. We're there now. There are a plethora of messages here, Kenneth, but unfortunately, because of time, yep, I'm unable to read every one of it. And so apologies to our listeners. If you sent in a message and I couldn't read it, kindly pardon me. But let's talk about tattoos, especially at the workplace, Kenneth, because for some people, tattoos are a form of self-expression, right? For others, particularly in professional settings, they can raise questions about appearance, image, and suitability for a job. And that tension recently came into focus after a heavily tattooed woman in the United States of everywhere all, Kenneth,
11: Yeah.
7: You know, she took to TikTok to complain about her difficulties finding work. Her name is Ash O'Brien, and she said she had applied for a job at TJ Maxx, which is a retail store, but her application was rejected, and she suspects her tattoos might have played a part, although the explanation she receives was that, you know, other candidates had more experience. And so that got me thinking about, you know, the Ghanaian working space and, you know, the notion that comes into people's mind when they see people with piercings and tattoos. And so I went onto the streets of Accra and asked business owners whether or not they will prioritize competence over looks. Well, listen.
12: Leviticus 19:28 said, "You shall not make any cutting in your flesh, nor tattoo any marks on you." So as a Christian, I will accept it.
13: To me, there is not something bad. Maybe if there's some position you need to give her, maybe you give her a different one, study the character. Maybe if she passed that test, then you push her to the next level. But you can't tell me that maybe because of the tattoo, you know herself.
14: Can I hear you out this? That mentality, if the person is qualified, we have this mentality that maybe you've done dreadlocks, it's not acceptable. But if the person is qualified, you just have to accept the person and observe the person. You don't have to look at the looks or the mentality we have. You just have to accept the person.
15: People have their reasons for doing that. So getting an employee or interviewing someone with tattoo or piercing doesn't mean the person is irresponsible or can't qualify for that job. If I'm the person, I'm sure if the person qualifies, I will accept the person with the tattoo.
7: And Kenneth, I tell you what, I was pretty surprised by the responses. I was thinking they would, you know, Ghanaians would be judgmental.
4: Oh, but you didn't hear the first one who quoted Leviticus.
7: I mean, that's
4: chapter,
7: one in,
4: what?
7: That's one in four, you know, responses.
4: Well, maybe these are very liberal business owners.
7: Right.
4: Well, thank you, Noella.
7: You're
4: that's
7: welcome.
4: It for Newsline this evening. My name is Kenneth Jesse. I did this with Faustina Saffo. Don't forget.

Good evening, and let me have your attention for this funeral announcement. Nana Kofi Edu Boahene, Ofenso Benmuhene, Sumankwahene, and Inadusiahene, Akona Ebusia Penin Osei Bonsu, Openin Kojokra, Nigeria, Oba Penin Ama Nkrumah, Mame Abena Sewa, Widow Mrs. Theresa Ajoko Apia, Children Mr. Clement Eisa Apia Kumasi, Mrs. Diana Apia Faye Kumasi, Betty Ofuriwa Agu Kumasi, and the entire family regret to announce the death of their beloved Mr. Kofi Apia, aged 74 years. Funeral arrangements are as follows. Lying in state, Saturday, 17th October 2026, at his residence, Amanfum Prison Camp, Kumasi. Burial service, Saturday, 17th October 2026, at his residence, Amanfum Prison Camp, Kumasi. Interment, private burial at Ofenso. Final funeral rite, Saturday, 17th of October 2026, at Amanfum Prison Camp, Canteen. Gardens from 12 noon to 6 p.m. Thanksgiving service, Sunday, 18th October 2026, at the Ebenezer Presbyterian Church, Asawase Kumasi, at 9 a.m. Family gathering, Sunday, 18th October 2026, at Amanfum Prison Camp, Canteen Gardens, from 12 noon to 6 p.m. All friends and sympathizers are cordially invited. Thanks for your attention.

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0: 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Gambling can be addictive. Bet responsibly. Not for persons under 18 years. This advertisement has been vetted and approved by the Gaming Commission of Ghana.
1: New road traffic regulations are here, and some of the penalties have changed. Do you know what you could pay for breaking the rules? Listen and drive responsibly. Using a mobile phone while driving will cost you 600 Ghana cedis, and driving under the influence of alcohol or drugs will cost you between 600 Ghana cedis to 2,400 Ghana cedis.
2: Overtaking at a pedestrian crossing, remember you can be fined from 120 Ghana cedis to 300 Ghana cedis. Disobeying traffic control officers or devices, you can equally be charged 120 Ghana cedis to 300 Ghana cedis.
3: Driving without a fire extinguisher and first aid kit, you can be fined 120 to 300 Ghana cedis. Overloading a vehicle, you can equally be charged 300 to 600 Ghana cedis.
4: Not wearing your seatbelt, 300 Ghana cedis to 600 Ghana cedis. Riding a motorcycle without a helmet or reflective clothing, 300 Ghana cedis to 600 Ghana cedis.
5: Failing to slow down in dangerous conditions, 600 Ghana cedis to 1,200 Ghana cedis. Breaking railway crossing rules, 60 Ghana cedis to 300 Ghana cedis.
6: Street racing, drag racing, or excessive speeding, 120 Ghana cedis to 300 Ghana cedis. Exceeding the prescribed speed limits, 120 Ghana cedis to 300 Ghana cedis.
7: If you jump a red light, that's 120 Ghana cedis to 360 Ghana cedis fine. Failing to stop or yield at stop and yield signs will attract a fine of 120 Ghana cedis to 360 Ghana cedis.
5: Driving without warning triangles or approved devices, you can be fined 300 to 600 Ghana cedis.
8: Driving with unsafe or worn-out tires attract 300 to 600 Ghana cedis.
9: Commercial transport operators, take note. 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And remember, boarding or alighting at unauthorized places can attract up to 60 Ghana cedis.
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10: In the book of Psalm, chapter 63, verse 1, David said, "Early will I seek thee." Abraham was an early riser. Joshua was an early riser. Moses was an early riser. Jesus prayed early in the morning. David also prayed early in the morning. What about you? 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
3: 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Hey,
4: new road traffic regulations are here, and some of the penalties have changed. Do you know what you could pay for breaking the rules? Listen and drive responsibly. Using a mobile phone while driving will cost you 600 Ghana cedis, and driving under the influence of alcohol or drugs will cost you between 600 Ghana cedis to 2,400 Ghana cedis.
5: Overtaking at a pedestrian crossing, remember you can be fined from 120 Ghana cedis to 300 Ghana cedis. Disobeying traffic control officers or devices, you can equally be charged 120 Ghana cedis to 300 Ghana cedis.
6: Driving without a fire extinguisher and first aid kit, you can be fined 120 to 300 Ghana cedis. Overloading a vehicle, you can equally be charged 300 to 600 Ghana cedis.
7: Not wearing your seatbelt, 300 Ghana cedis to 600 Ghana cedis. Riding a motorcycle without a helmet or reflective clothing, 300 Ghana cedis to 600 Ghana cedis.
8: Failing to slow down in dangerous conditions, 600 Ghana cedis to 1,200 Ghana cedis. Breaking railway crossing rules, 60 Ghana cedis to 300 Ghana cedis.
9: Street racing, drag racing, or excessive speeding, 120 Ghana cedis to 300 Ghana cedis. Exceeding the prescribed speed limits, 120 Ghana cedis to 300 Ghana cedis.
10: If you jump a red light, that's 120 Ghana cedis to 360 Ghana cedis fine. Failing to stop or yield at stop and yield signs will attract a fine of 120 Ghana cedis to 360 Ghana cedis.
11: Driving without warning triangles or approved devices, you can be fined 300 to 600 Ghana cedis.
12: Driving with unsafe or worn-out tires, attract 300 to 600 Ghana cedis.
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0: Hello, welcome to Joy Headline News at 10 with me, Ramat Bashir. Government is making another appeal to striking university administrators to end their two-month industrial action over salary disparities and outstanding allowances. The strike has disrupted academic activities, forcing the University of Ghana and the Kwame Nkrumah University of Science and Technology to postpone reopening for first-year students. Education Minister Haruna Idrisu has directed the Ghana Tertiary Education Commission to immediately address some of the union's outstanding demands.
1: Can be resolved and will be resolved immediately, including the Ministry of Education expediting action through GTEC to request all public universities to extend retirement rule over to all senior members as have been their practice. That we can do, and that we assure you that we would do.
0: Away from education, the National Democratic Congress has defended President John Mahama's appointment of Emilia Efi Agbenyo as Deputy Chairperson of the Electoral Commission, insisting that her competence matters more than her political associations. NDC Deputy National Director of Elections and IT, Rashid Tanko Computer, has dismissed concerns about a conflict of interest, citing similar appointment under the previous NPP government. President John Mahama has urged the new appointees to treat everyone equally, including himself and his government.
2: The task ahead is to translate those strengths into diligent, impartial, and effective service. So let me state clearly, your duty is to the Republic of Ghana and its people. You must discharge your responsibilities without favor towards any political party, any candidate, or government. The authority that accompanies your office must always be exercised with fairness, restraint, and fidelity to the law. As president, I expect no preferential treatment from the Electoral Commission for myself, my party, or my government.
0: The appointment filled vacancies left by Dr. Bosman Asari, who resigned to return to academia, and retired Deputy Chairperson Samuel Tete. Dr. Asamoah has pledged to serve without fear or favor.
3: Our first and foremost responsibility, Mr. President, and loyalty is to the people of this country, in whom, under Article 1 of the 1992 Constitution, the sovereignty of this nation resides. That power, exercised through your vote, fellow Ghanaians, your vote is your voice and your future. And yes, it must be made to count, and it will count.
0: That was Dr. Asamoah, the newly deputy chairperson of the Electoral Commission. Now, the Interior Minister, Muntaka Mubarak, police and NACOG have faced 3 hours of questioning before Parliament's Defense and Interior Committee over Ghana's fight against drug trafficking. Joy News has documented 28 drug busts since March 2025, including 11 cocaine seizures valued at up to $1.7 billion. The latest involved 3.9 tons of cocaine seized in France from a container originating in Ghana. 4 customs officers have been arrested. The Interior Minister says Ghana lacked drug detection equipment when he took office in 2025, while raising concerns about possible leaks within the security services.
4: In terms of gadgets, as we speak, when we came, there was not a single gadget in this country that could detect narcotics. I had been a meeting with Netherlands.
5: There was not a single gadget that could detect narcotics.
4: That could detect narcotics.
5: In this country?
4: Yes. And when we came...
6: So how were we checking?
4: Yes, so they use their physical. So they use their physical eye. So when the thing's going through normal scan, you suspect something, then you say, okay, let me do physical. And you can imagine 5,000 containers going.
6: Wait, so...
4: And then you have, say, over... thousands of bags being turned every day. So you sit, you even get tired, because there's something they call image analysis. Mm-hmm. It's not everybody at narcotics that can analyze that. It's just a few people. So you have to intensify training and get more people on board.
0: Interior Minister Muntaka Mubara speaking on SMS. Now, for many poor and vulnerable people, the cost of legal representation can mean the difference between freedom and years behind the bars. Some remain in the prison because they cannot afford even small payment while struggling to access adequate legal representation. Emmanuel Bright Kweko reports on how poverty is denying some Ghanaians access to justice.
7: For many vulnerable people facing minor criminal charges, the biggest obstacle is not just access to justice, but poverty. With access to legal services like the rich, some might ordinarily never have found themselves behind bars. However, due to poverty, even minor offenses can land them in prison. At the launch of the Legal Aid Week in Accra, Executive Director of Crime Check Foundation, Ibrahim Oponkwatin, explains why this situation is disturbing.
8: What we see is poverty on trial. A young mother jailed 2 years because she could not pay a fine of 300 Ghana cedis for fighting. A 19-year-old boy jailed for stealing a bunch of plantain to feed his siblings.
0: And that's all for Joy Headline News at 10 with me, Ramat Bashir. For more stories, do log on to myjoyonline.com. 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

0: Okay, hello, good evening to everybody out there tonight. Welcome to Vibes. Let me know you're near. Here on Love FM 99.5. My name is Frankie Briggs. And of course, I'm going to be holding you down all the way to midnight with Vibes on Love FM 99.5. Beautiful people, tonight we get to request songs. You get to request a song to that special someone. Or even if you want to request the song for yourself. I mean, in life, we all deserve to, you know, celebrate ourselves one way or the other. We don't have to wait for somebody else to celebrate us. It's a Monday. Do you like Mondays or do you hate Mondays? All the same, we know the Monday, the day is actually over, the late hours of Monday. So what song do you want to, you know, hear me play for you tonight? 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

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It's Vibes on Love FM 99.5 with Franklin Briggs and DJ Rooney. 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

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Give us a call. Let us know how your day went. Do you really like Mondays? Or are you, Mondays comes with a whole lot of, stress. Although the day is over, but let's share our opinion about Mondays. Yeah, it's Monday, and it's request, music request right here on Love FM 99.5.

0: good evening.
1: What's your name? Where are you calling us from?
0: My name is Johnny Big.
1: One more time, your line is not very clear. Can you talk louder?
0: My name is Danny Bex.
1: Danny Bex.
0: Bex.
1: Danny Bex.
0: Yeah.
1: Okay, so what song do you want us to play for you tonight?
0: Any song you can play, right?
1: Okay, thank you so much. So do you like Mondays or do you hate Mondays?
0: Monday is go hard, you know.
1: Monday is good?
0: Monday is go hard. First day of the week, you know what I'm saying?
1: Yeah, that's right. It's a go hard day, right?
0: I want you to play me some song.
1: Okay. I hear I'm gonna play. What song?
0: You just suggest for me to play any song, you know.
1: Okay, let me play something nice for you to relax, you know?
0: Yeah.
1: Thank you so much for calling, yeah? Okay, bye.

That's right. So that was our very first caller. He said I should play, you know, any song for him to relax. So that was the song, Chingy. Yeah, he featured Jaim on that one, My Place. It's Vibes right here on Love FM 99.5. Give us a call or you can send us a WhatsApp message. I'll read it out for you. Let us know where you are listening to us from. Let us know how you're feeling the vibe. Beautiful people, the numbers are 0551-111-995, 0551-111-995. Give us a call. Let us know where you're listening to us from.

0: What song would you like to hear? What song would you... Yeah.
1: I wanted to play me Twisted. I didn't really like this song.
0: Twisted?
1: Yeah, it got me Twisted. You know...
0: Yeah, you want Twisted from Kid Sweat, right?
1: Yeah, that's what's up.
0: Okay, Danny Banks, yeah. So do you like Mondays?
1: Mondays hard, you know, first day of the week, you know.
0: Okay.
1: Monday's good, it's cool, you know.
0: Yeah, okay.
1: All blessings.
0: Yeah. Keep it locked, okay? Keep it locked on Love FM 99.5. I got your song ready for you.
1: All right, thanks.
0: Okay, let's go.

0: name, where are you calling? Yeah, what's your name? Where are you calling us from?
1: I'm Obefia. I'm calling from Wushim.
0: Obefia from Wushim. What song would you like us to play for you tonight?
1: Oh, I love Daddy Lumba.
0: A song from Daddy Lumba.
1: Pony.
0: Okay, you want Pony from Daddy Lumba?
1: Yes.
0: Okay, thank you so much. Keep a look. I'll play it for you, okay?
1: Okay, thank you.
0: Okay.

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Beautiful people, give us a call or a WhatsApp message on 0551-111-995. 0551-111-995. Let us play that song for you.

0: Yeah, good evening.
1: Good evening.
0: What's your name? Where are you calling us from?
1: It's Donny Biggs.
0: Okay, Donny Biggs, one more time. So what song would you like us to play for you?
1: Please. This song, I really like this song, but I don't know the title. I want to sing small, so maybe you catch up.
0: Really?
1: Just listen.
0: Okay. This is a hard one. I think I remember something like that. I'll talk to my DJ and let's see if we can just locate that song for you, okay?
1: You do have to tell me the title, please.
0: Okay, yeah. Thank you so much for calling.
1: Thank you.
0: Okay.

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0: Mafia, can you talk louder, please? Yeah, what song would you like us to play for you? What?
1: Signature.
0: Okay. Yeah. Give it a look, Mafia. I'm going to play that song for you, okay?

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0: Iris, I'm calling from Eputuja.
1: Iris from Eputuja, what song would you like us to play for you tonight?
0: Like, do you actually have a particular genre? You can ask any, like, song.
1: Okay, looking at the time of the day, you know, we just like to keep, you know, what song? Let me find out. What song?
0: Okay, I wanted to have Faith Harmony. Don't Say You Love Me.
1: Don't Say You Love Me.
0: Yeah, but by Faith Harmony. I don't know if you...
1: Okay. I'll get that song for you. Thank you so much. But do you like Mondays?
0: Come again?
1: Do you like Mondays or you hate Mondays?
0: Okay. I actually do my own work. So I enjoy every day except for Sundays. Because that is when I do my chores.
1: Oh.
0: But for any day, I'm okay.
1: Oh,
0: I decide to go to work anytime, so I'm okay with this.
1: Okay. Yeah, thank you so much for calling, yeah?
0: How about you? Mondays?
1: Well, I like it. You know, we know Mondays are a go hard day, you know.
0: You sure?
1: You know.
0: All right.
1: Thank you.
0: Thanks for having me.
1: Okay.

0: What's your name? Where are you calling us from?
1: I'm Sechibia. I'm calling from Kumasi Kobe.
0: Hey, Sechibia. How are you feeling the vibe out there tonight?
1: Okay, I'm okay. So the vibe is nice. It's cool.
0: Okay. So what song would you like us to play for you tonight?
1: Kill Me Shy.
0: Kill Me Shy.
1: Yes, please.
0: Hey, Kill Me Shy.
1: Yes.
0: Why do you want Kill Me Shy by this time, Sechibia?
1: That is what I want.
0: Okay, so do you like Mondays or you don't like Mondays? Do you like Mondays?
1: Yes, I do.
0: Okay, why do you like Mondays?

So there's a message here that says, my name is Isaac from Mampontin, and then he says, I hate Monday morning, but somehow I find peace when night falls. Please play me Wish You Were Here from Alexander O'Neill. Oh, okay. Thank you for my one and only Agnes. Okay, thank you so much.

0: Yeah, Obefia.
1: I remember one song.
0: What song, Obefia? Okay, Enu Baroni, right?
1: Enu Baroni.
0: I'll play that song for you, okay?
1: Okay.
0: Okay.

0: Hello, good evening.
1: Good evening.
0: What's your name? Where are you calling us from, sir?
1: My name is Richmond, calling from St. Martin's Hospital.
0: Okay, Richmond from St. Martin's Hospital. Do you like Mondays?
1: Yes, I'm a Monday born, so I love Mondays.
0: Okay. So what song would you like us to play for you tonight?
1: You're Not Alone by Michael Jackson.
0: You're Not Alone by Michael Jackson?
1: Yeah.
0: Okay, we'll play that song for you. Thank you so much for calling. Keep it locked.

Okay, it's still Vibes on Love FM 99.5. There's a message here and it says, good evening to you and everyone doing the listening. Please kindly play Me Back For Good by Gary Barlow for Josephine inside Josie's kitchen. Bokrum, Bruni Krum, Abrepo. Okay.

0: It's still vibes on Love FM 99.5. Beautiful people, my name is Funky Bricks and I'm here with DJ Rooney. Okay, so we have a caller on the line. Yeah, hello, good evening. What's your name? Where are you calling us from?
1: I'm Empress.
0: Empress, where are you calling us from?
1: South Central.
0: Okay, Empress from South Central.
1: Gospel.
0: Oh yeah, it's a song request, obviously.
1: Okay. Then I want this song. You were God alone from before time began.
0: Can you mention the name of the artist, please?
1: I don't know the artist, but that's why I'm singing it to you so you can play.
0: Okay, let me try singing it to my DJ and see if we can get that one for you, okay?
1: Okay.
0: Thank you so much, Empress. Keep it locked.

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0: Good evening. Where are you calling us from?
1: Good evening. My name is Fred. I'm calling from IUDS.
0: Fred from IUDS. What song would you like to, you know, hear us play for you tonight?
1: Come and Get Your Love by Redbone.
0: Come and Get Your Love.
1: Yes.
0: From Redbone.
1: Yes.
0: Okay, thank you so much. We'll put that song together for you, okay?

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We are going to play that song for you.

0: Baby, don't go. What's your name and where are you calling us from?
1: My name is Chris. I'm calling from Abuakwa.
0: Okay, what song would you like us to play for you tonight?
1: Yes, I would like you to play me I'm Different by Miracle.
0: I'm Different by Miracle.
1: Yeah.
0: Okay, I'm going to play that song for you, okay? Keep it locked.
1: Thank you.
0: So Mondays, do you really like Mondays?
1: No, that's my name. My name is Chrissy. I don't really like Mondays at all.
0: Okay, okay.
1: It's a very stressful day.
0: Monday is a very stressful day.
1: Yes.
0: Why is all these are typically the same? It's just the names that change.
1: I just closed from work now.
0: Oh, really?
1: Yes.
0: Then you have a very, very long day on Mondays.
1: Yes. So I hate it.
0: Okay. I can see why you hate Mondays. Okay.
1: I hate it to the core.
0: The name of your song one more time.
1: I'm Different by Miracle.
0: Okay, I'm Different by Miracle. Keep it locked, okay? We're going to play that song for you.
1: Yeah, thank you. Thank you very much.

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We're going to play that song for you. My name is Frankie Brace, and of course, I'm here with DJ Rooney.

So Mr. Kwesi said he's obviously, you know, a Sunday born, you know, and of course he doesn't like Mondays because his day is actually, you know, ending. Wow. He has a very, very long day on a Monday. Everybody has, you know, one way or the other. Which day do you like very, you know, for your favorite day of the week? I think we are going to talk about that

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Or you can send us a text message or a WhatsApp message. We are going to read it for you. My name is Frank Briggs, and I'm here with DJ Rooney. Has been a war zone. DJ Rooney, do you like Mondays? Now. And if I die, he says yes.

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1: Hello.
0: Can you talk louder for us, please?
1: Okay. Please bring me Mirror by Lewin.
0: Mirror Lewin. Okay, we're going to play it for you. You didn't mention your name, where you're calling us from.
1: Mafia.
0: Okay. 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

That's right. 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

So you can also give us a call on 0551-111-995. Let us know how you're feeling the vibe out there. You ever love somebody so much? And of course, it's still Vibes on Love FM 99.5 with Frankie Briggs and DJ Rooney. What song do you want us to play for you tonight? 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

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This had been Vibes with Frankie Breaks and DJ Rooney. That's why you trust me. This is where we are drawing the curtains for tonight's session. Catch us here tomorrow, God willing, same time. So from 10 p.m. all the way to 12 a.m. on Vibes. We out.